temperature was 72 degrees. The normal high is 72. The record high is 93 degrees, which was set in 2006. Today's low temperature was 46 degrees. The normal low is 49. The record low is 30 degrees, which was last set in 1987. No precipitation fell today, which leaves the monthly total at 0.57 inches. The total precipitation for the year still stands at 34.50 inches. Sunset tonight is at 6:37 p.m. Sunrise tomorrow is at 6:58 a.m. The time is currently 7:01 p.m. Central Daylight Time. 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Now for the official National Weather Service forecast for Peoria and surrounding areas of central Illinois. Rest of tonight, clear. Lows in the upper 40s. Southeast winds around 5 miles an hour, becoming southwest after midnight. Sunday, sunny. Highs in the lower 70s. Northwest winds 5 to 10 miles an hour. Sunday night, mostly clear. Lows in the mid-40s. North winds around 5 miles an hour. Monday, sunny. Highs in the upper 60s. Northeast winds around 5 miles an hour. Monday night, clear. Lows in the mid-40s. East winds around 5 miles an hour. Tuesday, sunny. Highs in the lower 70s. Tuesday night through Friday, mostly clear. Lows in the lower 50s. Highs in the mid-70s. Friday night and Saturday, clear. Lows in the mid-50s. Highs around 80. Again, the forecast for Peoria and surrounding areas of central Illinois for the rest of tonight, clear. Lows in the upper 40s. Southeast winds around 5 miles an hour, becoming southwest after midnight. The time is currently 7:02 p.m. Central Daylight Time. 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Now for the official National Weather Service forecast for Peoria and surrounding areas of central Illinois. Rest of tonight, clear. Lows in the upper 40s. Southeast winds around 5 miles an hour, becoming southwest after midnight. Sunday, sunny. Highs in the lower 70s. Northwest winds 5 to 10 miles an hour. Sunday night, mostly clear. Lows in the mid-40s. North winds around 5 miles an hour. Monday, sunny. Highs in the upper 60s. Northeast winds around 5 miles an hour. Monday night, clear. Lows in the mid-40s. East winds around 5 miles an hour. Tuesday, sunny. Highs in the lower 70s. Tuesday night through Friday, mostly clear. Lows in the lower 50s. Highs in the mid-70s. Friday night and Saturday, clear. Lows in the mid-50s. Highs around 80. Again, the forecast for Peoria and surrounding areas of central Illinois for the rest of tonight, clear. Lows in the upper 40s. Southeast winds around 5 miles an hour, becoming southwest after midnight. At 7 p.m. in Peoria, skies were clear. The temperature was 67 degrees, the dew point was 45, and the relative humidity was 45%. The wind was southeast at 3 miles an hour. The pressure was 30.15 inches and steady. Around central and western Illinois, it was clear, with a temperature of 64 at Bloomington, 60 at Moline, 61 at Galesburg, and 61 at Lakin. Under clear skies, Macomb reported 63, Quincy reported 65, Springfield reported 64, and Pontiac reported 62. And once again at 7 p.m. in Peoria, under clear skies, the temperature was 67. The time is currently 7:04 p.m. Central Daylight Time. 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Now for the official National Weather Service forecast for Peoria and surrounding areas of central Illinois. Rest of tonight, clear. Lows in the upper 40s. Southeast winds around 5 miles an hour, becoming southwest after midnight. Sunday, sunny. Highs in the lower 70s. Northwest winds 5 to 10 miles an hour. Sunday night, mostly clear.

At 7 p.m. in Peoria, skies were clear. The temperature was 67 degrees, the dew point was 45, and the relative humidity was 45%. The wind was southeast at 3 miles an hour. The pressure was 30.15 inches and steady. Around central and western Illinois, it was clear, with a temperature of 64 at Bloomington, 60 at Moline, 61 at Galesburg, and 61 at Lakin. Under clear skies, Macomb reported 63, Quincy reported 65, Springfield reported 64, and Pontiac reported 62. And once again at 7 p.m. in Peoria, under clear skies, the temperature was 67. Looking elsewhere around the Midwest at 7 p.m., Chicago was partly cloudy, and 63. Indianapolis was mostly cloudy, and 65. St. Louis was mostly cloudy, and 69. Kansas City was partly cloudy, and 70. Des Moines was partly cloudy, and 68. Milwaukee was partly cloudy, and 59. The time is currently 7:07 p.m. Central Daylight Time. 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Now for the official National Weather Service forecast for Peoria and surrounding areas of central Illinois. Rest of tonight, clear. Lows in the upper 40s. Southeast winds around 5 miles an hour, becoming southwest after midnight. Sunday, sunny. Highs in the lower 70s. Northwest winds 5 to 10 miles an hour. Sunday night, mostly clear. Lows in the mid-40s. North winds around 5 miles an hour. Monday, sunny. Highs in the upper 60s. Northeast winds around 5 miles an hour. Monday night, clear. Lows in the mid-40s. East winds around 5 miles an hour. Tuesday, sunny. Highs in the lower 70s. Tuesday night through Friday, mostly clear. Lows in the lower 50s. Highs in the mid-70s. Friday night and Saturday, clear. Lows in the mid-50s. Highs around 80. Again, the forecast for Peoria and surrounding areas of central Illinois for the rest of tonight, clear. Lows in the upper 40s. Southeast winds around 5 miles an hour, becoming southwest after midnight. At 7 p.m. in Peoria, skies were clear. The temperature was 67 degrees, the dew point was 45, and the relative humidity was 45%. The wind was southeast at 3 miles an hour. The pressure was 30.15 inches and steady. Around central and western Illinois, it was clear, with a temperature of 64 at Bloomington, 60 at Moline, 61 at Galesburg, and 61 at Lakin. Under clear skies, Macomb reported 63, Quincy reported 65, Springfield reported 64, and Pontiac reported 62. And once again at 7 p.m. in Peoria, under clear skies, the temperature was 67. Looking elsewhere around the Midwest at 7 p.m., Chicago was partly cloudy, and 63. Indianapolis was mostly cloudy, and 65. St. Louis was mostly cloudy, and 69. Kansas City was partly cloudy, and 70. Des Moines was partly cloudy, and 68. Milwaukee was partly cloudy, and 59. The time is currently 7:10 p.m. Central Daylight Time. 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Now for the official National Weather Service forecast for Peoria and surrounding areas of central Illinois. Rest of tonight, clear. Lows in the upper 40s. Southeast winds around 5 miles an hour, becoming southwest after midnight. Sunday, sunny. Highs in the lower 70s. Northwest winds 5 to 10 miles an hour. Sunday night, mostly clear. Lows in the mid-40s. North winds around 5 miles an hour. Monday, sunny. Highs in the upper 60s. Northeast winds around 5 miles an hour. Monday night, clear. Lows in the mid-40s. East winds around 5 miles an hour. Tuesday, sunny. Highs in the lower 70s. Tuesday night through Friday, mostly clear. Lows in the lower 50s. Highs in the mid-70s. Friday night and Saturday, clear. Lows in the mid-50s.

is around 80. Again, the forecast for Peoria and surrounding areas of central Illinois for the rest of tonight, clear. Lows in the upper 40s. Southeast winds around 5 miles an hour, becoming southwest after midnight. At 7 p.m. in Peoria, skies were clear. The temperature was 67 degrees, the dew point was 45, and the relative humidity was 45%. The wind was southeast at 3 miles an hour. The pressure was 30.15 inches and steady. Around central and western Illinois, it was clear, with a temperature of 64 at Bloomington, 60 at Moline, 61 at Galesburg, and 61 at Lakin. Under clear skies, Macomb reported 63, Quincy reported 65, Springfield reported 64, and Pontiac reported 62. And once again at 7 p.m. in Peoria, under clear skies, the temperature was 67. At 7 p.m. in Peoria, skies were clear. The temperature was 67 degrees, the dew point was 45, and the relative humidity was 45%. The wind was southeast at 3 miles an hour. The pressure was 30.15 inches and steady. Around central and western Illinois, it was clear, with a temperature of 64 at Bloomington, 60 at Moline, 61 at Galesburg, and 61 at Lakin. Under clear skies, Macomb reported 63, Quincy reported 65, Springfield reported 64, and Pontiac reported 62. And once again at 7 p.m. in Peoria, under clear skies, the temperature was 67. Looking elsewhere around the Midwest at 7 p.m., Chicago was partly cloudy, and 63. Indianapolis was mostly cloudy, and 65. St. Louis was mostly cloudy, and 69. Kansas City was partly cloudy, and 70. Des Moines was partly cloudy, and 68. Milwaukee was partly cloudy, and 59. 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Now for the official National Weather Service forecast for Peoria and surrounding areas of central Illinois. Rest of tonight, clear. Lows in the upper 40s. Southeast winds around 5 miles an hour, becoming southwest after midnight. Sunday, sunny. Highs in the lower 70s. Northwest winds 5 to 10 miles an hour. Sunday night, mostly clear. Lows in the mid-40s. North winds around 5 miles an hour. Monday, sunny. Highs in the upper 60s. Northeast winds around 5 miles an hour. Monday night, clear. Lows in the mid-40s. East winds around 5 miles an hour. Tuesday, sunny. Highs in the lower 70s. Tuesday night through Friday, mostly clear. Lows in the lower 50s. Highs in the mid-70s. Friday night and Saturday, clear. Lows in the mid-50s. Highs around 80. Again, the forecast for Peoria and surrounding areas of central Illinois for the rest of tonight, clear. Lows in the upper 40s. Southeast winds around 5 miles an hour, becoming southwest after midnight. The Peoria, Illinois climate summary for this evening, as of 4 p.m., October 3, 2026. Today's high temperature was 72 degrees. The normal high is 72. The record high is 93 degrees, which was set in 2006. Today's low temperature was 46 degrees. The normal low is 49. The record low is 30 degrees, which was last set in 1987. No precipitation fell today, which leaves the monthly total at 0.57 inches. The total precipitation for the year still stands at 34.50 inches. Sunset tonight is at 6:37 p.m. Sunrise tomorrow is at 6:58 a.m.

At 7 p.m. in Peoria, skies were clear. The temperature was 67 degrees, the dew point was 45, and the relative humidity was 45%. The wind was southeast at 3 miles an hour. The pressure was 30.15 inches and steady. Around central and western Illinois, it was clear, with a temperature of 64 at Bloomington, 60 at Moline, 61 at Galesburg, and 61 at Lakin. Under clear skies, Macomb reported 63, Quincy reported 65, Springfield reported 64, and Pontiac reported 62. And once again at 7 p.m. in Peoria, under clear skies, the temperature was 67. Looking elsewhere around the Midwest at 7 p.m., Chicago was partly cloudy, and 63. Indianapolis was mostly cloudy, and 65. St. Louis was mostly cloudy, and 69. Kansas City was partly cloudy, and 70. Des Moines was partly cloudy, and 68. Milwaukee was partly cloudy, and 59. The time is currently 7:17 p.m. Central Daylight Time. 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Now for the official National Weather Service forecast for Peoria and surrounding areas of central Illinois. Rest of tonight, clear. Lows in the upper 40s. Southeast winds around 5 miles an hour, becoming southwest after midnight. Sunday, sunny. Highs in the lower 70s. Northwest winds 5 to 10 miles an hour. Sunday night, mostly clear. Lows in the mid-40s. North winds around 5 miles an hour. Monday, sunny. Highs in the upper 60s. Northeast winds around 5 miles an hour. Monday night, clear. Lows in the mid-40s. East winds around 5 miles an hour. Tuesday, sunny. Highs in the lower 70s. Tuesday night through Friday, mostly clear. Lows in the lower 50s. Highs in the mid-70s. Friday night and Saturday, clear. Lows in the mid-50s. Highs around 80. Again, the forecast for Peoria and surrounding areas of central Illinois for the rest of tonight, clear. Lows in the upper 40s. Southeast winds around 5 miles an hour, becoming southwest after midnight. At 7 p.m. in Peoria, skies were clear. The temperature was 67 degrees, the dew point was 45, and the relative humidity was 45%. The wind was southeast at 3 miles an hour. The pressure was 30.15 inches and steady. Around central and western Illinois, it was clear, with a temperature of 64 at Bloomington, 60 at Moline, 61 at Galesburg, and 61 at Lakin. Under clear skies, Macomb reported 63, Quincy reported 65, Springfield reported 64, and Pontiac reported 62. And once again at 7 p.m. in Peoria, under clear skies, the temperature was 67. Looking elsewhere around the Midwest at 7 p.m., Chicago was partly cloudy, and 63. Indianapolis was mostly cloudy, and 65. St. Louis was mostly cloudy, and 69. Kansas City was partly cloudy, and 70. Des Moines was partly cloudy, and 68. Milwaukee was partly cloudy, and 59. The time is currently 7:20 p.m. Central Daylight Time. 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Now for the official National Weather Service forecast for Peoria and surrounding areas of central Illinois. Rest of tonight, clear. Lows in the upper 40s. Southeast winds around 5 miles an hour, becoming southwest after midnight. Sunday, sunny. Highs in the lower 70s. Northwest winds 5 to 10 miles an hour. Sunday night, mostly clear. Lows in the mid-40s. North winds around 5 miles an hour. Monday, sunny. Highs in the upper 60s. Northeast winds around 5 miles an hour. Monday night, clear. Lows in the mid-40s. East winds around 5 miles an hour. Tuesday, sunny. Highs in the lower 70s. Tuesday night through Friday, mostly clear. Lows in the lower 50s. Highs in the mid-70s. Friday night and Saturday, clear. Lows in the mid-50s.

highs around 80. Again, the forecast for Peoria and surrounding areas of central Illinois for the rest of tonight, clear. Lows in the upper 40s. Southeast winds around 5 miles an hour, becoming southwest after midnight. At 7 p.m. in Peoria, skies were clear. The temperature was 67 degrees, the dew point was 45, and the relative humidity was 45%. The wind was southeast at 3 miles an hour. The pressure was 30.15 inches and steady. Around central and western Illinois, it was clear, with a temperature of 64 at Bloomington, 60 at Moline, 61 at Galesburg, and 61 at Lakin. Under clear skies, Macomb reported 60, Quincy reported 65, Springfield reported 64, and Pontiac reported 62. And once again at 7 p.m. in Peoria, under clear skies, the temperature was 67. Looking elsewhere around the Midwest at 7 p.m., Chicago was partly cloudy, and 63. Indianapolis was mostly cloudy, and 65. St. Louis was mostly cloudy, and 69. Kansas City was partly cloudy, and 70. Des Moines was partly cloudy, and 68. Milwaukee was partly cloudy, and 59. The time is currently 7:22 p.m. Central Daylight Time. 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Now for the official National Weather Service forecast for Peoria and surrounding areas of central Illinois. Rest of tonight, clear. Lows in the upper 40s. Southeast winds around 5 miles an hour, becoming southwest after midnight. Sunday, sunny. Highs in the lower 70s. Northwest winds 5 to 10 miles an hour. Sunday night, mostly clear. Lows in the mid-40s. North winds around 5 miles an hour. Monday, sunny. Highs in the upper 60s. Northeast winds around 5 miles an hour. Monday night, clear. Lows in the mid-40s. East winds around 5 miles an hour. Tuesday, sunny. Highs in the lower 70s. Tuesday night through Friday, mostly clear. Lows in the lower 50s. Highs in the mid-70s. Friday night and Saturday, clear. Lows in the mid-50s. Highs around 80. Again, the forecast for Peoria and surrounding areas of central Illinois for the rest of tonight, clear. Lows in the upper 40s. Southeast winds around 5 miles an hour, becoming southwest after midnight. At 7 p.m. in Peoria, skies were clear. The temperature was 67 degrees, the dew point was 45, and the relative humidity was 45%. The wind was southeast at 3 miles an hour. The pressure was 30.15 inches and steady. Around central and western Illinois, it was clear, with a temperature of 64 at Bloomington, 60 at Moline, 61 at Galesburg, and 61 at Lakin. Under clear skies, Macomb reported 60, Quincy reported 65, Springfield reported 64, and Pontiac reported 62. And once again at 7 p.m. in Peoria, under clear skies, the temperature was 67. Looking elsewhere around the Midwest at 7 p.m., Chicago was partly cloudy, and 63. Indianapolis was mostly cloudy, and 65. St. Louis was mostly cloudy, and 69. Kansas City was partly cloudy, and 70. Des Moines was partly cloudy, and 68. Milwaukee was partly cloudy, and 59. The time is currently 7:25 p.m. Central Daylight Time. 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Now for the official National Weather Service forecast for Peoria and surrounding areas of central Illinois. Rest of tonight, clear. Lows in the upper 40s. Southeast winds around 5 miles an hour, becoming southwest after midnight. Sunday, sunny. Highs in the lower 70s. Northwest winds 5 to 10 miles an hour. Sunday night, mostly clear. Lows in the mid-40s. North winds around 5 miles an hour. Monday, sunny. Highs in the upper 60s. Northeast winds around 5 miles an hour. Monday night, clear. Lows in the mid-40s. East winds around 5 miles an hour. Tuesday.

sunny. Highs in the lower 70s. Tuesday night through Friday, mostly clear. Lows in the lower 50s. Highs in the mid 70s. Friday night and Saturday, clear. Lows in the mid 50s. Highs around 80. Again, the forecast for Peoria and surrounding areas of central Illinois for the rest of tonight, clear. Lows in the upper 40s. Southeast winds around 5 miles an hour, becoming southwest after midnight. At 7 p.m. in Peoria, skies were clear. The temperature was 67 degrees, the dew point was 45, and the relative humidity was 45%. The wind was southeast at 3 miles an hour. The pressure was 30.15 inches and steady. Around central and western Illinois, it was clear, with a temperature of 64 at Bloomington, 60 at Moline, 61 at Galesburg, and 61 at Lakin. Under clear skies, Macomb reported 60, Quincy reported 65, Springfield reported 64, and Pontiac reported 62. And once again at 7 p.m. in Peoria, under clear skies, the temperature was 67. Looking elsewhere around the Midwest at 7 p.m., Chicago was partly cloudy, and 63. Indianapolis was mostly cloudy, and 65. St. Louis was mostly cloudy, and 69. Kansas City was partly cloudy, and 70. Des Moines was partly cloudy, and 68. Milwaukee was partly cloudy, and 59. The time is currently 7:28 p.m. Central Daylight Time. 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Now for the official National Weather Service forecast for Peoria and surrounding areas of central Illinois. Rest of tonight, clear. Lows in the upper 40s. Southeast winds around 5 miles an hour, becoming southwest after midnight. Sunday, sunny. Highs in the lower 70s. Northwest winds 5 to 10 miles an hour. Sunday night, mostly clear. Lows in the mid 40s. North winds around 5 miles an hour. Monday, sunny. Highs in the upper 60s. Northeast winds around 5 miles an hour. Monday night, clear. Lows in the mid-40s. East winds around 5 miles an hour. Tuesday, sunny. Highs in the lower 70s. Tuesday night through Friday, mostly clear. Lows in the lower 50s. Highs in the mid-70s. Friday night and Saturday, clear. Lows in the mid-50s. Highs around 80. Again, the forecast for Peoria and surrounding areas of central Illinois for the rest of tonight, clear. Lows in the upper 40s. Southeast winds around 5 miles an hour, becoming southwest after midnight. At 7 p.m. in Peoria, skies were clear. The temperature was 67 degrees, the dew point was 45, and the relative humidity was 45%. The wind was southeast at 3 miles an hour. The pressure was 30.15 inches and steady. Around central and western Illinois, it was clear, with a temperature of 64 at Bloomington, 60 at Moline, 61 at Galesburg, and 61 at Lakin. Under clear skies, Macomb reported 60, Quincy reported 65, Springfield reported 64, and Pontiac reported 62. And once again at 7 p.m. in Peoria, under clear skies, the temperature was 67. The Peoria, Illinois climate summary for this evening, as of 4 p.m., October 3, 2026. Today's high temperature was 72 degrees. The normal high is 72. The record high is 93 degrees, which was set in 2006. Today's low temperature was 46 degrees. The normal low is 49. The record low is 30 degrees, which was last set in 1987. No precipitation fell today, which leaves the monthly total at 0.57 inches. The total precipitation for the year still stands at 34.50 inches. Sunset tonight is at 6:37 p.m. Sunrise tomorrow is at 6:58 a.m. Looking elsewhere around the Midwest at 7 p.m., Chicago was partly cloudy, and 63. Indianapolis was mostly cloudy, and 65. St. Louis was mostly cloudy, and 69. Kansas City was partly cloudy, and 70. Des Moines was partly cloudy, and 68.

Milwaukee was partly cloudy and 59. The time is currently 7:31 p.m. Central Daylight Time. 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Now for the official National Weather Service forecast for Peoria and surrounding areas of central Illinois. Rest of tonight, clear. Lows in the upper 40s. Southeast winds around 5 miles an hour, becoming southwest after midnight. Sunday, sunny. Highs in the lower 70s. Northwest winds 5 to 10 miles an hour. Sunday night, mostly clear. Lows in the mid-40s. North winds around 5 miles an hour. Monday, sunny. Highs in the upper 60s. Northeast winds around 5 miles an hour. Monday night, clear. Lows in the mid-40s. East winds around 5 miles an hour. Tuesday, sunny. Highs in the lower 70s. Tuesday night through Friday, mostly clear. Lows in the lower 50s. Highs in the mid-70s. Friday night and Saturday, clear. Lows in the mid-50s. Highs around 80. Again, the forecast for Peoria and surrounding areas of central Illinois for the rest of tonight, clear. Lows in the upper 40s. Southeast winds around 5 miles an hour, becoming southwest after midnight. At 7 p.m. in Peoria, skies were clear. The temperature was 67 degrees, the dew point was 45, and the relative humidity was 45%. The wind was southeast at 3 miles an hour. The pressure was 30.15 inches and steady. Around central and western Illinois, it was clear, and the relative humidity was 45%. The wind was southeast at 3 miles an hour. The pressure was 30.15 inches and steady. Around central and western Illinois, it was clear, with a temperature of 64 at Bloomington, 60 at Moline, 61 at Galesburg, and 61 at Lakin. Under clear skies, Macomb reported 60, Quincy reported 65, Springfield reported 64, and Pontiac reported 62. And once again at 7 p.m. in Peoria, under clear skies, the temperature was 67. Looking elsewhere around the Midwest at 7 p.m., Chicago was partly cloudy, and 63. Indianapolis was mostly cloudy, and 65. St. Louis was mostly cloudy, and 69. Kansas City was partly cloudy, and 70. Des Moines was partly cloudy, and 68. Milwaukee was partly cloudy, and 59. The time is currently 7:34 p.m. Central Daylight Time. 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Now for the official National Weather Service forecast for Peoria and surrounding areas of central Illinois. Rest of tonight, clear. Lows in the upper 40s. Southeast winds around 5 miles an hour, becoming southwest after midnight. Sunday, sunny. Highs in the lower 70s. Northwest winds 5 to 10 miles an hour. Sunday night, mostly clear. Lows in the mid-40s. North winds around 5 miles an hour. Monday, sunny. Highs in the upper 60s. Northeast winds around 5 miles an hour. Monday night, clear. Lows in the mid-40s. East winds around 5 miles an hour. Tuesday, sunny. Highs in the lower 70s. Tuesday night through Friday, mostly clear. Lows in the lower 50s. Highs in the mid-70s. Friday night and Saturday, clear. Lows in the mid-50s. Highs around 80. Again, the forecast for Peoria and surrounding areas of central Illinois for the rest of tonight, clear. Lows in the upper 40s. Southeast winds around 5 miles an hour, becoming southwest after midnight. At 7 p.m. in Peoria, skies were clear. The temperature was 67 degrees, the dew point was 45, and the relative humidity was 45%. The wind was southeast at 3 miles an hour. The pressure was 30.15 inches and steady. Around central and western Illinois, it was clear, with a temperature of 64 at Bloomington, 60 at Moline, 61 at Galesburg, and 61 at Lakin. Under clear skies, Macomb reported 60, Quincy reported 65, Springfield reported 64, and Pontiac reported

as of 4 p.m., October 3, 2026. Today's high temperature was 72 degrees. The normal high is 72. The record high is 93 degrees, which was set in 2006. Today's low temperature was 46 degrees. The normal low is 49. The record low is 30 degrees, which was last set in 1987. No precipitation fell today, which leaves the monthly total at 0.57 inches. The total precipitation for the year still stands at 34.50 inches. Sunset tonight is at 6:37 p.m. Sunrise tomorrow is at 6:58 a.m. At 7 p.m. in Peoria, skies were clear. The temperature was 67 degrees, the dew point was 45, and the relative humidity was 45%. The wind was southeast at 3 miles an hour. The pressure was 30.15 inches and steady. Around central and western Illinois, it was clear, with a temperature of 64 at Bloomington, 60 at Moline, 61 at Galesburg, and 61 at Lakin. Under clear skies, Macomb reported 60, Quincy reported 65, Springfield reported 64, and Pontiac reported 62. And once again at 7 p.m. in Peoria, under clear skies, the temperature was 67. Looking elsewhere around the Midwest at 7 p.m., Chicago was partly cloudy, and 63. Indianapolis was mostly cloudy, and 65. St. Louis was mostly cloudy, and 69. Kansas City was partly cloudy, and 70. Des Moines was partly cloudy, and 68. Milwaukee was partly cloudy, and 59. The time is currently 7:48 p.m. Central Daylight Time. 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Now for the official National Weather Service forecast for Peoria and surrounding areas of central Illinois. Rest of tonight, clear. Lows in the upper 40s. Southeast winds around 5 miles an hour, becoming southwest after midnight. Sunday, sunny. Highs in the lower 70s. Northwest winds 5 to 10 miles an hour. Sunday night, mostly clear. Lows in the mid-40s. North winds around 5 miles an hour. Monday, sunny. Highs in the upper 60s. Northeast winds around 5 miles an hour. Monday night, clear. Lows in the mid-40s. East winds around 5 miles an hour. Tuesday, sunny. Highs in the lower 70s. Tuesday night through Friday, mostly clear. Lows in the lower 50s. Highs in the mid-70s. Friday night and Saturday, clear. Lows in the mid-50s. Highs around 80. Again, the forecast for Peoria and surrounding areas of central Illinois for the rest of tonight, clear. Lows in the upper 40s. Southeast winds around 5 miles an hour, becoming southwest after midnight. At 7 p.m. in Peoria, skies were clear. The temperature was 67 degrees, the dew point was 45, and the relative humidity was 45%. The wind was southeast at 3 miles an hour. The pressure was 30.15 inches and steady. Around central and western Illinois, it was clear, with a temperature of 64 at Bloomington, 60 at Moline, 61 at Galesburg, and 61 at Lakin. Under clear skies, Macomb reported 60, Quincy reported 65, Springfield reported 64, and Pontiac reported 62. And once again at 7 p.m. in Peoria, under clear skies, the temperature was 67. Looking elsewhere around the Midwest at 7 p.m., Chicago was partly cloudy, and 63. Indianapolis was mostly cloudy, and 65. St. Louis was mostly cloudy, and 69. Kansas City was partly cloudy, and 70. Des Moines was partly cloudy, and 68. Milwaukee was partly cloudy, and 59. The time is currently 7:50 p.m. Central Daylight Time. 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Now for the official National Weather Service forecast for Peoria and surrounding areas of central Illinois. Rest of tonight, clear. Lows in the upper 40s. Southeast winds around 5 miles an hour, becoming southwest after midnight. Sunday, sunny. Highs in the lower 70s.

70s. Friday night and Saturday, clear. Lows in the mid-50s. Highs around 80. Again, the forecast for Peoria and surrounding areas of central Illinois for the rest of tonight, clear. Lows in the upper 40s. Southeast winds around 5 miles an hour, becoming southwest after midnight. The time is currently 8:01 p.m. Central Daylight Time. 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Now for the official National Weather Service forecast for Peoria and surrounding areas of central Illinois. Rest of tonight, clear. Lows in the upper 40s. Southeast winds around 5 miles an hour, becoming southwest after midnight. Sunday, sunny. Highs in the lower 70s. Northwest winds 5 to 10 miles an hour. Sunday night, mostly clear. Lows in the mid-40s. North winds around 5 miles an hour. Monday, sunny. Highs in the upper 60s. Northeast winds around 5 miles an hour. Monday night, clear. Lows in the mid-40s. East winds around 5 miles an hour. Tuesday, sunny. Highs in the lower 70s. Tuesday night through Friday, mostly clear. Lows in the lower 50s. Highs in the mid-70s. Friday night and Saturday, clear. Lows in the mid-50s. Highs around 80. Again, the forecast for Peoria and surrounding areas of central Illinois for the rest of tonight, clear. Lows in the upper 40s. Southeast winds around 5 miles an hour, becoming southwest after midnight. The time is currently 8:03 p.m. Central Daylight Time. 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Now for the official National Weather Service forecast for Peoria and surrounding areas of central Illinois. Rest of tonight, clear. Lows in the upper 40s. Southeast winds around 5 miles an hour, becoming southwest after midnight. Sunday, sunny. Highs in the lower 70s. Northwest winds 5 to 10 miles an hour. Sunday night, mostly clear. Lows in the mid-40s. North winds around 5 miles an hour. Monday, sunny. Highs in the upper 60s. Northeast winds around 5 miles an hour. Monday night, clear. Lows in the mid-40s. East winds around 5 miles an hour. Tuesday, sunny. Highs in the lower 70s. Tuesday night through Friday, mostly clear. Lows in the lower 50s. Highs in the mid-70s. Friday night and Saturday, clear. Lows in the mid-50s. Highs around 80. Again, the forecast for Peoria and surrounding areas of central Illinois for the rest of tonight, clear. Lows in the upper 40s. Southeast winds around 5 miles an hour, becoming southwest after midnight. At 8 p.m. in Peoria, skies were clear. The temperature was 61 degrees, the dew point was 50, and the relative humidity was 67%. The wind was calm. The pressure was 30.16 inches and rising. Around central and western Illinois, it was clear, with a temperature of 62 at Bloomington, 56 at Moline, 57 at Galesburg, and 56 at Lakin. Under clear skies, Macomb reported 56, Quincy reported 63, and Springfield reported 57. And once again at 8 p.m. in Peoria, under clear skies, the temperature was 61. The time is currently 8:05 p.m. Central Daylight Time. 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Now for the official National Weather Service forecast for Peoria and surrounding areas of central Illinois. Rest of tonight, clear. Lows in the upper 40s. Southeast winds around 5 miles an hour, becoming southwest after midnight. Sunday, sunny. Highs in the lower 70s. Northwest winds 5 to 10 miles an hour. Sunday night, mostly clear. Lows in the mid-40s. North winds around 5 miles an hour. Monday, sunny. Highs in the upper 60s. Northeast winds around 5 miles an hour. Monday night, clear. Lows in the mid-40s. East winds around 5 miles an hour.

Under clear skies, Macomb reported 56, Quincy reported 63, and Springfield reported 57. And once again at 8 p.m. in Peoria, under clear skies, the temperature was 61. Looking elsewhere around the Midwest at 8 p.m., Chicago was clear, and 61. Indianapolis was mostly cloudy, and 63. St. Louis was mostly cloudy, and 66. Kansas City was partly cloudy, and 66. Des Moines was partly cloudy, and 66. Milwaukee was mostly cloudy, and 58. The time is currently 8:07 p.m. Central Daylight Time. 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Now for the official National Weather Service forecast for Peoria and surrounding areas of central Illinois. Rest of tonight, clear. Lows in the upper 40s. Southeast winds around 5 miles an hour, becoming southwest after midnight. Sunday, sunny. Highs in the lower 70s. Northwest winds 5 to 10 miles an hour. Sunday night, mostly clear. Lows in the mid-40s. North winds around 5 miles an hour. Monday, sunny. Highs in the upper 60s. Northeast winds around 5 miles an hour. Monday night, clear. Lows in the mid-40s. East winds around 5 miles an hour. Tuesday, sunny. Highs in the lower 70s. Tuesday night through Friday, mostly clear. Lows in the lower 50s. Highs in the mid-70s. Friday night and Saturday, clear. Lows in the mid-50s. Highs around 80. Again, the forecast for Peoria and surrounding areas of central Illinois for the rest of tonight, clear. Lows in the upper 40s. Southeast winds around 5 miles an hour, becoming southwest after midnight. At 8 p.m. in Peoria, skies were clear. The temperature was 61 degrees, the dew point was 50, and the relative humidity was 67%. The wind was calm. The pressure was 30.16 inches and rising. Around central and western Illinois, it was clear, with a temperature of 62 at Bloomington, 56 at Moline, 57 at Galesburg, and 56 at Lakin. Under clear skies, Macomb reported 56, Quincy reported 63, and Springfield reported 57. And once again at 8 p.m. in Peoria, under clear skies, the temperature was 61. Looking elsewhere around the Midwest at 8 p.m., Chicago was clear, and 61. Indianapolis was mostly cloudy, and 63. St. Louis was mostly cloudy, and 66. Kansas City was partly cloudy, and 66. Des Moines was partly cloudy, and 66. Milwaukee was mostly cloudy, and 58. The time is currently 8:10 p.m. Central Daylight Time. 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Now for the official National Weather Service forecast for Peoria and surrounding areas of central Illinois. Rest of tonight, clear. Lows in the upper 40s. Southeast winds around 5 miles an hour, becoming southwest after midnight. Sunday, sunny. Highs in the lower 70s. Northwest winds 5 to 10 miles an hour. Sunday night, mostly clear. Lows in the mid-40s. North winds around 5 miles an hour. Monday, sunny. Highs in the upper 60s. Northeast winds around 5 miles an hour. Monday night, clear. Lows in the mid-40s. East winds around 5 miles an hour. Tuesday, sunny. Highs in the lower 70s. Tuesday night through Friday, mostly clear. Lows in the lower 50s. Highs in the mid-70s. Friday night and Saturday, clear. Lows in the mid-50s. Highs around 80. Again, the forecast for Peoria and surrounding areas of central Illinois for the rest of tonight, clear. Lows in the upper 40s. Southeast winds around 5 miles an hour, becoming southwest after midnight. At 8 p.m. in Peoria, skies were clear. The temperature was 61 degrees, the dew point was 50, and the relative humidity was 67%. The wind was calm. The pressure was 30.16 inches and rising. Around central

in western Illinois. It was clear, with a temperature of 62 at Bloomington, 56 at Moline, 57 at Galesburg, and 56 at Lakin. Under clear skies, Macomb reported 56, Quincy reported 63, Springfield reported 57, and Pontiac reported 57. And once again at 8 p.m. in Peoria, under clear skies, the temperature was 61. Looking elsewhere around the Midwest at 8 p.m., Chicago was clear, and 61. Indianapolis was mostly cloudy, and 63. St. Louis was mostly cloudy, and 66. Kansas City was partly cloudy, and 66. Des Moines was partly cloudy, and 66. Milwaukee was mostly cloudy, and 58. The time is currently 8:12 p.m. Central Daylight Time. 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Now for the official National Weather Service forecast for Peoria and surrounding areas of central Illinois. Rest of tonight, clear. Lows in the upper 40s. Southeast winds around 5 miles an hour, becoming southwest after midnight. Sunday, sunny. Highs in the lower 70s. Northwest winds 5 to 10 miles an hour. Sunday night, mostly clear. Lows in the mid-40s. North winds around 5 miles an hour. Monday, sunny. Highs in the upper 60s. Northeast winds around 5 miles an hour. Monday night, clear. Lows in the mid-40s. East winds around 5 miles an hour. Tuesday, sunny. Highs in the lower 70s. Tuesday night through Friday, mostly clear. Lows in the lower 50s. Highs in the mid-70s. Friday night and Saturday, clear. Lows in the mid-50s. Highs around 80. Again, the forecast for Peoria and surrounding areas of central Illinois for the rest of tonight, clear. Lows in the upper 40s. Southeast winds around 5 miles an hour, becoming southwest after midnight. At 8 p.m. in Peoria, skies were clear. The temperature was 61 degrees, the dew point was 50, and the relative humidity was 67%. The wind was calm. The pressure was 30.16 inches and rising. Around central and western Illinois, it was clear, with a temperature of 62 at Bloomington, 56 at Moline, 57 at Galesburg, and 56 at Lakin. Under clear skies, Macomb reported 56, Quincy reported 63, Springfield reported 57, and Pontiac reported 57. And once again at 8 p.m. in Peoria, under clear skies, the temperature was 61. Looking elsewhere around the Midwest at 8 p.m., Chicago was clear, and 61. Indianapolis was mostly cloudy, and 63. St. Louis was mostly cloudy, and 66. Kansas City was partly cloudy, and 66. Des Moines was partly cloudy, and 66. Milwaukee was mostly cloudy, and 58. The time is currently 8:16 p.m. Central Daylight Time. 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Now for the official National Weather Service forecast for Peoria and surrounding areas of central Illinois. Rest of tonight, clear. Lows in the upper 40s. Southeast winds around 5 miles an hour, becoming southwest after midnight. Sunday, sunny. Highs in the lower 70s. Northwest winds 5 to 10 miles an hour. Sunday night, mostly clear. Lows in the mid-40s. North winds around 5 miles an hour. Monday, sunny. Highs in the upper 60s. Northeast winds around 5 miles an hour. Monday night, clear. Lows in the mid-40s. East winds around 5 miles an hour.
Tuesday, sunny. Highs in the lower 70s. Tuesday night through Friday, mostly clear. Lows in the lower 50s. Highs in the mid-70s. Friday night and Saturday, clear. Lows in the mid-50s. Highs around 80. Again, the forecast for Peoria and surrounding areas of central Illinois for the rest of tonight, clear. Lows in the upper 40s. Southeast winds around 5 miles an hour, becoming southwest after midnight. At 8 p.m. in Peoria, skies were clear. The temperature was 61 degrees, the dew point was 50, and the relative humidity was 67%. The wind was calm. The pressure was 30.16 inches and rising. Around central and western Illinois, it was clear, with a temperature of 62 at Bloomington, 56 at Moline, 57 at Galesburg, and 56 at Lakin. Under clear skies, Macomb reported 56, Quincy reported 63, Springfield reported 57, and Pontiac reported 57. And once again at 8 p.m. in Peoria, under clear skies, the temperature was 61. Looking elsewhere around the Midwest at 8 p.m., Chicago was clear, and 61. Indianapolis was mostly cloudy, and 63. St. Louis was mostly cloudy, and 66. Kansas City was partly cloudy, and 66. Des Moines was partly cloudy, and 66. Milwaukee was mostly cloudy, and 58. The time is currently 8:18 p.m. Central Daylight Time. 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Now for the official National Weather Service forecast for Peoria and surrounding areas of central Illinois. Rest of tonight, clear. Lows in the upper 40s. Southeast winds around 5 miles an hour, becoming southwest after midnight. Sunday, sunny. Highs in the lower 70s. Northwest winds 5 to 10 miles an hour. Sunday night, mostly clear. Lows in the mid-40s. North winds around 5 miles an hour. Monday, sunny. Highs in the upper 60s. Northeast winds around 5 miles an hour. Monday night, clear. Lows in the mid-40s. East winds around 5 miles an hour. Tuesday, sunny. Highs in the lower 70s. Tuesday night through Friday, mostly clear. Lows in the lower 50s. Highs in the mid-70s. Friday night and Saturday, clear. Lows in the mid-50s. Highs around 80. Again, the forecast for Peoria and surrounding areas of central Illinois for the rest of tonight, clear. Lows in the upper 40s. Southeast winds around 5 miles an hour, becoming southwest after midnight. At 8 p.m. in Peoria, skies were clear. The temperature was 61 degrees, the dew point was 50, and the relative humidity was 67%. The wind was calm. The pressure was 30.16 inches and rising. Around central and western Illinois, it was clear, with a temperature of 62 at Bloomington, 56 at Moline, 57 at Galesburg, and 56 at Lakin. Under clear skies, Macomb reported 56, Quincy reported 63, Springfield reported 57, and Pontiac reported 57. And once again at 8 p.m. in Peoria, under clear skies, the temperature was 61. Looking elsewhere around the Midwest at 8 p.m., Chicago was clear, and 61. Indianapolis was mostly cloudy, and 63. St. Louis was mostly cloudy, and 66. Kansas City was partly cloudy, and 66. Des Moines was partly cloudy, and 66. Milwaukee was mostly cloudy, and 58. The time is currently 8:21 p.m. Central Daylight Time. 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Now for the official National Weather Service forecast for Peoria and surrounding areas of central Illinois. Rest of tonight, clear. Lows in the upper 40s. Southeast winds around 5 miles an hour, becoming southwest after midnight. Sunday, sunny. Highs in the lower 70s. Northwest winds 5 to 10 miles an hour. Sunday night, mostly clear. Lows in the mid-40s. North winds around 5 miles an hour. Monday, sunny.

highs in the upper 60s. Northeast winds around 5 miles an hour. Monday night, clear. Lows in the mid-40s. East winds around 5 miles an hour. Tuesday, sunny. Highs in the lower 70s. Tuesday night through Friday, mostly clear. Lows in the lower 50s. Highs in the mid-70s. Friday night and Saturday, clear. Lows in the mid-50s. Highs around 80. Again, the forecast for Peoria and surrounding areas of central Illinois for the rest of tonight, clear. Lows in the upper 40s. Southeast winds around 5 miles an hour, becoming southwest after midnight. At 8 p.m. in Peoria, skies were clear. The temperature was 61 degrees, the dew point was 50, and the relative humidity was 67%. The wind was calm. The pressure was 30.16 inches and rising. Around central and western Illinois, it was clear, with a temperature of 62 at Bloomington, 56 at Moline, 57 at Galesburg, and 56 at Lakin. Under clear skies, Macomb reported 53, Quincy reported 63, and Pontiac reported 57. At Springfield, it was partly cloudy, with a temperature of 57. And once again at 8 p.m. in Peoria, under clear skies, the temperature was 61. Looking elsewhere around the Midwest at 8 p.m., Chicago was clear, and 61. Indianapolis was mostly cloudy, and 63. St. Louis was mostly cloudy, and 66. Kansas City was partly cloudy, and 66. Des Moines was partly cloudy, and 66. Milwaukee was mostly cloudy, and 58. The time is currently 8:24 p.m. Central Daylight Time. 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Now for the official National Weather Service forecast for Peoria and surrounding areas of central Illinois. Rest of tonight, clear. Lows in the upper 40s. Southeast winds around 5 miles an hour, becoming southwest after midnight. Sunday, sunny. Highs in the lower 70s. Northwest winds 5 to 10 miles an hour. Sunday night, mostly clear. Lows in the mid-40s. North winds around 5 miles an hour. Monday, sunny. Highs in the upper 60s. Northeast winds around 5 miles an hour. Monday night, clear. Lows in the mid-40s. East winds around 5 miles an hour. Tuesday, sunny. Highs in the lower 70s. Tuesday night through Friday, mostly clear. Lows in the lower 50s. Highs in the mid-70s. Friday night and Saturday, clear. Lows in the mid-50s. Highs around 80. Again, the forecast for Peoria and surrounding areas of central Illinois for the rest of tonight, clear. Lows in the upper 40s. Southeast winds around 5 miles an hour, becoming southwest after midnight. At 8 p.m. in Peoria, skies were clear. The temperature was 61 degrees, the dew point was 50, and the relative humidity was 67%. The wind was calm. The pressure was 30.16 inches and rising. Around central and western Illinois, it was clear, with a temperature of 62 at Bloomington, 56 at Moline, 57 at Galesburg, and 56 at Lakin. Under clear skies, Macomb reported 53, Quincy reported 63, and Pontiac reported 57. At Springfield, it was partly cloudy, with a temperature of 57. And once again at 8 p.m. in Peoria, under clear skies, the temperature was 61. Looking elsewhere around the Midwest at 8 p.m., Chicago was clear, and 61. Indianapolis was mostly cloudy, and 63. St. Louis was mostly cloudy, and 66. Kansas City was partly cloudy, and 66. Des Moines was partly cloudy, and 66. Milwaukee was mostly cloudy, and 58. The time is currently 8:26 p.m. Central Daylight Time. 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Now for the official National Weather Service forecast for Peoria and surrounding areas of central Illinois. Rest of tonight, clear. Lows in the upper 40s. Southeast winds around 5 miles an hour, becoming southwest after

midnight. Sunday, sunny. Highs in the lower 70s. Northwest winds 5 to 10 miles an hour. Sunday night, mostly clear. Lows in the mid-40s. North winds around 5 miles an hour. Monday, sunny. Highs in the upper 60s. Northeast winds around 5 miles an hour. Monday night, clear. Lows in the mid-40s. East winds around 5 miles an hour. Tuesday, sunny. Highs in the lower 70s. Tuesday night through Friday, mostly clear. Lows in the lower 50s. Highs in the mid-70s. Friday night and Saturday, clear. Lows in the mid-50s. Highs around 80. Again, the forecast for Peoria and surrounding areas of central Illinois for the rest of tonight, clear. Lows in the upper 40s. Southeast winds around 5 miles an hour, becoming southwest after midnight. At 8 p.m. in Peoria, skies were clear. The temperature was 61 degrees, the dew point was 50, and the relative humidity was 67%. The wind was calm. The pressure was 30.16 inches and rising. Around central and western Illinois, it was clear, with a temperature of 62 at Bloomington, 56 at Moline, 57 at Galesburg, and 56 at Lakin. Under clear skies, Macomb reported 53, Quincy reported 63, and Pontiac reported 57. At Springfield, it was partly cloudy, with a temperature of 57. And once again at 8 p.m. in Peoria, under clear skies, the temperature was 61. Looking elsewhere around the Midwest at 8 p.m., Chicago was clear, and 61. Indianapolis was mostly cloudy, and 63. St. Louis was mostly cloudy, and 66. Kansas City was partly cloudy, and 66. Des Moines was partly cloudy, and 66. Milwaukee was mostly cloudy, and 58. The time is currently 8:29 p.m. Central Daylight Time. 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Now for the official National Weather Service forecast for Peoria and surrounding areas of central Illinois. Rest of tonight, clear. Lows in the upper 40s. Southeast winds around 5 miles an hour, becoming southwest after midnight. Sunday, sunny. Highs in the lower 70s. Northwest winds 5 to 10 miles an hour. Sunday night, mostly clear. Lows in the mid-40s. North winds around 5 miles an hour. Monday, sunny. Highs in the upper 60s. Northeast winds around 5 miles an hour. Monday night, clear. Lows in the mid-40s. East winds around 5 miles an hour. Tuesday, sunny. Highs in the lower 70s. Tuesday night through Friday, mostly clear. Lows in the lower 50s. Highs in the mid-70s. Friday night and Saturday, clear. Lows in the mid-50s. Highs around 80. Again, the forecast for Peoria and surrounding areas of central Illinois for the rest of tonight, clear. Lows in the upper 40s. Southeast winds around 5 miles an hour, becoming southwest after midnight. At 8 p.m. in Peoria, skies were clear. The temperature was 61 degrees, the dew point was 50, and the relative humidity was 67%. The wind was calm. The pressure was 30.16 inches and rising. Around central and western Illinois, it was clear, with a temperature of 62 at Bloomington, 56 at Moline, 57 at Galesburg, and 56 at Lakin. Under clear skies, Macomb reported 53, Quincy reported 63, and Pontiac reported 57. At Springfield, it was partly cloudy, with a temperature of 57. And once again at 8 p.m. in Peoria, under clear skies, the temperature was 61. Looking elsewhere around the Midwest at 8 p.m., Chicago was clear, and 61. Indianapolis was mostly cloudy, and 63. St. Louis was mostly cloudy, and 66. Kansas City was partly cloudy, and 66. Des Moines was partly cloudy, and 66. Milwaukee was mostly cloudy, and 58. The time is currently 8:31 p.m. Central Daylight Time. 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

XJ71 in Peoria. Now for the official National Weather Service forecast for Peoria and surrounding areas of central Illinois. Rest of tonight, clear. Lows in the upper 40s. Southeast winds around 5 miles an hour, becoming southwest after midnight. Sunday, sunny. Highs in the lower 70s. Northwest winds 5 to 10 miles an hour. Sunday night, mostly clear. Lows in the mid-40s. North winds around 5 miles an hour. Monday, sunny. Highs in the upper 60s. Northeast winds around 5 miles an hour. Monday night, clear. Lows in the mid-40s. East winds around 5 miles an hour. Tuesday, sunny. Highs in the lower 70s. Tuesday night through Friday, mostly clear. Lows in the lower 50s. Highs in the mid-70s. Friday night and Saturday, clear. Lows in the mid-50s. Highs around 80. Again, the forecast for Peoria and surrounding mid-70s. Friday night and Saturday, clear. Lows in the mid-50s. Highs around 80. Again, the forecast for Peoria and surrounding areas of central Illinois for the rest of tonight, clear. Lows in the upper 40s. Southeast winds around 5 miles an hour, becoming southwest after midnight. At 8 p.m. in Peoria, skies were clear. The temperature was 61 degrees, the dew point was 50, and the relative humidity was 67%. The wind was calm. The pressure was 30.16 inches and rising. Around central and western Illinois, it was clear, with a temperature of 62 at Bloomington, 56 at Moline, 57 at Galesburg, and 56 at Lakin. Under clear skies, Macomb reported 53, Quincy reported 63, and Pontiac reported 57. At Springfield, it was partly cloudy, with a temperature of 57. And once again at 8 p.m. in Peoria, under clear skies, the temperature was 61. Looking elsewhere around the Midwest at 8 p.m., Chicago was clear, and 61. Indianapolis was mostly cloudy, and 63. St. Louis was mostly cloudy, and 66. Kansas City was partly cloudy, and 66. Des Moines was partly cloudy, and 66. Milwaukee was mostly cloudy, and 58. The time is currently 8:34 p.m. Central Daylight Time. 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Now for the official National Weather Service forecast for Peoria and surrounding areas of central Illinois. Rest of tonight, clear. Lows in the upper 40s. Southeast winds around 5 miles an hour, becoming southwest after midnight. Sunday, sunny. Highs in the lower 70s. Northwest winds 5 to 10 miles an hour. Sunday night, mostly clear. Lows in the mid-40s. North winds around 5 miles an hour. Monday, sunny. Highs in the upper 60s. Northeast winds around 5 miles an hour. Monday night, clear. Lows in the mid-40s. East winds around 5 miles an hour. Tuesday, sunny. Highs in the lower 70s. Tuesday night through Friday, mostly clear. Lows in the lower 50s. Highs in the mid-70s. Friday night and Saturday, clear. Lows in the mid-50s. Highs around 80. Again, the forecast for Peoria and surrounding areas of central Illinois for the rest of tonight, clear. Lows in the upper 40s. Southeast winds around 5 miles an hour, becoming southwest after midnight. At 8 p.m. in Peoria, skies were clear. The temperature was 61 degrees, the dew point was 50, and the relative humidity was 67%. The wind was calm. The pressure was 30.16 inches and rising. Around central and western Illinois, it was clear, with a temperature of 62 at Bloomington, 56 at Moline, 57 at Galesburg, and 56 at Lakin. Under clear skies, Macomb reported 53, Quincy reported 63, and Pontiac reported 57. At Springfield, it was partly cloudy, with a temperature of 57. And once again at 8 p.m. in Peoria, under clear skies, the temperature was 61. Looking elsewhere around the Midwest at 8 p.m., Chicago was clear,

61. Indianapolis was mostly cloudy, and 63. St. Louis was mostly cloudy, and 66. Kansas City was partly cloudy, and 66. Des Moines was partly cloudy, and 66. Milwaukee was mostly cloudy, and 58. The time is currently 8:37 p.m. Central Daylight Time. 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Now for the official National Weather Service forecast for Peoria and surrounding areas of central Illinois. Rest of tonight, clear. Lows in the upper 40s. Southeast winds around 5 miles an hour, becoming southwest after midnight. Sunday, sunny. Highs in the lower 70s. Northwest winds 5 to 10 miles an hour. Sunday night, mostly clear. Lows in the mid-40s. North winds around 5 miles an hour. Monday, sunny. Highs in the upper 60s. Northeast winds around 5 miles an hour. Monday night, clear. Lows in the mid-40s. East winds around 5 miles an hour. Tuesday, sunny. Highs in the lower 70s. Tuesday night through Friday, mostly clear. Lows in the lower 50s. Highs in the mid-70s. Friday night and Saturday, clear. Lows in the mid-50s. Highs around 80. Again, the forecast for Peoria and surrounding areas of central Illinois for the rest of tonight, clear. Lows in the upper 40s. Southeast winds around 5 miles an hour, becoming southwest after midnight. At 8 p.m. in Peoria, skies were clear. The temperature was 61 degrees, the dew point was 50, and the relative humidity was 67%. The wind was calm. The pressure was 30.16 inches and rising. Around central and western Illinois, it was clear, with a temperature of 62 at Bloomington, 56 at Moline, 57 at Galesburg, and 56 at Lakin. Under clear skies, Macomb reported 53, Quincy reported 63, and Pontiac reported 57. At Springfield, it was partly cloudy, with a temperature of 57. And once again at 8 p.m. in Peoria, under clear skies, the temperature was 61. Looking elsewhere around the Midwest at 8 p.m., Chicago was clear, and 61. Indianapolis was mostly cloudy, and 63. St. Louis was mostly cloudy, and 66. Kansas City was partly cloudy, and 66. Des Moines was partly cloudy, and 66. Milwaukee was mostly cloudy, and 58. The time is currently 8:39 p.m. Central Daylight Time. 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Now for the official National Weather Service forecast for Peoria and surrounding areas of central Illinois. Rest of tonight, clear. Lows in the upper 40s. Southeast winds around 5 miles an hour, becoming southwest after midnight. Sunday, sunny. Highs in the lower 70s. Northwest winds 5 to 10 miles an hour. Sunday night, mostly clear. Lows in the mid-40s. North winds around 5 miles an hour. Monday, sunny. Highs in the upper 60s. Northeast winds around 5 miles an hour. Monday night, clear. Lows in the mid-40s. East winds around 5 miles an hour. Tuesday, sunny. Highs in the lower 70s. Tuesday night through Friday, mostly clear. Lows in the lower 50s. Highs in the mid-70s. Friday night and Saturday, clear. Lows in the mid-50s. Highs around 80. Again, the forecast for Peoria and surrounding areas of central Illinois for the rest of tonight, clear. Lows in the upper 40s. Southeast winds around 5 miles an hour, becoming southwest after midnight. At 8 p.m. in Peoria, skies were clear. The temperature was 61 degrees, the dew point was 50, and the relative humidity was 67%. The wind was calm. The pressure was 30.16 inches and rising. Around central and western Illinois, it was clear, with a temperature of 62 at Bloomington, 56 at Moline, 57 at Galesburg, and 56 at Lakin. Under clear skies, Macomb reported 53, Quincy reported 63,

Pontiac reported 57. At Springfield, it was partly cloudy, with a temperature of 57. And once again at 8 p.m. in Peoria, under clear skies, the temperature was 61. Looking elsewhere around the Midwest at 8 p.m., Chicago was clear, and 61. Indianapolis was mostly cloudy, and 63. St. Louis was mostly cloudy, and 66. Kansas City was partly cloudy, and 66. Des Moines was partly cloudy, and 66. Milwaukee was mostly cloudy, and 58. The time is currently 8:42 p.m. Central Daylight Time. 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Now for the official National Weather Service forecast for Peoria and surrounding areas of central Illinois. Rest of tonight, clear. Lows in the upper 40s. Southeast winds around 5 miles an hour, becoming southwest after midnight. Sunday, sunny. Highs in the lower 70s. Northwest winds 5 to 10 miles an hour. Sunday night, mostly clear. Lows in the mid-40s. North winds around 5 miles an hour. Monday, sunny. Highs in the upper 60s. Northeast winds around 5 miles an hour. Monday night, clear. Lows in the mid-40s. East winds around 5 miles an hour. Tuesday, sunny. Highs in the lower 70s. Tuesday night through Friday, mostly clear. Lows in the lower 50s. Highs in the mid-70s. Friday night and Saturday, clear. Lows in the mid-50s. Highs around 80. Again, the forecast for Peoria and surrounding areas of central Illinois for the rest of tonight, clear. Lows in the upper 40s. Southeast winds around 5 miles an hour, becoming southwest after midnight. At 8 p.m. in Peoria, skies were clear. The temperature was 61 degrees, the dew point was 50, and the relative humidity was 67%. The wind was calm. The pressure was 30.16 inches and rising. Around central and western Illinois, it was clear, with a temperature of 62 at Bloomington, 56 at Moline, 57 at Galesburg, and 56 at Lakin. Under clear skies, Macomb reported 53, Quincy reported 63, and Pontiac reported 57. At Springfield, it was partly cloudy, with a temperature of 57. And once again at 8 p.m. in Peoria, under clear skies, the temperature was 61. Looking elsewhere around the Midwest at 8 p.m., Chicago was clear, and 61. Indianapolis was mostly cloudy, and 63. St. Louis was mostly cloudy, and 66. Kansas City was partly cloudy, and 66. Des Moines was partly cloudy, and 66. Milwaukee was mostly cloudy, and 58. The time is currently 8:45 p.m. Central Daylight Time. 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Now for the official National Weather Service forecast for Peoria and surrounding areas of central Illinois. Rest of tonight, clear. Lows in the upper 40s. Southeast winds around 5 miles an hour, becoming southwest after midnight. Sunday, sunny. Highs in the lower 70s. Northwest winds 5 to 10 miles an hour. Sunday night, mostly clear. Lows in the mid-40s. North winds around 5 miles an hour. Monday, sunny. Highs in the upper 60s. Northeast winds around 5 miles an hour. Monday night, clear. Lows in the mid-40s. East winds around 5 miles an hour. Tuesday, sunny. Highs in the lower 70s. Tuesday night through Friday, mostly clear. Lows in the lower 50s. Highs in the mid-70s. Friday night and Saturday, clear. Lows in the mid-50s. Highs around 80. Again, the forecast for Peoria and surrounding areas of central Illinois for the rest of tonight, clear. Lows in the upper 40s. Southeast winds around 5 miles an hour, becoming southwest after midnight. At 8 p.m. in Peoria, skies were clear. The temperature was 61 degrees, the dew point was 50, and the relative humidity was 67%. The wind was calm. The pressure was

30.16 inches and rising. Around central and western Illinois, it was clear, with a temperature of 62 at Bloomington, 56 at Moline, 57 at Galesburg, and 56 at Lakin. Under clear skies, Macomb reported 53, Quincy reported 63, and Pontiac reported 57. At Springfield, it was partly cloudy, with a temperature of 57. And once again at 8 p.m. in Peoria, under clear skies, the temperature was 61. Looking elsewhere around the Midwest at 8 p.m., Chicago was clear, and 61. Indianapolis was mostly cloudy, and 63. St. Louis was mostly cloudy, and 66. Kansas City was partly cloudy, and 66. Des Moines was partly cloudy, and 66. Milwaukee was mostly cloudy, and 58. The time is currently 8:47 p.m. Central Daylight Time. 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Now for the official National Weather Service forecast for Peoria and surrounding areas of central Illinois. Rest of tonight, clear. Lows in the upper 40s. Southeast winds around 5 miles an hour, becoming southwest after midnight. Sunday, sunny. Highs in the lower 70s. Northwest winds 5 to 10 miles an hour. Sunday night, mostly clear. Lows in the mid-40s. North winds around 5 miles an hour. Monday, sunny. Highs in the upper 60s. Northeast winds around 5 miles an hour. Monday night, clear. Lows in the mid-40s. East winds around 5 miles an hour. Tuesday, sunny. Highs in the lower 70s. Tuesday night through Friday, mostly clear. Lows in the lower 50s. Highs in the mid-70s. Friday night and Saturday, clear. Lows in the mid-50s. Highs around 80. Again, the forecast for Peoria and surrounding areas of central Illinois for the rest of tonight, clear. Lows in the upper 40s. Southeast winds around 5 miles an hour, becoming southwest after midnight. At 8 p.m. in Peoria, skies were clear. The temperature was 61 degrees, the dew point was 50, and the relative humidity was 67%. The wind was calm. The pressure was 30.16 inches and rising. Around central and western Illinois, it was clear, with a temperature of 62 at Bloomington, 56 at Moline, 57 at Galesburg, and 56 at Lakin. Under clear skies, Macomb reported 53, Quincy reported 63, and Pontiac reported 57. At Springfield, it was partly cloudy, with a temperature of 57. And once again at 8 p.m. in Peoria, under clear skies, the temperature was 61. Looking elsewhere around the Midwest at 8 p.m., Chicago was clear, and 61. Indianapolis was mostly cloudy, and 63. St. Louis was mostly cloudy, and 66. Kansas City was partly cloudy, and 66. Des Moines was partly cloudy, and 66. Milwaukee was mostly cloudy, and 58. The time is currently 8:50 p.m. Central Daylight Time. 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Now for the official National Weather Service forecast for Peoria and surrounding areas of central Illinois. Rest of tonight, clear. Lows in the upper 40s. Southeast winds around 5 miles an hour, becoming southwest after midnight. Sunday, sunny. Highs in the lower 70s. Northwest winds 5 to 10 miles an hour. Sunday night, mostly clear. Lows in the mid-40s. North winds around 5 miles an hour. Monday, sunny. Highs in the upper 60s. Northeast winds around 5 miles an hour. Monday night, clear. Lows in the mid-40s. East winds around 5 miles an hour. Tuesday, sunny. Highs in the lower 70s. Tuesday night through Friday, mostly clear. Lows in the lower 50s. Highs in the mid-70s. Friday night and Saturday, clear. Lows in the mid-50s. Highs around 80. Again, the forecast for Peoria and surrounding areas of central Illinois for the rest of tonight, clear. Lows in the upper 40s. Southeast winds

around 5 miles an hour, becoming southwest after midnight. At 8 p.m. in Peoria, skies were clear. The temperature was 61 degrees, the dew point was 50, and the relative humidity was 67%. The wind was calm. The pressure was 30.16 inches and rising. Around central and western Illinois, it was clear, with a temperature of 62 at Bloomington, 56 at Moline, 57 at Galesburg, and 56 at Lakin. Under clear skies, Macomb reported 53, Quincy reported 63, and Pontiac reported 57. At Springfield, it was partly cloudy, with a temperature of 57. And once again at 8 p.m. in Peoria, under clear skies, the temperature was 61. Looking elsewhere around the Midwest at 8 p.m., Chicago was clear, and 61. Indianapolis was mostly cloudy, and 63. St. Louis was mostly cloudy, and 66. Kansas City was partly cloudy, and 66. Des Moines was partly cloudy, and 66. Milwaukee was mostly cloudy, and 58. The time is currently 8:53 p.m. Central Daylight Time. 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Now for the official National Weather Service forecast for Peoria and surrounding areas of central Illinois. Rest of tonight, clear. Lows in the upper 40s. Southeast winds around 5 miles an hour, becoming southwest after midnight. Sunday, sunny. Highs in the lower 70s. Northwest winds 5 to 10 miles an hour. Sunday night, mostly clear. Lows in the mid-40s. North winds around 5 miles an hour. Monday, sunny. Highs in the upper 60s. Northeast winds around 5 miles an hour. Monday night, clear. Lows in the mid-40s. East winds around 5 miles an hour. Tuesday, sunny. Highs in the lower 70s. Tuesday night through Friday, mostly clear. Lows in the lower 50s. Highs in the mid-70s. Friday night and Saturday, clear. Lows in the mid-50s. Highs around 80. Again, the forecast for Peoria and surrounding areas of central Illinois for the rest of tonight, clear. Lows in the upper 40s. Southeast winds around 5 miles an hour, becoming southwest after midnight. At 8 p.m. in Peoria, skies were clear. The temperature was 61 degrees, the dew point was 50, and the relative humidity was 67%. The wind was calm. The pressure was 30.16 inches and rising. Around central and western Illinois, it was clear, with a temperature of 62 at Bloomington, 56 at Moline, 57 at Galesburg, and 56 at Lakin. Under clear skies, Macomb reported 53, Quincy reported 63, and Pontiac reported 57. At Springfield, it was partly cloudy, with a temperature of 57. And once again at 8 p.m. in Peoria, under clear skies, the temperature was 61. Looking elsewhere around the Midwest at 8 p.m., Chicago was clear, and 61. Indianapolis was mostly cloudy, and 63. St. Louis was mostly cloudy, and 66. Kansas City was partly cloudy, and 66. Des Moines was partly cloudy, and 66. Milwaukee was mostly cloudy, and 58. The time is currently 8:55 p.m. Central Daylight Time. 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Now for the official National Weather Service forecast for Peoria and surrounding areas of central Illinois. Rest of tonight, clear. Lows in the upper 40s. Southeast winds around 5 miles an hour, becoming southwest after midnight. Sunday, sunny. Highs in the lower 70s. Northwest winds 5 to 10 miles an hour. Sunday night, mostly clear. Lows in the mid-40s. North winds around 5 miles an hour. Monday, sunny. Highs in the upper 60s. Northeast winds around 5 miles an hour. Monday night, clear. Lows in the mid-40s. East winds around 5 miles an hour. Tuesday, sunny. Highs in the lower 70s. Tuesday night through Friday, mostly clear. Lows in the lower 50s.
Highs in the mid-70s. Friday night and Saturday, clear. Lows in the mid-50s. Highs around 80. Again, the forecast for Peoria and surrounding areas of central Illinois for the rest of tonight, clear. Lows in the upper 40s. Southeast winds around 5 miles an hour, becoming southwest after midnight. At 8 p.m. in Peoria, skies were clear. The temperature was 61 degrees, the dew point was 50, and the relative humidity was 67%. The wind was calm. The pressure was 30.16 inches and rising. Around central and western Illinois, it was clear, with a temperature of 62 at Bloomington, 56 at Moline, 57 at Galesburg, and 56 at Lakin. Under clear skies, Macomb reported 53, Quincy reported 63, and Pontiac reported 57. At Springfield, it was partly cloudy, with a temperature of 57. And once again at 8 p.m. in Peoria, under clear skies, the temperature was 61. Looking elsewhere around the Midwest at 8 p.m., Chicago was clear, and 61. Indianapolis was mostly cloudy, and 63. St. Louis was mostly cloudy, and 66. Kansas City was partly cloudy, and 66. Des Moines was partly cloudy, and 66. Milwaukee was mostly cloudy, and 58. The time is currently 8:58 p.m. Central Daylight Time. 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Now for the official National Weather Service forecast for Peoria and surrounding areas of central Illinois. Rest of tonight, clear. Lows in the upper 40s. Southeast winds around 5 miles an hour, becoming southwest after midnight. Sunday, sunny. Highs in the lower 70s. Northwest winds 5 to 10 miles an hour. Sunday night, mostly clear. Lows in the mid-40s. North winds around 5 miles an hour. Monday, sunny. Highs in the upper 60s. Northeast winds around 5 miles an hour. Monday night, clear. Lows in the mid-40s. East winds around 5 miles an hour. Tuesday, sunny. Highs in the lower 70s. Tuesday night through Friday, mostly clear. Lows in the lower 50s. Highs in the mid-70s. Friday night and Saturday, clear. Lows in the mid-50s. Highs around 80. Again, the forecast for Peoria and surrounding areas of central Illinois for the rest of tonight, clear. Lows in the upper 40s. Southeast winds around 5 miles an hour, becoming southwest after midnight. At 8 p.m. in Peoria, skies were clear. The temperature was 61 degrees, the dew point was 50, and the relative humidity was 67%. The wind was calm. The pressure was 30.16 inches and rising. Around central and western Illinois, it was clear, with a temperature of 62 at Bloomington, 56 at Moline, 57 at Galesburg, and 56 at Lakin. Under clear skies, Macomb reported 53, Quincy reported 63, and Pontiac reported 57. At Springfield, it was partly cloudy, with a temperature of 57. And once again at 8 p.m. in Peoria, under clear skies, the temperature was 61. The time is currently 9 p.m. Central Daylight Time. 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Now for the official National Weather Service forecast for Peoria and surrounding areas of central Illinois. Rest of tonight, clear. Lows in the upper 40s. Southeast winds around 5 miles an hour, becoming southwest after midnight. Sunday, sunny. Highs in the lower 70s. Northwest winds 5 to 10 miles an hour. Sunday night, mostly clear. Lows in the mid-40s. North winds around 5 miles an hour. Monday, sunny. Highs in the upper 60s. Northeast winds around 5 miles an hour. Monday night, clear. Lows in the mid-40s. East winds around 5 miles an hour. Tuesday, sunny. Highs in the lower 70s. Tuesday night through Friday, mostly clear. Lows in the lower 50s. Highs in the mid-70s. Friday night and Saturday, clear. Lows in the mid-50s.
Highs around 80.

Again, the forecast for Peoria and surrounding areas of central Illinois for the rest of tonight, clear. Lows in the upper 40s. Southeast winds around 5 miles an hour, becoming southwest after midnight. The time is currently 9:02 p.m. Central Daylight Time. 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Now for the official National Weather Service forecast for Peoria and surrounding areas of central Illinois. Rest of tonight, clear. Lows in the upper 40s. Southeast winds around 5 miles an hour, becoming southwest after midnight. Sunday, sunny. Highs in the lower 70s. Northwest winds 5 to 10 miles an hour. Sunday night, mostly clear. Lows in the mid-40s. North winds around 5 miles an hour. Monday, sunny. Highs in the upper 60s. Northeast winds around 5 miles an hour. Monday night, clear. Lows in the mid-40s. East winds around 5 miles an hour. Tuesday, sunny. Highs in the lower 70s. Tuesday night through Friday, mostly clear. Lows in the lower 50s. Highs in the mid-70s. Friday night and Saturday, clear. Lows in the mid-50s. Highs around 80. Again, the forecast for Peoria and surrounding areas of central Illinois for the rest of tonight, clear. Lows in the upper 40s. Southeast winds around 5 miles an hour, becoming southwest after midnight. The time is currently 9:03 p.m. Central Daylight Time. 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Now for the official National Weather Service forecast for Peoria and surrounding areas of central Illinois. Rest of tonight, clear. Lows in the upper 40s. Southeast winds around 5 miles an hour, becoming southwest after midnight. Sunday, sunny. Highs in the lower 70s. Northwest winds 5 to 10 miles an hour. Sunday night, mostly clear. Lows in the mid-40s. North winds around 5 miles an hour. Monday, sunny. Highs in the upper 60s. Northeast winds around 5 miles an hour. Monday night, clear. Lows in the mid-40s. East winds around 5 miles an hour. Tuesday, sunny. Highs in the lower 70s. Tuesday night through Friday, mostly clear. Lows in the lower 50s. Highs in the mid-70s. Friday night and Saturday, clear. Lows in the mid-50s. Highs around 80. Again, the forecast for Peoria and surrounding areas of central Illinois for the rest of tonight, clear. Lows in the upper 40s. Southeast winds around 5 miles an hour, becoming southwest after midnight. At 9 p.m. in Peoria, skies were clear. The temperature was 56 degrees, the dew point was 51, and the relative humidity was 84%. The wind was calm. The pressure was 30.18 inches and rising. Around central and western Illinois, it was clear, with a temperature of 60 at Bloomington, 55 at Moline, 54 at Galesburg, and 54 at Lakin. Under clear skies, Macomb reported 52, Quincy reported 58, and Pontiac reported 55. At Springfield, it was partly cloudy, with a temperature of 53. And once again at 9 p.m. in Peoria, under clear skies, the temperature was 56. The time is currently 9:05 p.m. Central Daylight Time. 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Now for the official National Weather Service forecast for Peoria and surrounding areas of central Illinois. Rest of tonight, clear. Lows in the upper 40s. Southeast winds around 5 miles an hour, becoming southwest after midnight. Sunday, sunny. Highs in the lower 70s. Northwest winds 5 to 10 miles an hour. Sunday night, mostly clear. Lows in the mid-40s. North winds around 5 miles an hour. Monday, sunny. Highs in the upper 60s. Northeast winds around 5 miles an hour. Monday night, clear. Lows in the mid-40s. East winds around 5 miles an hour. Tuesday, sunny. Highs in the lower

52, Quincy reported 58, and Pontiac reported 55. At Springfield, it was partly cloudy, with a temperature of 53. And once again at 9 p.m. in Peoria, under clear skies, the temperature was 56. Looking elsewhere around the Midwest at 9 p.m., Chicago was partly cloudy, and 60. Indianapolis was mostly cloudy, and 60. St. Louis was mostly cloudy, and 63. Kansas City was clear, and 66. Des Moines was partly cloudy, and 65. Milwaukee was mostly cloudy, and 59. The time is currently 9:08 p.m. Central Daylight Time. 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Now for the official National Weather Service forecast for Peoria and surrounding areas of central Illinois. Rest of tonight, clear. Lows in the upper 40s. Southeast winds around 5 miles an hour, becoming southwest after midnight. Sunday, sunny. Highs in the lower 70s. Northwest winds 5 to 10 miles an hour. Sunday night, mostly clear. Lows in the mid-40s. North winds around 5 miles an hour. Monday, sunny. Highs in the upper 60s. Northeast winds around 5 miles an hour. Monday night, clear. Lows in the mid-40s. East winds around 5 miles an hour. Tuesday, sunny. Highs in the lower 70s. Tuesday night through Friday, mostly clear. Lows in the lower 50s. Highs in the mid-70s. Friday night and Saturday, clear. Lows in the mid-50s. Highs around 80. Again, the forecast for Peoria and surrounding areas of central Illinois for the rest of tonight, clear. Lows in the upper 40s. Southeast winds around 5 miles an hour, becoming southwest after midnight. At 9 p.m. in Peoria, skies were clear. The temperature was 56 degrees, the dew point was 51, and the relative humidity was 84%. The wind was calm. The pressure was 30.18 inches and rising. Around central and western Illinois, it was clear, with a temperature of 60 at Bloomington, 55 at Moline, 54 at Galesburg, and 54 at Lakin. Under clear skies, Macomb reported 52, Quincy reported 58, and Pontiac reported 55. At Springfield, it was partly cloudy, with a temperature of 53. And once again at 9 p.m. in Peoria, under clear skies, the temperature was 56. Looking elsewhere around the Midwest at 9 p.m., Chicago was partly cloudy, and 60. Indianapolis was mostly cloudy, and 60. St. Louis was mostly cloudy, and 63. Kansas City was clear, and 66. Des Moines was partly cloudy, and 65. Milwaukee was mostly cloudy, and 59. The time is currently 9:11 p.m. Central Daylight Time. 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Now for the official National Weather Service forecast for Peoria and surrounding areas of central Illinois. Rest of tonight, clear. Lows in the upper 40s. Southeast winds around 5 miles an hour, becoming southwest after midnight. Sunday, sunny. Highs in the lower 70s. Northwest winds 5 to 10 miles an hour. Sunday night, mostly clear. Lows in the mid-40s. North winds around 5 miles an hour. Monday, sunny. Highs in the upper 60s. Northeast winds around 5 miles an hour. Monday night, clear. Lows in the mid-40s. East winds around 5 miles an hour. Tuesday, sunny. Highs in the lower 70s. Tuesday night through Friday, mostly clear. Lows in the lower 50s. Highs in the mid-70s. Friday night and Saturday, clear. Lows in the mid-50s. Highs around 80. Again, the forecast for Peoria and surrounding areas of central Illinois for the rest of tonight, clear. Lows in the upper 40s. Southeast winds around 5 miles an hour, becoming southwest after midnight. At 9 p.m. in Peoria, skies were clear. The temperature was 56 degrees, the dew point was 51, and the relative humidity was 84%. The wind was calm.

The pressure was 30.18 inches and rising. Around central and western Illinois, it was clear, with a temperature of 60 at Bloomington, 55 at Moline, 54 at Galesburg, and 54 at Lakin. Under clear skies, Macomb reported 52, Quincy reported 58, and Pontiac reported 55. At Springfield, it was partly cloudy, with a temperature of 53. And once again at 9 p.m. in Peoria, under clear skies, the temperature was 56. 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WXJ71 is part of the All Hazards Network of NOAA Weather Radio. Looking elsewhere around the Midwest at 9 p.m., Chicago was partly cloudy and 60. Indianapolis was mostly cloudy and 60. St. Louis was mostly cloudy and 63. Kansas City was clear and 66. Des Moines was partly cloudy and 65. Milwaukee was mostly cloudy and 59. The time is currently 9:14 p.m. Central Daylight Time. 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Now for the official National Weather Service forecast for Peoria and surrounding areas of central Illinois. Rest of tonight, clear. Lows in the upper 40s. Southeast winds around 5 miles an hour, becoming southwest after midnight. Sunday, sunny. Highs in the lower 70s. Northwest winds 5 to 10 miles an hour. Sunday night, mostly clear. Lows in the mid-40s. North winds around 5 miles an hour. Monday, sunny. Highs in the upper 60s. Northeast winds around 5 miles an hour. Monday night, clear. Lows in the mid-40s. East winds around 5 miles an hour. Tuesday, sunny. Highs in the lower 70s. Tuesday night through Friday, mostly clear. Lows in the lower 50s. Highs in the mid-70s. Friday night and Saturday, clear. Lows in the mid-50s. Highs around 80. Again, the forecast for Peoria and surrounding areas of central Illinois for the rest of tonight, clear. Lows in the upper 40s. Southeast winds around 5 miles an hour, becoming southwest after midnight. At 9 p.m. in Peoria, skies were clear. The temperature was 56 degrees, the dew point was 51, and the relative humidity was 84%. The wind was calm. The pressure was 30.18 inches and rising. Around central and western Illinois, it was clear, with a temperature of 60 at Bloomington, 55 at Moline, 54 at Galesburg, and 54 at Lakin. Under clear skies, Macomb reported 52, Quincy reported 58, and Pontiac reported 55. At Springfield, it was partly cloudy, with a temperature of 53. And once again at 9 p.m. in Peoria, under clear skies, the temperature was 56. Looking elsewhere around the Midwest at 9 p.m., Chicago was partly cloudy, and 60. Indianapolis was mostly cloudy, and 60. St. Louis was mostly cloudy, and 63. Kansas City was clear, and 66. Des Moines was partly cloudy, and 65. Milwaukee was mostly cloudy, and 59. The time is currently 9:17 p.m. Central Daylight Time. 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Now for the official National Weather Service forecast for Peoria and surrounding areas of central Illinois. Rest of tonight, clear. Lows in the upper 40s. Southeast winds around 5 miles an hour, becoming southwest after midnight. Sunday, sunny. Highs in the lower 70s. Northwest winds 5 to 10 miles an hour. Sunday night, mostly clear. Lows in the mid-40s. North winds around 5 miles an hour. Monday, sunny. Highs in the upper 60s.
northeast winds around 5 miles an hour. Monday night, clear. Lows in the mid-40s. East winds around 5 miles an hour. Tuesday, sunny. Highs in the lower 70s. Tuesday night through Friday, mostly clear. Lows in the lower 50s. Highs in the mid-70s. Friday night and Saturday, clear. Lows in the mid-50s. Highs around 80. Again, the forecast for Peoria and surrounding areas of central Illinois for the rest of tonight, clear. Lows in the upper 40s. Southeast winds around 5 miles an hour, becoming southwest after midnight. At 9 p.m. in Peoria, skies were clear. The temperature was 56 degrees, the dew point was 51, and the relative humidity was 84%. The wind was calm. The pressure was 30.18 inches and rising. Around central and western Illinois, it was clear, with a temperature of 60 at Bloomington, 55 at Moline, 54 at Galesburg, and 54 at Lakin. Under clear skies, Macomb reported 52, Quincy reported 58, and Pontiac reported 55. At Springfield, it was partly cloudy, with a temperature of 53. And once again at 9 p.m. in Peoria, under clear skies, the temperature was 56. Looking elsewhere around the Midwest at 9 p.m., Chicago was partly cloudy, and 60. Indianapolis was mostly cloudy, and 60. St. Louis was mostly cloudy, and 63. Kansas City was clear, and 66. Des Moines was partly cloudy, and 65. Milwaukee was mostly cloudy, and 59. The time is currently 9:19 p.m. Central Daylight Time. 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Now for the official National Weather Service forecast for Peoria and surrounding areas of central Illinois. Rest of tonight, clear. Lows in the upper 40s. Southeast winds around 5 miles an hour, becoming southwest after midnight. Sunday, sunny. Highs in the lower 70s. Northwest winds 5 to 10 miles an hour. Sunday night, mostly clear. Lows in the mid-40s. North winds around 5 miles an hour. Monday, sunny. Highs in the upper 60s. Northeast winds around 5 miles an hour. Monday night, clear. Lows in the mid-40s. East winds around 5 miles an hour. Tuesday, sunny. Highs in the lower 70s. Tuesday night through Friday, mostly clear. Lows in the lower 50s. Highs in the mid-70s. Friday night and Saturday, clear. Lows in the mid-50s. Highs around 80. Again, the forecast for Peoria and surrounding areas of central Illinois for the rest of tonight, clear. Lows in the upper 40s. Southeast winds around 5 miles an hour, becoming southwest after midnight. At 9 p.m. in Peoria, skies were clear. The temperature was 56 degrees, the dew point was 51, and the relative humidity was 84%. The wind was calm. The pressure was 30.18 inches and rising. Around central and western Illinois, it was clear, with a temperature of 60 at Bloomington, 55 at Moline, 54 at Galesburg, and 54 at Lakin. Under clear skies, Macomb reported 52, Quincy reported 58, and Pontiac reported 55. At Springfield, it was partly cloudy, with a temperature of 53. And once again at 9 p.m. in Peoria, under clear skies, the temperature was 56. At 9 p.m. in Peoria, skies were clear. The temperature was 56 degrees, the dew point was 51, and the relative humidity was 84%. The wind was calm. The pressure was 30.18 inches and rising. Around central and western Illinois, it was clear, with a temperature of 55 at Moline, 54 at Galesburg, and 54 at Lakin. Under clear skies, Macomb reported 53, Quincy reported 58, and Pontiac reported 55. It was partly cloudy, with a temperature of 60 at Bloomington, and 53 at Springfield. And once again at 9 p.m. in Peoria, under clear skies, the temperature was 56. Looking elsewhere around the Midwest at 9 p.m., Chicago was partly cloudy, and 60. Indianapolis was mostly cloudy, and 60.
St. Louis was mostly cloudy and 63.

Kansas City was clear, N66. Des Moines was partly cloudy, N65. Milwaukee was mostly cloudy, N59. The time is currently 9:23 p.m. Central Daylight Time. 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Now for the official National Weather Service forecast for Peoria and surrounding areas of central Illinois. Rest of tonight, clear. Lows in the upper 40s. Southeast winds around 5 miles an hour, becoming southwest after midnight. Sunday, sunny. Highs in the lower 70s. Northwest winds 5 to 10 miles an hour. Sunday night, mostly clear. Lows in the mid-40s. North winds around 5 miles an hour. Monday, sunny. Highs in the upper 60s. Northeast winds around 5 miles an hour. Monday night, clear. Lows in the mid-40s. East winds around 5 miles an hour. Tuesday, sunny. Highs in the lower 70s. Tuesday night through Friday, mostly clear. Lows in the lower 50s. Highs in the mid-70s. Friday night and Saturday, clear. Lows in the mid-50s. Highs around 80. Again, the forecast for Peoria and surrounding areas of central Illinois for the rest of tonight, clear. Lows in the upper 40s. Southeast winds around 5 miles an hour, becoming southwest after midnight. At 9 p.m. in Peoria, skies were clear. The temperature was 56 degrees, the dew point was 51, and the relative humidity was 84%. The wind was calm. The pressure was 30.18 inches and rising. Around central and western Illinois, it was clear, with a temperature of 55 at Moline, 54 at Galesburg, and 54 at Lakin. Under clear skies, Macomb reported 53, Quincy reported 58, and Pontiac reported 55. It was partly cloudy, with a temperature of 60 at Bloomington, and 53 at Springfield. And once again at 9 p.m. in Peoria, under clear skies, the temperature was 56. Looking elsewhere around the Midwest at 9 p.m., Chicago was partly cloudy, and 60. Indianapolis was mostly cloudy, and 60. St. Louis was mostly cloudy, and 63. Kansas City was clear, and 66. Des Moines was partly cloudy, and 65. Milwaukee was mostly cloudy, and 59. Looking elsewhere around the Midwest at 9 p.m., Chicago was partly cloudy, and 60. Indianapolis was mostly cloudy, and 60. St. Louis was mostly cloudy, and 63. Kansas City was clear, and 66. Des Moines was partly cloudy, and 65. Milwaukee was mostly cloudy, and 59. The time is currently 9:26 p.m. Central Daylight Time. 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Now for the official National Weather Service forecast for Peoria and surrounding areas of central Illinois. Rest of tonight, clear. Lows in the upper 40s. Southeast winds around 5 miles an hour, becoming southwest after midnight. Sunday, sunny. Highs in the lower 70s. Northwest winds 5 to 10 miles an hour. Sunday night, mostly clear. Lows in the mid-40s. North winds around 5 miles an hour. Monday, sunny. Highs in the upper 60s. Northeast winds around 5 miles an hour. Monday night, clear. Lows in the mid-40s. East winds around 5 miles an hour. Tuesday, sunny. Highs in the lower 70s. Tuesday night through Friday, mostly clear. Lows in the lower 50s. Highs in the mid-70s. Friday night and Saturday, clear. Lows in the mid-50s. Highs around 80. Again, the forecast for Peoria and surrounding areas of central Illinois for the rest of tonight, clear. Lows in the upper 40s. Southeast winds around 5 miles an hour, becoming southwest after midnight. At 9 p.m. in Peoria, skies were clear. The temperature was 56 degrees, the dew point was 51, and the relative humidity was 84%. The wind was calm. The pressure was 30.18 inches and rising. Around
around central and western Illinois, it was clear, with a temperature of 55 at Moline, 54 at Galesburg, and 54 at Lakin. Under clear skies, Macomb reported 53, Quincy reported 58, and Pontiac reported 55. It was partly cloudy, with a temperature of 60 at Bloomington, and 53 at Springfield. And once again at 9 p.m. in Peoria, under clear skies, the temperature was 56. Looking elsewhere around the Midwest at 9 p.m., Chicago was partly cloudy, and 60. Indianapolis was mostly cloudy, and 60. St. Louis was mostly cloudy, and 63. Kansas City was clear, and 66. Des Moines was partly cloudy, and 65. Milwaukee was mostly cloudy, and 59. The time is currently 9:28 p.m. Central Daylight Time. 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Now for the official National Weather Service forecast for Peoria and surrounding areas of central Illinois. Rest of tonight, clear. Lows in the upper 40s. Southeast winds around 5 miles an hour, becoming southwest after midnight. Sunday, sunny. Highs in the lower 70s. Northwest winds 5 to 10 miles an hour. Sunday night, mostly clear. Lows in the mid-40s. North winds around 5 miles an hour. Monday, sunny. Highs in the upper 60s. Northeast winds around 5 miles an hour. Monday night, clear. Lows in the mid-40s. East winds around 5 miles an hour. Tuesday, sunny. Highs in the lower 70s. Tuesday night through Friday, mostly clear. Lows in the lower 50s. Highs in the mid-70s. Friday night and Saturday, clear. Lows in the mid-50s. Highs around 80. Again, the forecast for Peoria and surrounding areas of central Illinois for the rest of tonight, clear. Lows in the upper 40s. Southeast winds around 5 miles an hour, becoming southwest after midnight. At 9 p.m. in Peoria, skies were clear. The temperature was 56 degrees, the dew point was 51, and the relative humidity was 84%. The wind was calm. The pressure was 30.18 inches and rising. Around central and western Illinois, it was clear, with a temperature of 55 at Moline, 54 at Galesburg, and 54 at Lakin. Under clear skies, Macomb reported 53, Quincy reported 58, and Pontiac reported 55. It was partly cloudy, with a temperature of 60 at Bloomington and 53 at Springfield. And once again at 9 p.m. in Peoria, under clear skies, the temperature was 56. Looking elsewhere around the Midwest at 9 p.m., Chicago was partly cloudy and 60. Indianapolis was mostly cloudy and 60. St. Louis was mostly cloudy and 63. Kansas City was clear and 66. Des Moines was partly cloudy and 65. Milwaukee was mostly cloudy and 59. The time is currently 9:31 p.m. Central Daylight Time. 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Now for the official National Weather Service forecast for Peoria and surrounding areas of central Illinois. Rest of tonight, clear. Lows in the upper 40s. Southeast winds around 5 miles an hour, becoming southwest after midnight. Sunday, sunny. Highs in the lower 70s. Northwest winds 5 to 10 miles an hour. Sunday night, mostly clear. Lows in the mid-40s. North winds around 5 miles an hour. Monday, sunny. Highs in the upper 60s. Northeast winds around 5 miles an hour. Monday night, clear. Lows in the mid-40s. East winds around 5 miles an hour. Tuesday, sunny. Highs in the lower 70s. Tuesday night through Friday, mostly clear. Lows in the lower 50s. Highs in the mid-70s. Friday night and Saturday, clear. Lows in the mid-50s. Highs around 80. Again, the forecast for Peoria and surrounding areas of central Illinois for the rest of tonight, clear. Lows in the upper 40s. Southeast winds around 5 miles an hour, becoming southwest after midnight.

9 p.m. in Peoria, skies were clear. The temperature was 56 degrees, the dew point was 51, and the relative humidity was 84%. The wind was calm. The pressure was 30.18 inches and rising. Around central and western Illinois, it was clear, with a temperature of 55 at Moline, 54 at Galesburg, and 54 at Lakin. Rising. Around central and western Illinois, it was clear, with a temperature of 55 at Moline, 54 at Galesburg, and 54 at Lakin. Under clear skies, Macomb reported 53, Quincy reported 58, and Pontiac reported 55. It was partly cloudy, with a temperature of 60 at Bloomington, and 53 at Springfield. And once again at 9 p.m. in Peoria, under clear skies, the temperature was 56. Looking elsewhere around the Midwest at 9 p.m., Chicago was partly cloudy, and 60. Indianapolis was mostly cloudy, and 60. St. Louis was mostly cloudy, and 63. Kansas City was clear, and 66. Des Moines was partly cloudy, and 65. Milwaukee was mostly cloudy, and 59. The time is currently 9:34 p.m. Central Daylight Time. 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Now for the official National Weather Service forecast for Peoria and surrounding areas of central Illinois. Rest of tonight, clear. Lows in the upper 40s. Southeast winds around 5 miles an hour, becoming southwest after midnight. Sunday, sunny. Highs in the lower 70s. Northwest winds 5 to 10 miles an hour. Sunday night, mostly clear. Lows in the mid-40s. North winds around 5 miles an hour. Monday, sunny. Highs in the upper 60s. Northeast winds around 5 miles an hour. Monday night, clear. Lows in the mid-40s. East winds around 5 miles an hour. Tuesday, sunny. Highs in the lower 70s. Tuesday night through Friday, mostly clear. Lows in the lower 50s. Highs in the mid-70s. Friday night and Saturday, clear. Lows in the mid-50s. Highs around 80. Again, the forecast for Peoria and surrounding areas of central Illinois for the rest of tonight, clear. Lows in the upper 40s. Southeast winds around 5 miles an hour, becoming southwest after midnight. At 9 p.m. in Peoria, skies were clear. The temperature was 56 degrees, the dew point was 51, and the relative humidity was 84%. The wind was calm. The pressure was 30.18 inches and rising. Around central and western Illinois, it was clear, with a temperature of 55 at Moline, 54 at Galesburg, and 54 at Lakin. Under clear skies, Macomb reported 53, Quincy reported 58, and Pontiac reported 55. It was partly cloudy, with a temperature of 60 at Bloomington and 53 at Springfield. And once again at 9 p.m. in Peoria, under clear skies, the temperature was 56. Looking elsewhere around the Midwest at 9 p.m., Chicago was partly cloudy, and 60. Indianapolis was mostly cloudy, and 60. St. Louis was mostly cloudy, and 63. Kansas City was clear, and 66. Des Moines was partly cloudy, and 65. Milwaukee was mostly cloudy, and 59. The time is currently 9:36 p.m. Central Daylight Time. 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Now for the official National Weather Service forecast for Peoria and surrounding areas of central Illinois. Rest of tonight, clear. Lows in the upper 40s. Southeast winds around 5 miles an hour, becoming southwest after midnight. Sunday, sunny. Highs in the lower 70s. Northwest winds 5 to 10 miles an hour. Sunday night, mostly clear. Lows in the mid-40s. North winds around 5 miles an hour. Monday, sunny. Highs in the upper 60s. Northeast winds around 5 miles an hour. Monday night, clear. Lows in the mid-40s. East winds around 5 miles an hour. Tuesday, sunny. Highs in the lower 70s. Tuesday night through Friday, mostly clear.

lows in the lower 50s. Highs in the mid-70s. Friday night and Saturday, clear. Lows in the mid-50s. Highs around 80. Again, the forecast for Peoria and surrounding areas of central Illinois for the rest of tonight, clear. Lows in the upper 40s. Southeast winds around 5 miles an hour, becoming southwest after midnight. At 9 p.m. in Peoria, skies were clear. The temperature was 56 degrees, the dew point was 51, and the relative humidity was 84%. The wind was calm. The pressure was 30.18 inches and rising. Around central and western Illinois, it was clear, with a temperature of 55 at Moline, 54 at Galesburg, and 54 at Lakin. Under clear skies, Macomb reported 53, Quincy reported 58, and Pontiac reported 55. It was partly cloudy, with a temperature of 60 at Bloomington, and 53 at Springfield. And once again at 9 p.m. in Peoria, under clear skies, the temperature was 56. Looking elsewhere around the Midwest at 9 p.m., Chicago was partly cloudy, and 60. Indianapolis was mostly cloudy, and 60. St. Louis was mostly cloudy, and 63. Kansas City was clear, and 66. Des Moines was partly cloudy, and 65. Milwaukee was mostly cloudy, and 59. The time is currently 9:39 p.m. Central Daylight Time. 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Now for the official National Weather Service forecast for Peoria and surrounding areas of central Illinois. Rest of tonight, clear. Lows in the upper 40s. East winds around 5 miles an hour, becoming southwest after midnight. Sunday, sunny. Highs in the lower 70s. Northwest winds 5 to 10 miles an hour. Sunday night, mostly clear. Lows in the mid-40s. North winds around 5 miles an hour. Monday, sunny. Highs in the upper 60s. Northeast winds around 5 miles an hour. Monday night, clear. Lows in the mid-40s. East winds around 5 miles an hour. Tuesday, sunny. Highs in the lower 70s. Tuesday night through Friday, mostly clear. Lows in the lower 50s. Highs in the mid-70s. Friday night and Saturday, clear. Lows in the mid-50s. Highs around 80. Again, the forecast for Peoria and surrounding areas of central Illinois for the rest of tonight, clear. Lows in the upper 40s. East winds around 5 miles an hour, becoming southwest after midnight. At 9 p.m. in Peoria, skies were clear. The temperature was 56 degrees, the dew point was 51, and the relative humidity was 84%. The wind was calm. The pressure was 30.18 inches and rising. Around central and western Illinois, it was clear, with a temperature of 55 at Moline, 54 at Galesburg, and 54 at Lakin. Under clear skies, Macomb reported 53, Quincy reported 58, and Pontiac reported 55. It was partly cloudy, with a temperature of 60 at Bloomington and 53 at Springfield. And once again at 9 p.m. in Peoria, under clear skies, the temperature was 56. Looking elsewhere around the Midwest at 9 p.m., Chicago was partly cloudy, and 60. Indianapolis was mostly cloudy, and 60. St. Louis was mostly cloudy, and 63. Kansas City was clear, and 66. Des Moines was partly cloudy, and 65. Milwaukee was mostly cloudy, and 59. The time is currently 9:41 p.m. Central Daylight Time. 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Now for the official National Weather Service forecast for Peoria and surrounding areas of central Illinois. Rest of tonight, clear. Lows in the upper 40s. East winds around 5 miles an hour, becoming southwest after midnight. Sunday, sunny. Highs in the lower 70s. Northwest winds 5 to 10 miles an hour. Sunday night, mostly clear. Lows in the mid-40s. North winds around 5 miles an hour. Monday, sunny. Highs in the upper 60s. Northeast winds around 5 miles an hour.

miles an hour. Monday night, clear. Lows in the mid-40s. East winds around 5 miles an hour. Tuesday, sunny. Highs in the lower 70s. Tuesday night through Friday, mostly clear. Lows in the lower 50s. Highs in the mid-70s. Friday night and Saturday, clear. Lows in the mid-50s. Highs around 80. Again, the forecast for Peoria and surrounding areas of central Illinois for the rest of tonight, clear. Lows in the upper 40s. East winds around 5 miles an hour, becoming southwest after midnight. At 9 p.m. in Peoria, skies were clear. The temperature was 56 degrees, the dew point was 51, and the relative humidity was 84%. The wind was calm. The pressure was 30.18 inches and rising. Around central and western Illinois, it was clear, with a temperature of 55 at Moline, 54 at Galesburg, and 54 at Lakin. Under clear skies, Macomb reported 53, Quincy reported 58, and Pontiac reported 55. It was partly cloudy, with a temperature of 60 at Bloomington and 53 at Springfield. And once again at 9 p.m. in Peoria, under clear skies, the temperature was 56. Looking elsewhere around the Midwest at 9 p.m., Chicago was partly cloudy and 60. Indianapolis was mostly cloudy and 60. St. Louis was mostly cloudy and 63. Kansas City was clear and 66. Des Moines was partly cloudy and 65. Milwaukee was mostly cloudy and 59. The time is currently 9:44 p.m. Central Daylight Time. 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Now for the official National Weather Service forecast for Peoria and surrounding areas of central Illinois. Rest of tonight, clear. Lows in the upper 40s. East winds around 5 miles an hour, becoming southwest after midnight. Sunday, sunny. Highs in the lower 70s. Northwest winds 5 to 10 miles an hour. Sunday night, mostly clear. Lows in the mid-40s. North winds around 5 miles an hour. Monday, sunny. Highs in the upper 60s. Northeast winds around 5 miles an hour. Monday night, clear. Lows in the mid-40s. East winds around 5 miles an hour. Tuesday, sunny. Highs in the lower 70s. Tuesday night through Friday, mostly clear. Lows in the lower 50s. Highs in the mid-70s. Friday night and Saturday, clear. Lows in the mid-50s. Highs around 80. Again, the forecast for Peoria and surrounding areas of central Illinois for the rest of tonight, clear. Lows in the upper 40s. East winds around 5 miles an hour, becoming southwest after midnight. At 9 p.m. in Peoria, skies were clear. The temperature was 56 degrees, the dew point was 51, and the relative humidity was 84%. The wind was calm. The pressure was 30.18 inches and rising. Around central and western Illinois, it was clear, with a temperature of 55 at Moline, 54 at Galesburg, and 54 at Lakin. Under clear skies, Macomb reported 53, Quincy reported 58, and Pontiac reported 55. It was partly cloudy, with a temperature of 60 at Bloomington and 53 at Springfield. And once again at 9 p.m. in Peoria, under clear skies, the temperature was 56. Looking elsewhere around the Midwest at 9 p.m., Chicago was partly cloudy and 60. Indianapolis was mostly cloudy and 60. St. Louis was mostly cloudy and 63. Kansas City was clear and 66. Des Moines was partly cloudy and 65. Milwaukee was mostly cloudy and 59. The time is currently 9:47 p.m. Central Daylight Time. 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Now for the official National Weather Service forecast for Peoria and surrounding areas of central Illinois. Rest of tonight, clear. Lows in the upper 40s. East winds around 5 miles an hour, becoming southwest after midnight. Sunday, sunny. Highs in the lower 70s. Northwest winds 5 to

10 miles an hour. Sunday night, mostly clear. Lows in the mid-40s. North winds around 5 miles an hour. Monday, sunny. Highs in the upper 60s. Northeast winds around 5 miles an hour. Monday night, clear. Lows in the mid-40s. East winds around 5 miles an hour. Tuesday, sunny. Highs in the lower 70s. Tuesday night through Friday, mostly clear. Lows in the lower 50s. Highs in the mid-70s. Friday night and Saturday, clear. Lows in the mid-50s. Highs around 80. Again, the forecast for Peoria and surrounding areas of central Illinois for the rest of tonight, clear. Lows in the upper 40s. East winds around 5 miles an hour, becoming southwest after midnight. At 9 p.m. in Peoria, skies were clear. The temperature was 56 degrees, the dew point was 51, and the relative humidity was 84%. The wind was calm. The pressure was 30.18 inches and rising. Around central and western Illinois, it was clear, with a temperature of 55 at Moline, 54 at Galesburg, and 54 at Lakin. Under clear skies, Macomb reported 53, Quincy reported 58, and Pontiac reported 55. It was partly cloudy, with a temperature of 60 at Bloomington and 53 at Springfield. And once again at 9 p.m. in Peoria, under clear skies, the temperature was 56. Looking elsewhere around the Midwest at 9 p.m., Chicago was partly cloudy and 60. Indianapolis was mostly cloudy and 60. St. Louis was mostly cloudy and 63. Kansas City was clear and 66. Des Moines was partly cloudy and 65. Milwaukee was mostly cloudy and 59. The time is currently 9:49 p.m. Central Daylight Time. 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Now for the official National Weather Service forecast for Peoria and surrounding areas of central Illinois. Rest of tonight, clear. Lows in the upper 40s. East winds around 5 miles an hour, becoming southwest after midnight. Sunday, sunny. Highs in the lower 70s. Northwest winds 5 to 10 miles an hour. Sunday night, mostly clear. Lows in the mid-40s. North winds around 5 miles an hour. Monday, sunny. Highs in the upper 60s. Northeast winds around 5 miles an hour. Monday night, clear. Lows in the mid-40s. East winds around 5 miles an hour. Tuesday, sunny. Highs in the lower 70s. Tuesday night through Friday, mostly clear. Lows in the lower 50s. Highs in the mid-70s. Friday night and Saturday, clear. Lows in the mid-50s. Highs around 80. Again, the forecast for Peoria and surrounding areas of central Illinois for the rest of tonight, clear. Lows in the upper 40s. East winds around 5 miles an hour, becoming southwest after midnight. At 9 p.m. in Peoria, skies were clear. The temperature was 56 degrees, the dew point was 51, and the relative humidity was 84%. The wind was calm. The pressure was 30.18 inches and rising. Around central and western Illinois, it was clear, with a temperature of 55 at Moline, 54 at Galesburg, and 54 at Lakin. Under clear skies, Macomb reported 53, Quincy reported 58, and Pontiac reported 55. It was partly cloudy, with a temperature of 60 at Bloomington and 53 at Springfield. And once again at 9 p.m. in Peoria, under clear skies, the temperature was 56. Looking elsewhere around the Midwest at 9 p.m., Chicago was partly cloudy and 60. Indianapolis was mostly cloudy and 60. St. Louis was mostly cloudy and 63. Kansas City was clear and 66. Des Moines was partly cloudy and 65. Milwaukee was mostly cloudy and 59. The time is currently 9:52 p.m. Central Daylight Time. 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

Rest of tonight, clear. Lows in the upper 40s. East winds around 5 miles an hour, becoming southwest after midnight. Sunday, sunny. Highs in the lower 70s. Northwest winds 5 to 10 miles an hour. Sunday night, mostly clear. Lows in the mid 40s. North winds around 5 miles an hour. Monday, sunny. Highs in the upper 60s. Northeast winds around 5 miles an hour. Monday night, clear. Lows in the mid 40s. East winds around 5 miles an hour. Tuesday, sunny. Highs in the lower 70s. Tuesday night through Friday, mostly clear. Lows in the lower 50s. Highs in the mid 70s. Friday night and Saturday, clear. Lows in the mid 50s. Highs around 80. Again, the forecast for Peoria and surrounding areas of central Illinois for the rest of tonight, clear. Lows in the upper 40s. East winds around 5 miles an hour, becoming southwest after midnight. At 9 p.m. in Peoria, skies were clear. The temperature was 56 degrees, the dew point was 51, and the relative humidity was 84%. The wind was calm. The pressure was 30.18 inches and rising. Around central and western Illinois, it was clear, with a temperature of 55 at Moline, 54 at Galesburg, and 54 at Lakin. Under clear skies, Macomb reported 53, Quincy reported 58, and Pontiac reported 55. It was partly cloudy, with a temperature of 60 at Bloomington, and 53 at Springfield. And once again at 9 p.m. in Peoria, under clear skies, the temperature was 56. Looking elsewhere around the Midwest at 9 p.m., Chicago was partly cloudy, and 60. Indianapolis was mostly cloudy, and 60. St. Louis was mostly cloudy, and 63. Kansas City was clear, and 66. Des Moines was partly cloudy, and 65. Milwaukee was mostly cloudy, and 59. The time is currently 9:55 p.m. Central Daylight Time. 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Now for the official National Weather Service forecast for Peoria and surrounding areas of central Illinois. Rest of tonight, clear. Lows in the upper 40s. East winds around 5 miles an hour, becoming southwest after midnight. Sunday, sunny. Highs in the lower 70s. Northwest winds 5 to 10 miles an hour. Sunday night, mostly clear. Lows in the mid-40s. North winds around 5 miles an hour. Monday, sunny. Highs in the upper 60s. Northeast winds around 5 miles an hour. Monday night, clear. Lows in the mid-40s. East winds around 5 miles an hour. Tuesday, sunny. Highs in the lower 70s. Tuesday night through Friday, mostly clear. Lows in the lower 50s. Highs in the mid-70s. Friday night and Saturday, clear. Lows in the mid-50s. Highs around 80. Again, the forecast for Peoria and surrounding areas of central Illinois for the rest of tonight, clear. Lows in the upper 40s. East winds around 5 miles an hour, becoming southwest after midnight. At 9 p.m. in Peoria, skies were clear. The temperature was 56 degrees, the dew point was 51, and the relative humidity was 84%. The wind was calm. The pressure was 30.18 inches and rising. Around central and western Illinois, it was clear, with a temperature of 55 at Moline, 54 at Galesburg, and 54 at Lakin. Under clear skies, Macomb reported 53, Quincy reported 58, and Pontiac reported 55. It was partly cloudy, with a temperature of 60 at Bloomington, and 53 at Springfield. And once again at 9 p.m. in Peoria, under clear skies, the temperature was 56. Looking elsewhere around the Midwest at 9 p.m., Chicago was partly cloudy, and 60. Indianapolis was mostly cloudy, and 60. St. Louis was mostly cloudy, and 63. Kansas City was clear, and 66. Des Moines was partly cloudy, and 65. Milwaukee was mostly cloudy, and 59.
The time is currently 9:57 p.m. Central Daylight Time. 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Now for the official National Weather Service forecast for Peoria and surrounding areas of Central Illinois. Rest of tonight, clear. Lows in the upper 40s. East winds around 5 miles an hour, becoming southwest after midnight. Sunday, sunny. Highs in the lower 70s. Northwest winds 5 to 10 miles an hour. Sunday night, mostly clear. Lows in the mid-40s. North winds around 5 miles an hour. Monday, sunny. Highs in the upper 60s. Northeast winds around 5 miles an hour. Monday night, clear. Lows in the mid-40s. East winds around 5 miles an hour. Tuesday, sunny. Highs in the lower 70s. Tuesday night through Friday, mostly clear. Lows in the lower 50s. Highs in the mid-70s. Friday night and Saturday, clear. Lows in the mid-50s. Highs around 80. Again, the forecast for Peoria and surrounding areas of Central Illinois for the rest of tonight, clear. Lows in the upper 40s. East winds around 5 miles an hour, becoming southwest after midnight. At 9 p.m. in Peoria, skies were clear. The temperature was 56 degrees, the dew point was 51, and the relative humidity was 84%. The wind was calm. The pressure was 30.18 inches and rising. Around central and western Illinois, it was clear, with a temperature of 55 at Moline, 54 at Galesburg, and 54 at Lakin. Under clear skies, Macomb reported 53, Quincy reported 58, and Pontiac reported 55. It was partly cloudy, with a temperature of 60 at Bloomington, and 53 at Springfield. And once again at 9 p.m. in Peoria, under clear skies, the temperature was 56. Looking elsewhere around the Midwest at 9 p.m., Chicago was partly cloudy, and 60. Indianapolis was mostly cloudy, and 60. St. Louis was mostly cloudy, and 63. Kansas City was clear, and 66. Des Moines was partly cloudy, and 65. Milwaukee was mostly cloudy, and 59. The time is currently 10 p.m. Central Daylight Time. 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Now for the official National Weather Service forecast for Peoria and surrounding areas of Central Illinois. Rest of tonight, clear. Lows in the upper 40s. East winds around 5 miles an hour, becoming southwest after midnight. Sunday, sunny. Highs in the lower 70s. Northwest winds 5 to 10 miles an hour. Sunday night, mostly clear. Lows in the mid-40s. North winds around 5 miles an hour. Monday, sunny. Highs in the upper 60s. Northeast winds around 5 miles an hour. Monday night, clear. Lows in the mid-40s. East winds around 5 miles an hour. Tuesday, sunny. Highs in the lower 70s. Tuesday night through Friday, mostly clear. Lows in the lower 50s. Highs in the mid-70s. Friday night and Saturday, clear. Lows in the mid-50s. Highs around 80. Again, the forecast for Peoria and surrounding areas of Central Illinois for the rest of tonight, clear. Lows in the upper 40s. East winds around 5 miles an hour, becoming southwest after midnight. The time is currently 10:01 p.m. Central Daylight Time. 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Now for the official National Weather Service forecast for Peoria and surrounding areas of Central Illinois. Rest of tonight, clear. Lows in the upper 40s. East winds around 5 miles an hour, becoming southwest after midnight. Sunday, sunny. Highs in the lower 70s. Northwest winds 5 to 10 miles an hour. Sunday night, mostly clear. Lows in the mid-40s. North winds around 5 miles an hour. Monday, sunny. Highs in the upper 60s. Northeast winds around 5 miles an hour. Monday night, clear. Lows in the mid-40s.
East winds around 5 miles an hour.

Monday, sunny. Highs in the upper 60s. Northeast winds around 5 miles an hour. Monday night, clear. Lows in the mid 40s. East winds around 5 miles an hour. Tuesday, sunny. Highs in the lower 70s. Tuesday night through Friday, mostly clear. Lows in the lower 50s. Highs in the mid 70s. Friday night and Saturday, clear. Lows in the mid 50s. Highs around 80. Again, the forecast for Peoria and surrounding areas of central Illinois for the rest of tonight, clear. Lows in the upper 40s. East winds around 5 miles an hour, becoming southwest after midnight. At 10 p.m. in Peoria, skies were clear. The temperature was 55 degrees, the dew point was 50, and the relative humidity was 83%. The wind was calm. The pressure was 30.18 inches and steady. Around central and western Illinois, it was clear, with a temperature of 49 at Moline, 51 at Galesburg, 52 at Lakin, 51 at Macomb, and 59 at Quincy. It was partly cloudy, with a temperature of 57 at Bloomington, and 52 at Springfield. And once again at 10 p.m. in Peoria, under clear skies, the temperature was 55. Looking elsewhere around the Midwest at 10 p.m., Chicago was partly cloudy, and 60. Indianapolis was mostly cloudy, and 59. St. Louis was mostly cloudy, and 61. Kansas City was clear, and 64. Des Moines was partly cloudy, and 62. Milwaukee had light rain, and 59. The time is currently 10:10 p.m. Central Daylight Time. 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Now for the official National Weather Service forecast for Peoria and surrounding areas of central Illinois. Rest of tonight, clear. Lows in the upper 40s. East winds around 5 miles an hour, becoming southwest after midnight. Sunday, sunny. Highs in the lower 70s. Northwest winds 5 to 10 miles an hour. Sunday night, mostly clear. Lows in the mid-40s. North winds around 5 miles an hour. Monday, sunny. Highs in the upper 60s. Northeast winds around 5 miles an hour. Monday night, clear. Lows in the mid-40s. East winds around 5 miles an hour. Tuesday, sunny. Highs in the lower 70s. Tuesday night through Friday, mostly clear. Lows in the lower 50s. Highs in the mid-70s. Friday night and Saturday, clear. Lows in the mid-50s. Highs around 80. Again, the forecast for Peoria and surrounding areas of central Illinois for the rest of tonight, clear. Lows in the upper 40s. East winds around 5 miles an hour, becoming southwest after midnight. At 10 p.m. in Peoria, skies were clear. The temperature was 55 degrees, the dew point was 50, and the relative humidity was 83%. The wind was calm. The pressure was 30.18 inches and steady. Around central and western Illinois, it was clear, with a temperature of 49 at Moline, 51 at Galesburg, and 52 at Lakin. Under clear skies, Macomb reported 51, Quincy reported 59, and Pontiac reported 52. It was partly cloudy, with a temperature of 57 at Bloomington and 52 at Springfield. And once again at 10 p.m. in Peoria, under clear skies, the temperature was 55. Looking elsewhere around the Midwest at 10 p.m., Chicago was partly cloudy, and 60. Indianapolis was mostly cloudy, and 59. St. Louis was mostly cloudy, and 61. Kansas City was clear, and 64. Des Moines was partly cloudy, and 62. Milwaukee had light rain, and 59. 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

The temperature was 55 degrees, the dew point was 50, and the relative humidity was 83%. The wind was calm. The pressure was 30.18 inches and steady. Around central and western Illinois, it was clear, with a temperature of 57 at Bloomington, 49 at Moline, 51 at Galesburg, and 52 at Lakin. Under clear skies, Macomb reported 51, Quincy reported 59, Springfield reported 52, and Pontiac reported 52. And once again at 10 p.m. in Peoria, under clear skies, the temperature was 55. Looking elsewhere around the Midwest at 10 p.m., Chicago was partly cloudy, and 60. Indianapolis was mostly cloudy, and 59. St. Louis was mostly cloudy, and 61. Kansas City was clear, and 64. Des Moines was partly cloudy, and 62. Milwaukee had light rain, and 59. The time is currently 10:34 p.m. Central Daylight Time. 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Now for the official National Weather Service forecast for Peoria and surrounding areas of central Illinois. Rest of tonight, clear. Lows in the upper 40s. East winds around 5 miles an hour, becoming southwest after midnight. Sunday, sunny. Highs in the lower 70s. Northwest winds 5 to 10 miles an hour. Sunday night, mostly clear. Lows in the mid-40s. North winds around 5 miles an hour. Monday, sunny. Highs in the upper 60s. Northeast winds around 5 miles an hour. Monday night, clear. Lows in the mid-40s. East winds around 5 miles an hour. Tuesday, sunny. Highs in the lower 70s. Tuesday night through Friday, mostly clear. Lows in the lower 50s. Highs in the mid-70s. Friday night and Saturday, clear. Lows in the mid-50s. Highs around 80. Again, the forecast for Peoria and surrounding areas of central Illinois for the rest of tonight, clear. Lows in the upper 40s. East winds around 5 miles an hour, becoming southwest after midnight. At 10 p.m. in Peoria, skies were clear. The temperature was 55 degrees, the dew point was 50, and the relative humidity was 83%. The wind was calm. The pressure was 30.18 inches and steady. Around central and western Illinois, it was clear, with a temperature of 57 at Bloomington, 49 at Moline, 51 at Galesburg, and 52 at Lakin. Under clear skies, Macomb reported 51, Quincy reported 59, Springfield reported 52, and Pontiac reported 52. And once again at 10 p.m. in Peoria, under clear skies, the temperature was 55. Looking elsewhere around the Midwest at 10 p.m., Chicago was partly cloudy, and 60. Indianapolis was mostly cloudy, and 59. St. Louis was mostly cloudy, and 61. Kansas City was clear, and 64. Des Moines was partly cloudy, and 62. Milwaukee had light rain, and 59. The time is currently 10:37 p.m. Central Daylight Time. 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Now for the official National Weather Service forecast for Peoria and surrounding areas of central Illinois. Rest of tonight, clear. Lows in the upper 40s. East winds around 5 miles an hour, becoming southwest after midnight. Sunday, sunny. Highs in the lower 70s. Northwest winds 5 to 10 miles an hour. Sunday night, mostly clear. Lows in the mid-40s. North winds around 5 miles an hour. Monday, sunny. Highs in the upper 60s. Northeast winds around 5 miles an hour. Monday night, clear. Lows in the mid-40s. East winds around 5 miles an hour. Tuesday, sunny. Highs in the lower 70s. Tuesday night through Friday, mostly clear. Lows in the lower 50s. Highs in the mid-70s. Friday night and Saturday, clear. Lows in the mid-50s. Highs around 80. Again, the forecast for Peoria and surrounding areas of central Illinois for the rest of tonight, clear. Lows in the upper 40s.
east winds around 5 miles an hour, becoming southwest after midnight. At 10 p.m. in Peoria, skies were clear. The temperature was 55 degrees, the dew point was 50, and the relative humidity was 83%. The wind was calm. The pressure was 30.18 inches and steady. Around central and western Illinois, it was clear, with a temperature of 57 at Bloomington, 49 at Moline, 51 at Galesburg, and 52 at Lakin. Under clear skies, Macomb reported 51, Quincy reported 59, Springfield reported 52, and Pontiac reported 52. And once again at 10 p.m. in Peoria, under clear skies, the temperature was 55. Looking elsewhere around the Midwest at 10 p.m., Chicago was partly cloudy, and 60. Indianapolis was mostly cloudy, and 59. St. Louis was mostly cloudy, and 61. Kansas City was clear, and 64. Des Moines was partly cloudy, and 62. Milwaukee had light rain, and 59. The time is currently 10:39 p.m. Central Daylight Time. 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Now for the official National Weather Service forecast for Peoria and surrounding areas of central Illinois. Rest of tonight, mostly clear. Lows in the upper 40s. East winds around 5 miles an hour, becoming southwest after midnight. Sunday, sunny. Highs in the lower 70s. Northwest winds 5 to 10 miles an hour. Sunday night, mostly clear. Lows in the mid-40s. North winds around 5 miles an hour. Monday, sunny. Highs in the upper 60s. Northeast winds around 5 miles an hour. Monday night, clear. Lows in the mid-40s. East winds around 5 miles an hour. Tuesday, sunny. Highs in the lower 70s. Tuesday night through Friday, mostly clear. Lows in the lower 50s. Highs in the mid-70s. Friday night and Saturday, clear. Lows in the mid-50s. Highs around 80. Again, the forecast for Peoria and surrounding areas of central Illinois for the rest of tonight, mostly clear. Lows in the upper 40s. East winds around 5 miles an hour, becoming southwest after midnight. At 10 p.m. in Peoria, skies were clear. The temperature was 55 degrees, the dew point was 50, and the relative humidity was 83%. The wind was calm. The pressure was 30.18 inches and steady. Around central and western Illinois, it was clear, with a temperature of 57 at Bloomington, 49 at Moline, 51 at Galesburg, and 52 at Lakin. Under clear skies, Macomb reported 51, Quincy reported 59, Springfield reported 52, and Pontiac reported 52. And once again at 10 p.m. in Peoria, under clear skies, the temperature was 55. Looking elsewhere around the Midwest at 10 p.m., Chicago was partly cloudy, and 60. Indianapolis was mostly cloudy, and 59. St. Louis was mostly cloudy, and 61. Kansas City was clear, and 64. Des Moines was partly cloudy, and 62. Milwaukee had light rain, and 59. The time is currently 10:42 p.m. Central Daylight Time. 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Now for the official National Weather Service forecast for Peoria and surrounding areas of central Illinois. Rest of tonight, mostly clear. Lows in the upper 40s. East winds around 5 miles an hour, becoming southwest after midnight. Sunday, sunny. Highs in the lower 70s. Northwest winds 5 to 10 miles an hour. Sunday night, mostly clear. Lows in the mid-40s. North winds around 5 miles an hour. Monday, sunny. Highs in the upper 60s. Northeast winds around 5 miles an hour. Monday night, clear. Lows in the mid-40s. East winds around 5 miles an hour. Tuesday, sunny. Highs in the lower 70s. Tuesday night through Friday, mostly clear. Lows in the lower 50s. Highs in the mid-70s. Friday night and Saturday, clear. Lows in the mid-50s.

50s. Highs around 80. Again, the forecast for Peoria and surrounding areas of central Illinois for the rest of tonight, mostly clear. Lows in the upper 40s. East winds around 5 miles an hour, becoming southwest after midnight. At 10 p.m. in Peoria, skies were clear. The temperature was 55 degrees, the dew point was 50, and the relative humidity was 83%. The wind was calm. The pressure was 30.18 inches and steady. Around central and western Illinois, it was clear, with a temperature of 57 at Bloomington, 49 at Moline, 51 at Galesburg, and 52 at Lakin. Under clear skies, Macomb reported 51, Quincy reported 59, Springfield reported 52, and Pontiac reported 52. And once again at 10 p.m. in Peoria, under clear skies, the temperature was 55. Looking elsewhere around the Midwest at 10 p.m., Chicago was partly cloudy, and 60. Indianapolis was mostly cloudy, and 59. St. Louis was mostly cloudy, and 61. Kansas City was clear, and 64. Des Moines was partly cloudy, and 62. Milwaukee had light rain, and 59. The time is currently 10:44 p.m. Central Daylight Time. 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Now for the official National Weather Service forecast for Peoria and surrounding areas of central Illinois. Rest of tonight, mostly clear. Lows in the upper 40s. East winds around 5 miles an hour, becoming southwest after midnight. Sunday, sunny. Highs in the lower 70s. Northwest winds 5 to 10 miles an hour. Sunday night, mostly clear. Lows in the mid-40s. North winds around 5 miles an hour. Monday, sunny. Highs in the upper 60s. Northeast winds around 5 miles an hour. Monday night, clear. Lows in the mid-40s. East winds around 5 miles an hour. Tuesday, sunny. Highs in the lower 70s. Tuesday night through Friday, mostly clear. Lows in the lower 50s. Highs in the mid-70s. Friday night and Saturday, clear. Lows in the mid-50s. Highs around 80. Again, the forecast for Peoria and surrounding areas of central Illinois for the rest of tonight, mostly clear. Lows in the upper 40s. East winds around 5 miles an hour, becoming southwest after midnight. At 10 p.m. in Peoria, skies were clear. The temperature was 55 degrees, the dew point was 50, and the relative humidity was 83%. The wind was calm. The pressure was 30.18 inches and steady. Around central and western Illinois, it was clear, with a temperature of 57 at Bloomington, 49 at Moline, 51 at Galesburg, and 52 at Lakin. Under clear skies, Macomb reported 51, Quincy reported 59, Springfield reported 52, and Pontiac reported 52. And once again at 10 p.m. in Peoria, under clear skies, the temperature was 55. Looking elsewhere around the Midwest at 10 p.m., Chicago was partly cloudy, and 60. Indianapolis was mostly cloudy, and 59. St. Louis was mostly cloudy, and 61. Kansas City was clear, and 64. Des Moines was partly cloudy, and 62. Milwaukee had light rain, and 59. The time is currently 10:47 p.m. Central Daylight Time. 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Now for the official National Weather Service forecast for Peoria and surrounding areas of central Illinois. Rest of tonight, mostly clear. Lows in the upper 40s. East winds around 5 miles an hour, becoming southwest after midnight. Sunday, sunny. Highs in the lower 70s. Northwest winds 5 to 10 miles an hour. Sunday night, mostly clear. Lows in the mid-40s. North winds around 5 miles an hour. Monday, sunny. Highs in the upper 60s. Northeast winds around 5 miles an hour. Monday night, clear. Lows in the mid-40s. East winds around 5 miles an hour. Tuesday, sunny. Highs in the lower 70s.

Tuesday night through Friday, mostly clear. Lows in the lower 50s. Highs in the mid-70s. Friday night and Saturday, clear. Lows in the mid-50s. Highs around 80. Again, the forecast for Peoria and surrounding areas of central Illinois for the rest of tonight, mostly clear. Lows in the upper 40s. East winds around 5 miles an hour, becoming southwest after midnight. At 10 p.m. in Peoria, skies were clear. The temperature was 55 degrees, the dew point was 50, and the relative humidity was 83%. The wind was calm. The pressure was 30.18 inches and steady. Around central and western Illinois, it was clear, with a temperature of 57 at Bloomington, 49 at Moline, 51 at Galesburg, and 52 at Lakin. Under clear skies, Macomb reported 51, Quincy reported 59, Springfield reported 52, and Pontiac reported 52. And once again at 10 p.m. in Peoria, under clear skies, the temperature was 55. Looking elsewhere around the Midwest at 10 p.m., Chicago was partly cloudy, and 60. Indianapolis was mostly cloudy, and 59. St. Louis was mostly cloudy, and 61. Kansas City was clear, and 64. Des Moines was partly cloudy, and 62. Milwaukee had light rain, and 59. The time is currently 10:50 p.m. Central Daylight Time. 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Now for the official National Weather Service forecast for Peoria and surrounding areas of central Illinois. Rest of tonight, mostly clear. Lows in the upper 40s. East winds around 5 miles an hour, becoming southwest after midnight. Sunday, sunny. Highs in the lower 70s. Northwest winds 5 to 10 miles an hour. Sunday night, mostly clear. Lows in the mid-40s. North winds around 5 miles an hour. Monday, sunny. Highs in the upper 60s. Northeast winds around 5 miles an hour. Monday night, clear. Lows in the mid-40s. East winds around 5 miles an hour. Tuesday, sunny. Highs in the lower 70s. Tuesday night through Friday, mostly clear. Lows in the lower 50s. Highs in the mid-70s. Friday night and Saturday, clear. Lows in the mid-50s. Highs around 80. Again, the forecast for Peoria and surrounding areas of central Illinois for the rest of tonight, mostly clear. Lows in the upper 40s. East winds around 5 miles an hour, becoming southwest after midnight. At 10 p.m. in Peoria, skies were clear. The temperature was 55 degrees, the dew point was 50, and the relative humidity was 83%. The wind was calm. The pressure was 30.18 inches and steady. Around central and western Illinois, it was clear, with a temperature of 57 at Bloomington, 49 at Moline, 51 at Galesburg, and 52 at Lakin. Under clear skies, Macomb reported 51, Quincy reported 59, Springfield reported 52, and Pontiac reported 52. And once again at 10 p.m. in Peoria, under clear skies, the temperature was 55. Looking elsewhere around the Midwest at 10 p.m., Chicago was partly cloudy, and 60. Indianapolis was mostly cloudy, and 59. St. Louis was mostly cloudy, and 61. Kansas City was clear, and 64. Des Moines was partly cloudy, and 62. Milwaukee had light rain, and 59. The time is currently 10:52 p.m. Central Daylight Time. 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Now for the official National Weather Service forecast for Peoria and surrounding areas of central Illinois. Rest of tonight, mostly clear. Lows in the upper 40s. East winds around 5 miles an hour, becoming southwest after midnight. Sunday, sunny. Highs in the lower 70s. Northwest winds 5 to 10 miles an hour. Sunday night, mostly clear. Lows in the mid-40s. North winds around 5 miles an hour. Monday, sunny. Highs in the upper 60s. Northeast winds around 5 miles an hour.

Monday night, clear. Lows in the mid-40s. East winds around 5 miles an hour. Tuesday, sunny. Highs in the lower 70s. Tuesday night through Friday, mostly clear. Lows in the lower 50s. Highs in the mid-70s. Friday night and Saturday, clear. Lows in the mid-50s. Highs around 80. Again, the forecast for Peoria and surrounding areas of central Illinois for the rest of tonight, mostly clear. Lows in the upper 40s. East winds around 5 miles an hour, becoming southwest after midnight. At 10 p.m. in Peoria, skies were clear. The temperature was 55 degrees, the dew point was 50, and the relative humidity was 83%. The wind was calm. The pressure was 30.18 inches and steady. Around central and western Illinois, it was clear, with a temperature of 57 at Bloomington, 49 at Moline, 51 at Galesburg, and 52 at Lakin. Under clear skies, Macomb reported 51, Quincy reported 59, Springfield reported 52, and Pontiac reported 52. And once again at 10 p.m. in Peoria, under clear skies, the temperature was 55. Looking elsewhere around the Midwest at 10 p.m., Chicago was partly cloudy, and 60. Indianapolis was mostly cloudy, and 59. St. Louis was mostly cloudy, and 61. Kansas City was clear, and 64. Des Moines was partly cloudy, and 62. Milwaukee had light rain, and 59. The time is currently 10:55 p.m. Central Daylight Time. 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Now for the official National Weather Service forecast for Peoria and surrounding areas of central Illinois. Rest of tonight, mostly clear. Lows in the upper 40s. East winds around 5 miles an hour, becoming southwest after midnight. Sunday, sunny. Highs in the lower 70s. Northwest winds 5 to 10 miles an hour. Sunday night, mostly clear. Lows in the mid-40s. North winds around 5 miles an hour. Monday, sunny. Highs in the upper 60s. Northeast winds around 5 miles an hour. Monday night, clear. Lows in the mid-40s. East winds around 5 miles an hour. Tuesday, sunny. Highs in the lower 70s. Tuesday night through Friday, mostly clear. Lows in the lower 50s. Highs in the mid-70s. Friday night and Saturday, clear. Lows in the mid-50s. Highs around 80. Again, the forecast for Peoria and surrounding areas of central Illinois for the rest of tonight, mostly clear. Lows in the upper 40s. East winds around 5 miles an hour, becoming southwest after midnight. At 10 p.m. in Peoria, skies were clear. The temperature was 55 degrees, the dew point was 50, and the relative humidity was 83%. The wind was calm. The pressure was 30.18 inches and steady. Around central and western Illinois, it was clear, with a temperature of 57 at Bloomington, 49 at Moline, 51 at Galesburg, and 52 at Lakin. Under clear skies, Macomb reported 51, Quincy reported 59, Springfield reported 52, and Pontiac reported 52. And once again at 10 p.m. in Peoria, under clear skies, the temperature was 55. Looking elsewhere around the Midwest at 10 p.m., Chicago was partly cloudy, and 60. Indianapolis was mostly cloudy, and 59. St. Louis was mostly cloudy, and 61. Kansas City was clear, and 64. Des Moines was partly cloudy, and 62. Milwaukee had light rain, and 59. The time is currently 10:57 p.m. Central Daylight Time. 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Now for the official National Weather Service forecast for Peoria and surrounding areas of central Illinois. Rest of tonight, mostly clear. Lows in the upper 40s. East winds around 5 miles an hour, becoming southwest after midnight. Sunday, sunny. Highs in the lower 70s. Northwest winds 5 to 10 miles an hour. Sunday night, mostly clear. Lows in the mid-40s.

south winds around 5 miles an hour. Monday, sunny. Highs in the upper 60s. Northeast winds around 5 miles an hour. Monday night, clear. Lows in the mid-40s. East winds around 5 miles an hour. Tuesday, sunny. Highs in the lower 70s. Tuesday night through Friday, mostly clear. Lows in the lower 50s. Highs in the mid-70s. Friday night and Saturday, clear. Lows in the mid-50s. Highs around 80. Again, the forecast for Peoria and surrounding areas of central Illinois for the rest of tonight, mostly clear. Lows in the upper 40s. East winds around 5 miles an hour, becoming southwest after midnight. At 10 p.m. in Peoria, skies were clear. The temperature was 55 degrees, the dew point was 50, and the relative humidity was 83%. The wind was calm. The pressure was 30.18 inches and steady. Around central and western Illinois, it was clear, with a temperature of 57 at Bloomington, 49 at Moline, 51 at Galesburg, and 52 at Lakin. Under clear skies, Macomb reported 51, Quincy reported 59, Springfield reported 52, and Pontiac reported 52. And once again at 10 p.m. in Peoria, under clear skies, the temperature was 55. The time is currently 11 p.m. Central Daylight Time. 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Now for the official National Weather Service forecast for Peoria and surrounding areas of central Illinois. Rest of tonight, mostly clear. Lows in the upper 40s. East winds around 5 miles an hour, becoming southwest after midnight. Sunday, sunny. Highs in the lower 70s. Northwest winds 5 to 10 miles an hour. Sunday night, mostly clear. Lows in the mid-40s. North winds around 5 miles an hour. Monday, sunny. Highs in the upper 60s. Northeast winds around 5 miles an hour. Monday night, clear. Lows in the mid-40s. East winds around 5 miles an hour. Tuesday, sunny. Highs in the lower 70s. Tuesday night through Friday, mostly clear. Lows in the lower 50s. Highs in the mid-70s. Friday night and Saturday, clear. Lows in the mid-50s. Highs around 80. Again, the forecast for Peoria and surrounding areas of central Illinois for the rest of tonight, mostly clear. Lows in the upper 40s. East winds around 5 miles an hour, becoming southwest after midnight. The time is currently 11:01 p.m. Central Daylight Time. 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Now for the official National Weather Service forecast for Peoria and surrounding areas of central Illinois. Rest of tonight, mostly clear. Lows in the upper 40s. East winds around 5 miles an hour, becoming southwest after midnight. Sunday, sunny. Highs in the lower 70s. Northwest winds 5 to 10 miles an hour. Sunday night, mostly clear. Lows in the mid-40s. North winds around 5 miles an hour. Monday, sunny. Highs in the upper 60s. Northeast winds around 5 miles an hour. Monday night, clear. Lows in the mid-40s. East winds around 5 miles an hour. Tuesday, sunny. Highs in the lower 70s. Tuesday night through Friday, mostly clear. Lows in the lower 50s. Highs in the mid-70s. Friday night and Saturday, clear. Lows in the mid-50s. Highs around 80. Again, the forecast for Peoria and surrounding areas of central Illinois for the rest of tonight, mostly clear. Lows in the upper 40s. East winds around 5 miles an hour, becoming southwest after midnight. The time is currently 11:03 p.m. Central Daylight Time. 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Now for the official National Weather Service forecast for Peoria and surrounding areas of central Illinois. Rest of tonight, mostly clear. Lows in the upper 40s. East winds around 5 miles an hour, becoming southwest.

after midnight. Sunday, sunny. Highs in the lower 70s. Northwest winds 5 to 10 miles an hour. Sunday night, mostly clear. Lows in the mid-40s. North winds around 5 miles an hour. Monday, sunny. Highs in the upper 60s. Northeast winds around 5 miles an hour. Monday night, clear. Lows in the mid-40s. East winds around 5 miles an hour. Tuesday, sunny. Highs in the lower 70s. Tuesday night through Friday, mostly clear. Lows in lower 50s. Highs in the mid-70s. Friday night and Saturday, clear. Lows in mid-50s. Highs around 80. Again, the forecast for Peoria and surrounding areas of central Illinois for the rest of tonight, mostly clear. Lows in the upper 40s. East winds around 5 miles an hour, becoming southwest after midnight. At 11 p.m. at Peoria, skies were clear. The temperature was 54 degrees, the dew point was 50, and the relative humidity was 86%. The wind was calm. The pressure was 30.17 inches in fall. Around central and western Illinois, it was clear, with a temperature of 56 at Bloomington, 50 at Moline, 52 at Galesburg, and 51 at Aiken. Utter clear skies. Combe reported 49, Quincy reported 56, and Springfield reported 50. And once again at 11 p.m. in Peoria, utter clear skies, the temperature was 54. The time is currently 11:05 p.m. Central Daylight Time. 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Now for the official National Weather Service forecast for Peoria and surrounding areas of central Illinois. Rest of tonight, mostly clear. Lows in the upper 40s. East winds around 5 miles an hour, becoming southwest after midnight. Sunday, sunny. Highs in the lower 70s. Northwest winds 5 to 10 miles an hour. Sunday night, mostly clear. Lows in the mid-40s. North winds around 5 miles an hour. Monday, sunny. Highs in the upper 60s. Northeast winds around 5 miles an hour. Monday night, clear. Lows in the mid-40s. East winds around 5 miles an hour. Tuesday, sunny. Highs in the lower 70s. Tuesday night through Friday, mostly clear. Lows in the lower 50s. Highs in the mid-70s. Friday night and Saturday, clear. Lows in the mid-50s. Highs around 80. Again, the forecast for Peoria and surrounding areas of central Illinois for the rest of tonight, mostly clear. Lows in the upper 40s. East winds around 5 miles an hour, becoming southwest after midnight. At 11 p.m. in Peoria, skies were clear. The temperature was 54 degrees, the dew point was 50, and the relative humidity was 86%. The wind was calm. The pressure was 30.17 inches and falling. Around central and western Illinois, it was clear, with a temperature of 56 at Bloomington, 50 at Moline, 52 at Galesburg, and 51 at Lakin. Under clear skies, Macomb reported 49, Quincy reported 56, and Springfield reported 50. And once again at 11 p.m. in Peoria, under clear skies, the temperature was 54. Looking elsewhere around the Midwest at 11 p.m., Chicago was mostly cloudy, and 60. Indianapolis was partly cloudy, and 58. St. Louis was mostly cloudy, and 59. Kansas City was clear, and 63. Des Moines was clear, and 61. Milwaukee had light rain, and 59. The time is currently 11:07 p.m. Central Daylight Time. 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Now for the official National Weather Service forecast for Peoria and surrounding areas of central Illinois. Rest of tonight, mostly clear. Lows in the upper 40s. East winds around 5 miles an hour, becoming southwest after midnight. Sunday, sunny. Highs in the lower 70s. Northwest winds 5 to 10 miles an hour. Sunday night, mostly clear. Lows in the mid-40s. North winds around 5 miles an hour. Monday, sunny. Highs in the upper 60s.

around central and western Illinois, it was clear, with a temperature of 56 at Bloomington, 50 at Moline, 52 at Galesburg, and 51 at Lakin. Under clear skies, Macomb reported 49, Quincy reported 56, and Springfield reported 50. And once again at 11 p.m. in Peoria, under clear skies, the temperature was 54. Looking elsewhere around the Midwest at 11 p.m., Chicago was mostly cloudy, and 60. Indianapolis was partly cloudy, and 58. St. Louis was mostly cloudy, and 59. Kansas City was clear, and 63. Des Moines was clear, and 61. Milwaukee had light rain, and 59. The time is currently 11:10 p.m. Central Daylight Time. 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Now for the official National Weather Service forecast for Peoria and surrounding areas of central Illinois. Rest of tonight, mostly clear. Lows in the upper 40s. East winds around 5 miles an hour, becoming southwest after midnight. Sunday, sunny. Highs in the lower 70s. Northwest winds 5 to 10 miles an hour. Sunday night, mostly clear. Lows in the mid-40s. North winds around 5 miles an hour. Monday, sunny. Highs in the upper 60s. Northeast winds around 5 miles an hour. Monday night, clear. Lows in the mid-40s. East winds around 5 miles an hour. Tuesday, sunny. Highs in the lower 70s. Tuesday night through Friday, mostly clear. Lows in the lower 50s. Highs in the mid-70s. Friday night and Saturday, clear. Lows in the mid-50s. Highs around 80. Again, the forecast for Peoria and surrounding areas of central Illinois for the rest of tonight, mostly clear. Lows in the upper 40s. East winds around 5 miles an hour, becoming southwest after midnight. At 11 p.m. in Peoria, skies were clear. The temperature was 54 degrees, the dew point was 50, and the relative humidity was 86%. The wind was calm. The pressure was 30.17 inches and falling. Around central and western Illinois, it was clear, with a temperature of 56 at Bloomington, 50 at Moline, 52 at Galesburg, and 51 at Lakin. Under clear skies, Macomb reported 49, Quincy reported 56, and Springfield reported 50. And once again at 11 p.m. in Peoria, under clear skies, the temperature was 54. At 11 p.m. in Peoria, skies were clear. The temperature was 54 degrees, the dew point was 50, and the relative humidity was 86%. The wind was calm. The pressure was 30.17 inches and falling. Around central and western Illinois, it was clear, with a temperature of 56 at Bloomington, 50 at Moline, 52 at Galesburg, and 51 at Lakin. Under clear skies, Macomb reported 49, Quincy reported 56, Springfield reported 50, and Pontiac reported 51. And once again at 11 p.m. in Peoria, under clear skies, the temperature was 54. Looking elsewhere around the Midwest at 11 p.m., Chicago was mostly cloudy, and 60. Indianapolis was partly cloudy, and 58. St. Louis was mostly cloudy, and 59. Kansas City was clear, and 63. Des Moines was clear, and 61. Milwaukee had light rain, and 59. 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Rest of tonight, mostly clear.

lows in the upper 40s. East winds around 5 miles an hour, becoming southwest after midnight. Sunday, sunny. Highs in the lower 70s. Northwest winds 5 to 10 miles an hour. Sunday night, mostly clear. Lows in the mid-40s. North winds around 5 miles an hour. Monday, sunny. Highs in the upper 60s. Northeast winds around 5 miles an hour. Monday night, clear. Lows in the mid-40s. East winds around 5 miles an hour. Tuesday, sunny. Highs in the lower 70s. Tuesday night through Friday, mostly clear. Lows in the lower 50s. Highs in the mid-70s. Friday night and Saturday, clear. Lows in the mid-50s. Highs around 80. Again, the forecast for Peoria and surrounding areas of central Illinois for the rest of tonight, mostly clear. Lows in the upper 40s. East winds around 5 miles an hour, becoming southwest after midnight. At 11 p.m. in Peoria, skies were clear. The temperature was 54 degrees, the dew point was 50, and the relative humidity was 86%. The wind was calm. The pressure was 30.17 inches and falling. Around central and western Illinois, it was clear, with a temperature of 56 at Bloomington, 50 at Moline, 52 at Galesburg, and 51 at Lakin. Under clear skies, Macomb reported 49, Quincy reported 56, Springfield reported 50, and Pontiac reported 51. And once again at 11 p.m. in Peoria, under clear skies, the temperature was 54. Looking elsewhere around the Midwest at 11 p.m., Chicago was mostly cloudy, and 60. Indianapolis was partly cloudy, and 58. St. Louis was mostly cloudy, and 59. Kansas City was clear, and 63. Des Moines was clear, and 61. Milwaukee had light rain, and 59. The time is currently 11:16 p.m. Central Daylight Time. 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Now for the official National Weather Service forecast for Peoria and surrounding areas of central Illinois. Rest of tonight, mostly clear. Lows in the upper 40s. East winds around 5 miles an hour, becoming southwest after midnight. Sunday, sunny. Highs in the lower 70s. Northwest winds 5 to 10 miles an hour. Sunday night, mostly clear. Lows in the mid-40s. North winds around 5 miles an hour. Monday, sunny. Highs in the upper 60s. Northeast winds around 5 miles an hour. Monday night, clear. Lows in the mid-40s. East winds around 5 miles an hour. Tuesday, sunny. Highs in the lower 70s. Tuesday night through Friday, mostly clear. Lows in the lower 50s. Highs in the mid-70s. Friday night and Saturday, clear. Lows in the mid-50s. Highs around 80. Again, the forecast for Peoria and surrounding areas of central Illinois for the rest of tonight, mostly clear. Lows in the upper 40s. East winds around 5 miles an hour, becoming southwest after midnight. At 11 p.m. in Peoria, skies were clear. The temperature was 54 degrees, the dew point was 50, and the relative humidity was 86%. The wind was calm. The pressure was 30.17 inches and falling. Around central and western Illinois, it was clear, with a temperature of 56 at Bloomington, 50 at Moline, 52 at Galesburg, and 51 at Lakin. Under clear skies, Macomb reported 49, Quincy reported 56, Springfield reported 50, and Pontiac reported 51. And once again at 11 p.m. in Peoria, under clear skies, the temperature was 54. Looking elsewhere around the Midwest at 11 p.m., Chicago was mostly cloudy, and 60. Indianapolis was partly cloudy, and 58. St. Louis was mostly cloudy, and 59. Kansas City was clear, and 63. Des Moines was clear, and 61. Milwaukee had light rain, and 59. The time is currently 11:19 p.m. Central Daylight Time. 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
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Now for the official National Weather Service forecast for Peoria and surrounding areas of central Illinois. Rest of tonight, mostly clear. Lows in the upper 40s. East winds around 5 miles an hour, becoming southwest after midnight. Sunday, sunny. Highs in the lower 70s. Northwest winds 5 to 10 miles an hour. Sunday night, mostly clear. Lows in the mid-40s. North winds around 5 miles an hour. Monday, sunny. Highs in the upper 60s. Northeast winds around 5 miles an hour. Monday night, clear. Lows in the mid-40s. East winds around 5 miles an hour. Tuesday, sunny. Highs in the lower 70s. Tuesday night through Friday, mostly clear. Lows in the lower 50s. Highs in the mid-70s. Friday night and Saturday, clear. Lows in the mid-50s. Highs around 80. Again, the forecast for Peoria and surrounding areas of central Illinois for the rest of tonight, mostly clear. Lows in the upper 40s. East winds around 5 miles an hour, becoming southwest after midnight. At 11 p.m. in Peoria, skies were clear. The temperature was 54 degrees, the dew point was 50, and the relative humidity was 86%. The wind was calm. The pressure was 30.17 inches and falling. Around central and western Illinois, it was clear, with a temperature of 56 at Bloomington, 50 at Moline, 52 at Galesburg, and 51 at Lakin. Under clear skies, Macomb reported 49, Quincy reported 56, Springfield reported 50, and Pontiac reported 51. And once again at 11 p.m. in Peoria, under clear skies, the temperature was 54. Looking elsewhere around the Midwest at 11 p.m., Chicago was mostly cloudy, and 60. Indianapolis was partly cloudy, and 58. St. Louis was mostly cloudy, and 59. Kansas City was clear, and 63. Des Moines was clear, and 61. Milwaukee had light rain, and 59. The time is currently 11:21 p.m. Central Daylight Time. 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Now for the official National Weather Service forecast for Peoria and surrounding areas of central Illinois. Rest of tonight, mostly clear. Lows in the upper 40s. East winds around 5 miles an hour, becoming southwest after midnight. Sunday, sunny. Highs in the lower 70s. Northwest winds 5 to 10 miles an hour. Sunday night, mostly clear. Lows in the mid-40s. North winds around 5 miles an hour. Monday, sunny. Highs in the upper 60s. Northeast winds around 5 miles an hour. Monday night, clear. Lows in the mid-40s. East winds around 5 miles an hour. Tuesday, sunny. Highs in the lower 70s. Tuesday night through Friday, mostly clear. Lows in the lower 50s. Highs in the mid-70s. Friday night and Saturday, clear. Lows in the mid-50s. Highs around 80. Again, the forecast for Peoria and surrounding areas of central Illinois for the rest of tonight, mostly clear. Lows in the upper 40s. East winds around 5 miles an hour, becoming southwest after midnight. At 11 p.m. in Peoria, skies were clear. The temperature was 54 degrees, the dew point was 50, and the relative humidity was 86%. The wind was calm. The pressure was 30.17 inches and falling. Around central and western Illinois, it was clear, with a temperature of 56 at Bloomington, 52 at Galesburg, 51 at Lakin, and 49 at Macomb. Under clear skies, Quincy reported 56, Springfield reported 50, and Pontiac reported 51. At Moline, it was partly cloudy, with a temperature of 50. And once again at 11 p.m. in Peoria, under clear skies, the temperature was 54. Looking elsewhere around the Midwest at 11 p.m., Chicago was mostly cloudy, and 60. Indianapolis was partly cloudy, and 58. St. Louis was mostly cloudy, and 59. Kansas City was clear, and 63. Des Moines was clear,
and 61.

and 49 Edmicombe. Under clear skies, Quincy reported 56, Springfield reported 50, and Pontiac reported 51. At Moline, it was partly cloudy, with a temperature of 50. And once again at 11 p.m. in Peoria, under clear skies, the temperature was 54. Looking elsewhere around the Midwest at 11 p.m., Chicago was mostly cloudy, and 60. Indianapolis was mostly cloudy, and 58. St. Louis was mostly cloudy, and 59. Kansas City was clear, and 63. Des Moines was clear, and 61. Milwaukee had light rain, and 59. The time is currently 11:35 p.m. Central Daylight Time. 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Now for the official National Weather Service forecast for Peoria and surrounding areas of central Illinois. Rest of tonight, mostly clear. Lows in the upper 40s. East winds around 5 miles an hour, becoming southwest after midnight. Sunday, sunny. Highs in the lower 70s. Northwest winds 5 to 10 miles an hour. Sunday night, mostly clear. Lows in the mid-40s. North winds around 5 miles an hour. Monday, sunny. Highs in the upper 60s. Northeast winds around 5 miles an hour. Monday night, clear. Lows in the mid-40s. East winds around 5 miles an hour. Tuesday, sunny. Highs in the lower 70s. Tuesday night through Friday, mostly clear. Lows in the lower 50s. Highs in the mid-70s. Friday night and Saturday, clear. Lows in the mid-50s. Highs around 80. Again, the forecast for Peoria and surrounding areas of central Illinois for the rest of tonight, mostly clear. Lows in the upper 40s. East winds around 5 miles an hour, becoming southwest after midnight. At 11 p.m. in Peoria, skies were clear. The temperature was 54 degrees, the dew point was 50, and the relative humidity was 86%. The wind was calm. The pressure was 30.17 inches and falling. Around central and western Illinois, it was clear, with a temperature of 56 at Bloomington, 52 at Galesburg, 51 at Lakin, and 49 at Macomb. Under clear skies, Quincy reported 56, Springfield reported 50, and Pontiac reported 51. At Moline, it was partly cloudy, with a temperature of 50. And once again at 11 p.m. in Peoria, under clear skies, the temperature was 54. Looking elsewhere around the Midwest at 11 p.m., Chicago was mostly cloudy, and 60. Indianapolis was mostly cloudy, and 58. St. Louis was mostly cloudy, and 59. Kansas City was clear, and 63. Des Moines was clear, and 61. Milwaukee had light rain, and 59. The time is currently 11:37 p.m. Central Daylight Time. 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Now for the official National Weather Service forecast for Peoria and surrounding areas of central Illinois. Rest of tonight, mostly clear. Lows in the upper 40s. East winds around 5 miles an hour, becoming southwest after midnight. Sunday, sunny. Highs in the lower 70s. Northwest winds 5 to 10 miles an hour. Sunday night, mostly clear. Lows in the mid-40s. North winds around 5 miles an hour. Monday, sunny. Highs in the upper 60s. Northeast winds around 5 miles an hour. Monday night, clear. Lows in the mid-40s. East winds around 5 miles an hour. Tuesday, sunny. Highs in the lower 70s. Tuesday night through Friday, mostly clear. Lows in the lower 50s. Highs in the mid-70s. Friday night and Saturday, clear. Lows in the mid-50s. Highs around 80. Again, the forecast for Peoria and surrounding areas of central Illinois for the rest of tonight, mostly clear. Lows in the upper 40s. East winds around 5 miles an hour, becoming southwest after midnight. At 11 p.m. in Peoria, skies were clear. The temperature was 54 degrees,
The dew point was 50, and the relative humidity was 86%. The wind was calm. The pressure was 30.17 inches and falling. Around central and western Illinois, it was clear, with a temperature of 56 at Bloomington, 52 at Galesburg, 51 at Lakin, and 49 at Macomb. Under clear skies, Quincy reported 56, Springfield reported 50, and Pontiac reported 51. At Moline, it was partly cloudy, with a temperature of 50. And once again at 11 p.m. in Peoria, under clear skies, the temperature was 54. Looking elsewhere around the Midwest at 11 p.m., Chicago was mostly cloudy, and 60. Indianapolis was mostly cloudy, and 58. St. Louis was mostly cloudy, and 59. Kansas City was clear, and 63. Des Moines was clear, and 61. Milwaukee had light rain, and 59. The time is currently 11:40 p.m. Central Daylight Time. 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Now for the official National Weather Service forecast for Peoria and surrounding areas of central Illinois. Rest of tonight, mostly clear. Lows in the upper 40s. East winds around 5 miles an hour, becoming southwest after midnight. Sunday, sunny. Highs in the lower 70s. Northwest winds 5 to 10 miles an hour. Sunday night, mostly clear. Lows in the mid-40s. North winds around 5 miles an hour. Monday, sunny. Highs in the upper 60s. Northeast winds around 5 miles an hour. Monday night, clear. Lows in the mid-40s. East winds around 5 miles an hour. Tuesday, sunny. Highs in the lower 70s. Tuesday night through Friday, mostly clear. Lows in the lower 50s. Highs in the mid-70s. Friday night and Saturday, clear. Lows in the mid-50s. Highs around 80. Again, the forecast for Peoria and surrounding areas of central Illinois for the rest of tonight, mostly clear. Lows in the upper 40s. East winds around 5 miles an hour, becoming southwest after midnight. At 11 p.m. in Peoria, skies were clear. The temperature was 54 degrees, the dew point was 50, and the relative humidity was 86%. The wind was calm. The pressure was 30.17 inches and falling. Around central and western Illinois, it was clear, with a temperature of 56 at Bloomington, 52 at Galesburg, 51 at Lakin, and 49 at Macomb. Under clear skies, Quincy reported 56, Springfield reported 50, and Pontiac reported 51. At Moline, it was partly cloudy, with a temperature of 50. And once again at 11 p.m. in Peoria, under clear skies, the temperature was 54. Looking elsewhere around the Midwest at 11 p.m., Chicago was mostly cloudy, and 60. Indianapolis was mostly cloudy, and 58. St. Louis was mostly cloudy, and 59. Kansas City was clear, and 63. Des Moines was clear, and 61. Milwaukee had light rain, and 59. The time is currently 11:43 p.m. Central Daylight Time. 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Now for the official National Weather Service forecast for Peoria and surrounding areas of central Illinois. Rest of tonight, mostly clear. Lows in the upper 40s. East winds around 5 miles an hour, becoming southwest after midnight. Sunday, sunny. Highs in the lower 70s. Northwest winds 5 to 10 miles an hour. Sunday night, mostly clear. Lows in the mid-40s. North winds around 5 miles an hour. Monday, sunny. Highs in the upper 60s. Northeast winds around 5 miles an hour. Monday night, clear. Lows in the mid-40s. East winds around 5 miles an hour. Tuesday, sunny. Highs in the lower 70s. Tuesday night through Friday, mostly clear. Lows in the lower 50s. Highs in the mid-70s. Friday night and Saturday, clear. Lows in the mid-50s. Highs around 80. Again,
The forecast for Peoria and surrounding areas of central Illinois for the rest of tonight, mostly

clear. Lows in the upper 40s. East winds around 5 miles an hour, becoming southwest after midnight. At 11 p.m. in Peoria, skies were clear. The temperature was 54 degrees, the dew point was 50, and the relative humidity was 86%. The wind was calm. The pressure was 30.17 inches and falling. Around central and western Illinois, it was clear, with a temperature of 56 at Bloomington, 52 at Galesburg, 51 at Lakin, and 49 at Macomb. Under clear skies, Quincy reported 56, Springfield reported 50, and Pontiac reported 51. At Moline, it was partly cloudy, with a temperature of 50. And once again at 11 p.m. in Peoria, under clear skies, the temperature was 54. Looking elsewhere around the Midwest at 11 p.m., Chicago was mostly cloudy, and 60. Indianapolis was mostly cloudy, and 58. St. Louis was mostly cloudy, and 59. Kansas City was clear, and 63. Des Moines was clear, and 61. Milwaukee had light rain, and 59. The time is currently 11:45 p.m. Central Daylight Time. 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Now for the official National Weather Service forecast for Peoria and surrounding areas of central Illinois. Rest of tonight, mostly clear. Lows in the upper 40s. East winds around 5 miles an hour, becoming southwest after midnight. Sunday, sunny. Highs in the lower 70s. Northwest winds 5 to 10 miles an hour. Sunday night, mostly clear. Lows in the mid-40s. North winds around 5 miles an hour. Monday, sunny. Highs in the upper 60s. Northeast winds around 5 miles an hour. Monday night, clear. Lows in the mid-40s. East winds around 5 miles an hour. Tuesday, sunny. Highs in the lower 70s. Tuesday night through Friday, mostly clear. Lows in the lower 50s. Highs in the mid-70s. Friday night and Saturday, clear. Lows in the mid-50s. Highs around 80. Again, the forecast for Peoria and surrounding areas of central Illinois for the rest of tonight, mostly clear. Lows in the upper 40s. East winds around 5 miles an hour, becoming southwest after midnight. At 11 p.m. in Peoria, skies were clear. The temperature was 54 degrees, the dew point was 50, and the relative humidity was 86%. The wind was calm. The pressure was 30.17 inches and falling. Around central and western Illinois, it was clear, with a temperature of 56 at Bloomington, 52 at Galesburg, 51 at Lakin, and 49 at Macomb. Under clear skies, Quincy reported 56, Springfield reported 50, and Pontiac reported 51. At Moline, it was partly cloudy, with a temperature of 50. And once again at 11 p.m. in Peoria, under clear skies, the temperature was 54. Looking elsewhere around the Midwest at 11 p.m., Chicago was mostly cloudy, and 60. Indianapolis was mostly cloudy, and 58. St. Louis was mostly cloudy, and 59. Kansas City was clear, and 63. Des Moines was clear, and 61. Milwaukee had light rain, and 59. The time is currently 11:48 p.m. Central Daylight Time. 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Now for the official National Weather Service forecast for Peoria and surrounding areas of central Illinois. Rest of tonight, mostly clear. Lows in the upper 40s. East winds around 5 miles an hour, becoming southwest after midnight. Sunday, sunny. Highs in the lower 70s. Northwest winds 5 to 10 miles an hour. Sunday night, mostly clear. Lows in the mid-40s. North winds around 5 miles an hour. Monday, sunny. Highs in the upper 60s. Northeast winds around 5 miles an hour. Monday night, clear. Lows in the mid-40s. East winds around 5 miles an hour. Tuesday, sunny. Highs in the lower 70s. Tuesday night through Friday, mostly clear. Lows

in the lower 50s. Highs in the mid-70s. Friday night and Saturday, clear. Lows in the mid-50s. Highs around 80. Again, the forecast for Peoria and surrounding areas of central Illinois for the rest of tonight, mostly clear. Lows in the upper 40s. East winds around 5 miles an hour, becoming southwest after midnight. At 11 p.m. in Peoria, skies were clear. The temperature was 54 degrees, the dew point was 50, and the relative humidity was 86%. The wind was calm. The pressure was 30.17 inches and falling. Around central and western Illinois, it was clear, with a temperature of 56 at Bloomington, 52 at Galesburg, 51 at Lakin, and 49 at Macomb. Under clear skies, Quincy reported 56, Springfield reported 50, and Pontiac reported 51. At Moline, it was partly cloudy, with a temperature of 50. And once again at 11 p.m. in Peoria, under clear skies, the temperature was 54. Looking elsewhere around the Midwest at 11 p.m., Chicago was mostly cloudy, and 60. Indianapolis was mostly cloudy, and 58. St. Louis was mostly cloudy, and 59. Kansas City was clear, and 63. Des Moines was clear, and 61. Milwaukee had light rain, and 59. The time is currently 11:50 p.m. Central Daylight Time. 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Now for the official National Weather Service forecast for Peoria and surrounding areas of central Illinois. Rest of tonight, mostly clear. Lows in the upper 40s. East winds around 5 miles an hour, becoming southwest after midnight. Sunday, sunny. Highs in the lower 70s. Northwest winds 5 to 10 miles an hour. Sunday night, mostly clear. Lows in the mid-40s. North winds around 5 miles an hour. Monday, sunny. Highs in the upper 60s. Northeast winds around 5 miles an hour. Monday night, clear. Lows in the mid-40s. East winds around 5 miles an hour. Tuesday, sunny. Highs in the lower 70s. Tuesday night through Friday, mostly clear. Lows in the lower 50s. Highs in the mid-70s. Friday night and Saturday, clear. Lows in the mid-50s. Highs around 80. Again, the forecast for Peoria and surrounding areas of central Illinois for the rest of tonight, mostly clear. Lows in the upper 40s. East winds around 5 miles an hour, becoming southwest after midnight. At 11 p.m. in Peoria, skies were clear. The temperature was 54 degrees, the dew point was 50, and the relative humidity was 86%. The wind was calm. The pressure was 30.17 inches and falling. Around central and western Illinois, it was clear, with a temperature of 56 at Bloomington, 52 at Galesburg, 51 at Lakin, and 49 at Macomb. Under clear skies, Quincy reported 56, Springfield reported 50, and Pontiac reported 51. At Moline, it was partly cloudy, with a temperature of 50. And once again at 11 p.m. in Peoria, under clear skies, the temperature was 54. Looking elsewhere around the Midwest at 11 p.m., Chicago was mostly cloudy, and 60. Indianapolis was mostly cloudy, and 58. St. Louis was mostly cloudy, and 59. Kansas City was clear, and 63. Des Moines was clear, and 61. Milwaukee had light rain, and 59. The time is currently 11:53 p.m. Central Daylight Time. 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Now for the official National Weather Service forecast for Peoria and surrounding areas of central Illinois. Rest of tonight, mostly clear. Lows in the upper 40s. East winds around 5 miles an hour, becoming southwest after midnight. Sunday, sunny. Highs in the lower 70s. Northwest winds 5 to 10 miles an hour. Sunday night, mostly clear. Lows in the mid-40s. North winds around 5 miles an hour. Monday, sunny. Highs in the upper 60s. Northeast winds around 5.

miles an hour. Monday night, clear. Lows in the mid-40s. East winds around 5 miles an hour. Tuesday, sunny. Highs in the lower 70s. Tuesday night through Friday, mostly clear. Lows in the lower 50s. Highs in the mid-70s. Friday night and Saturday, clear. Lows in the mid-50s. Highs around 80. Again, the forecast for Peoria and surrounding areas of central Illinois for the rest of tonight, mostly clear. Lows in the upper 40s. East winds around 5 miles an hour, becoming southwest after midnight. At 11 p.m. in Peoria, skies were clear. The temperature was 54 degrees, the dew point was 50, and the relative humidity was 86%. The wind was calm. The pressure was 30.17 inches and falling. Around central and western Illinois, it was clear, with a temperature of 56 at Bloomington, 52 at Galesburg, 51 at Lakin, and 49 at Macomb. Under clear skies, Quincy reported 56, Springfield reported 50, and Pontiac reported 51. At Moline, it was partly cloudy, with a temperature of 50. And once again at 11 p.m. in Peoria, under clear skies, the temperature was 54. Looking elsewhere around the Midwest at 11 p.m., Chicago was mostly cloudy, and 60. Indianapolis was mostly cloudy, and 58. St. Louis was mostly cloudy, and 59. Kansas City was clear, and 63. Des Moines was clear, and 61. Milwaukee had light rain, and 59. The time is currently 11:56 p.m. Central Daylight Time. 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Now for the official National Weather Service forecast for Peoria and surrounding areas of central Illinois. Rest of tonight, mostly clear. Lows in the upper 40s. East winds around 5 miles an hour, becoming southwest after midnight. Sunday, sunny. Highs in the lower 70s. Northwest winds 5 to 10 miles an hour. Sunday night, mostly clear. Lows in the mid-40s. North winds around 5 miles an hour. Monday, sunny. Highs in the upper 60s. Northeast winds around 5 miles an hour. Monday night, clear. Lows in the mid-40s. East winds around 5 miles an hour. Tuesday, sunny. Highs in the lower 70s. Tuesday night through Friday, mostly clear. Lows in the lower 50s. Highs in the mid-70s. Friday night and Saturday, clear. Lows in the mid-50s. Highs around 80. Again, the forecast for Peoria and surrounding areas of central Illinois for the rest of tonight, mostly clear. Lows in the upper 40s. East winds around 5 miles an hour, becoming southwest after midnight. At 11 p.m. in Peoria, skies were clear. The temperature was 54 degrees, the dew point was 50, and the relative humidity was 86%. The wind was calm. The pressure was 30.17 inches and falling. Around central and western Illinois, it was clear, with a temperature of 56 at Bloomington, 52 at Galesburg, 51 at Lakin, and 49 at Macomb. Under clear skies, Quincy reported 56, Springfield reported 50, and Pontiac reported 51. At Moline, it was partly cloudy, with a temperature of 50. And once again at 11 p.m. in Peoria, under clear skies, the temperature was 54. Looking elsewhere around the Midwest at 11 p.m., Chicago was mostly cloudy, and 60. Indianapolis was mostly cloudy, and 58. St. Louis was mostly cloudy, and 59. Kansas City was clear, and 63. Des Moines was clear, and 61. Milwaukee had light rain, and 59. The time is currently 11:58 p.m. Central Daylight Time. 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Now for the official National Weather Service forecast for Peoria and surrounding areas of central Illinois. Rest of tonight, mostly clear. Lows in the upper 40s. East winds around 5 miles an hour, becoming southwest after midnight. Sunday, sunny. Highs in the lower 70s.
Northwest winds 5 to 10 miles an hour. Sunday night, mostly clear. Lows in the mid-40s. North winds around 5 miles an hour. Monday, sunny. Highs in the upper 60s. Northeast winds around 5 miles an hour. Monday night, clear. Lows in the mid-40s. East winds around 5 miles an hour. Tuesday, sunny. Highs in the lower 70s. Tuesday night through Friday, mostly clear. Lows in the lower 50s. Highs in the mid-70s. Friday night and Saturday, clear. Lows in the mid-50s. Highs around 80. Again, the forecast for Peoria and surrounding areas of central Illinois for the rest of tonight, mostly clear. Lows in the upper 40s. East winds around 5 miles an hour, becoming southwest after midnight. The time is currently 12 a.m. Central Daylight Time. 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Now for the official National Weather Service forecast for Peoria and surrounding areas of central Illinois. Rest of tonight, mostly clear. Lows in the upper 40s. East winds around 5 miles an hour, becoming southwest after midnight. Sunday, sunny. Highs in the lower 70s. Northwest winds 5 to 10 miles an hour. Sunday night, mostly clear. Lows in the mid-40s. North winds around 5 miles an hour. Monday, sunny. Highs in the upper 60s. Northeast winds around 5 miles an hour. Monday night, clear. Lows in the mid-40s. East winds around 5 miles an hour. Tuesday, sunny. Highs in the lower 70s. Tuesday night through Friday, mostly clear. Lows in the lower 50s. Highs in the mid-70s. Friday night and Saturday, clear. Lows in the mid-50s. Highs around 80. Again, the forecast for Peoria and surrounding areas of central Illinois for the rest of tonight, mostly clear. Lows in the upper 40s. East winds around 5 miles an hour, becoming southwest after midnight. The time is currently 12:01 a.m. Central Daylight Time. 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Now for the official National Weather Service forecast for Peoria and surrounding areas of central Illinois. Rest of tonight, mostly clear. Lows in the upper 40s. East winds around 5 miles an hour, becoming southwest after midnight. Sunday, sunny. Highs in the lower 70s. Northwest winds 5 to 10 miles an hour. Sunday night, mostly clear. Lows in the mid-40s. North winds around 5 miles an hour. Monday, sunny. Highs in the upper 60s. Northeast winds around 5 miles an hour. Monday night, clear. Lows in the mid-40s. East winds around 5 miles an hour. Tuesday, sunny. Highs in the lower 70s. Tuesday night through Friday, mostly clear. Lows in the lower 50s. Highs in the mid-70s. Friday night and Saturday, clear. Lows in the mid-50s. Highs around 80. Again, the forecast for Peoria and surrounding areas of central Illinois for the rest of tonight, mostly clear. Lows in the upper 40s. East winds around 5 miles an hour, becoming southwest after midnight. The time is currently 12:03 a.m. Central Daylight Time. 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Now for the official National Weather Service forecast for Peoria and surrounding areas of central Illinois. Rest of tonight, mostly clear. Lows in the upper 40s. East winds around 5 miles an hour, becoming southwest after midnight. Sunday, sunny. Highs in the lower 70s. Northwest winds 5 to 10 miles an hour. Sunday night, mostly clear. Lows in the mid-40s. North winds around 5 miles an hour. Monday, sunny. Highs in the upper 60s. Northeast winds around 5 miles an hour. Monday night, clear. Lows in the mid-40s. East winds around 5 miles an hour. Tuesday, sunny. Highs in the lower 70s.

Tuesday night through Friday, mostly clear. Lows in the lower 50s. Highs in the mid-70s. Friday night and Saturday, clear. Lows in the mid-50s. Highs around 80. Again, the forecast for Peoria and surrounding areas of central Illinois for the rest of tonight, mostly clear. Lows in the upper 40s. East winds around 5 miles an hour, becoming southwest after midnight. At midnight in Peoria, skies were clear. The temperature was 52 degrees, the dew point was 50, and the relative humidity was 93%. The wind was calm. The pressure was 30.16 inches and falling. Around central and western Illinois, it was clear, with a temperature of 53 at Bloomington, 54 at Galesburg, and 50 at Lakin. Under clear skies, Macomb reported 49, Quincy reported 53, and Springfield reported 49. At Moline, it was partly cloudy, with a temperature of 53. And once again at midnight in Peoria, under clear skies, the temperature was 52. The time is currently 12:05 a.m. Central Daylight Time. 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Now for the official National Weather Service forecast for Peoria and surrounding areas of central Illinois. Rest of tonight, mostly clear. Lows in the upper 40s. East winds around 5 miles an hour, becoming southwest after midnight. Sunday, sunny. Highs in the lower 70s. Northwest winds 5 to 10 miles an hour. Sunday night, mostly clear. Lows in the mid-40s. North winds around 5 miles an hour. Monday, sunny. Highs in the upper 60s. Northeast winds around 5 miles an hour. Monday night, clear. Lows in the mid-40s. East winds around 5 miles an hour. Tuesday, sunny. Highs in the lower 70s. Tuesday night through Friday, mostly clear. Lows in the lower 50s. Highs in the mid-70s. Friday night and Saturday, clear. Lows in the mid-50s. Highs around 80. Again, the forecast for Peoria and surrounding areas of central Illinois for the rest of tonight, mostly clear. Lows in the upper 40s. East winds around 5 miles an hour, becoming southwest after midnight. At midnight in Peoria, skies were clear. The temperature was 52 degrees, the dew point was 50, and the relative humidity was 93%. The wind was calm. The pressure was 30.16 inches and falling. Around central and western Illinois, it was clear, with a temperature of 53 at Bloomington, 54 at Galesburg, and 50 at Lakin. Under clear skies, Macomb reported 49, Quincy reported 53, and Springfield reported 49. At Moline, it was partly cloudy, with a temperature of 53. And once again at midnight in Peoria, under clear skies, the temperature was 52. Looking elsewhere around the Midwest at midnight, Chicago was mostly cloudy, and 60. Indianapolis was mostly cloudy, and 58. St. Louis was mostly cloudy, and 57. Kansas City was clear, and 63. Des Moines was clear, and 60. Milwaukee had light rain, and 59. The time is currently 12:08 a.m. Central Daylight Time. 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Now for the official National Weather Service forecast for Peoria and surrounding areas of central Illinois. Rest of tonight, mostly clear. Lows in the upper 40s. East winds around 5 miles an hour, becoming southwest after midnight. Sunday, sunny. Highs in the lower 70s. Northwest winds 5 to 10 miles an hour. Sunday night, mostly clear. Lows in the mid-40s. North winds around 5 miles an hour. Monday, sunny. Highs in the upper 60s. Northeast winds around 5 miles an hour. Monday night, clear. Lows in the mid-40s. East winds around 5 miles an hour. Tuesday, sunny. Highs in the lower 70s. Tuesday night through Friday, mostly clear. Lows in the lower 50s. Highs in the mid-70s. Friday night and Saturday, clear. Lows in the mid-50s.

and once again at midnight in Peoria, under clear skies, the temperature was 52. Looking elsewhere around the Midwest at midnight, Chicago was mostly cloudy, and 60. Indianapolis was mostly cloudy, and 58. St. Louis was mostly cloudy, and 57. Kansas City was clear, and 63. Des Moines was clear, and 60. Milwaukee had light rain, and 59. The time is currently 12:10 a.m. Central Daylight Time. 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Now for the official National Weather Service forecast for Peoria and surrounding areas of central Illinois. Rest of tonight, mostly clear. Lows in the upper 40s. East winds around 5 miles an hour, becoming southwest after midnight. Sunday, sunny. Highs in the lower 70s. Northwest winds 5 to 10 miles an hour. Sunday night, mostly clear. Lows in the mid-40s. North winds around 5 miles an hour. Monday, sunny. Highs in the upper 60s. Northeast winds around 5 miles an hour. Monday night, clear. Lows in the mid-40s. East winds around 5 miles an hour. Tuesday, sunny. Highs in the lower 70s. Tuesday night through Friday, mostly clear. Lows in the lower 50s. Highs in the mid-70s. Friday night and Saturday, clear. Lows in the mid-50s. Highs around 80. Again, the forecast for Peoria and surrounding areas of central Illinois for the rest of tonight, mostly clear. Lows in the upper 40s. East winds around 5 miles an hour, becoming southwest after midnight. At midnight in Peoria, skies were clear. The temperature was 52 degrees, the dew point was 50, and the relative humidity was 93%. The wind was calm. The pressure was 30.16 inches and falling. Around central and western Illinois, it was clear, with a temperature of 53 at Bloomington, 54 at Galesburg, 50 at Lakin, and 49 at Macomb. Under clear skies, Quincy reported 53, Springfield reported 49, and Pontiac reported 51. At Moline, it was partly cloudy, with a temperature of 53. And once again at midnight in Peoria, under clear skies, the temperature was 52. 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WXJ71 is part of the All Hazards network of NOAA Weather Radio. Looking elsewhere around the Midwest at midnight, Chicago was mostly cloudy, and 60. Indianapolis was mostly cloudy, and 58. St. Louis was mostly cloudy, and 57. Kansas City was clear, and 63. Des Moines was clear, and 60. Milwaukee had light rain, and 59. The time is currently 12:14 a.m. Central Daylight Time. 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Now for the official National Weather Service forecast for Peoria and surrounding areas of central Illinois. Rest of tonight, mostly clear. Lows in the upper 40s. East winds around 5 miles an hour, becoming southwest after midnight. Sunday, sunny. Highs in the lower 70s. Northwest winds 5 to 10 miles an hour. Sunday night, mostly clear. Lows in the mid-40s. North winds around 5 miles an hour. Monday, sunny. Highs in the upper 60s. Northeast winds around 5 miles an hour. Monday night, clear. Lows in the mid-40s. East winds around 5 miles an hour. Tuesday, sunny. Highs in the lower 70s. Tuesday night through Friday, mostly clear. Lows in the lower 50s. Highs in the mid-70s. Friday night and Saturday, clear. Lows in the mid-50s. Highs around 80. Again,

forecast for Peoria and surrounding areas of central Illinois for the rest of tonight, mostly clear. Lows in the upper 40s. East winds around 5 miles an hour, becoming southwest after midnight. At midnight in Peoria, skies were clear. The temperature was 52 degrees, the dew point was 50, and the relative humidity was 93%. The wind was calm. The pressure was 30.16 inches and falling. Around central and western Illinois, it was clear, with a temperature of 53 at Bloomington, 54 at Galesburg, 50 at Lakin, and 49 at Macomb. Under clear skies, Quincy reported 53, Springfield reported 49, and Pontiac reported 51. At Moline, it was partly cloudy, with a temperature of 53. And once again at midnight in Peoria, under clear skies, the temperature was 52. Looking elsewhere around the Midwest at midnight, Chicago was mostly cloudy, and 60. Indianapolis was mostly cloudy, and 58. St. Louis was mostly cloudy, and 57. Kansas City was clear, and 63. Des Moines was clear, and 60. Milwaukee had light rain, and 59. The time is currently 12:16 a.m. Central Daylight Time. 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Now for the official National Weather Service forecast for Peoria and surrounding areas of central Illinois. Rest of tonight, mostly clear. Lows in the upper 40s. East winds around 5 miles an hour, becoming southwest after midnight. Sunday, sunny. Highs in the lower 70s. Northwest winds 5 to 10 miles an hour. Sunday night, mostly clear. Lows in the mid-40s. North winds around 5 miles an hour. Monday, sunny. Highs in the upper 60s. Northeast winds around 5 miles an hour. Monday night, clear. Lows in the mid-40s. East winds around 5 miles an hour. Tuesday, sunny. Highs in the lower 70s. Tuesday night through Friday, mostly clear. Lows in the lower 50s. Highs in the mid-70s. Friday night and Saturday, clear. Lows in the mid-50s. Highs around 80. Again, the forecast for Peoria and surrounding areas of central Illinois for the rest of tonight, mostly clear. Lows in the upper 40s. East winds around 5 miles an hour, becoming southwest after midnight. At midnight in Peoria, skies were clear. The temperature was 52 degrees, the dew point was 50, and the relative humidity was 93%. The wind was calm. The pressure was 30.16 inches and falling. Around central and western Illinois, it was clear, with a temperature of 53 at Bloomington, 54 at Galesburg, 50 at Lakin, and 49 at Macomb. Under clear skies, Quincy reported 53, Springfield reported 49, and Pontiac reported 51. At Moline, it was partly cloudy, with a temperature of 53. And once again at midnight in Peoria, under clear skies, the temperature was 52. Looking elsewhere around the Midwest at midnight, Chicago was mostly cloudy, and 60. Indianapolis was mostly cloudy, and 58. St. Louis was mostly cloudy, and 57. Kansas City was clear, and 63. Des Moines was clear, and 60. Milwaukee had light rain, and 59. The time is currently 12:19 a.m. Central Daylight Time. 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Now for the official National Weather Service forecast for Peoria and surrounding areas of central Illinois. Rest of tonight, mostly clear. Lows in the upper 40s. East winds around 5 miles an hour, becoming southwest after midnight. Sunday, sunny. Highs in the lower 70s. Northwest winds 5 to 10 miles an hour. Sunday night, mostly clear. Lows in the mid-40s. North winds around 5 miles an hour. Monday, sunny. Highs in the upper 60s. Northeast winds around 5 miles an hour. Monday night, clear. Lows in the mid-40s. East winds around 5 miles an hour. Tuesday, sunny. Highs in the lower 70s. Tuesday night through Friday.

mostly clear. Lows in the lower 50s. Highs in the mid-70s. Friday night and Saturday, clear. Lows in the mid-50s. Highs around 80. Again, the forecast for Peoria and surrounding areas of central Illinois for the rest of tonight, mostly clear. Lows in the upper 40s. East winds around 5 miles an hour, becoming southwest after midnight. At midnight in Peoria, skies were clear. The temperature was 52 degrees, the dew point was 50, and the relative humidity was 93%. The wind was calm. The pressure was 30.16 inches and falling. Around central and western Illinois, it was clear, with a temperature of 53 at Bloomington, 54 at Galesburg, 50 at Lakin, and 49 at Macomb. Under clear skies, Quincy reported 53, Springfield reported 49, and Pontiac reported 51. At Moline, it was partly cloudy, with a temperature of 53. And once again at midnight in Peoria, under clear skies, the temperature was 52. Looking elsewhere around the Midwest at midnight, Chicago was mostly cloudy, and 60. Indianapolis was mostly cloudy, and 58. St. Louis was mostly cloudy, and 57. Kansas City was clear, and 63. Des Moines was clear, and 60. Milwaukee had light rain, and 59. The time is currently 12:21 a.m. Central Daylight Time. 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Now for the official National Weather Service forecast for Peoria and surrounding areas of central Illinois. Rest of tonight, mostly clear. Lows in the upper 40s. East winds around 5 miles an hour, becoming southwest after midnight. Sunday, sunny. Highs in the lower 70s. Northwest winds 5 to 10 miles an hour. Sunday night, mostly clear. Lows in the mid-40s. North winds around 5 miles an hour. Monday, sunny. Highs in the upper 60s. Northeast winds around 5 miles an hour. Monday night, clear. Lows in the mid-40s. East winds around 5 miles an hour. Tuesday, sunny. Highs in the lower 70s. Tuesday night through Friday, mostly clear. Lows in the lower 50s. Highs in the mid-70s. Friday night and Saturday, clear. Lows in the mid-50s. Highs around 80. Again, the forecast for Peoria and surrounding areas of central Illinois for the rest of tonight, mostly clear. Lows in the upper 40s. East winds around 5 miles an hour, becoming southwest after midnight. At midnight in Peoria, skies were clear. The temperature was 52 degrees, the dew point was 50, and the relative humidity was 93%. The wind was calm. The pressure was 30.16 inches and falling. Around central and western Illinois, it was clear, with a temperature of 53 at Bloomington, 50 at Lakin, and 49 at Macomb. Under clear skies, Quincy reported 53, Springfield reported 49, and Pontiac reported 51. It was partly cloudy, with a temperature of 53 at Moline, and 54 at Galesburg. And once again at midnight in Peoria, under clear skies, the temperature was 52. Looking elsewhere around the Midwest at midnight, Chicago was mostly cloudy, and 60. Indianapolis was mostly cloudy, and 58. St. Louis was mostly cloudy, and 57. Kansas City was clear, and 63. Des Moines was clear, and 60. Milwaukee had light rain, and 59. The time is currently 12:24 a.m. Central Daylight Time. 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Now for the official National Weather Service forecast for Peoria and surrounding areas of central Illinois. Rest of tonight, mostly clear. Lows in the upper 40s. East winds around 5 miles an hour, becoming southwest after midnight. Sunday, sunny. Highs in the lower 70s. Northwest winds 5 to 10 miles an hour. Sunday night, mostly clear. Lows in the mid-40s. North winds around 5 miles an hour. Monday, sunny. Highs in the upper 60s. Northeast winds around

5 miles an hour. Monday night, clear. Lows in the mid-40s. East winds around 5 miles an hour. Tuesday, sunny. Highs in the lower 70s. Tuesday night through Friday, mostly clear. Lows in the lower 50s. Highs in the mid-70s. Friday night and Saturday, clear. Lows in the mid-50s. Highs around 80. Again, the forecast for Peoria and surrounding areas of central Illinois for the rest of tonight, mostly clear. Lows in the upper 40s. East winds around 5 miles an hour, becoming southwest after midnight. At midnight in Peoria, skies were clear. The temperature was 52 degrees, the dew point was 50, and the relative humidity was 93%. The wind was calm. The pressure was 30.16 inches and falling. Around central and western Illinois, it was clear, with a temperature of 53 at Bloomington, 50 at Lakin, and 49 at Macomb. Under clear skies, Quincy reported 53, Springfield reported 49, and Pontiac reported 51. It was partly cloudy, with a temperature of 53 at Moline, and 54 at Galesburg. And once again at midnight in Peoria, under clear skies, the temperature was 52. Looking elsewhere around the Midwest at midnight, Chicago was mostly cloudy, and 60. Indianapolis was mostly cloudy, and 58. St. Louis was mostly cloudy, and 57. Kansas City was clear, and 63. Des Moines was clear, and 60. Milwaukee had light rain, and 59. The time is currently 12:27 a.m. Central Daylight Time. 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Now for the official National Weather Service forecast for Peoria and surrounding areas of central Illinois. Rest of tonight, mostly clear. Lows in the upper 40s. East winds around 5 miles an hour, becoming southwest after midnight. Sunday, sunny. Highs in the lower 70s. Northwest winds 5 to 10 miles an hour. Sunday night, mostly clear. Lows in the mid-40s. North winds around 5 miles an hour. Monday, sunny. Highs in the upper 60s. Northeast winds around 5 miles an hour. Monday night, clear. Lows in the mid-40s. East winds around 5 miles an hour. Tuesday, sunny. Highs in the lower 70s. Tuesday night through Friday, mostly clear. Lows in the lower 50s. Highs in the mid-70s. Friday night and Saturday, clear. Lows in the mid-50s. Highs around 80. Again, the forecast for Peoria and surrounding areas of central Illinois for the rest of tonight, mostly clear. Lows in the upper 40s. East winds around 5 miles an hour, becoming southwest after midnight. At midnight in Peoria, skies were clear. The temperature was 52 degrees, the dew point was 50, and the relative humidity was 93%. The wind was calm. The pressure was 30.16 inches and falling. Around central and western Illinois, it was clear, with a temperature of 53 at Bloomington, 50 at Lakin, and 49 at Macomb. Under clear skies, Quincy reported 53, Springfield reported 49, and Pontiac reported 51. It was partly cloudy, with a temperature of 53 at Moline, and 54 at Galesburg. And once again at midnight in Peoria, under clear skies, the temperature was 52. Looking elsewhere around the Midwest at midnight, Chicago was mostly cloudy, and 60. Indianapolis was mostly cloudy, and 58. St. Louis was mostly cloudy, and 57. Kansas City was clear, and 63. Des Moines was clear, and 60. Milwaukee had light rain, and 59. The time is currently 12:29 a.m. Central Daylight Time. 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Now for the official National Weather Service forecast for Peoria and surrounding areas of central Illinois. Rest of tonight, mostly clear. Lows in the upper 40s. East winds around 5 miles an hour, becoming southwest after midnight. Sunday, sunny. Highs in the lower 70s. Northwest winds 5 to 10 miles

an hour. Sunday night, mostly clear. Lows in the mid-40s. North winds around 5 miles an hour. Monday, sunny. Highs in the upper 60s. Northeast winds around 5 miles an hour. Monday night, clear. Lows in the mid-40s. East winds around 5 miles an hour. Tuesday, sunny. Highs in the lower 70s. Tuesday night through Friday, mostly clear. Lows in the lower 50s. Highs in the mid-70s. Friday night and Saturday, clear. Lows in the mid-50s. Highs around 80. Again, the forecast for Peoria and surrounding areas of central Illinois for the rest of tonight, mostly clear. Lows in the upper 40s. East winds around 5 miles an hour, becoming southwest after midnight. At midnight in Peoria, skies were clear. The temperature was 52 degrees, the dew point was 50, and the relative humidity was 93%. The wind was calm. The pressure was 30.16 inches and falling. Around central and western Illinois, it was clear, with a temperature of 53 at Bloomington, 50 at Lakin, and 49 at Macomb. Under clear skies, Quincy reported 53, Springfield reported 49, and Pontiac reported 51. It was partly cloudy, with a temperature of 53 at Moline, and 54 at Galesburg. And once again at midnight in Peoria, under clear skies, the temperature was 52. Looking elsewhere around the Midwest at midnight, Chicago was mostly cloudy, and 60. Indianapolis was mostly cloudy, and 58. St. Louis was mostly cloudy, and 57. Kansas City was clear, and 63. Des Moines was clear, and 60. Milwaukee had light rain, and 59. The time is currently 12:32 a.m. Central Daylight Time. 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Now for the official National Weather Service forecast for Peoria and surrounding areas of central Illinois. Rest of tonight, mostly clear. Lows in the upper 40s. East winds around 5 miles an hour, becoming southwest after midnight. Sunday, sunny. Highs in the lower 70s. Northwest winds 5 to 10 miles an hour. Sunday night, mostly clear. Lows in the mid-40s. North winds around 5 miles an hour. Monday, sunny. Highs in the upper 60s. Northeast winds around 5 miles an hour. Monday night, clear. Lows in the mid-40s. East highs in the upper 60s. Northeast winds around 5 miles an hour. Monday night, clear. Lows in the mid-40s. East winds around 5 miles an hour. Tuesday, sunny. Highs in the lower 70s. Tuesday night through Friday, mostly clear. Lows in the lower 50s. Highs in the mid-70s. Friday night and Saturday, clear. Lows in the mid-50s. Highs around 80. Again, the forecast for Peoria and surrounding areas of central Illinois for the rest of tonight, mostly clear. Lows in the upper 40s. East winds around 5 miles an hour, becoming southwest after midnight. At midnight in Peoria, skies were clear. The temperature was 52 degrees, the dew point was 50, and the relative humidity was 93%. The wind was calm. The pressure was 30.16 inches and falling. Around central and western Illinois, it was clear, with a temperature of 53 at Bloomington, 50 at Lakin, and 49 at Macomb. Under clear skies, Quincy reported 53, Springfield reported 49, and Pontiac reported 51. It was partly cloudy, with a temperature of 53 at Moline, and 54 at Galesburg. And once again at midnight in Peoria, under clear skies, the temperature was 52. Looking elsewhere around the Midwest at midnight, Chicago was mostly cloudy, and 60. Indianapolis was mostly cloudy, and 58. St. Louis was mostly cloudy, and 57. Kansas City was clear, and 63. Des Moines was clear, and 60. Milwaukee had light rain, and 59. The time is currently 12:34 a.m. Central Daylight Time. 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

Peoria. Now for the official National Weather Service forecast for Peoria and surrounding areas of central Illinois. Rest of tonight, mostly clear. Lows in the upper 40s. East winds around 5 miles an hour, becoming southwest after midnight. Sunday, sunny. Highs in the lower 70s. Northwest winds 5 to 10 miles an hour. Sunday night, mostly clear. Lows in the mid-40s. North winds around 5 miles an hour. Monday, sunny. Highs in the upper 60s. Northeast winds around 5 miles an hour. Monday night, clear. Lows in the mid-40s. East winds around 5 miles an hour. Tuesday, sunny. Highs in the lower 70s. Tuesday night through Friday, mostly clear. Lows in the lower 50s. Highs in the mid-70s. Friday night and Saturday, clear. Lows in the mid-50s. Highs around 80. Again, the forecast for Peoria and surrounding areas of central Illinois for the rest of tonight, mostly clear. Lows in the upper 40s. East winds around 5 miles an hour, becoming southwest after midnight. At midnight in Peoria, skies were clear. The temperature was 52 degrees, the dew point was 50, and the relative humidity was 93%. The wind was calm. The pressure was 30.16 inches and falling. Around central and western Illinois, it was clear, with a temperature of 53 at Bloomington, 50 at Lakin, and 49 at Macomb. Under clear skies, Quincy reported 53, Springfield reported 49, and Pontiac reported 51. It was partly cloudy, with a temperature of 53 at Moline, and 54 at Galesburg. And once again at midnight in Peoria, under clear skies, the temperature was 52. Looking elsewhere around the Midwest at midnight, Chicago was mostly cloudy, and 60. Indianapolis was mostly cloudy, and 58. St. Louis was mostly cloudy, and 57. Kansas City was clear, and 63. Des Moines was clear, and 60. Milwaukee had light rain, and 59. The time is currently 12:37 a.m. Central Daylight Time. 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Now for the official National Weather Service forecast for Peoria and surrounding areas of central Illinois. Rest of tonight, mostly clear. Lows in the upper 40s. East winds around 5 miles an hour, becoming southwest after midnight. Sunday, sunny. Highs in the lower 70s. Northwest winds 5 to 10 miles an hour. Sunday night, mostly clear. Lows in the mid-40s. North winds around 5 miles an hour. Monday, sunny. Highs in the upper 60s. Northeast winds around 5 miles an hour. Monday night, clear. Lows in the mid-40s. East winds around 5 miles an hour. Tuesday, sunny. Highs in the lower 70s. Tuesday night through Friday, mostly clear. Lows in the lower 50s. Highs in the mid-70s. Friday night and Saturday, clear. Lows in the mid-50s. Highs around 80. Again, the forecast for Peoria and surrounding areas of central Illinois for the rest of tonight, mostly clear. Lows in the upper 40s. East winds around 5 miles an hour, becoming southwest after midnight. Now for the official National Weather Service forecast for Peoria and surrounding areas of central Illinois. Rest of tonight, mostly clear. Lows in the upper 40s. Southwest winds around 5 miles an hour. Sunday, sunny. Highs in the lower 70s. Northwest winds 5 to 10 miles an hour. Sunday night, mostly clear. Lows in the mid-40s. North winds around 5 miles an hour. Monday, sunny. Highs in the upper 60s. Northeast winds around 5 miles an hour. Monday night, clear. Lows in the mid-40s. East winds around 5 miles an hour. Tuesday, sunny. Highs in the lower 70s. Tuesday night through Friday, mostly clear. Lows in the lower 50s. Highs in the mid-70s. Friday night and Saturday, clear. Lows in the mid-50s. Highs around 80.
Again, the forecast for Peoria and surrounding areas of central Illinois for the rest of tonight, mostly clear. Lows in the upper 40s. Southwest winds around 5 miles an hour. At midnight in Peoria, skies were clear. The temperature was 52 degrees, the dew point was 50, and the relative humidity was 93%. The wind was calm. The pressure was 30.16 inches and falling. Around central and western Illinois, it was clear, with a temperature of 53 at Bloomington, 50 at Lakin, and 49 at Macomb. Under clear skies, Quincy reported 53, Springfield reported 49, and Pontiac reported 51. It was partly cloudy, with a temperature of 53 at Moline, and 54 at Galesburg. And once again at midnight in Peoria, under clear skies, the temperature was 52. Looking elsewhere around the Midwest at midnight, Chicago was mostly cloudy, and 60. Indianapolis was mostly cloudy, and 58. St. Louis was mostly cloudy, and 57. Kansas City was clear, and 63. Des Moines was clear, and 60. Milwaukee had light rain, and 59. The time is currently 12:41 a.m. Central Daylight Time. 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Now for the official National Weather Service forecast for Peoria and surrounding areas of central Illinois. Rest of tonight, mostly clear. Lows in the upper 40s. Southwest winds around 5 miles an hour. Sunday, sunny. Highs in the lower 70s. Northwest winds 5 to 10 miles an hour. Sunday night, mostly clear. Lows in the mid-40s. North winds around 5 miles an hour. Monday, sunny. Highs in the upper 60s. Northeast winds around 5 miles an hour. Monday night, clear. Lows in the mid-40s. East winds around 5 miles an hour. Tuesday, sunny. Highs in the lower 70s. Tuesday night through Friday, mostly clear. Lows in the lower 50s. Highs in the mid-70s. Friday night and Saturday, clear. Lows in the mid-50s. Highs around 80. Again, the forecast for Peoria and surrounding areas of central Illinois for the rest of tonight, mostly clear. Lows in the upper 40s. Southwest winds around 5 miles an hour. At midnight in Peoria, skies were clear. The temperature was 52 degrees, the dew point was 50, and the relative humidity was 93%. The wind was calm. The pressure was 30.16 inches and falling. Around central and western Illinois, it was clear, with a temperature of 53 at Bloomington, 50 at Lakin, and 49 at Macomb. Under clear skies, Quincy reported 53, Springfield reported 49, and Pontiac reported 51. It was partly cloudy, with a temperature of 53 at Moline, and 54 at Galesburg. And once again at midnight in Peoria, under clear skies, the temperature was 52. Looking elsewhere around the Midwest at midnight, Chicago was mostly cloudy, and 60. Indianapolis was mostly cloudy, and 58. St. Louis was mostly cloudy, and 57. Kansas City was clear, and 63. Des Moines was clear, and 60. Milwaukee had light rain, and 59. The time is currently 12:44 a.m. Central Daylight Time. 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Now for the official National Weather Service forecast for Peoria and surrounding areas of central Illinois. Rest of tonight, mostly clear. Lows in the upper 40s. Southwest winds around 5 miles an hour. Sunday, sunny. Highs in the lower 70s. Northwest winds 5 to 10 miles an hour. Sunday night, mostly clear. Lows in the mid-40s. North winds around 5 miles an hour. Monday, sunny. Highs in the upper 60s. Northeast winds around 5 miles an hour. Monday night, clear. Lows in the mid-40s. East winds around 5 miles an hour. Tuesday, sunny. Highs in the lower 70s. Tuesday night through Friday, mostly clear. Lows in the lower 50s. Highs in the mid-70s.
Friday night and Saturday, clear. Lows in the mid-50s. Highs around 80. Again, the forecast for Peoria and surrounding areas of central Illinois for the rest of tonight, mostly clear. Lows in the upper 40s. Southwest winds around 5 miles an hour. At midnight in Peoria, skies were clear. The temperature was 52 degrees, the dew point was 50, and the relative humidity was 93%. The wind was calm. The pressure was 30.16 inches and falling. Around central and western Illinois, it was clear, with a temperature of 53 at Bloomington, 50 at Lakin, and 49 at Macomb. Under clear skies, Quincy reported 53, Springfield reported 49, and Pontiac reported 51. It was partly cloudy, with a temperature of 53 at Moline, and 54 at Galesburg. And once again at midnight in Peoria, under clear skies, the temperature was 52. Looking elsewhere around the Midwest at midnight, Chicago was mostly cloudy, and 60. Indianapolis was mostly cloudy, and 58. St. Louis was mostly cloudy, and 57. Kansas City was clear, and 63. Des Moines was clear, and 60. Milwaukee had light rain, and 59. The time is currently 12:46 a.m. Central Daylight Time. 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Now for the official National Weather Service forecast for Peoria and surrounding areas of central Illinois. Rest of tonight, mostly clear. Lows in the upper 40s. Southwest winds around 5 miles an hour. Sunday, sunny. Highs in the lower 70s. Northwest winds 5 to 10 miles an hour. Sunday night, mostly clear. Lows in the mid-40s. North winds around 5 miles an hour. Monday, sunny. Highs in the upper 60s. Northeast winds around 5 miles an hour. Monday night, clear. Lows in the mid-40s. East winds around 5 miles an hour. Tuesday, sunny. Highs in the lower 70s. Tuesday night through Friday, mostly clear. Lows in the lower 50s. Highs in the mid-70s. Friday night and Saturday, clear. Lows in the mid-50s. Highs around 80. Again, the forecast for Peoria and surrounding areas of central Illinois for the rest of tonight, mostly clear. Lows in the upper 40s. Southwest winds around 5 miles an hour. At midnight in Peoria, skies were clear. The temperature was 52 degrees, the dew point was 50, and the relative humidity was 93%. The wind was calm. The pressure was 30.16 inches and falling. Around central and western Illinois, it was clear, with a temperature of 53 at Bloomington, 50 at Lakin, and 49 at Macomb. Under clear skies, Quincy reported 53, Springfield reported 49, and Pontiac reported 51. It was partly cloudy, with a temperature of 53 at Moline, and 54 at Galesburg. And once again at midnight in Peoria, under clear skies, the temperature was 52. Looking elsewhere around the Midwest at midnight, Chicago was mostly cloudy, and 60. Indianapolis was mostly cloudy, and 58. St. Louis was mostly cloudy, and 57. Kansas City was clear, and 63. Des Moines was clear, and 60. Milwaukee had light rain, and 59. The time is currently 12:49 a.m. Central Daylight Time. 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Now for the official National Weather Service forecast for Peoria and surrounding areas of central Illinois. Rest of tonight, mostly clear. Lows in the upper 40s. Southwest winds around 5 miles an hour. Sunday, sunny. Highs in the lower 70s. Northwest winds 5 to 10 miles an hour. Sunday night, mostly clear. Lows in the mid-40s. North winds around 5 miles an hour. Monday, sunny. Highs in the upper 60s. Northeast winds around 5 miles an hour. Monday night, clear. Lows in the mid-40s. East winds around 5 miles an hour. Tuesday, sunny. Highs in the lower 70s.

Tuesday night through Friday, mostly clear. Lows in the lower 50s. Highs in the mid-70s. Friday night and Saturday, clear. Lows in the mid-50s. Highs around 80. Again, the forecast for Peoria and surrounding areas of central Illinois for the rest of tonight, mostly clear. Lows in the upper 40s. Southwest winds around 5 miles an hour. At midnight in Peoria, skies were clear. The temperature was 52 degrees, the dew point was 50, and the relative humidity was 93%. The wind was calm. The pressure was 30.16 inches and falling. Around central and western Illinois, it was clear, with a temperature of 53 at Bloomington, 50 at Lakin, and 49 at Macomb. Under clear skies, Quincy reported 53, Springfield reported 49, and Pontiac reported 51. It was partly cloudy, with a temperature of 53 at Moline, and 54 at Galesburg. And once again at midnight in Peoria, under clear skies, the temperature was 52. Looking elsewhere around the Midwest at midnight, Chicago was mostly cloudy, and 60. Indianapolis was mostly cloudy, and 58. St. Louis was mostly cloudy, and 57. Kansas City was clear, and 63. Des Moines was clear, and 60. Milwaukee had light rain, and 59. The time is currently 12:51 a.m. Central Daylight Time. 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Now for the official National Weather Service forecast for Peoria and surrounding areas of central Illinois. Rest of tonight, mostly clear. Lows in the upper 40s. Southwest winds around 5 miles an hour. Sunday, sunny. Highs in the lower 70s. Northwest winds 5 to 10 miles an hour. Sunday night, mostly clear. Lows in the mid-40s. North winds around 5 miles an hour. Monday, sunny. Highs in the upper 60s. Northeast winds around 5 miles an hour. Monday night, clear. Lows in the mid-40s. East winds around 5 miles an hour. Tuesday, sunny. Highs in the lower 70s. Tuesday night through Friday, mostly clear. Lows in the lower 50s. Highs in the mid-70s. Friday night and Saturday, clear. Lows in the mid-50s. Highs around 80. Again, the forecast for Peoria and surrounding areas of central Illinois for the rest of tonight, mostly clear. Lows in the upper 40s. Southwest winds around 5 miles an hour. At midnight in Peoria, skies were clear. The temperature was 52 degrees, the dew point was 50, and the relative humidity was 93%. The wind was calm. The pressure was 30.16 inches and falling. Around central and western Illinois, it was clear, with a temperature of 53 at Bloomington, 50 at Lakin, and 49 at Macomb. Under clear skies, Quincy reported 53, Springfield reported 49, and Pontiac reported 51. It was partly cloudy, with a temperature of 53 at Moline, and 54 at Galesburg. And once again at midnight in Peoria, under clear skies, the temperature was 52. Looking elsewhere around the Midwest at midnight, Chicago was mostly cloudy, and 60. Indianapolis was mostly cloudy, and 58. St. Louis was mostly cloudy, and 57. Kansas City was clear, and 63. Des Moines was clear, and 60. Milwaukee had light rain, and 59. The time is currently 12:54 a.m. Central Daylight Time. 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Now for the official National Weather Service forecast for Peoria and surrounding areas of central Illinois. Rest of tonight, mostly clear. Lows in the upper 40s. Southwest winds around 5 miles an hour. Sunday, sunny. Highs in the lower 70s. Northwest winds 5 to 10 miles an hour. Sunday night, mostly clear. Lows in the mid-40s. North winds around 5 miles an hour. Monday, sunny. Highs in the upper 60s. Northeast winds around 5 miles an hour. Monday night, clear. Lows in the mid-40s.

gust winds around 5 miles an hour. Tuesday, sunny. Highs in the lower 70s. Tuesday night through Friday, mostly clear. Lows in the lower 50s. Highs in the mid-70s. Friday night and Saturday, clear. Lows in the mid-50s. Highs around 80. Again, the forecast for Peoria and surrounding areas of central Illinois for the rest of tonight, mostly clear. Lows in the upper 40s. Southwest winds around 5 miles an hour. At midnight in Peoria, skies were clear. The temperature was 52 degrees, the dew point was 50, and the relative humidity was 93%. The wind was calm. The pressure was 30.16 inches and falling. Around central and western Illinois, it was clear, with a temperature of 53 at Bloomington, 50 at Lakin, and 49 at Macomb. Under clear skies, Quincy reported 53, Springfield reported 49, and Pontiac reported 51. It was partly cloudy, with a temperature of 53 at Moline, and 54 at Galesburg. And once again at midnight in Peoria, under clear skies, the temperature was 52. Looking elsewhere around the Midwest at midnight, Chicago was mostly cloudy, and 60. Indianapolis was mostly cloudy, and 58. St. Louis was mostly cloudy, and 57. Kansas City was clear, and 63. Des Moines was clear, and 60. Milwaukee had light rain, and 59. The time is currently 12:56 a.m. Central Daylight Time. 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Now for the official National Weather Service forecast for Peoria and surrounding areas of central Illinois. Rest of tonight, mostly clear. Lows in the upper 40s. Southwest winds around 5 miles an hour. Sunday, sunny. Highs in the lower 70s. Northwest winds 5 to 10 miles an hour. Sunday night, mostly clear. Lows in the mid-40s. North winds around 5 miles an hour. Monday, sunny. Highs in the upper 60s. Northeast winds around 5 miles an hour. Monday night, clear. Lows in the mid-40s. East winds around 5 miles an hour. Tuesday, sunny. Highs in the lower 70s. Tuesday night through Friday, mostly clear. Lows in the lower 50s. Highs in the mid-70s. Friday night and Saturday, clear. Lows in the mid-50s. Highs around 80. Again, the forecast for Peoria and surrounding areas of central Illinois for the rest of tonight, mostly clear. Lows in the upper 40s. Southwest winds around 5 miles an hour. At midnight in Peoria, skies were clear. The temperature was 52 degrees, the dew point was 50, and the relative humidity was 93%. The wind was calm. The pressure was 30.16 inches and falling. Around central and western Illinois, it was clear, with a temperature of 53 at Bloomington, 50 at Lakin, and 49 at Macomb. Under clear skies, Quincy reported 53, Springfield reported 49, and Pontiac reported 51. It was partly cloudy, with a temperature of 53 at Moline, and 54 at Galesburg. And once again at midnight in Peoria, under clear skies, the temperature was 52. Looking elsewhere around the Midwest at midnight, Chicago was mostly cloudy, and 60. Indianapolis was mostly cloudy, and 58. St. Louis was mostly cloudy, and 57. Kansas City was clear, and 63. Des Moines was clear, and 60. Milwaukee had light rain, and 59. The time is currently 12:59 a.m. Central Daylight Time. 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Now for the official National Weather Service forecast for Peoria and surrounding areas of central Illinois. Rest of tonight, mostly clear. Lows in the upper 40s. Southwest winds around 5 miles an hour. Sunday, sunny. Highs in the lower 70s. Northwest winds 5 to 10 miles an hour. Sunday night, mostly clear. Lows in the mid-40s. North winds around 5 miles an hour. Monday, sunny. Highs in the upper 60s.

northeast winds around 5 miles an hour. Monday night, clear. Lows in the mid-40s. East winds around 5 miles an hour. Tuesday, sunny. Highs in the lower 70s. Tuesday night through Friday, mostly clear. Lows in the lower 50s. Highs in the mid-70s. Friday night and Saturday, clear. Lows in the mid-50s. Highs around 80. Again, the forecast for Peoria and surrounding areas of central Illinois for the rest of tonight, mostly clear. Lows in the upper 40s. Southwest winds around 5 miles an hour. The time is currently 1 a.m. Central Daylight Time. 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Now for the official National Weather Service forecast for Peoria and surrounding areas of central Illinois. Rest of tonight, mostly clear. Lows in the upper 40s. Southwest winds around 5 miles an hour. Sunday, sunny. Highs in the lower 70s. Northwest winds 5 to 10 miles an hour. Sunday night, mostly clear. Lows in the mid-40s. North winds around 5 miles an hour. Monday, sunny. Highs in the upper 60s. Northeast winds around 5 miles an hour. Monday night, clear. Lows in the mid-40s. East winds around 5 miles an hour. Tuesday, sunny. Highs in the lower 70s. Tuesday night through Friday, mostly clear. Lows in the lower 50s. Highs in the mid-70s. Friday night and Saturday, clear. Lows in the mid-50s. Highs around 80. Again, the forecast for Peoria and surrounding areas of central Illinois for the rest of tonight, mostly clear. Lows in the upper 40s. Southwest winds around 5 miles an hour. The time is currently 1:02 a.m. Central Daylight Time. 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Now for the official National Weather Service forecast for Peoria and surrounding areas of central Illinois. Rest of tonight, mostly clear. Lows in the upper 40s. Southwest winds around 5 miles an hour. Sunday, sunny. Highs in the lower 70s. Northwest winds 5 to 10 miles an hour. Sunday night, mostly clear. Lows in the mid-40s. North winds around 5 miles an hour. Monday, sunny. Highs in the upper 60s. Northeast winds around 5 miles an hour. Monday night, clear. Lows in the mid-40s. East winds around 5 miles an hour. Tuesday, sunny. Highs in the lower 70s. Tuesday night through Friday, mostly clear. Lows in the lower 50s. Highs in the mid-70s. Friday night and Saturday, clear. Lows in the mid-50s. Highs around 80. Again, the forecast for Peoria and surrounding areas of central Illinois for the rest of tonight, mostly clear. Lows in the upper 40s. Southwest winds around 5 miles an hour. At 1 a.m. in Peoria, skies were clear. The temperature was 51 degrees, the dew point was 50, and the relative humidity was 96%. The wind was calm. The pressure was 30.16 inches and steady. Around central and western Illinois, it was clear, with a temperature of 53 at Bloomington, 52 at Lakin, and 50 at Macomb. Under clear skies, Quincy reported 58, Springfield reported 49, and Pontiac reported 49. It was partly cloudy, with a temperature of 52 at Moline, and 51 at Galesburg. And once again at 1 a.m. in Peoria, under clear skies, the temperature was 51. The time is currently 1:04 a.m. Central Daylight Time. 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Now for the official National Weather Service forecast for Peoria and surrounding areas of central Illinois. Rest of tonight, mostly clear. Lows in the upper 40s. Southwest winds around 5 miles an hour. Sunday, sunny. Highs in the lower 70s. Northwest winds 5 to 10 miles an hour. Sunday night, mostly clear. Lows in the mid-40s. North winds around 5 miles an hour.

Monday, sunny. Highs in the upper 60s. Northeast winds around 5 miles an hour. Monday night, clear. Lows in the mid-40s. East winds around 5 miles an hour. Tuesday, sunny. Highs in the lower 70s. Tuesday night through Friday, mostly clear. Lows in the lower 50s. Highs in the mid-70s. Friday night and Saturday, clear. Lows in the mid-50s. Highs around 80. Again, the forecast for Peoria and surrounding areas of central Illinois for the rest of tonight, mostly clear. Lows in the upper 40s. Southwest winds around 5 miles an hour. At 1 a.m. in Peoria, skies were clear. The temperature was 51 degrees, the dew point was 50, and the relative humidity was 96%. The wind was calm. The pressure was 30.16 inches and steady. Around central and western Illinois, it was clear, with a temperature of 53 at Bloomington, 52 at Lakin, and 50 at Macomb. Under clear skies, Quincy reported 58, Springfield reported 49, and Pontiac reported 49. It was partly cloudy, with a temperature of 52 at Moline, and 51 at Galesburg. And once again at 1 a.m. in Peoria, under clear skies, the temperature was 51. The time is currently 1:06 a.m. Central Daylight Time. 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Now for the official National Weather Service forecast for Peoria and surrounding areas of central Illinois. Rest of tonight, mostly clear. Lows in the upper 40s. Southwest winds around 5 miles an hour. Sunday, sunny. Highs in the lower 70s. Northwest winds 5 to 10 miles an hour. Sunday night, mostly clear. Lows in the mid-40s. North winds around 5 miles an hour. Monday, sunny. Highs in the upper 60s. Northeast winds around 5 miles an hour. Monday night, clear. Lows in the mid-40s. East winds around 5 miles an hour. Tuesday, sunny. Highs in the lower 70s. Tuesday night through Friday, mostly clear. Lows in the lower 50s. Highs in the mid-70s. Friday night and Saturday, clear. Lows in the mid-50s. Highs around 80. Again, the forecast for Peoria and surrounding areas of central Illinois for the rest of tonight, mostly clear. Lows in the upper 40s. Southwest winds around 5 miles an hour. At 1 a.m. in Peoria, skies were clear. The temperature was 51 degrees, the dew point was 50, and the relative humidity was 96%. The wind was calm. The pressure was 30.16 inches and steady. Around central and western Illinois, it was clear, with a temperature of 53 at Bloomington, 52 at Lakin, and 50 at Macomb. Under clear skies, Quincy reported 58, Springfield reported 49, and Pontiac reported 49. It was partly cloudy, with a temperature of 52 at Moline, and 51 at Galesburg. And once again at 1 a.m. in Peoria, under clear skies, the temperature was 51. Looking elsewhere around the Midwest at 1 a.m., Chicago was mostly cloudy, and 59. Indianapolis was mostly cloudy, and 55. St. Louis was mostly cloudy, and 58. Kansas City was clear, and 61. Des Moines was clear, and 58. Milwaukee had light rain, and 59. The time is currently 1:09 a.m. Central Daylight Time. 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Now for the official National Weather Service forecast for Peoria and surrounding areas of central Illinois. Rest of tonight, mostly clear. Lows in the upper 40s. Southwest winds around 5 miles an hour. Sunday, sunny. Highs in the lower 70s. Northwest winds 5 to 10 miles an hour. Sunday night, mostly clear. Lows in the mid-40s. North winds around 5 miles an hour. Monday, sunny. Highs in the upper 60s. Northeast winds around 5 miles an hour. Monday night, clear. Lows in the mid-40s. East winds around 5 miles an hour. Tuesday, sunny.

Springfield reported 49, and Pontiac reported 49. It was partly cloudy, with a temperature of 52 at Moline, and 51 at Galesburg. And once again at 1 a.m. in Peoria, under clear skies, the temperature was 51. Looking elsewhere around the Midwest at 1 a.m., Chicago was mostly cloudy, and 59. Indianapolis was mostly cloudy, and 55. St. Louis was mostly cloudy, and 58. Kansas City was clear, and 61. Des Moines was clear, and 58. Milwaukee had light rain, and 59. The time is currently 1:11 a.m. Central Daylight Time. 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Now for the official National Weather Service forecast for Peoria and surrounding areas of central Illinois. Rest of tonight, mostly clear. Lows in the upper 40s. Southwest winds around 5 miles an hour. Sunday, sunny. Highs in the lower 70s. Northwest winds 5 to 10 miles an hour. Sunday night, mostly clear. Lows in the mid-40s. North winds around 5 miles an hour. Monday, sunny. Highs in the upper 60s. Northeast winds around 5 miles an hour. Monday night, clear. Lows in the mid-40s. East winds around 5 miles an hour. Tuesday, sunny. Highs in the lower 70s. Tuesday night through Friday, mostly clear. Lows in the lower 50s. Highs in the mid-70s. Friday night and Saturday, clear. Lows in the mid-50s. Highs around 80. Again, the forecast for Peoria and surrounding areas of central Illinois for the rest of tonight, mostly clear. Lows in the upper 40s. Southwest winds around 5 miles an hour. 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At 1 a.m. in Peoria, skies were clear. The temperature was 51 degrees, the dew point was 50, and the relative humidity was 96%. The wind was calm. The pressure was 30.16 inches and steady. Around central and western Illinois, it was clear, with a temperature of 53 at Bloomington, 52 at Lakin, and 50 at Macomb. Under clear skies, Quincy reported 58, Springfield reported 49, and Pontiac reported 49. It was partly cloudy, with a temperature of 52 at Moline, and 51 at Galesburg. And once again at 1 a.m. in Peoria, under clear skies, the temperature was 51. Looking elsewhere around the Midwest at 1 a.m., Chicago was mostly cloudy, and 59. Indianapolis was mostly cloudy, and 55. St. Louis was mostly cloudy, and 58. Kansas City was clear, and 61. Des Moines was clear, and 58. Milwaukee had light rain, and 59. The time is currently 1:14 a.m. Central Daylight Time. 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Now for the official National Weather Service forecast for Peoria and surrounding areas of central Illinois. Rest of tonight, mostly clear. Lows in the upper 40s. Southwest winds around 5 miles an hour. Sunday, sunny. Highs in the lower 70s. Northwest winds 5 to 10 miles an hour. Sunday night, mostly clear. Lows in the mid-40s. North winds around 5 miles an hour. Monday, sunny. Highs in the upper 60s. Northeast winds around 5 miles an hour. Monday night, clear. Lows in the mid-40s. East winds around 5 miles an hour. Tuesday, sunny. Highs in the lower 70s. Tuesday night through Friday, mostly clear. Lows in the lower 50s. Highs in the mid-70s. Friday night and Saturday,

clear. Lows in the mid-50s. Highs around 80. Again, the forecast for Peoria and surrounding areas of central Illinois for the rest of tonight, mostly clear. Lows in the upper 40s. Southwest winds around 5 miles an hour. At 1 a.m. in Peoria, skies were clear. The temperature was 51 degrees, the dew point was 50, and the relative humidity was 96%. The wind was calm. The pressure was 30.16 inches and steady. Around central and western Illinois, it was clear, with a temperature of 53 at Bloomington, 52 at Lakin, and 50 at Macomb. Under clear skies, Quincy reported 58, Springfield reported 49, and Pontiac reported 49. It was partly cloudy, with a temperature of 52 at Moline, and 51 at Galesburg. And once again at 1 a.m. in Peoria, under clear skies, the temperature was 51. Looking elsewhere around the Midwest at 1 a.m., Chicago was mostly cloudy, and 59. Indianapolis was mostly cloudy, and 55. St. Louis was mostly cloudy, and 58. Kansas City was clear, and 61. Des Moines was clear, and 58. Milwaukee had light rain, and 59. The time is currently 1:17 a.m. Central Daylight Time. 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Now for the official National Weather Service forecast for Peoria and surrounding areas of central Illinois. Rest of tonight, mostly clear. Lows in the upper 40s. Southwest winds around 5 miles an hour. Sunday, sunny. Highs in the lower 70s. Northwest winds 5 to 10 miles an hour. Sunday night, mostly clear. Lows in the mid-40s. North winds around 5 miles an hour. Monday, sunny. Highs in the upper 60s. Northeast winds around 5 miles an hour. Monday night, clear. Lows in the mid-40s. East winds around 5 miles an hour. Tuesday, sunny. Highs in the lower 70s. Tuesday night through Friday, mostly clear. Lows in the lower 50s. Highs in the mid-70s. Friday night and Saturday, clear. Lows in the mid-50s. Highs around 80. Again, the forecast for Peoria and surrounding areas of central Illinois for the rest of tonight, mostly clear. Lows in the upper 40s. Southwest winds around 5 miles an hour. At 1 a.m. in Peoria, skies were clear. The temperature was 51 degrees. The dew point was 50, and the relative humidity was 96%. The wind was calm. The pressure was 30.16 inches and steady. Around central and western Illinois, it was clear, with a temperature of 53 at Bloomington, 52 at Lakin, and 50 at Macomb. Under clear skies, Quincy reported 58, Springfield reported 49, and Pontiac reported 49. It was partly cloudy, with a temperature of 52 at Moline, and 51 at Galesburg. And once again at 1 a.m. in Peoria, under clear skies, the temperature was 51. Looking elsewhere around the Midwest at 1 a.m., Chicago was mostly cloudy, and 59. Indianapolis was mostly cloudy, and 55. St. Louis was mostly cloudy, and 58. Kansas City was clear, and 61. Des Moines was clear, and 58. Milwaukee had light rain, and 59. The time is currently 1:20 a.m. Central Daylight Time. 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Now for the official National Weather Service forecast for Peoria and surrounding areas of central Illinois. Rest of tonight, mostly clear. Lows in the upper 40s. Southwest winds around 5 miles an hour. Sunday, sunny. Highs in the lower 70s. Northwest winds 5 to 10 miles an hour. Sunday night, mostly clear. Lows in the mid-40s. North winds around 5 miles an hour. Monday, sunny. Highs in the upper 60s. Northeast winds around 5 miles an hour. Monday night, clear. Lows in the mid-40s. East winds around 5 miles an hour. Tuesday, sunny. Highs in the lower 70s. Tuesday night through Friday.

Sunday, mostly clear. Lows in the lower 50s. Highs in the mid-70s. Friday night and Saturday, clear. Lows in the mid-50s. Highs around 80. Again, the forecast for Peoria and surrounding areas of central Illinois for the rest of tonight, mostly clear. Lows in the upper 40s. Southwest winds around 5 miles an hour. At 1 a.m. in Peoria, skies were clear. The temperature was 51 degrees, the dew point was 50, and the relative humidity was 96%. The wind was calm. The pressure was 30.16 inches and steady. Around central and western Illinois, it was clear, with a temperature of 53 at Bloomington, 52 at Lakin, and 50 at Macomb. Under clear skies, Quincy reported 58, Springfield reported 49, and Pontiac reported 49. It was partly cloudy, with a temperature of 52 at Moline, and 51 at Galesburg. And once again at 1 a.m. in Peoria, under clear skies, the temperature was 51. At 1 a.m. in Peoria, skies were clear. The temperature was 51 degrees, the dew point was 50, and the relative humidity was 96%. The wind was calm. The pressure was 30.16 inches and steady. Around central and western Illinois, it was clear, with a temperature of 53 at Bloomington, 51 at Galesburg, 52 at Lakin, and 50 at Macomb. Under clear skies, Quincy reported 58, Springfield reported 49, and Pontiac reported 49. At Moline, it was partly cloudy, with a temperature of 52. And once again at 1 a.m. in Peoria, under clear skies, the temperature was 51. Looking elsewhere around the Midwest at 1 a.m., Chicago was mostly cloudy, and 59. Indianapolis was mostly cloudy, and 55. St. Louis was mostly cloudy, and 58. Kansas City was clear, and 61. Des Moines was clear, and 58. Milwaukee had light rain, and 59. The time is currently 1:23 a.m. Central Daylight Time. 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Now for the official National Weather Service forecast for Peoria and surrounding areas of central Illinois. Rest of tonight, mostly clear. Lows in the upper 40s. Southwest winds around 5 miles an hour. Sunday, sunny. Highs in the lower 70s. Northwest winds 5 to 10 miles an hour. Sunday night, mostly clear. Lows in the mid-40s. North winds around 5 miles an hour. Monday, sunny. Highs in the upper 60s. Northeast winds around 5 miles an hour. Monday night, clear. Lows in the mid-40s. East winds around 5 miles an hour. Tuesday, sunny. Highs in the lower 70s. Tuesday night through Friday, mostly clear. Lows in the lower 50s. Highs in the mid-70s. Friday night and Saturday, clear. Lows in the mid-50s. Highs around 80. Again, the forecast for Peoria and surrounding areas of central Illinois for the rest of tonight, mostly clear. Lows in the upper 40s. Southwest winds around 5 miles an hour. Now for the official National Weather Service forecast for Peoria and surrounding areas of central Illinois. Rest of tonight, clear. Near steady temperature in the upper 40s. Light and variable winds. Sunday, sunny. Highs in the mid-70s. Northwest winds 5 to 10 miles an hour. Sunday night, mostly clear. Lows in the mid-40s. North winds 5 to 10 miles an hour. Monday, sunny. Highs in the upper 60s. Northeast winds around 5 miles an hour. Monday night, clear. Lows in the mid-40s. Southeast winds around 5 miles an hour. Tuesday, sunny. Highs in the lower 70s. Tuesday night through Saturday, mostly clear. Lows in the lower 50s. Highs in the mid-70s. Again, the forecast for Peoria and surrounding areas of central Illinois for the rest of tonight, clear. Near steady temperature in the upper 40s. Light and variable winds. At 1 a.m. in Peoria, skies were clear. The temperature was 51 degrees, the dew point was 50, and the relative humidity

Around central and western Illinois, it was clear, with a temperature of 53 at Bloomington, 51 at Galesburg, 52 at Lakin, and 50 at Macomb. Under clear skies, Quincy reported 58, Springfield reported 49, and Pontiac reported 49. At Moline, it was partly cloudy, with a temperature of 52. And once again at 1 a.m. in Peoria, under clear skies, the temperature was 51. Looking elsewhere around the Midwest at 1 a.m., Chicago was mostly cloudy, and 59. Indianapolis was mostly cloudy, and 55. St. Louis was mostly cloudy, and 58. Kansas City was clear, and 61. Des Moines was clear, and 58. Milwaukee had light rain, and 59. The time is currently 1:31 a.m. Central Daylight Time. 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Now for the official National Weather Service forecast for Peoria and surrounding areas of central Illinois. Rest of tonight, clear. Near steady temperature in the upper 40s. Light and variable winds. Sunday, sunny. Highs in the mid-70s. Northwest winds 5 to 10 miles an hour. Sunday night, mostly clear. Lows in the mid-40s. North winds 5 to 10 miles an hour. Monday, sunny. Highs in the upper 60s. Northeast winds around 5 miles an hour. Monday night, clear. Lows in the mid-40s. Southeast winds around 5 miles an hour. Tuesday, sunny. Highs in the lower 70s. Tuesday night through Saturday, mostly clear. Lows in the lower 50s. Highs in the mid-70s. Again, the forecast for Peoria and surrounding areas of central Illinois for the rest of tonight, clear. Near steady temperature in the upper 40s. Light and variable winds. At 1 a.m. as of tonight, clear. Near steady temperature in the upper 40s. Light and variable winds. At 1 a.m. in Peoria, skies were clear. The temperature was 51 degrees, the dew point was 50, and the relative humidity was 96%. The wind was calm. The pressure was 30.16 inches and steady. Around central and western Illinois, it was clear, with a temperature of 53 at Bloomington, 51 at Galesburg, 52 at Lakin, and 50 at Macomb. Under clear skies, Quincy reported 58, Springfield reported 49, and Pontiac reported 49. At Moline, it was partly cloudy, with a temperature of 52. And once again at 1 a.m. in Peoria, under clear skies, the temperature was 51. Looking elsewhere around the Midwest at 1 a.m., Chicago was mostly cloudy, and 59. Indianapolis was mostly cloudy, and 55. St. Louis was mostly cloudy, and 58. Kansas City was clear, and 61. Des Moines was clear, and 58. Milwaukee had light rain, and 59. The time is currently 1:34 a.m. Central Daylight Time. 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Now for the official National Weather Service forecast for Peoria and surrounding areas of central Illinois. Rest of tonight, clear. Near steady temperature in the upper 40s. Light and variable winds. Sunday, sunny. Highs in the mid-70s. Northwest winds 5 to 10 miles an hour. Sunday night, mostly clear. Lows in the mid-40s. North winds 5 to 10 miles an hour. Monday, sunny. Highs in the upper 60s. Northeast winds around 5 miles an hour. Monday night, clear. Lows in the mid-40s. Southeast winds around 5 miles an hour. Tuesday, sunny. Highs in the lower 70s. Tuesday night through Saturday, mostly clear. Lows in the lower 50s. Highs in the mid-70s. Again, the forecast for Peoria and surrounding areas of central Illinois for the rest of tonight, clear. Near steady temperature in the upper 40s. Light and variable winds. At 1 a.m. in Peoria, skies were clear. The temperature was 51 degrees, the dew point was 50, and the relative humidity was 96%. The wind was calm. The pressure was 30.

3.16 inches and steady. Around central and western Illinois, it was clear, with a temperature of 53 at Bloomington, 51 at Galesburg, 52 at Lakin, and 50 at Macomb. Under clear skies, Quincy reported 58, Springfield reported 49, and Pontiac reported 49. At Moline, it was partly cloudy, with a temperature of 52. And once again at 1 a.m. in Peoria, under clear skies, the temperature was 51. Looking elsewhere around the Midwest at 1 a.m., Chicago was mostly cloudy, and 59. Indianapolis was mostly cloudy, and 55. St. Louis was mostly cloudy, and 58. Kansas City was clear, and 61. Des Moines was clear, and 58. Milwaukee had light rain, and 59. The time is currently 1:36 a.m. Central Daylight Time. 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Now for the official National Weather Service forecast for Peoria and surrounding areas of central Illinois. Rest of tonight, clear. Near steady temperature in the upper 40s. Light and variable winds. Sunday, sunny. Highs in the mid-70s. Northwest winds 5 to 10 miles an hour. Sunday night, mostly clear. Lows in the mid-40s. North winds 5 to 10 miles an hour. Monday, sunny. Highs in the upper 60s. Northeast winds around 5 miles an hour. Monday night, clear. Lows in the mid-40s. Southeast winds around 5 miles an hour. Tuesday, sunny. Highs in the lower 70s. Tuesday night through Saturday, mostly clear. Lows in the lower 50s. Highs in the mid-70s. Again, the forecast for Peoria and surrounding areas of central Illinois for the rest of tonight, clear. Near steady temperature in the upper 40s. Light and variable winds. At 1 a.m. in Peoria, skies were clear. The temperature was 51 degrees, the dew point was 50, and the relative humidity was 96%. The wind was calm. The pressure was 30.16 inches and steady. Around central and western Illinois, it was clear, with a temperature of 53 at Bloomington, 51 at Galesburg, 52 at Lakin, and 50 at Macomb. Under clear skies, Quincy reported 58, Springfield reported 49, and Pontiac reported 49. At Moline, it was partly cloudy, with a temperature of 52. And once again at 1 a.m. in Peoria, under clear skies, the temperature was 51. Looking elsewhere around the Midwest at 1 a.m., Chicago was mostly cloudy, and 59. Indianapolis was mostly cloudy, and 55. St. Louis was mostly cloudy, and 58. Kansas City was clear, and 61. Des Moines was clear, and 58. Milwaukee had light rain, and 59. The time is currently 1:39 a.m. Central Daylight Time. 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Now for the official National Weather Service forecast for Peoria and surrounding areas of central Illinois.

Tuesday night through Saturday, mostly clear. Lows in the lower 50s. Highs in the mid-70s. Again, the forecast for Peoria and surrounding areas of central Illinois for the rest of tonight, clear. Near steady temperature in the upper 40s. Light and variable winds. At 1 a.m. in Peoria, skies were clear. The temperature was 51 degrees, the dew point was 50, and the relative humidity was 96%. The wind was calm. The pressure was 30.16 inches and steady. Around central and western Illinois, it was clear, with a temperature of 53 at Bloomington, 51 at Galesburg, 52 at Lakin, and 50 at Macomb. Under clear skies, Quincy reported 58, Springfield reported 49, and Pontiac reported 49. At Moline, it was partly cloudy, with a temperature of 52. And once again at 1 a.m. in Peoria, under clear skies, the temperature was 51. Looking elsewhere around the Midwest at 1 a.m., Chicago was mostly cloudy, and 59. Indianapolis was mostly cloudy, and 55. St. Louis was mostly cloudy, and 58. Kansas City was clear, and 61. Des Moines was clear, and 58. Milwaukee had light rain, and 59. The time is currently 1:56 a.m. Central Daylight Time. 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Now for the official National Weather Service forecast for Peoria and surrounding areas of central Illinois. Rest of tonight, clear. Near steady temperature in the upper 40s. Light and variable winds. Sunday, sunny. Highs in the mid-70s. Northwest winds 5 to 10 miles an hour. Sunday night, mostly clear. Lows in the mid-40s. North winds 5 to 10 miles an hour. Monday, sunny. Highs in the upper 60s. Northeast winds around 5 miles an hour. Monday night, clear. Lows in the mid-40s. Southeast winds around 5 miles an hour. Tuesday, sunny. Highs in the lower 70s. Tuesday night through Saturday, mostly clear. Lows in the lower 50s. Highs in the mid-70s. Again, the forecast for Peoria and surrounding areas of central Illinois for the rest of tonight, clear. Near steady temperature in the upper 40s. Light and variable winds. At 1 a.m. in Peoria, skies were clear. The temperature was 51 degrees, the dew point was 50, and the relative humidity was 96%. The wind was calm. The pressure was 30.16 inches and steady. Around central and western Illinois, it was clear, with a temperature of 53 at Bloomington, 51 at Galesburg, 52 at Lakin, and 50 at Macomb. Under clear skies, Quincy reported 58, Springfield reported 49, and Pontiac reported 49. At Moline, it was partly cloudy, with a temperature of 52. And once again at 1 a.m. in Peoria, under clear skies, the temperature was 51. Looking elsewhere around the Midwest at 1 a.m., Chicago was mostly cloudy, and 59. Indianapolis was mostly cloudy, and 55. St. Louis was mostly cloudy, and 58. Kansas City was clear, and 61. Des Moines was clear, and 58. Milwaukee had light rain, and 59. The time is currently 1:58 a.m. Central Daylight Time. 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Now for the official National Weather Service forecast for Peoria and surrounding areas of central Illinois. Rest of tonight, clear. Near steady temperature in the upper 40s. Light and variable winds. Sunday, sunny. Highs in the mid-70s. Northwest winds 5 to 10 miles an hour. Sunday night, mostly clear. Lows in the mid-40s. North winds 5 to 10 miles an hour. Monday, sunny. Highs in the upper 60s. Northeast winds around 5 miles an hour. Monday night, clear. Lows in the mid-40s. Southeast winds around 5 miles an hour. Tuesday, sunny. Highs in the lower 70s. Tuesday night through Saturday, mostly clear. Lows in the lower 50s.
highs in the mid-70s. Again, the forecast for Peoria and surrounding areas of central Illinois for the rest of tonight, clear. Near steady temperature in the upper 40s. Light and variable winds. The time is currently 2 a.m. Central Daylight Time. 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Now for the official National Weather Service forecast for Peoria and surrounding areas of central Illinois. Rest of tonight, clear. Near steady temperature in the upper 40s. Light and variable winds. Sunday, sunny. Highs in the mid-70s. Northwest winds 5 to 10 miles an hour. Sunday night, mostly clear. Lows in the mid-40s. North winds 5 to 10 miles an hour. Monday, sunny. Highs in the upper 60s. Northeast winds around 5 miles an hour. Monday night, clear. Lows in the mid-40s. Southeast winds around 5 miles an hour. Tuesday, sunny. Highs in the lower 70s. Tuesday night through Saturday, mostly clear. Lows in the lower 50s. Highs in the mid-70s. Again, the forecast for Peoria and surrounding areas of central Illinois for the rest of tonight, clear. Near steady temperature in the upper 40s. Light and variable winds. The time is currently 2:01 a.m. Central Daylight Time. 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Now for the official National Weather Service forecast for Peoria and surrounding areas of central Illinois. Rest of tonight, clear. Near steady temperature in the upper 40s. Light and variable winds. Sunday, sunny. Highs in the mid-70s. Northwest winds 5 to 10 miles an hour. Sunday night, mostly clear. Lows in the mid-40s. North winds 5 to 10 miles an hour. Monday, sunny. Highs in the upper 60s. Northeast winds around 5 miles an hour. Monday night, clear. Lows in the mid-40s. Southeast winds around 5 miles an hour. Tuesday, sunny. Highs in the lower 70s. Tuesday night through Saturday, mostly clear. Lows in the lower 50s. Highs in the mid-70s. Again, the forecast for Peoria and surrounding areas of central Illinois for the rest of tonight, clear. Near steady temperature in the upper 40s. Light and variable winds. The time is currently 2:02 a.m. Central Daylight Time. 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Now for the official National Weather Service forecast for Peoria and surrounding areas of central Illinois. Rest of tonight, clear. Near steady temperature in the upper 40s. Light and variable winds. Sunday, sunny. Highs in the mid-70s. Northwest winds 5 to 10 miles an hour. Sunday night, mostly clear. Lows in the mid-40s. North winds 5 to 10 miles an hour. Monday, sunny. Highs in the upper 60s. Northeast winds around 5 miles an hour. Monday night, clear. Lows in the mid-40s. Southeast winds around 5 miles an hour. Tuesday, sunny. Highs in the lower 70s. Tuesday night through Saturday, mostly clear. Lows in the lower 50s. Highs in the mid-70s. Again, the forecast for Peoria and surrounding areas of central Illinois for the rest of tonight, clear. Near steady temperature in the upper 40s. Light and variable winds. At 2 a.m. in Peoria, skies were clear. The temperature was 51 degrees, the dew point was 49, and the relative humidity was 92%. The wind was calm. The pressure was 30.17 inches and rising. Around central and western Illinois, it was 52 at Quincy. It was clear, with a temperature of 53 at Bloomington, 48 at Galesburg, 48 at Lakin, 46 at Macomb, and 49 at Springfield. At Moline, it was partly cloudy, with a temperature of 50. And once again at 2 a.m. in Peoria, under clear skies, the temperature was 51. The time is currently 2:04 a.m. Central Daylight Time. 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

71 in Peoria. Now for the official National Weather Service forecast for Peoria and surrounding areas of central Illinois. Rest of tonight, clear. Near steady temperature in the upper 40s. Light and variable winds. Sunday, sunny. Highs in the mid-70s. Northwest winds 5 to 10 miles an hour. Sunday night, mostly clear. Lows in the mid-40s. North winds 5 to 10 miles an hour. Monday, sunny. Highs in the upper 60s. Northeast winds around 5 miles an hour. Monday night, clear. Lows in the mid-40s. Southeast winds around 5 miles an hour. Tuesday, sunny. Highs in the lower 70s. Tuesday night through Saturday, mostly clear. Lows in the lower 50s. Highs in the mid-70s. Again, the forecast for Peoria and surrounding areas of central Illinois for the rest of tonight, clear. Near steady temperature in the upper 40s. Light and variable winds. At 2 a.m. in Peoria, skies were clear. The temperature was 51 degrees, the dew point was 49, and the relative humidity was 92%. The wind was calm. The pressure was 30.17 inches and rising. Around central and western Illinois, it was 52 at Quincy. It was clear, with a temperature of 53 at Bloomington, 48 at Galesburg, 48 at Lakin, 46 at Macomb, and 49 at Springfield. At Moline, it was partly cloudy, with a temperature of 50. And once again at 2 a.m. in Peoria, under clear skies, the temperature was 51. The time is currently 2:06 a.m. Central Daylight Time. 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Now for the official National Weather Service forecast for Peoria and surrounding areas of central Illinois. Rest of tonight, clear. Near steady temperature in the upper 40s. Light and variable winds. Sunday, sunny. Highs in the mid-70s. Northwest winds 5 to 10 miles an hour. Sunday night, mostly clear. Lows in the mid-40s. North winds 5 to 10 miles an hour. Monday, sunny. Highs in the upper 60s. Northeast winds around 5 miles an hour. Monday night, clear. Lows in the mid-40s. Southeast winds around 5 miles an hour. Tuesday, sunny. Highs in the lower 70s. Tuesday night through Saturday, mostly clear. Lows in the lower 50s. Highs in the mid-70s. Again, the forecast for Peoria and surrounding areas of central Illinois for the rest of tonight, clear. Near steady temperature in the upper 40s. Light and variable winds. At 2 a.m. in Peoria, skies were clear. The temperature was 51 degrees, the dew point was 49, and the relative humidity was 92%. The wind was calm. The pressure was 30.17 inches and rising. Around central and western Illinois, it was 52 at Quincy. It was clear, with a temperature of 53 at Bloomington, 48 at Galesburg, 48 at Lakin, 46 at Macomb, and 49 at Springfield. At Moline, it was partly cloudy, with a temperature of 50. And once again at 2 a.m. in Peoria, under clear skies, the temperature was 51. Looking elsewhere around the Midwest at 2 a.m., Chicago was mostly cloudy, and 59. Indianapolis was mostly cloudy, and 53. St. Louis was mostly cloudy, and 54. Kansas City was clear, and 58. Des Moines was clear, and 56. Milwaukee was mostly cloudy, and 58. The time is currently 2:09 a.m. Central Daylight Time. 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Now for the official National Weather Service forecast for Peoria and surrounding areas of central Illinois. Rest of tonight, clear. Near steady temperature in the upper 40s. Light and variable winds. Sunday, sunny. Highs in the mid-70s. Northwest winds 5 to 10 miles an hour. Sunday night, mostly clear. Lows in the mid-40s. North winds 5 to 10 miles an hour. Monday, sunny. Highs in the upper 60s. Northeast winds around 5 miles

an hour. Monday night, clear. Lows in the mid-40s. Southeast winds around 5 miles an hour. Tuesday, sunny. Highs in the lower 70s. Tuesday night through Saturday, mostly clear. Lows in the lower 50s. Highs in the mid-70s. Again, the forecast for Peoria and surrounding areas of central Illinois for the rest of tonight, clear. Near steady temperature in the upper 40s. Light and variable winds. At 2 a.m. in Peoria, skies were clear. The temperature was 51 degrees, the dew point was 49, and the relative humidity was 92%. The wind was calm. The pressure was 30.17 inches and rising. Around central and western Illinois, it was 52 at Quincy. It was clear, with a temperature of 53 at Bloomington, 48 at Galesburg, 48 at Lakin, 46 at Macomb, and 49 at Springfield. At Moline, it was partly cloudy, with a temperature

Rest of tonight, clear. Near steady temperature in the upper 40s. Light and variable winds. Sunday, sunny. Highs in the mid-70s. Northwest winds 5 to 10 miles an hour. Sunday night, mostly clear. Lows in the mid-40s. North winds 5 to 10 miles an hour. Monday, sunny. Highs in the upper 60s. Northeast winds around 5 miles an hour. Monday night, clear. Lows in the mid-40s. Southeast winds around 5 miles an hour. Tuesday, sunny. Highs in the lower 70s. Tuesday night through Saturday, mostly clear. Lows in the lower 50s. Highs in the mid-70s. Again, the forecast for Peoria and surrounding areas of central Illinois for the rest of tonight, clear. Near steady temperature in the upper 40s. Light and variable winds. At 2 a.m. in Peoria, skies were clear. The temperature was 51 degrees, the dew point was 49, and the relative humidity was 92%. The wind was calm. The pressure was 30.17 inches and rising. Around central and western Illinois, it was 52 at Quincy. It was clear, with a temperature of 53 at Bloomington, 48 at Galesburg, and 48 at Lakin. Under clear skies, Macomb reported 46, Springfield reported 49, and Pontiac reported 49. At Moline, it was partly cloudy, with a temperature of 50. And once again at 2 a.m. in Peoria, under clear skies, the temperature was 51. 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Looking elsewhere around the Midwest at 2 a.m., Chicago was mostly cloudy and 59. Indianapolis was mostly cloudy and 53. St. Louis was mostly cloudy and 54. Kansas City was clear and 58. Des Moines was clear and 56. Milwaukee was mostly cloudy and 58. The time is currently 2:14 a.m. Central Daylight Time. 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Now for the official National Weather Service forecast for Peoria and surrounding areas of central Illinois. Rest of tonight, clear. Near steady temperature in the upper 40s. Light and variable winds. Sunday, sunny. Highs in the mid-70s. Northwest winds 5 to 10 miles an hour. Sunday night, mostly clear. Lows in the mid-40s. North winds 5 to 10 miles an hour. Monday, sunny. Highs in the upper 60s. Northeast winds around 5 miles an hour. Monday night, clear. Lows in the mid-40s. Southeast winds around 5 miles an hour. Tuesday, sunny. Highs in the lower 70s. Tuesday night through Saturday, mostly clear. Lows in the lower 50s. Highs in the mid-70s. Again, the forecast for Peoria and surrounding areas of central Illinois for the rest of tonight, clear. Near steady temperature in the upper 40s. Light and variable winds. At 2 a.m. in Peoria, skies were clear. The temperature was 51 degrees, the dew point was 49, and the relative humidity was 92%. The wind was calm. The pressure was 30.17 inches and rising. Around central and western Illinois, it was 52 at Quincy. It was clear, with a temperature of 53 at Bloomington, 48 at Galesburg, and 48 at Lakin. Under clear skies, Macomb reported 46, Springfield reported 49, and Pontiac reported 49. At Moline, it was partly cloudy, with a temperature of 50. And once again at 2 a.m. in Peoria, under clear skies, the temperature was 51. Looking elsewhere around the Midwest at 2 a.m., Chicago was mostly cloudy and 59. Indianapolis was mostly cloudy and

for the official National Weather Service forecast for Peoria and surrounding areas of central Illinois. Rest of tonight, clear. Near steady temperature in the upper 40s. Light and variable winds. Sunday, sunny. Highs in the mid-70s. Northwest winds 5 to 10 miles an hour. Sunday night, mostly clear. Lows in the mid-40s. North winds 5 to 10 miles an hour. Monday, sunny. Highs in the upper 60s. Northeast winds around 5 miles an hour. Monday night, clear. Lows in the mid-40s. Southeast winds around 5 miles an hour. Tuesday, sunny. Highs in the lower 70s. Tuesday night through Saturday, mostly clear. Lows in the lower 50s. Highs in the mid-70s. Again, the forecast for Peoria and surrounding areas of central Illinois for the rest of tonight, clear. Near steady temperature in the upper 40s. Light and variable winds. At 2 a.m. in Peoria, skies were clear. The temperature was 51 degrees, the dew point was 49, and the relative humidity was 92%. The wind was calm. The pressure was 30.17 inches and rising. Around central and western Illinois, it was 52 at Quincy. It was calm. The pressure was 30.17 inches and rising. Around central and western Illinois, it was 52 at Quincy. It was clear, with a temperature of 53 at Bloomington, 50 at Moline, 48 at Galesburg, and 48 at Lakin. Under clear skies, Macomb reported 46, Springfield reported 49, and Pontiac reported 49. And once again at 2 a.m. in Peoria, under clear skies, the temperature was 51. Looking elsewhere around the Midwest at 2 a.m., Chicago was mostly cloudy, and 59. Indianapolis was partly cloudy, and 53. St. Louis was mostly cloudy, and 54. Kansas City was clear, and 58. Des Moines was clear, and 56. Milwaukee was mostly cloudy, and 58. The time is currently 2:34 a.m. Central Daylight Time. 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Now for the official National Weather Service forecast for Peoria and surrounding areas of central Illinois. Rest of tonight, clear. Near steady temperature in the upper 40s. Light and variable winds. Sunday, sunny. Highs in the mid-70s. Northwest winds 5 to 10 miles an hour. Sunday night, mostly clear. Lows in the mid-40s. North winds 5 to 10 miles an hour. Monday, sunny. Highs in the upper 60s. Northeast winds around 5 miles an hour. Monday night, clear. Lows in the mid-40s. Southeast winds around 5 miles an hour. Tuesday, sunny. Highs in the lower 70s. Tuesday night through Saturday, mostly clear. Lows in the lower 50s. Highs in the mid-70s. Again, the forecast for Peoria and surrounding areas of central Illinois for the rest of tonight, clear. Near steady temperature in the upper 40s. Light and variable winds. At 2 a.m. in Peoria, skies were clear. The temperature was 51 degrees, the dew point was 49, and the relative humidity was 92%. The wind was calm. The pressure was 30.17 inches and rising. Around central and western Illinois, it was 52 at Quincy. It was clear, with a temperature of 53 at Bloomington, 50 at Moline, 48 at Galesburg, and 48 at Lakin. Under clear skies, Macomb reported 46, Springfield reported 49, and Pontiac reported 49. And once again at 2 a.m. in Peoria, under clear skies, the temperature was 51. Looking elsewhere around the Midwest at 2 a.m., Chicago was mostly cloudy, and 59. Indianapolis was partly cloudy, and 53. St. Louis was mostly cloudy, and 54. Kansas City was clear, and 58. Des Moines was clear, and 56. Milwaukee was mostly cloudy, and 58. The time is currently 2:36 a.m. Central Daylight Time. 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

Weather service forecast for Peoria and surrounding areas of central Illinois. Rest of tonight, clear. Near steady temperature in the upper 40s. Light and variable winds. Sunday, sunny. Highs in the mid-70s. Northwest winds 5 to 10 miles an hour. Sunday night, mostly clear. Lows in the mid-40s. North winds 5 to 10 miles an hour. Monday, sunny. Highs in the upper 60s. Northeast winds around 5 miles an hour. Monday night, clear. Lows in the mid-40s. Southeast winds around 5 miles an hour. Tuesday, sunny. Highs in the lower 70s. Tuesday night through Saturday, mostly clear. Lows in the lower 50s. Highs in the mid-70s. Again, the forecast for Peoria and surrounding areas of central Illinois for the rest of tonight, clear. Near steady temperature in the upper 40s. Light and variable winds. At 2 a.m. in Peoria, skies were clear. The temperature was 51 degrees, the dew point was 49, and the relative humidity was 92%. The wind was calm. The pressure was 30.17 inches and rising. Around central and western Illinois, it was 52 at Quincy. It was clear, with a temperature of 53 at Bloomington, 50 at Moline, 48 at Galesburg, and 48 at Lakin. Under clear skies, Macomb reported 46, Springfield reported 49, and Pontiac reported 49. And once again at 2 a.m. in Peoria, under clear skies, the temperature was 51. Looking elsewhere around the Midwest at 2 a.m., Chicago was mostly cloudy, and 59. Indianapolis was partly cloudy, and 53. St. Louis was mostly cloudy, and 54. Kansas City was clear, and 58. Des Moines was clear, and 56. Milwaukee was mostly cloudy, and 58. The time is currently 2:38 a.m. Central Daylight Time. 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Now for the official National Weather Service forecast for Peoria and surrounding areas of central Illinois. Rest of tonight, clear. Near steady temperature in the upper 40s. Light and variable winds. Sunday, sunny. Highs in the mid-70s. Northwest winds 5 to 10 miles an hour. Sunday night, mostly clear. Lows in the mid-40s. North winds 5 to 10 miles an hour. Monday, sunny. Highs in the upper 60s. Northeast winds around 5 miles an hour. Monday night, clear. Lows in the mid-40s. Southeast winds around 5 miles an hour. Tuesday, sunny. Highs in the lower 70s. Tuesday night through Saturday, mostly clear. Lows in the lower 50s. Highs in the mid-70s. Again, the forecast for Peoria and surrounding areas of central Illinois for the rest of tonight, clear. Near steady temperature in the upper 40s. Light and variable winds. At 2 a.m. in Peoria, skies were clear. The temperature was 51 degrees, the dew point was 49, and the relative humidity was 92%. The wind was calm. The pressure was 30.17 inches and rising. Around central and western Illinois, it was 52 at Quincy. It was clear, with a temperature of 53 at Bloomington, 50 at Moline, 48 at Galesburg, and 48 at Lakin. Under clear skies, Macomb reported 46, Springfield reported 49, and Pontiac reported 49. And once again at 2 a.m. in Peoria, under clear skies, the temperature was 51. Looking elsewhere around the Midwest at 2 a.m., Chicago was mostly cloudy, and 59. Indianapolis was partly cloudy, and 53. St. Louis was mostly cloudy, and 54. Kansas City was clear, and 58. Des Moines was clear, and 56. Milwaukee was mostly cloudy, and 58. The time is currently 2:41 a.m. Central Daylight Time. 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Now for the official National Weather Service forecast for Peoria and surrounding areas of central Illinois. Rest of tonight, clear. Near steady temperature in the upper 40s.
light and variable winds. Sunday, sunny. Highs in the mid-70s. Northwest winds 5 to 10 miles an hour. Sunday night, mostly clear. Lows in the mid-40s. North winds 5 to 10 miles an hour. Monday, sunny. Highs in the upper 60s. Northeast winds around 5 miles an hour. Monday night, clear. Lows in the mid-40s. Southeast winds around 5 miles an hour. Tuesday, sunny. Highs in the lower 70s. Tuesday night through Saturday, mostly clear. Lows in the lower 50s. Highs in the mid-70s. Again, the forecast for Peoria and surrounding areas of central Illinois for the rest of tonight, clear. Near steady temperature in the upper 40s. Light and variable winds. At 2 a.m. in Peoria, skies were clear. The temperature was 51 degrees, the dew point was 49, and the relative humidity was 92%. The wind was calm. The pressure was 30.17 inches and rising. Around central and western Illinois, it was 52 at Quincy. It was clear, with a temperature of 53 at Bloomington, 50 at Moline, 48 at Galesburg, and 48 at Lakin. Under clear skies, Macomb reported 46, Springfield reported 49, and Pontiac reported 49. And once again at 2 a.m. in Peoria, under clear skies, the temperature was 51. Looking elsewhere around the Midwest at 2 a.m., Chicago was mostly cloudy, and 59. Indianapolis was partly cloudy, and 53. St. Louis was mostly cloudy, and 54. Kansas City was clear, and 58. Des Moines was clear, and 56. Milwaukee was mostly cloudy, and 58. The time is currently 2:43 a.m. Central Daylight Time. 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Now for the official National Weather Service forecast for Peoria and surrounding areas of central Illinois. Rest of tonight, clear. Near steady temperature in the upper 40s. Light and variable winds. Sunday, sunny. Highs in the mid-70s. Northwest winds 5 to 10 miles an hour. Sunday night, mostly clear. Lows in the mid-40s. North winds 5 to 10 miles an hour. Monday, sunny. Highs in the upper 60s. Northeast winds around 5 miles an hour. Monday night, clear. Lows in the mid-40s. Southeast winds around 5 miles an hour. Tuesday, sunny. Highs in the lower 70s. Tuesday night through Saturday, mostly clear. Lows in the lower 50s. Highs in the mid-70s. Again, the forecast for Peoria and surrounding areas of central Illinois for the rest of tonight, clear. Near steady temperature in the upper 40s. Light and variable winds. At 2 a.m. in Peoria, skies were clear. The temperature was 51 degrees, the dew point was 49, and the relative humidity was 92%. The wind was calm. The pressure was 30.17 inches and rising. Around central and western Illinois, it was 52 at Quincy. It was clear, with a temperature of 53 at Bloomington, 50 at Moline, 48 at Galesburg, and 48 at Lakin. Under clear skies, Macomb reported 46, Springfield reported 49, and Pontiac reported 49. And once again at 2 a.m. in Peoria, under clear skies, the temperature was 51. Looking elsewhere around the Midwest at 2 a.m., Chicago was mostly cloudy, and 59. Indianapolis was partly cloudy, and 53. St. Louis was mostly cloudy, and 54. Kansas City was clear, and 58. Des Moines was clear, and 56. Milwaukee was mostly cloudy, and 58. The time is currently 2:46 a.m. Central Daylight Time. 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Now for the official National Weather Service forecast for Peoria and surrounding areas of central Illinois. Rest of tonight, clear. Near steady temperature in the upper 40s. Light and variable winds. Sunday, sunny. Highs in the mid-70s. Northwest winds 5 to 10 miles an hour.
Sunday night, mostly clear.

National Weather Service forecast for Peoria and surrounding areas of central Illinois. Rest of tonight, clear. Near steady temperature in the upper 40s. Light and variable winds. Sunday, sunny. Highs in the mid-70s. Northwest winds 5 to 10 miles an hour. Sunday night, mostly clear. Lows in the mid-40s. North winds 5 to 10 miles an hour. Monday, sunny. Highs in the upper 60s. Northeast winds around 5 miles an hour. Monday night, clear. Lows in the mid-40s. Southeast winds around 5 miles an hour. Tuesday, sunny. Highs in the lower 70s. Tuesday night through Saturday, mostly clear. Lows in the lower 50s. Highs in the mid-70s. Again, the forecast for Peoria and surrounding areas of central Illinois for the rest of tonight, clear. Near steady temperature in the upper 40s. Light and variable winds. The time is currently 3:02 a.m. Central Daylight Time. 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Now for the official National Weather Service forecast for Peoria and surrounding areas of central Illinois. Rest of tonight, clear. Near steady temperature in the upper 40s. Light and variable winds. Sunday, sunny. Highs in the mid-70s. Northwest winds 5 to 10 miles an hour. Sunday night, mostly clear. Lows in the mid-40s. North winds 5 to 10 miles an hour. Monday, sunny. Highs in the upper 60s. Northeast winds around 5 miles an hour. Monday night, clear. Lows in the mid-40s. Southeast winds around 5 miles an hour. Tuesday, sunny. Highs in the lower 70s. Tuesday night through Saturday, mostly clear. Lows in the lower 50s. Highs in the mid-70s. Again, the forecast for Peoria and surrounding areas of central Illinois for the rest of tonight, clear. Near steady temperature in the upper 40s. Light and variable winds. At 3 a.m. in Peoria, skies were clear. The temperature was 50 degrees, the dew point was 48, and the relative humidity was 93%. The wind was calm. The pressure was 30.16 inches and falling. Around central and western Illinois, it was clear, with a temperature of 53 at Bloomington, 50 at Moline, 47 at Galesburg, and 48 at Lakin. Under clear skies, Macomb reported 48, Quincy reported 52, and Springfield reported 47. And once again at 3 a.m. in Peoria, under clear skies, the temperature was 50. The time is currently 3:04 a.m. Central Daylight Time. 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Now for the official National Weather Service forecast for Peoria and surrounding areas of central Illinois. Rest of tonight, clear. Near steady temperature in the upper 40s. Light and variable winds. Sunday, sunny. Highs in the mid-70s. Northwest winds 5 to 10 miles an hour. Sunday night, mostly clear. Lows in the mid-40s. North winds 5 to 10 miles an hour. Monday, sunny. Highs in the upper 60s. Northeast winds around 5 miles an hour. Monday night, clear. Lows in the mid-40s. Southeast winds around 5 miles an hour. Tuesday, sunny. Highs in the lower 70s. Tuesday night through Saturday, mostly clear. Lows in the lower 50s. Highs in the mid-70s. Again, the forecast for Peoria and surrounding areas of central Illinois for the rest of tonight, clear. Near steady temperature in the upper 40s. Light and variable winds. At 3 a.m. in Peoria, skies were clear. The temperature was 50 degrees, the dew point was 48, and the relative humidity was 93%. The wind was calm. The pressure was 30.16 inches and falling. Around central and western Illinois, it was clear, with a temperature of 53 at Bloomington, 50 at Moline, 47 at Galesburg, and 48 at Lakin. Under clear skies, Macomb reported 48, Quincy reported 52, and Springfield reported 47. And once again at 3 a.m. in Peoria, under clear skies, the

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The time is currently 3:06 a.m. Central Daylight Time. 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Now for the official National Weather Service forecast for Peoria and surrounding areas of Central Illinois. Rest of tonight, clear. Near steady temperature in the upper 40s. Light and variable winds. Sunday, sunny. Highs in the mid-70s. Northwest winds 5 to 10 miles an hour. Sunday night, mostly clear. Lows in the mid-40s. North winds 5 to 10 miles an hour. Monday, sunny. Highs in the upper 60s. Northeast winds around 5 miles an hour. Monday night, clear. Lows in the mid-40s. Southeast winds around 5 miles an hour. Tuesday, sunny. Highs in the lower 70s. Tuesday night through Saturday, mostly clear. Lows in the lower 50s. Highs in the mid-70s. Again, the forecast for Peoria and surrounding areas of Central Illinois for the rest of tonight, clear. Near steady temperature in the upper 40s. Light and variable winds. At 3 a.m. in Peoria, skies were clear. The temperature was 50 degrees, the dew point was 48, and the relative humidity was 93%. The wind was calm. The pressure was 30.16 inches and falling. Around central and western Illinois, it was clear, with a temperature of 53 at Bloomington, 50 at Moline, 47 at Galesburg, and 48 at Lakin. Under clear skies, Macomb reported 48, Quincy reported 52, and Springfield reported 47. And once again at 3 a.m. in Peoria, under clear skies, the temperature was 50. Looking elsewhere around the Midwest at 3 a.m., Chicago was mostly cloudy, and 57. Indianapolis was partly cloudy, and 53. St. Louis was partly cloudy, and 53. Kansas City was clear, and 56. Des Moines was clear, and 57. Milwaukee was partly cloudy, and 57. And now a discussion of hazardous weather conditions for the following counties in Illinois: Fulton, Knox, Marshall, Mason, McLean, Peoria, Stark, Tazewell, and Woodford. This hazardous weather outlook is for Central Illinois, East Central Illinois, Southeast Illinois, and West Central Illinois. For today and tonight, no hazardous weather is expected at this time. For Monday through Saturday, no hazardous weather is expected at this time. Spotter information statement: spotter activation is not anticipated through tonight. 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Now for the official National Weather Service forecast for Peoria and surrounding areas of Central Illinois. Rest of tonight, clear. Near steady temperature in the upper 40s. Light and variable winds. Sunday, sunny. Highs in the mid-70s. Northwest winds 5 to 10 miles an hour. Sunday night, mostly clear. Lows in the mid-40s. North winds 5 to 10 miles an hour. Monday, sunny. Highs in the upper 60s. Northeast winds around 5 miles an hour. Monday night, clear. Lows in the mid-40s. Southeast winds around 5 miles an hour. Tuesday, sunny. Highs in the lower 70s. Tuesday night through Saturday, mostly clear. Lows in the lower 50s. Highs in the mid-70s. Again, the forecast for Peoria and surrounding areas of Central Illinois for the rest of tonight, clear. Near steady temperature in the upper 40s. Light and variable winds. At 3 a.m. in Peoria, skies were clear. The temperature was 50 degrees, the dew point was 48, and the relative humidity was 93%. The wind was calm. The pressure was 30.16 inches and falling. Around central and western Illinois, it was clear, with a temperature of 53 at Bloomington, 50 at Moline, 47 at Galesburg, and 48 at Lakin. Under clear skies, Macomb reported 48, Quincy reported 52, and Springfield reported 47. And once again at 3 a.m. in Peoria, under clear skies, the temperature was 50. At 3 a.m. in Peoria, skies were clear.

partly cloudy, and 57. And now a discussion of hazardous weather conditions for the following counties in Illinois: Fulton, Knox, Marshall, Mason, McLean, Peoria, Stark, Tazewell, and Woodford. This hazardous weather outlook is for Central Illinois, East Central Illinois, Southeast Illinois, and West Central Illinois. For today and tonight, no hazardous weather is expected at this time. For Monday through Saturday, no hazardous weather is expected at this time. Spotter information statement: spotter activation is not anticipated through tonight. 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Now for the official National Weather Service forecast for Peoria and surrounding areas of Central Illinois. Rest of tonight, clear. Near steady temperature in the upper 40s. Light and variable winds. Sunday, sunny. Highs in the mid-70s. Northwest winds 5 to 10 miles an hour. Sunday night, mostly clear. Lows in the mid-40s. North winds 5 to 10 miles an hour. Monday, sunny. Highs in the upper 60s. Northeast winds around 5 miles an hour. Monday night, clear. Lows in the mid-40s. Southeast winds around 5 miles an hour. Tuesday, sunny. Highs in the lower 70s. Tuesday night through Saturday, mostly clear. Lows in the lower 50s. Highs in the mid-70s. Again, the forecast for Peoria and surrounding areas of Central Illinois for the rest of tonight, clear. Near steady temperature in the upper 40s. Light and variable winds. At 3 a.m. in Peoria, skies were clear. The temperature was 50 degrees, the dew point was 48, and the relative humidity was 93%. The wind was calm. The pressure was 30.16 inches and falling. Around central and western Illinois, it was clear, with a temperature of 53 at Bloomington, 50 at Moline, 47 at Galesburg, and 48 at Lakin. Under clear skies, Macomb reported 48, Quincy reported 52, Springfield reported 47, and Pontiac reported 46. And once again at 3 a.m. in Peoria, under clear skies, the temperature was 50. Looking elsewhere around the Midwest at 3 a.m., Chicago was mostly cloudy, and 57. Indianapolis was partly cloudy, and 53. St. Louis was partly cloudy, and 53. Kansas City was clear, and 56. Des Moines was clear, and 57. Milwaukee was partly cloudy, and 57. And now a discussion of hazardous weather conditions for the following counties in Illinois: Fulton, Knox, Marshall, Mason, McLean, Peoria, Stark, Tazewell, and Woodford. This hazardous weather outlook is for Central Illinois, East Central Illinois, Southeast Illinois, and West Central Illinois. For today and tonight, no hazardous weather is expected at this time. For Monday through Saturday, no hazardous weather is expected at this time. Spotter information statement: spotter activation is not anticipated through tonight. The time is currently 3:16 a.m. Central Daylight Time. 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Now for the official National Weather Service forecast for Peoria and surrounding areas of Central Illinois. Rest of tonight, clear. Near steady temperature in the upper 40s. Light and variable winds. Sunday, sunny. Highs in the mid-70s. Northwest winds 5 to 10 miles an hour. Sunday night, mostly clear. Lows in the mid-40s. North winds 5 to 10 miles an hour. Monday, sunny. Highs in the upper 60s. Northeast winds around 5 miles.

an hour. Monday night, clear. Lows in the mid-40s. Southeast winds around 5 miles an hour. Tuesday, sunny. Highs in the lower 70s. Tuesday night through Saturday, mostly clear. Lows in the lower 50s. Highs in the mid-70s. Again, the forecast for Peoria and surrounding areas of central Illinois for the rest of tonight, clear. Near steady temperature in the upper 40s. Light and variable winds. At 3 a.m. in Peoria, skies were clear. The temperature was 50 degrees, the dew point was 48, and the relative humidity was 93%. The wind was calm. The pressure was 30.16 inches and falling. Around central and western Illinois, it was clear, with a temperature of 53 at Bloomington, 50 at Moline, 47 at Galesburg, and 48 at Lakin. Under clear skies, Macomb reported 48, Quincy reported 52, Springfield reported 47, and Pontiac reported 46. And once again at 3 a.m. in Peoria, under clear skies, the temperature was 50. Looking elsewhere around the Midwest at 3 a.m., Chicago was mostly cloudy, and 57. Indianapolis was partly cloudy, and 53. St. Louis was partly cloudy, and 53. Kansas City was clear, and 56. Des Moines was clear, and 57. Milwaukee was partly cloudy, and 57. And now a discussion of hazardous weather conditions for the following counties in Illinois: Fulton, Knox, Marshall, Mason, McLean, Peoria, Stark, Tazewell, and Woodford. This hazardous weather outlook is for central Illinois, east central Illinois, southeast Illinois, and west central Illinois. For today and tonight, no hazardous weather is expected at this time. For Monday through Saturday, no hazardous weather is expected at this time. Spotter information statement: spotter activation is not anticipated through tonight. The time is currently 3:19 a.m. Central Daylight Time. 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Now for the official National Weather Service forecast for Peoria and surrounding areas of central Illinois. Rest of tonight, clear. Near steady temperature in the upper 40s. Light and variable winds. Sunday, sunny. Highs in the mid-70s. Northwest winds 5 to 10 miles an hour. Sunday night, mostly clear. Lows in the mid-40s. North winds 5 to 10 miles an hour. Monday, sunny. Highs in the upper 60s. Northeast winds around 5 miles an hour. Monday night, clear. Lows in the mid-40s. Southeast winds around 5 miles an hour. Tuesday, sunny. Highs in the lower 70s. Tuesday night through Saturday, mostly clear. Lows in the lower 50s. Highs in the mid-70s. Again, the forecast for Peoria and surrounding areas of central Illinois for the rest of tonight, clear. Near steady temperature in the upper 40s. Light and variable winds. At 3 a.m. in Peoria, skies were clear. The temperature was 50 degrees, the dew point was 48, and the relative humidity was 93%. The wind was calm. The pressure was 30.16 inches and falling. Around central and western Illinois, it was clear, with a temperature of 53 at Bloomington, 50 at Moline, 47 at Galesburg, and 48 at Lakin. Under clear skies, Macomb reported 48, Quincy reported 52, Springfield reported 47, and Pontiac reported 46. And once again at 3 a.m. in Peoria, under clear skies, the temperature was 50. At 3 a.m. in Peoria, skies were clear. The temperature was 50 degrees, the dew point was 48, and the relative humidity was 93%. The wind was calm. The pressure was 30.16 inches and falling. Around central and western Illinois, it was clear, with a temperature of 53 at Bloomington, 50 at Moline, 47 at Galesburg, and 48 at Lakin. Under clear skies, Macomb reported 48, Quincy reported 52, Springfield reported 47, and Pontiac reported 46. And once again at 3 a.m. in Peoria, under clear skies, the temperature was 50. Looking elsewhere around the Midwest at 3 a.m., Chicago was mostly cloudy, and 57. Indianapolis was partly

cloudy in 53. St. Louis was partly cloudy in 53. Kansas City was clear in 56. Des Moines was clear in 57. Milwaukee was partly cloudy in 57. And now a discussion of hazardous weather conditions for the following counties in Illinois: Fulton, Knox, Marshall, Mason, McLean, Peoria, Stark, Tazewell, and Woodford. This hazardous weather outlook is for Central Illinois, East Central Illinois, Southeast Illinois, and West Central Illinois. For today and tonight, no hazardous weather is expected at this time. For Monday through Saturday, no hazardous weather is expected at this time. Spotter information statement: spotter activation is not anticipated through tonight. The time is currently 3:23 a.m. Central Daylight Time. 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Now for the official National Weather Service forecast for Peoria and surrounding areas of Central Illinois. Rest of tonight, clear. Near steady temperature in the upper 40s. Light and variable winds. Sunday, sunny. Highs in the mid-70s. Northwest winds 5 to 10 miles an hour. Sunday night, mostly clear. Lows in the mid-40s. North winds 5 to 10 miles an hour. Monday, sunny. Highs in the upper 60s. Northeast winds around 5 miles an hour. Monday night, clear. Lows in the mid-40s. Southeast winds around 5 miles an hour. Tuesday, sunny. Highs in the lower 70s. Tuesday night through Saturday, mostly clear. Lows in the lower 50s. Highs in the mid-70s. Again, the forecast for Peoria and surrounding areas of Central Illinois for the rest of tonight, clear. Near steady temperature in the upper 40s. Light and variable winds. At 3 a.m. in Peoria, skies were clear. The temperature was 50 degrees, the dew point was 48, and the relative humidity was 93%. The wind was calm. The pressure was 30.16 inches and falling. Around central and western Illinois, it was clear, with a temperature of 53 at Bloomington, 50 at Moline, 47 at Galesburg, and 48 at Lakin. Under clear skies, Macomb reported 48, Quincy reported 52, Springfield reported 47, and Pontiac reported 46. And once again at 3 a.m. in Peoria, under clear skies, the temperature was 50. Looking elsewhere around the Midwest at 3 a.m., Chicago was mostly cloudy and 57. Indianapolis was partly cloudy and 53. St. Louis was partly cloudy and 53. Kansas City was clear and 56. Des Moines was clear and 57. Milwaukee was partly cloudy and 57. And now a discussion of hazardous weather conditions for the following counties in Illinois: Fulton, Knox, Marshall, Mason, McLean, Peoria, Stark, Tazewell, and Woodford. This hazardous weather outlook is for Central Illinois, East Central Illinois, Southeast Illinois, and West Central Illinois. For today and tonight, no hazardous weather is expected at this time. For Monday through Saturday, no hazardous weather is expected at this time. Spotter information statement: spotter activation is not anticipated through tonight. The time is currently 3:26 a.m. Central Daylight Time. 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Now for the official National Weather Service forecast for Peoria and surrounding areas of Central Illinois. Rest of tonight, clear. Near steady temperature in the upper 40s. Light and variable winds. Sunday, sunny. Highs in the mid-70s. Northwest winds 5 to 10 miles an hour. Sunday night, mostly clear. Lows in the mid-40s. North winds 5 to 10 miles an hour. Monday, sunny. Highs in the upper 60s. Northeast winds around 5 miles an hour. Monday night, clear. Lows in the mid-40s. Southeast winds around 5 miles an hour. Tuesday, sunny. Highs in the lower 70s. Tuesday night through Saturday, mostly clear. Lows in the lower 50s. Highs in the mid-70s. Again, the forecast for Peoria and surrounding areas of Central

central Illinois for the rest of tonight, clear. Near steady temperature in the upper 40s. Light and variable winds. At 3 a.m. in Peoria, skies were clear. The temperature was 50 degrees, the dew point was 48, and the relative humidity was 93%. The wind was calm. The pressure was 30.16 inches and falling. Around central and western Illinois, it was clear, with a temperature of 53 at Bloomington, 50 at Moline, 47 at Galesburg, and 48 at Lakin. Under clear skies, Macomb reported 48, Quincy reported 52, Springfield reported 47, and Pontiac reported 46. And once again at 3 a.m. in Peoria, under clear skies, the temperature was 50. Looking elsewhere around the Midwest at 3 a.m., Chicago was mostly cloudy, and 57. Indianapolis was partly cloudy, and 53. St. Louis was partly cloudy, and 53. Kansas City was clear, and 56. Des Moines was clear, and 57. Milwaukee was partly cloudy, and 57. And now a discussion of hazardous weather conditions for the following counties in Illinois: Fulton, Knox, Marshall, Mason, McLean, Peoria, Stark, Tazewell, and Woodford. This hazardous weather outlook is for central Illinois, east central Illinois, southeast Illinois, and west central Illinois. For today and tonight, no hazardous weather is expected at this time. For Monday through Saturday, no hazardous weather is expected at this time. Spotter information statement: spotter activation is not anticipated through tonight. The time is currently 3:29 a.m. Central Daylight Time. 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Now for the official National Weather Service forecast for Peoria and surrounding areas of central Illinois. Rest of tonight, clear. Near steady temperature in the upper 40s. Light and variable winds. Sunday, sunny. Highs in the mid-70s. Northwest winds 5 to 10 miles an hour. Sunday night, mostly clear. Lows in the mid-40s. North winds 5 to 10 miles an hour. Monday, sunny. Highs in the upper 60s. Northeast winds around 5 miles an hour. Monday night, clear. Lows in the mid-40s. Southeast winds around 5 miles an hour. Tuesday, sunny. Highs in the lower 70s. Tuesday night through Saturday, mostly clear. Lows in the lower 50s. Highs in the mid-70s. Again, the forecast for Peoria and surrounding areas of central Illinois for the rest of tonight, clear. Near steady temperature in the upper 40s. Light and variable winds. At 3 a.m. in Peoria, skies were clear. The temperature was 50 degrees, the dew point was 48, and the relative humidity was 93%. The wind was calm. The pressure was 30.16 inches and falling. Around central and western Illinois, it was clear, with a temperature of 53 at Bloomington, 50 at Moline, 47 at Galesburg, and 48 at Lakin. Under clear skies, Macomb reported 48, Quincy reported 52, Springfield reported 47, and Pontiac reported 46. And once again at 3 a.m. in Peoria, under clear skies, the temperature was 50. Looking elsewhere around the Midwest at 3 a.m., Chicago was mostly cloudy, and 57. Indianapolis was partly cloudy, and 53. St. Louis was partly cloudy, and 53. Kansas City was clear, and 56. Des Moines was clear, and 57. Milwaukee was partly cloudy, and 57. And now a discussion of hazardous weather conditions for the following counties in Illinois: Fulton, Knox, Marshall, Mason, McLean, Peoria, Stark, Tazewell, and Woodford. This hazardous weather outlook is for central Illinois, east central Illinois, southeast Illinois, and west central Illinois. For today and tonight, no hazardous weather is expected at this time. For Monday through Saturday, no hazardous weather is expected at this time. Spotter information statement: spotter activation is not anticipated through tonight. The time is currently 3:32 a.m. Central Daylight Time. 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Now for the official national

weather service forecast for Peoria and surrounding areas of central Illinois. Rest of tonight, clear. Near steady temperature in the upper 40s. Light and variable winds. Sunday, sunny. Highs in the mid-70s. Northwest winds 5 to 10 miles an hour. Sunday night, mostly clear. Lows in the mid-40s. North winds 5 to 10 miles an hour. Monday, sunny. Highs in the upper 60s. Northeast winds around 5 miles an hour. Monday night, clear. Lows in the mid-40s. Highs in the upper 60s. Northeast winds around 5 miles an hour. Monday night, clear. Lows in the mid-40s. Southeast winds around 5 miles an hour. Tuesday, sunny. Highs in the lower 70s. Tuesday night through Saturday, mostly clear. Lows in the lower 50s. Highs in the mid-70s. Again, the forecast for Peoria and surrounding areas of central Illinois for the rest of tonight, clear. Near steady temperature in the upper 40s. Light and variable winds. At 3 a.m. in Peoria, skies were clear. The temperature was 50 degrees, the dew point was 48, and the relative humidity was 93%. The wind was calm. The pressure was 30.16 inches and falling. Around central and western Illinois, it was clear, with a temperature of 53 at Bloomington, 50 at Moline, 47 at Galesburg, and 48 at Lakin. Under clear skies, Macomb reported 48, Quincy reported 52, Springfield reported 47, and Pontiac reported 46. And once again at 3 a.m. in Peoria, under clear skies, the temperature was 50. Looking elsewhere around the Midwest at 3 a.m., Chicago was mostly cloudy, and 57. Indianapolis was partly cloudy, and 53. St. Louis was partly cloudy, and 53. Kansas City was clear, and 56. Des Moines was clear, and 57. Milwaukee was partly cloudy, and 57. And now a discussion of hazardous weather conditions for the following counties in Illinois: Fulton, Knox, Marshall, Mason, McLean, Peoria, Stark, Tazewell, and Woodford. This hazardous weather outlook is for central Illinois, east central Illinois, southeast Illinois, and west central Illinois. For today and tonight, no hazardous weather is expected at this time. For Monday through Saturday, no hazardous weather is expected at this time. Spotter information statement: spotter activation is not anticipated through tonight. The time is currently 3:35 a.m. Central Daylight Time. 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Now for the official National Weather Service forecast for Peoria and surrounding areas of central Illinois. Rest of tonight, clear. Near steady temperature in the upper 40s. Light and variable winds. Sunday, sunny. Highs in the mid-70s. Northwest winds 5 to 10 miles an hour. Sunday night, mostly clear. Lows in the mid-40s. North winds 5 to 10 miles an hour. Monday, sunny. Highs in the upper 60s. Northeast winds around 5 miles an hour. Monday night, clear. Lows in the mid-40s. Southeast winds around 5 miles an hour. Tuesday, sunny. Highs in the lower 70s. Tuesday night through Saturday, mostly clear. Lows in the lower 50s. Highs in the mid-70s. Again, the forecast for Peoria and surrounding areas of central Illinois for the rest of tonight, clear. Near steady temperature in the upper 40s. Light and variable winds. At 3 a.m. in Peoria, skies were clear. The temperature was 50 degrees, the dew point was 48, and the relative humidity was 93%. The wind was calm. The pressure was 30.16 inches and falling. Around central and western Illinois, it was clear, with a temperature of 53 at Bloomington, 50 at Moline, 47 at Galesburg, and 48 at Lakin. Under clear skies, Macomb reported 48, Quincy reported 52, Springfield reported 47, and Pontiac reported 46. And once again at 3 a.m. in Peoria, under clear skies, the temperature was 50. Looking elsewhere around the Midwest at 3 a.m., Chicago was mostly cloudy, and 57.

Indianapolis was partly cloudy and 53. St. Louis was partly cloudy and 53. Kansas City was clear and 56. Des Moines was clear and 57. Milwaukee was partly cloudy and 57. And now a discussion of hazardous weather conditions for the following counties in Illinois: Fulton, Knox, Marshall, Mason, McLean, Peoria, Stark, Tazewell, and Woodford. This hazardous weather outlook is for Central Illinois, East Central Illinois, Southeast Illinois, and West Central Illinois. For today and tonight, no hazardous weather is expected at this time. For Monday through Saturday, no hazardous weather is expected at this time. Spotter information statement: spotter activation is not anticipated through tonight. The time is currently 3:38 a.m. Central Daylight Time. 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Now for the official National Weather Service forecast for Peoria and surrounding areas of Central Illinois. Rest of tonight, clear. Near steady temperature in the upper 40s. Light and variable winds. Sunday, sunny. Highs in the mid-70s. Northwest winds 5 to 10 miles an hour. Sunday night, mostly clear. Lows in the mid-40s. North winds 5 to 10 miles an hour. Monday, sunny. Highs in the upper 60s. Northeast winds around 5 miles an hour. Monday night, clear. Lows in the mid-40s. Southeast winds around 5 miles an hour. Tuesday, sunny. Highs in the lower 70s. Tuesday night through Saturday, mostly clear. Lows in the lower 50s. Highs in the mid-70s. Again, the forecast for Peoria and surrounding areas of Central Illinois for the rest of tonight, clear. Near steady temperature in the upper 40s. Light and variable winds. Now for the official National Weather Service forecast for Peoria and surrounding areas of Central Illinois. Today, sunny. Highs in the mid-70s. Northwest winds 5 to 10 miles an hour. Tonight, mostly clear. Lows in the mid-40s. North winds 5 to 10 miles an hour. Monday, sunny. Highs in the upper 60s. Northeast winds around 5 miles an hour. Monday night, clear. Lows in the mid-40s. Southeast winds around 5 miles an hour. Tuesday, sunny. Highs in the lower 70s. South winds 10 to 15 miles an hour. Tuesday night through Saturday, mostly clear. Lows in the lower 50s. Highs in the mid-70s. Again, the forecast for Peoria and surrounding areas of Central Illinois for today, sunny. Highs in the mid-70s. Northwest winds 5 to 10 miles an hour. At 3 a.m. in Peoria, skies were clear. The temperature was 50 degrees, the dew point was 48, and the relative humidity was 93%. The wind was calm. The pressure was 30.16 inches and falling. Around central and western Illinois, it was clear, with a temperature of 53 at Bloomington, 50 at Moline, 47 at Galesburg, and 48 at Lakin. Under clear skies, Macomb reported 48, Quincy reported 52, Springfield reported 47, and Pontiac reported 46. And once again at 3 a.m. in Peoria, under clear skies, the temperature was 50. Looking elsewhere around the Midwest at 3 a.m., Chicago was mostly cloudy and 57. Indianapolis was partly cloudy and 53. St. Louis was partly cloudy and 53. Kansas City was clear and 56. Des Moines was clear and 57. Milwaukee was partly cloudy and 57. And now a discussion of hazardous weather conditions for the following counties in Illinois: Fulton, Knox, Marshall, Mason, McLean, Peoria, Stark, Tazewell, and Woodford. This hazardous weather outlook is for Central Illinois, East Central Illinois, Southeast Illinois, and West Central Illinois. For today and tonight, no hazardous weather is expected at this time. For Monday through Saturday, no hazardous weather is expected at this time. Spotter information statement: spotter activation is not anticipated through tonight. The time is currently 3:42 a.m. Central Daylight Time. 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

30.16 inches and falling. Around central and western Illinois, it was clear, with a temperature of 53 at Bloomington, 50 at Moline, 47 at Galesburg, and 48 at Lakin. Under clear skies, Macomb reported 48, Quincy reported 52, Springfield reported 47, and Pontiac reported 46. And once again at 3 a.m. in Peoria, under clear skies, the temperature was 50. Looking elsewhere around the Midwest at 3 a.m., Chicago was mostly cloudy, and 57. Indianapolis was partly cloudy, and 53. St. Louis was partly cloudy, and 53. Kansas City was clear, and 56. Des Moines was clear, and 57. Milwaukee was partly cloudy, and 57. And now a discussion of hazardous weather conditions for the following counties in Illinois: Fulton, Knox, Marshall, Mason, McLean, Peoria, Stark, Tazewell, and Woodford. This hazardous weather outlook is for Central Illinois, East Central Illinois, Southeast Illinois, and West Central Illinois. For today and tonight, no hazardous weather is expected at this time. For Monday through Saturday, no hazardous weather is expected at this time. Spotter information statement: spotter activation is not anticipated through tonight. The time is currently 3:53 a.m. Central Daylight Time. 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Now for the official National Weather Service forecast for Peoria and surrounding areas of Central Illinois. Today, sunny. Highs in the mid-70s. Northwest winds 5 to 10 miles an hour. Tonight, mostly clear. Lows in the mid-40s. North winds 5 to 10 miles an hour. Monday, sunny. Highs in the upper 60s. Northeast winds around 5 miles an hour. Monday night, clear. Lows in the mid-40s. Southeast winds around 5 miles an hour. Tuesday, sunny. Highs in the lower 70s. South winds 10 to 15 miles an hour. Tuesday night through Saturday, mostly clear. Lows in the lower 50s. Highs in the mid-70s. Again, the forecast for Peoria and surrounding areas of Central Illinois for today: sunny. Highs in the mid-70s. Northwest winds 5 to 10 miles an hour. At 3 a.m. in Peoria, skies were clear. The temperature was 50 degrees, the dew point was 48, and the relative humidity was 93%. The wind was calm. The pressure was 30.16 inches and falling. Around central and western Illinois, it was clear, with a temperature of 53 at Bloomington, 50 at Moline, 47 at Galesburg, and 48 at Lakin. Under clear skies, Macomb reported 48, Quincy reported 52, Springfield reported 47, and Pontiac reported 46. And once again at 3 a.m. in Peoria, under clear skies, the temperature was 50. Looking elsewhere around the Midwest at 3 a.m., Chicago was mostly cloudy, and 57. Indianapolis was partly cloudy, and 53. St. Louis was partly cloudy, and 53. Kansas City was clear, and 56. Des Moines was clear, and 57. Milwaukee was partly cloudy, and 57. And now a discussion of hazardous weather conditions for the following counties in Illinois: Fulton, Knox, Marshall, Mason, McLean, Peoria, Stark, Tazewell, and Woodford. This hazardous weather outlook is for Central Illinois, East Central Illinois, Southeast Illinois, and West Central Illinois. For today and tonight, no hazardous weather is expected at this time. For Monday through Saturday, no hazardous weather is expected at this time. Spotter information statement: spotter activation is not anticipated through tonight. The time is currently 3:56 a.m. Central Daylight Time. 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Now for the official National Weather Service forecast for Peoria and surrounding areas of Central Illinois. Today, sunny. Highs in the mid-70s. Northwest winds 5 to 10 miles an hour. Tonight, mostly clear. Lows in the mid-40s. North winds 5 to 10 miles an hour. Monday, sunny. Highs in the upper 60s. Northeast winds around 5 miles an hour.
Monday night, clear. Lows in the mid-40s. Southeast winds around 5 miles an hour. Tuesday, sunny. Highs in the lower 70s. South winds 10 to 15 miles an hour. Tuesday night through Saturday, mostly clear. Lows in the lower 50s. Highs in the mid-70s. Again, the forecast for Peoria and surrounding areas of central Illinois for today, sunny. Highs in the mid-70s. Northwest winds 5 to 10 miles an hour. At 3 a.m. in Peoria, skies were clear. The temperature was 50 degrees, the dew point was 48, and the relative humidity was 93%. The wind was calm. The pressure was 30.16 inches and falling. Around central and western Illinois, it was clear, with a temperature of 53 at Bloomington, 50 at Moline, 47 at Galesburg, and 48 at Lakin. Under clear skies, Macomb reported 48, Quincy reported 52, Springfield reported 47, and Pontiac reported 46. And once again at 3 a.m. in Peoria, under clear skies, the temperature was 50. Looking elsewhere around the Midwest at 3 a.m., Chicago was mostly cloudy, and 57. Indianapolis was partly cloudy, and 53. St. Louis was partly cloudy, and 53. Kansas City was clear, and 56. Des Moines was clear, and 57. Milwaukee was partly cloudy, and 57. And now a discussion of hazardous weather conditions for the following counties in Illinois: Fulton, Knox, Marshall, Mason, McLean, Peoria, Stark, Tazewell, and Woodford. This hazardous weather outlook is for central Illinois, east central Illinois, southeast Illinois, and west central Illinois. For today and tonight, no hazardous weather is expected at this time. For Monday through Saturday, no hazardous weather is expected at this time. Spotter information statement: spotter activation is not anticipated through tonight. The time is currently 3:59 a.m. Central Daylight Time. 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Now for the official National Weather Service forecast for Peoria and surrounding areas of central Illinois. Today, sunny. Highs in the mid-70s. Northwest winds 5 to 10 miles an hour. Tonight, mostly clear. Lows in the mid-40s. North winds 5 to 10 miles an hour. Monday, sunny. Highs in the upper 60s. Northeast winds around 5 miles an hour. Monday night, clear. Lows in the mid-40s. Southeast winds around 5 miles an hour. Tuesday, sunny. Highs in the lower 70s. South winds 10 to 15 miles an hour. Tuesday night through Saturday, mostly clear. Lows in the lower 50s. Highs in the mid-70s. Again, the forecast for Peoria and surrounding areas of central Illinois for today, sunny. Highs in the mid-70s. Northwest winds 5 to 10 miles an hour. And now a discussion of hazardous weather conditions for the following counties in Illinois: Fulton, Knox, Marshall, Mason, McLean, Peoria, Stark, Tazewell, and Woodford. This hazardous weather outlook is for central Illinois, east central Illinois, southeast Illinois, and west central Illinois. For today and tonight, no hazardous weather is expected at this time. For Monday through Saturday, no hazardous weather is expected at this time. Spotter information statement: spotter activation is not anticipated through tonight. The time is currently 4:01 a.m. Central Daylight Time. 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Now for the official National Weather Service forecast for Peoria and surrounding areas of central Illinois. Today, sunny. Highs in the mid-70s. Northwest winds 5 to 10 miles an hour. Tonight, mostly clear. Lows in the mid-40s. North winds 5 to 10 miles an hour. Monday, sunny. Highs in the upper 60s. Northeast winds around 5 miles an hour. Monday night, clear. Lows in the mid-40s. Southeast winds around 5 miles an hour. Tuesday, sunny. Highs in the lower 70s. South winds 10 to 15 miles an hour. Tuesday night through Saturday, mostly clear.

lows in the lower 50s, highs in the mid-70s. Again, the forecast for Peoria and surrounding areas of central Illinois for today, sunny. Highs in the mid-70s. Northwest winds 5 to 10 miles an hour. And now a discussion of hazardous weather conditions for the following counties in Illinois: Fulton, Knox, Marshall, Mason, McLean, Peoria, Stark, Tazewell, and Woodford. This hazardous weather outlook is for central Illinois, east central Illinois, southeast Illinois, and west central Illinois. For today and tonight, no hazardous weather is expected at this time. For Monday through Saturday, no hazardous weather is expected at this time. Spotter information statement: spotter activation is not anticipated through tonight. The time is currently 4:03 a.m. Central Daylight Time. 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Now for the official National Weather Service forecast for Peoria and surrounding areas of central Illinois. Today, sunny. Highs in the mid-70s. Northwest winds 5 to 10 miles an hour. Tonight, mostly clear. Lows in the mid-40s. North winds 5 to 10 miles an hour. Monday, sunny. Highs in the upper 60s. Northeast winds around 5 miles an hour. Monday night, clear. Lows in the mid-40s. Southeast winds around 5 miles an hour. Tuesday, sunny. Highs in the lower 70s. South winds 10 to 15 miles an hour. Tuesday night through Saturday, mostly clear. Lows in the lower 50s. Highs in the mid-70s. Again, the forecast for Peoria and surrounding areas of central Illinois for today, sunny. Highs in the mid-70s. Northwest winds 5 to 10 miles an hour. At 4 a.m. in Peoria, skies were clear. The temperature was 49 degrees, the dew point was 48, and the relative humidity was 97%. The wind was calm. The pressure was 30.15 inches and falling. Around central and western Illinois, it was clear, with a temperature of 51 at Bloomington, 48 at Moline, 47 at Galesburg, and 49 at Lakin. Under clear skies, Macomb reported 48, Quincy reported 51, Springfield reported 45, and Pontiac reported 46. And once again at 4 a.m. in Peoria, under clear skies, the temperature was 49. And now a discussion of hazardous weather conditions for the following counties in Illinois: Fulton, Knox, Marshall, Mason, McLean, Peoria, Stark, Tazewell, and Woodford. This hazardous weather outlook is for central Illinois, east central Illinois, southeast Illinois, and west central Illinois. For today and tonight, no hazardous weather is expected at this time. For Monday through Saturday, no hazardous weather is expected at this time. Spotter information statement: spotter activation is not anticipated through tonight. The time is currently 4:05 a.m. Central Daylight Time. 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Now for the official National Weather Service forecast for Peoria and surrounding areas of central Illinois. Today, sunny. Highs in the mid-70s. Northwest winds 5 to 10 miles an hour. Tonight, mostly clear. Lows in the mid-40s. North winds 5 to 10 miles an hour. Monday, sunny. Highs in the upper 60s. Northeast winds around 5 miles an hour. Monday night, clear. Lows in the mid-40s. Southeast winds around 5 miles an hour. Tuesday, sunny. Highs in the lower 70s. South winds 10 to 15 miles an hour. Tuesday night through Saturday, mostly clear. Lows in the lower 50s. Highs in the mid-70s. Again, the forecast for Peoria and surrounding areas of central Illinois for today, sunny. Highs in the mid-70s. Northwest winds 5 to 10 miles an hour. At 4 a.m. in Peoria, skies were clear. The temperature was 49 degrees, the dew point was 48, and the relative humidity was 97%. The wind was calm. The pressure was 30.15 inches and falling. Around central and western Illinois, it was clear, with a temperature of 51 at Bloomington, 48 at Moline, 47 at Galesburg, and 49

Lakin. Under clear skies, Macomb reported 48, Quincy reported 51, Springfield reported 45, and Pontiac reported 46. And once again at 4 a.m. in Peoria, under clear skies, the temperature was 49. Looking elsewhere around the Midwest at 4 a.m., Chicago was partly cloudy, and 56. Indianapolis was partly cloudy, and 52. St. Louis was partly cloudy, and 54. Kansas City was clear, and 58. Des Moines was clear, and 56. Milwaukee was partly cloudy, and 56. And now a discussion of hazardous weather conditions for the following counties in Illinois: Fulton, Knox, Marshall, Mason, McLean, Peoria, Stark, Tazewell, and Woodford. This hazardous weather outlook is for Central Illinois, East Central Illinois, Southeast Illinois, and West Central Illinois. For today and tonight, no hazardous weather is expected at this time. For Monday through Saturday, no hazardous weather is expected at this time. Spotter information statement: spotter activation is not anticipated through tonight. The time is currently 4:08 a.m. Central Daylight Time. 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Now for the official National Weather Service forecast for Peoria and surrounding areas of Central Illinois. Today, sunny. Highs in the mid-70s. Northwest winds 5 to 10 miles an hour. Tonight, mostly clear. Lows in the mid-40s. North winds 5 to 10 miles an hour. Monday, sunny. Highs in the upper 60s. Northeast winds around 5 miles an hour. Monday night, clear. Lows in the mid-40s. Southeast winds around 5 miles an hour. Tuesday, sunny. Highs in the lower 70s. South winds 10 to 15 miles an hour. Tuesday night through Saturday, mostly clear. Lows in the lower 50s. Highs in the mid-70s. Again, the forecast for Peoria and surrounding areas of Central Illinois for today: sunny. Highs in the mid-70s. Northwest winds 5 to 10 miles an hour. At 4 a.m. in Peoria, skies were clear. The temperature was 49 degrees, the dew point was 48, and the relative humidity was 97%. The wind was calm. The pressure was 30.15 inches and falling. Around central and western Illinois, it was clear, with a temperature of 51 at Bloomington, 48 at Moline, 47 at Galesburg, and 49 at Lakin. Under clear skies, Macomb reported 48, Quincy reported 51, Springfield reported 45, and Pontiac reported 46. And once again at 4 a.m. in Peoria, under clear skies, the temperature was 49. Looking elsewhere around the Midwest at 4 a.m., Chicago was partly cloudy, and 56. Indianapolis was partly cloudy, and 52. St. Louis was partly cloudy, and 54. Kansas City was clear, and 58. Des Moines was clear, and 56. Milwaukee was partly cloudy, and 56. And now a discussion of hazardous weather conditions for the following counties in Illinois: Fulton, Knox, Marshall, Mason, McLean, Peoria, Stark, Tazewell, and Woodford. This hazardous weather outlook is for Central Illinois, East Central Illinois, Southeast Illinois, and West Central Illinois. For today and tonight, no hazardous weather is expected at this time. For Monday through Saturday, no hazardous weather is expected at this time. Spotter information statement: spotter activation is not anticipated through tonight. The time is currently 4:11 a.m. Central Daylight Time. 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Now for the official National Weather Service forecast for Peoria and surrounding areas of Central Illinois. Today, sunny. Highs in the mid-70s. Northwest winds 5 to 10 miles an hour. Tonight, mostly clear. Lows in the mid-40s. North winds 5 to 10 miles an hour. Monday, sunny. Highs in the upper 60s. Northeast winds around 5 miles an hour. Monday night, clear. Lows in the mid-40s. Southeast winds around 5 miles an hour. Tuesday, sunny. Highs in the lower 70s.

Field reported 45, and Pontiac reported 46. And once again at 4 a.m. in Peoria, under clear skies, the temperature was 49. 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Looking elsewhere around the Midwest at 4 a.m., Chicago was partly cloudy and 56. Indianapolis was partly cloudy and 52. St. Louis was partly cloudy and 54. Kansas City was clear and 58. Des Moines was clear and 56. Milwaukee was partly cloudy and 56. And now a discussion of hazardous weather conditions for the following counties in Illinois: Fulton, Knox, Marshall, Mason, McLean, Peoria, Stark, Tazewell, and Woodford. This hazardous weather outlook is for Central Illinois, East Central Illinois, Southeast Illinois, and West Central Illinois. For today and tonight, no hazardous weather is expected at this time. For Monday through Saturday, no hazardous weather is expected at this time. Spotter information statement: spotter activation is not anticipated through tonight. The time is currently 4:15 a.m. Central Daylight Time. 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Now for the official National Weather Service forecast for Peoria and surrounding areas of Central Illinois. Today, sunny. Highs in the mid-70s. Northwest winds 5 to 10 miles an hour. Tonight, mostly clear. Lows in the mid-40s. North winds 5 to 10 miles an hour. Monday, sunny. Highs in the upper 60s. Northeast winds around 5 miles an hour. Monday night, clear. Lows in the mid-40s. Southeast winds around 5 miles an hour. Tuesday, sunny. Highs in the lower 70s. South winds 10 to 15 miles an hour. Tuesday night through Saturday, mostly clear. Lows in the lower 50s. Highs in the mid-70s. Again, the forecast for Peoria and surrounding areas of Central Illinois for today: sunny. Highs in the mid-70s. Northwest winds 5 to 10 miles an hour. At 4 a.m. in Peoria, skies were clear. The temperature was 49 degrees, the dew point was 48, and the relative humidity was 97%. The wind was calm. The pressure was 30.15 inches and falling. Around central and western Illinois, it was clear, with a temperature of 51 at Bloomington, 48 at Moline, 47 at Galesburg, and 49 at Lakin. Under clear skies, Macomb reported 48, Quincy reported 51, Springfield reported 45, and Pontiac reported 46. And once again at 4 a.m. in Peoria, under clear skies, the temperature was 49. Looking elsewhere around the Midwest at 4 a.m., Chicago was partly cloudy and 56. Indianapolis was partly cloudy and 52. St. Louis was partly cloudy and 54. Kansas City was clear and 58. Des Moines was clear and 56. Milwaukee was partly cloudy and 56. And now a discussion of hazardous weather conditions for the following counties in Illinois: Fulton, Knox, Marshall, Mason, McLean, Peoria, Stark, Tazewell, and Woodford. This hazardous weather outlook is for Central Illinois, East Central Illinois, Southeast Illinois, and West Central Illinois. For today and tonight, no hazardous weather is expected at this time. For Monday through Saturday, no hazardous weather is expected at this time. Spotter information statement: spotter activation is not anticipated through tonight. The time is currently 4:18 a.m. Central Daylight Time. 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Now for the official National Weather Service forecast for Peoria and surrounding areas of Central Illinois. Today, sunny.

highs in the mid-70s. Northwest winds 5 to 10 miles an hour. Tonight, mostly clear. Lows in the mid-40s. North winds 5 to 10 miles an hour. Monday, sunny. Highs in the upper 60s. Northeast winds around 5 miles an hour. Monday night, clear. Lows in the mid-40s. Southeast winds around 5 miles an hour. Tuesday, sunny. Highs in the lower 70s. South winds 10 to 15 miles an hour. Tuesday night through Saturday, mostly clear. Lows in the lower 50s. Highs in the mid-70s. Again, the forecast for Peoria and surrounding areas of central Illinois for today, sunny. Highs in the mid-70s. Northwest winds 5 to 10 miles an hour. At 4 a.m. in Peoria, skies were clear. The temperature was 49 degrees, the dew point was 48, and the relative humidity was 97%. The wind was calm. The pressure was 30.15 inches and falling. Around central and western Illinois, it was clear, with a temperature of 51 at Bloomington, 48 at Moline, 47 at Galesburg, and 49 at Lakin. Under clear skies, Macomb reported 48, Quincy reported 51, Springfield reported 45, and Pontiac reported 46. And once again at 4 a.m. in Peoria, under clear skies, the temperature was 49. Looking elsewhere around the Midwest at 4 a.m., Chicago was partly cloudy, and 56. Indianapolis was partly cloudy, and 52. St. Louis was partly cloudy, and 54. Kansas City was clear, and 58. Des Moines was clear, and 56. Milwaukee was partly cloudy, and 56. And now a discussion of hazardous weather conditions for the following counties in Illinois: Fulton, Knox, Marshall, Mason, McLean, Peoria, Stark, Tazewell, and Woodford. This hazardous weather outlook is for central Illinois, east central Illinois, southeast Illinois, and west central Illinois. For today and tonight, no hazardous weather is expected at this time. For Monday through Saturday, no hazardous weather is expected at this time. Spotter information statement: spotter activation is not anticipated through tonight. The time is currently 4:20 a.m. Central Daylight Time. 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Now for the official National Weather Service forecast for Peoria and surrounding areas of central Illinois. Today, sunny. Highs in the mid-70s. Northwest winds 5 to 10 miles an hour. Tonight, mostly clear. Lows in the mid-40s. North winds 5 to 10 miles an hour. Monday, sunny. Highs in the upper 60s. Northeast winds around 5 miles an hour. Monday night, clear. Lows in the mid-40s. Southeast winds around 5 miles an hour. Tuesday, sunny. Highs in the lower 70s. South winds 10 to 15 miles an hour. Tuesday night through Saturday, mostly clear. Lows in the lower 50s. Highs in the mid-70s. Again, the forecast for Peoria and surrounding areas of central Illinois for today, sunny. Highs in the mid-70s. Northwest winds 5 to 10 miles an hour. At 4 a.m. in Peoria, skies were clear. The temperature was 49 degrees, the dew point was 48, and the relative humidity was 97%. The wind was calm. The pressure was 30.15 inches and falling. Around central and western Illinois, it was clear, with a temperature of 51 at Bloomington, 48 at Moline, 47 at Galesburg, and 49 at Lakin. Under clear skies, Macomb reported 48, Quincy reported 51, Springfield reported 45, and Pontiac reported 46. And once again at 4 a.m. in Peoria, under clear skies, the temperature was 49. Looking elsewhere around the Midwest at 4 a.m., Chicago was partly cloudy, and 56. Indianapolis was partly cloudy, and 52. St. Louis was partly cloudy, and 54. Kansas City was clear, and 58. Des Moines was clear, and 56. Milwaukee was partly cloudy, and 56. And now a discussion of hazardous weather conditions for the following counties in Illinois: Fulton, Knox,
Marshall, Mason, McLean, Peoria, Stark, Tazewell, and Woodford. This hazardous weather outlook is for Central Illinois, East Central Illinois, Southeast Illinois, and West Central Illinois. For today and tonight, no hazardous weather is expected at this time. For Monday through Saturday, no hazardous weather is expected at this time. Spotter information statement. Spotter activation is not anticipated through tonight. The time is currently 4:23 a.m. Central Daylight Time. 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Now for the official National Weather Service forecast for Peoria and surrounding areas of Central Illinois. Today, sunny. Highs in the mid-70s. Northwest winds 5 to 10 miles an hour. Tonight, mostly clear. Lows in the mid-40s. North winds 5 to 10 miles an hour. Monday, sunny. Highs in the upper 60s. Northeast winds around 5 miles an hour. Monday night, clear. Lows in the mid-40s. Southeast winds around 5 miles an hour. Tuesday, sunny. Highs in the lower 70s. South winds 10 to 15 miles an hour. Tuesday night through Saturday, mostly clear. Lows in the lower 50s. Highs in the mid-70s. Again, the forecast for Peoria and surrounding areas of Central Illinois for today, sunny. Highs in the mid-70s. Northwest winds 5 to 10 miles an hour. At 4 a.m. in Peoria, skies were clear. The temperature was 49 degrees, the dew point was 48, and the relative humidity was 97%. The wind was calm. The pressure was 30.15 inches and falling. Around central and western Illinois, it was clear, with a temperature of 51 at Bloomington, 48 at Moline, 47 at Galesburg, and 49 at Lakin. Under clear skies, Macomb reported 48, Quincy reported 51, Springfield reported 45, and Pontiac reported 46. And once again at 4 a.m. in Peoria, under clear skies, the temperature was 49. Looking elsewhere around the Midwest at 4 a.m., Chicago was partly cloudy, and 56. Indianapolis was partly cloudy, and 52. St. Louis was partly cloudy, and 54. Kansas City was clear, and 58. Des Moines was clear, and 56. Milwaukee was partly cloudy, and 56. And now a discussion of hazardous weather conditions for the following counties in Illinois: Fulton, Knox, Marshall, Mason, McLean, Peoria, Stark, Tazewell, and Woodford. This hazardous weather outlook is for Central Illinois, East Central Illinois, Southeast Illinois, and West Central Illinois. For today and tonight, no hazardous weather is expected at this time. For Monday through Saturday, no hazardous weather is expected at this time. Spotter information statement. Spotter activation is not anticipated through tonight. The time is currently 4:26 a.m. Central Daylight Time. 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Now for the official National Weather Service forecast for Peoria and surrounding areas of Central Illinois. Today, sunny. Highs in the mid-70s. Northwest winds 5 to 10 miles an hour. Tonight, mostly clear. Lows in the mid-40s. North winds 5 to 10 miles an hour. Monday, sunny. Highs in the upper 60s. Northeast winds around 5 miles an hour. Monday night, clear. Lows in the mid-40s. Southeast winds around 5 miles an hour. Tuesday, sunny. Highs in the lower 70s. South winds 10 to 15 miles an hour. Tuesday night through Saturday, mostly clear. Lows in the lower 50s. Highs in the mid-70s. Again, the forecast for Peoria and surrounding areas of Central Illinois for today, sunny. Highs in the mid-70s. Northwest winds 5 to 10 miles an hour. At 4 a.m. in Peoria, skies were clear. The temperature was 49 degrees, the dew point was 48, and the relative humidity was 97%. The wind was calm. The pressure was 30.15 inches and falling. Around central and western Illinois, it was clear, with a temperature of 51 at Bloomington, 48 at Moline, 47 at Galesburg.

and 49 at Lakin. Under clear skies, Macomb reported 48, Quincy reported 51, Springfield reported 45, and Pontiac reported 46. And once again at 4 a.m. in Peoria, under clear skies, the temperature was 49. Looking elsewhere around the Midwest at 4 a.m., Chicago was partly cloudy, and 56. Indianapolis was partly cloudy, and 52. St. Louis was partly cloudy, and 54. Kansas City was clear, and 58. Des Moines was clear, and 56. Milwaukee was partly cloudy, and 56. And now a discussion of hazardous weather conditions for the following counties in Illinois: Fulton, Knox, Marshall, Mason, McLean, Peoria, Stark, Tazewell, and Woodford. This hazardous weather outlook is for Central Illinois, East Central Illinois, Southeast Illinois, and West Central Illinois. For today and tonight, no hazardous weather is expected at this time. For Monday through Saturday, no hazardous weather is expected at this time. Spotter information statement: spotter activation is not anticipated through tonight. The time is currently 4:29 a.m. Central Daylight Time. 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Now for the official National Weather Service forecast for Peoria and surrounding areas of Central Illinois. Today, sunny. Highs in the mid-70s. Northwest winds 5 to 10 miles an hour. Tonight, mostly clear. Lows in the mid-40s. North winds 5 to 10 miles an hour. Monday, sunny. Highs in the upper 60s. Northeast winds around 5 miles an hour. Monday night, clear. Lows in the mid-40s. Southeast winds around 5 miles an hour. Tuesday, sunny. Highs in the lower 70s. South winds 10 to 15 miles an hour. Tuesday night through Saturday, mostly clear. Lows in the lower 50s. Highs in the mid-70s. Again, the forecast for Peoria and surrounding areas of Central Illinois for today: sunny. Highs in the mid-70s. Northwest winds 5 to 10 miles an hour. At 4 a.m. in Peoria, skies were clear. The temperature was 49 degrees, the dew point was 48, and the relative humidity was 97%. The wind was calm. The pressure was 30.15 inches and falling. Around central and western Illinois, it was clear, with a temperature of 51 at Bloomington, 48 at Moline, 47 at Galesburg, and 49 at Lakin. Under clear skies, Macomb reported 48, Quincy reported 51, Springfield reported 45, and Pontiac reported 46. And once again at 4 a.m. in Peoria, under clear skies, the temperature was 49. Looking elsewhere around the Midwest at 4 a.m., Chicago was partly cloudy, and 56. Indianapolis was partly cloudy, and 52. St. Louis was partly cloudy, and 54. Kansas City was clear, and 58. Des Moines was clear, and 56. Milwaukee was partly cloudy, and 56. And now a discussion of hazardous weather conditions for the following counties in Illinois: Fulton, Knox, Marshall, Mason, McLean, Peoria, Stark, Tazewell, and Woodford. This hazardous weather outlook is for Central Illinois, East Central Illinois, Southeast Illinois, and West Central Illinois. For today and tonight, no hazardous weather is expected at this time. For Monday through Saturday, no hazardous weather is expected at this time. Spotter information statement: spotter activation is not anticipated through tonight. The time is currently 4:32 a.m. Central Daylight Time. 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Now for the official National Weather Service forecast for Peoria and surrounding areas of Central Illinois. Today, sunny. Highs in the mid-70s. Northwest winds 5 to 10 miles an hour. Tonight, mostly clear. Lows in the mid-40s. North winds 5 to 10 miles an hour. Monday, sunny. Highs in the upper 60s. Northeast winds around 5 miles an hour. Monday night, clear. Lows in the mid... Northeast winds around 5 miles an hour. Monday night, clear.
Lows in the mid-40s. Southeast winds around 5 miles an hour. Tuesday, sunny. Highs in the lower 70s. South winds 10 to 15 miles an hour. Tuesday night through Saturday, mostly clear. Lows in the lower 50s. Highs in the mid-70s. Again, the forecast for Peoria and surrounding areas of central Illinois for today, sunny. Highs in the mid-70s. Northwest winds 5 to 10 miles an hour. At 4 a.m. in Peoria, skies were clear. The temperature was 49 degrees, the dew point was 48, and the relative humidity was 97%. The wind was calm. The pressure was 30.15 inches and falling. Around central and western Illinois, it was clear, with a temperature of 51 at Bloomington, 48 at Moline, 47 at Galesburg, and 49 at Lakin. Under clear skies, Macomb reported 48, Quincy reported 51, Springfield reported 45, and Pontiac reported 46. And once again at 4 a.m. in Peoria, under clear skies, the temperature was 49. Looking elsewhere around the Midwest at 4 a.m., Chicago was partly cloudy, and 56. Indianapolis was partly cloudy, and 52. St. Louis was partly cloudy, and 54. Kansas City was clear, and 58. Des Moines was clear, and 56. Milwaukee was partly cloudy, and 56. And now a discussion of hazardous weather conditions for the following counties in Illinois: Fulton, Knox, Marshall, Mason, McLean, Peoria, Stark, Tazewell, and Woodford. This hazardous weather outlook is for central Illinois, east central Illinois, southeast Illinois, and west central Illinois. For today and tonight, no hazardous weather is expected at this time. For Monday through Saturday, no hazardous weather is expected at this time. Spotter information statement: spotter activation is not anticipated through tonight. The time is currently 4:35 a.m. Central Daylight Time. 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Now for the official National Weather Service forecast for Peoria and surrounding areas of central Illinois. Today, sunny. Highs in the mid-70s. Northwest winds 5 to 10 miles an hour. Tonight, mostly clear. Lows in the mid-40s. North winds 5 to 10 miles an hour. Monday, sunny. Highs in the upper 60s. Northeast winds around 5 miles an hour. Monday night, clear. Lows in the mid-40s. Southeast winds around 5 miles an hour. Tuesday, sunny. Highs in the lower 70s. South winds 10 to 15 miles an hour. Tuesday night through Saturday, mostly clear. Lows in the lower 50s. Highs in the mid-70s. Again, the forecast for Peoria and surrounding areas of central Illinois for today, sunny. Highs in the mid-70s. Northwest winds 5 to 10 miles an hour. At 4 a.m. in Peoria, skies were clear. The temperature was 49 degrees, the dew point was 48, and the relative humidity was 97%. The wind was calm. The pressure was 30.15 inches and falling. Around central and western Illinois, it was clear, with a temperature of 51 at Bloomington, 48 at Moline, 47 at Galesburg, and 49 at Lakin. Under clear skies, Macomb reported 48, Quincy reported 51, Springfield reported 45, and Pontiac reported 46. And once again at 4 a.m. in Peoria, under clear skies, the temperature was 49. Looking elsewhere around the Midwest at 4 a.m., Chicago was partly cloudy, and 56. Indianapolis was partly cloudy, and 52. St. Louis was partly cloudy, and 54. Kansas City was clear, and 58. Des Moines was clear, and 56. Milwaukee was partly cloudy, and 56. And now a discussion of hazardous weather conditions for the following counties in Illinois: Fulton, Knox, Marshall, Mason, McLean, Peoria, Stark, Tazewell, and Woodford. This hazardous weather outlook is for central Illinois, east central Illinois, southeast Illinois, and west central Illinois. For today and tonight, no hazardous weather is expected at this time. For Monday through Saturday, no hazardous weather is expected at this time.
Spotter.

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The time is currently 4:38 a.m. Central Daylight Time. 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Now for the official National Weather Service forecast for Peoria and surrounding areas of Central Illinois. Today, sunny. Highs in the mid-70s. Northwest winds 5 to 10 miles an hour. Tonight, mostly clear. Lows in the mid-40s. North winds 5 to 10 miles an hour. Monday, sunny. Highs in the upper 60s. Northeast winds around 5 miles an hour. Monday night, clear. Lows in the mid-40s. Southeast winds around 5 miles an hour. Tuesday, sunny. Highs in the lower 70s. South winds 10 to 15 miles an hour. Tuesday night through Saturday, mostly clear. Lows in the lower 50s. Highs in the mid-70s. Again, the forecast for Peoria and surrounding areas of Central Illinois for today, sunny. Highs in the mid-70s. Northwest winds 5 to 10 miles an hour. Now for the official National Weather Service forecast for Peoria and surrounding areas of Central Illinois. Today, sunny. Highs in the mid-70s. Northwest winds 5 to 10 miles an hour. Tonight, mostly clear. Lows in the mid-40s. North winds 5 to 10 miles an hour. Monday, sunny. Highs in the upper 60s. Northeast winds around 5 miles an hour. Monday night, clear. Lows in the mid-40s. Southeast winds around 5 miles an hour. Tuesday, sunny. Highs in the lower 70s. South winds 10 to 15 miles an hour. Tuesday night through Saturday, mostly clear. Lows in the lower 50s. Highs in the mid-70s. Again, the forecast for Peoria and surrounding areas of Central Illinois for today, sunny. Highs in the mid-70s. Northwest winds 5 to 10 miles an hour. At 4 a.m. in Peoria, skies were clear. The temperature was 49 degrees, the dew point was 48, and the relative humidity was 97%. The wind was calm. The pressure was 30.15 inches and falling. Around central and western Illinois, it was clear, with a temperature of 51 at Bloomington, 48 at Moline, 47 at Galesburg, and 49 at Lakin. Under clear skies, Macomb reported 48, Quincy reported 51, Springfield reported 45, and Pontiac reported 46. And once again at 4 a.m. in Peoria, under clear skies, the temperature was 49. Looking elsewhere around the Midwest at 4 a.m., Chicago was partly cloudy, and 56. Indianapolis was partly cloudy, and 52. St. Louis was partly cloudy, and 54. Kansas City was clear, and 58. Des Moines was clear, and 56. Milwaukee was partly cloudy, and 56. And now a discussion of hazardous weather conditions for the following counties in Illinois: Fulton, Knox, Marshall, Mason, McLean, Peoria, Stark, Tazewell, and Woodford. This hazardous weather outlook is for Central Illinois, East Central Illinois, Southeast Illinois, and West Central Illinois. For today and tonight, no hazardous weather is expected at this time. For Monday through Saturday, no hazardous weather is expected at this time. Spotter information statement, spotter activation is not anticipated through tonight. The time is currently 4:42 a.m. Central Daylight Time. 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Now for the official National Weather Service forecast for Peoria and surrounding areas of Central Illinois. Today, sunny. Highs in the mid-70s. Northwest winds 5 to 10 miles an hour. Tonight, mostly clear. Lows in the mid-40s. North winds 5 to 10 miles an hour. Monday, sunny. Highs in the upper 60s. Northeast winds around 5 miles an hour. Monday night, clear. Lows in the mid-40s. Southeast winds around 5 miles an hour. Tuesday, sunny. Highs in the lower 70s. South winds 10 to 15 miles an hour. Tuesday night through Saturday, mostly clear. Lows

partly cloudy, and 56. And now a discussion of hazardous weather conditions for the following counties in Illinois: Fulton, Knox, Marshall, Mason, McLean, Peoria, Stark, Tazewell, and Woodford. This hazardous weather outlook is for Central Illinois, East Central Illinois, Southeast Illinois, and West Central Illinois. For today and tonight, no hazardous weather is expected at this time. For Monday through Saturday, no hazardous weather is expected at this time. Spotter information statement: spotter activation is not anticipated through tonight. The time is currently 4:53 a.m. Central Daylight Time. 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Now for the official National Weather Service forecast for Peoria and surrounding areas of Central Illinois. Today, sunny. Highs in the mid-70s. Northwest winds 5 to 10 miles an hour. Tonight, mostly clear. Lows in the mid-40s. North winds 5 to 10 miles an hour. Monday, sunny. Highs in the upper 60s. Northeast winds around 5 miles an hour. Monday night, clear. Lows in the mid-40s. Southeast winds around 5 miles an hour. Tuesday, sunny. Highs in the lower 70s. South winds 10 to 15 miles an hour. Tuesday night through Saturday, mostly clear. Lows in the lower 50s. Highs in the mid-70s. Again, the forecast for Peoria and surrounding areas of Central Illinois for today: sunny. Highs in the mid-70s. Northwest winds 5 to 10 miles an hour. At 4 a.m. in Peoria, skies were clear. The temperature was 49 degrees, the dew point was 48, and the relative humidity was 97%. The wind was calm. The pressure was 30.15 inches and falling. Around central and western Illinois, it was clear, with a temperature of 51 at Bloomington, 48 at Moline, 47 at Galesburg, and 49 at Lakin. Under clear skies, Macomb reported 48, Quincy reported 51, Springfield reported 45, and Pontiac reported 46. And once again at 4 a.m. in Peoria, under clear skies, the temperature was 49. Looking elsewhere around the Midwest at 4 a.m., Chicago was partly cloudy, and 56. Indianapolis was partly cloudy, and 52. St. Louis was partly cloudy, and 54. Kansas City was clear, and 58. Des Moines was clear, and 56. Milwaukee was partly cloudy, and 56. And now a discussion of hazardous weather conditions for the following counties in Illinois: Fulton, Knox, Marshall, Mason, McLean, Peoria, Stark, Tazewell, and Woodford. This hazardous weather outlook is for Central Illinois, East Central Illinois, Southeast Illinois, and West Central Illinois. For today and tonight, no hazardous weather is expected at this time. For Monday through Saturday, no hazardous weather is expected at this time. Spotter information statement: spotter activation is not anticipated through tonight. The time is currently 4:56 a.m. Central Daylight Time. 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Now for the official National Weather Service forecast for Peoria and surrounding areas of Central Illinois. Today, sunny. Highs in the mid-70s. Northwest winds 5 to 10 miles an hour. Tonight, mostly clear. Lows in the mid-40s. North winds 5 to 10 miles an hour. Monday, sunny. Highs in the upper 60s. Northeast winds around 5 miles an hour. Monday night, clear. Lows in the mid-40s. Southeast winds around 5 miles an hour. Tuesday, sunny. Highs in the lower 70s. South winds 10 to 15 miles an hour. Tuesday night through Saturday, mostly clear. Lows in the lower 50s. Highs in the mid-70s. Again, the forecast for Peoria and surrounding areas of Central Illinois for today: sunny. Highs in the mid-70s. Northwest winds 5 to 10 miles an hour. At 4 a.m. in Peoria, skies were clear. The temperature was 49 degrees, the dew point was 48, and the relative humidity was 97%. The wind was calm.
The pressure was 30.15 inches and falling. Around central and western Illinois, it was clear, with a temperature of 51 at Bloomington, 48 at Moline, 47 at Galesburg, and 49 at Lakin. Under clear skies, Macomb reported 48, Quincy reported 51, Springfield reported 45, and Pontiac reported 46. And once again at 4 a.m. in Peoria, under clear skies, the temperature was 49. Looking elsewhere around the Midwest at 4 a.m., Chicago was partly cloudy, and 56. Indianapolis was partly cloudy, and 52. St. Louis was partly cloudy, and 54. Kansas City was clear, and 58. Des Moines was clear, and 56. Milwaukee was partly cloudy, and 56. And now a discussion of hazardous weather conditions for the following counties in Illinois: Fulton, Knox, Marshall, Mason, McLean, Peoria, Stark, Tazewell, and Woodford. This hazardous weather outlook is for Central Illinois, East Central Illinois, Southeast Illinois, and West Central Illinois. For today and tonight, no hazardous weather is expected at this time. For Monday through Saturday, no hazardous weather is expected at this time. Spotter information statement: spotter activation is not anticipated through tonight. The time is currently 4:59 a.m. Central Daylight Time. 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Now for the official National Weather Service forecast for Peoria and surrounding areas of Central Illinois. Today, sunny. Highs in the mid-70s. Northwest winds 5 to 10 miles an hour. Tonight, mostly clear. Lows in the mid-40s. North winds 5 to 10 miles an hour. Monday, sunny. Highs in the upper 60s. Northeast winds around 5 miles an hour. Monday night, clear. Lows in the mid-40s. Southeast winds around 5 miles an hour. Tuesday, sunny. Highs in the lower 70s. South winds 10 to 15 miles an hour. Tuesday night through Saturday, mostly clear. Lows in the lower 50s. Highs in the mid-70s. Again, the forecast for Peoria and surrounding areas of Central Illinois for today: sunny. Highs in the mid-70s. Northwest winds 5 to 10 miles an hour. The Peoria, Illinois climate summary for yesterday, October 3, 2026. Yesterday's high temperature of 72 degrees occurred at 4:14 p.m. The normal high is 72. Yesterday's low temperature of 46 degrees occurred at 6:12 a.m. The normal low is 49. No precipitation fell yesterday, which leaves the monthly total at 0.57 inches. This is 0.27 inches above the normal amount of 0.30 inches for October. The total precipitation for the year still stands at 34.50 inches, which is 4.73 inches above normal. No snow fell yesterday, which brings the monthly total to 0.0 inches. This is normal for October. The total snowfall since July 1st still stands at 0.0 inches, which is normal. There were 6 heating degree days yesterday, which is normal. This brings the monthly total to 11, which is 7 below normal. The yearly total since July 1st is 27, which is 61 below normal. There were no cooling degree days yesterday, which is 2 below normal. This leaves the monthly total at 3, which is minus 3 below normal. The yearly total since January 1st is 1,245, which is 105 above normal. Yesterday the maximum wind observed was 12 miles an hour from the south. The highest wind gust observed was 17 miles per hour from the south, which occurred at 10:59 a.m. The average wind speed was less than 5 miles per hour yesterday. The normal high temperature for today is 71 degrees, and the normal low is 49. The record high for today is 90, which occurred in 1922, and the record low is 27, which occurred in 1935. Sunrise today is at 6:58 a.m. and sunset is at 6:36 p.m. And now a discussion of hazardous weather conditions for the following counties in Illinois: Fulton, Knox, Marshall, Mason, McLean, Peoria, Stark, Tazewell, and Woodford. This hazardous weather outlook is for Central Illinois, East Central Illinois, Southeast Illinois, and West Central Illinois.
For today and tonight, no hazard.

conditions for the following counties in Illinois: Fulton, Knox, Marshall, Mason, McLean, Peoria, Stark, Tazewell, and Woodford. This hazardous weather outlook is for Central Illinois, East Central Illinois, Southeast Illinois, and West Central Illinois. For today and tonight, no hazardous weather is expected at this time. For Monday through Saturday, no hazardous weather is expected at this time. Spotter information statement. Spotter activation is not anticipated through tonight. The time is currently 5:08 a.m. Central Daylight Time. 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Now for the official National Weather Service forecast for Peoria and surrounding areas of Central Illinois. Today, sunny. Highs in the mid-70s. Northwest winds 5 to 10 miles an hour. Tonight, mostly clear. Lows in the mid-40s. North winds 5 to 10 miles an hour. Monday, sunny. Highs in the upper 60s. Northeast winds around 5 miles an hour. Monday night, clear. Lows in the mid-40s. Southeast winds around 5 miles an hour. Tuesday, sunny. Highs in the lower 70s. South winds 10 to 15 miles an hour. Tuesday night through Saturday, mostly clear. Lows in the lower 50s. Highs in the mid-70s. Again, the forecast for Peoria and surrounding areas of Central Illinois for today, sunny. Highs in the mid-70s. Northwest winds 5 to 10 miles an hour. At 5 a.m. in Peoria, skies were clear. The temperature was 50 degrees, the dew point was 47, and the relative humidity was 89%. The wind was calm. The pressure was 30.16 inches and rising. Around central and western Illinois, it was clear, with a temperature of 51 at Bloomington, 48 at Moline, 47 at Galesburg, and 50 at Lakin. Under clear skies, Macomb reported 47, Quincy reported 51, and Springfield reported 45. And once again at 5 a.m. in Peoria, under clear skies, the temperature was 50. Looking elsewhere around the Midwest at 5 a.m., Chicago was partly cloudy, and 54. Indianapolis was partly cloudy, and 51. St. Louis was partly cloudy, and 53. Kansas City was clear, and 58. Des Moines was clear, and 55. Milwaukee was clear, and 55. And now a discussion of hazardous weather conditions for the following counties in Illinois: Fulton, Knox, Marshall, Mason, McLean, Peoria, Stark, Tazewell, and Woodford. This hazardous weather outlook is for Central Illinois, East Central Illinois, Southeast Illinois, and West Central Illinois. For today and tonight, no hazardous weather is expected at this time. For Monday through Saturday, no hazardous weather is expected at this time. Spotter information statement. Spotter activation is not anticipated through tonight. The time is currently 5:11 a.m. Central Daylight Time. 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Now for the official National Weather Service forecast for Peoria and surrounding areas of Central Illinois. Today, sunny. Highs in the mid-70s. Northwest winds 5 to 10 miles an hour. Tonight, mostly clear. Lows in the mid-40s. North winds 5 to 10 miles an hour. Monday, sunny. Highs in the upper 60s. Northeast winds around 5 miles an hour. Monday night, clear. Lows in the mid-40s. Southeast winds around 5 miles an hour. Tuesday, sunny. Highs in the lower 70s. South winds 10 to 15 miles an hour. Tuesday night through Saturday, mostly clear. Lows in the lower 50s. Highs in the mid-70s. Again, the forecast for Peoria and surrounding areas of Central Illinois for today, sunny. Highs in the mid-70s. Northwest winds 5 to 10 miles an hour. At 5 a.m. in Peoria, skies were clear. The temperature was 50 degrees, the dew point was 47, and the relative humidity was 89%. The wind was calm. The pressure was 30.16 inches and rising. Around central and western Illinois, it was clear, with a temperature of 51 at Bloomington, 48 at Moline,

radio. Looking elsewhere around the Midwest at 5 a.m., Chicago was partly cloudy, and 54. Indianapolis was partly cloudy, and 51. St. Louis was partly cloudy, and 53. Kansas City was clear, and 58. Des Moines was clear, and 55. Milwaukee was clear, and 55. And now a discussion of hazardous weather conditions for the following counties in Illinois: Fulton, Knox, Marshall, Mason, McLean, Peoria, Stark, Tazewell, and Woodford. This hazardous weather outlook is for Central Illinois, East Central Illinois, Southeast Illinois, and West Central Illinois. For today and tonight, no hazardous weather is expected at this time. For Monday through Saturday, no hazardous weather is expected at this time. Spotter information statement: spotter activation is not anticipated through tonight. The Peoria, Illinois climate summary for yesterday, October 3, 2026. Yesterday's high temperature of 72 degrees occurred at 4:14 p.m. The normal high is 72. Yesterday's low temperature of 46 degrees occurred at 6:12 a.m. The normal low is 49. No precipitation fell yesterday, which leaves the monthly total at 0.57 inches. This is 0.27 inches above the normal amount of 0.30 inches for October. The total precipitation for the year still stands at 34.50 inches, which is 4.73 inches above normal. No snow fell yesterday, which brings the monthly total to 0.0 inches. This is normal for October. The total snowfall since July 1st still stands at 0.0 inches, which is normal. There were 6 heating degree days yesterday, which is normal. This brings the monthly total to 11, which is 7 below normal. The yearly total since July 1st is 27, which is 61 below normal. There were no cooling degree days yesterday, which is 2 below normal. This leaves the monthly total at 3, which is minus 3 below normal. The yearly total since January 1st is 1,245, which is 105 above normal. Yesterday the maximum wind observed was 12 miles an hour from the south. The highest wind gust observed was 17 miles per hour from the south, which occurred at 10:59 a.m. The average wind speed was less than 5 miles per hour yesterday. The normal high temperature for today is 71 degrees, and the normal low is 49. The record high for today is 90, which occurred in 1922, and the record low is 27, which occurred in 1935. Sunrise today is at 6:58 a.m. and sunset is at 6:36 p.m. And now a discussion of hazardous weather conditions for the following counties in Illinois: Fulton, Knox, Marshall, Mason, McLean, Peoria, Stark, Tazewell, and Woodford. This hazardous weather outlook is for Central Illinois, East Central Illinois, Southeast Illinois, and West Central Illinois. For today and tonight, no hazardous weather is expected at this time. For Monday through Saturday, no hazardous weather is expected at this time. Spotter information statement: spotter activation is not anticipated through tonight. The time is currently 5:17 a.m. Central Daylight Time. 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Now for the official National Weather Service forecast for Peoria and surrounding areas of Central Illinois. Today, sunny. Highs in the mid-70s. Northwest winds 5 to 10 miles an hour. Tonight, mostly clear. Lows in the mid-40s. North winds 5 to 10 miles an hour. Monday, sunny. Highs in the upper 60s. Northeast winds around 5 miles an hour. Monday night, clear. Lows in the mid-40s. Southeast winds around 5 miles an hour. Tuesday, sunny. Highs in the lower 70s. South winds 10 to 15 miles an hour. Tuesday night through Saturday, mostly clear. Lows in the lower 50s. Highs in the mid-70s. Again, the forecast for Peoria and surrounding areas of Central Illinois for today: sunny. Highs in the mid-70s. Northwest winds 5 to 10 miles an hour. At 5 a.m. in Peoria, skies were clear. The temperature was 50 degrees, the dew point was 47, and the relative humidity was 89%. The wind was calm,

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The time is currently 5:29 a.m. Central Daylight Time. 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Now for the official National Weather Service forecast for Peoria and surrounding areas of central Illinois. Today, sunny. Highs in the mid-70s. Northwest winds 5 to 10 miles an hour. Tonight, mostly clear. Lows in the mid-40s. North winds 5 to 10 miles an hour. Monday, sunny. Highs in the upper 60s. Northeast winds around 5 miles an hour. Monday night, clear. Lows in the mid-40s. Southeast winds around 5 miles an hour. Tuesday, sunny. Highs in the lower 70s. South winds 10 to 15 miles an hour. Tuesday night through Saturday, mostly clear. Lows in the lower 50s. Highs in the mid-70s. Again, the forecast for Peoria and surrounding areas of central Illinois for today, sunny. Highs in the mid-70s. Northwest winds 5 to 10 miles an hour. The Peoria, Illinois climate summary for yesterday, October 3, 2026. Yesterday's high temperature of 72 degrees occurred at 4:14 p.m. The normal high is 72. Yesterday's low temperature of 46 degrees occurred at 6:12 a.m. The normal low is 49. No precipitation fell yesterday, which leaves the monthly total at 0.57 inches. This is 0.27 inches above the normal amount of 0.30 inches for October. The total precipitation for the year still stands at 34.50 inches, which is 4.73 inches above normal. No snow fell yesterday, which brings the monthly total to 0.0 inches. This is normal for October. The total snowfall since July 1st still stands at 0.0 inches, which is normal. There were 6 heating degree days yesterday, which is normal. This brings the monthly total to 11, which is 7 below normal. The yearly total since July 1st is 27, which is 61 below normal. There were no cooling degree days yesterday, which is 2 below normal. This leaves the monthly total at 3, which is minus 3 below normal. The yearly total since January 1st is 1,245, which is 105 above normal. Yesterday the maximum wind observed was 12 miles an hour from the south. The highest wind gust observed was 17 miles per hour from the south, which occurred at 10:59 a.m. The average wind speed was less than 5 miles per hour yesterday. The normal high temperature for today is 71 degrees, and the normal low is 49. The record high for today is 90, which occurred in 1922, and the record low is 27, which occurred in 1935. Sunrise today is at 6:58 a.m. and sunset is at 6:36 p.m. At 5 a.m. in Peoria, skies were clear. The temperature was 50 degrees, the dew point was 47, and the relative humidity was 89%. The wind was calm. The pressure was 30.16 inches and rising. Around central and western Illinois, it was clear, with a temperature of 51 at Bloomington, 48 at Moline, 47 at Galesburg, and 50 at Lakin. Under clear skies, Macomb reported 47, Quincy reported 51, Springfield reported 45, and Pontiac reported 45. And once again at 5 a.m. in Peoria, under clear skies, the temperature was 50. Looking elsewhere around the Midwest at 5 a.m., Chicago was partly cloudy, and 54. Indianapolis was partly cloudy, and 51. Temperature was 50. Looking elsewhere around the Midwest at 5 a.m., Chicago was partly cloudy, and 54. Indianapolis was partly cloudy, and 51. St. Louis was partly cloudy, and 53. Kansas City was clear, and 58. Des Moines was clear, and 55. Milwaukee was clear, and 55. And now a discussion of hazardous weather conditions for the following counties in Illinois: Fulton, Knox, Marshall, Mason, McLean, Peoria, Stark, Tazewell, and Woodford. This hazardous weather outlook is for central Illinois, east central Illinois, southeast Illinois, and west central Illinois. For today and tonight, no hazardous weather is expected at this time. For Monday through Saturday, no hazardous

hazardous weather is expected at this time. Spotter information statement. Spotter activation is not anticipated through tonight. The time is currently 5:34 a.m. Central Daylight Time. 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Now for the official National Weather Service forecast for Peoria and surrounding areas of central Illinois. Today, sunny. Highs in the mid-70s. Northwest winds 5 to 10 miles an hour. Tonight, mostly clear. Lows in the mid-40s. North winds 5 to 10 miles an hour. Monday, sunny. Highs in the upper 60s. Northeast winds around 5 miles an hour. Monday night, clear. Lows in the mid-40s. Southeast winds around 5 miles an hour. Tuesday, sunny. Highs in the lower 70s. South winds 10 to 15 miles an hour. Tuesday night through Saturday, mostly clear. Lows in the lower 50s. Highs in the mid-70s. Again, the forecast for Peoria and surrounding areas of central Illinois for today, sunny. Highs in the mid-70s. Northwest winds 5 to 10 miles an hour. At 5 a.m. in Peoria, skies were clear. The temperature was 50 degrees, the dew point was 47, and the relative humidity was 89%. The wind was calm. The pressure was 30.16 inches and rising. Around central and western Illinois, it was clear, with a temperature of 51 at Bloomington, 48 at Moline, 47 at Galesburg, and 50 at Lakin. Under clear skies, Macomb reported 47, Quincy reported 51, Springfield reported 45, and Pontiac reported 45. And once again at 5 a.m. in Peoria, under clear skies, the temperature was 50. Looking elsewhere around the Midwest at 5 a.m., Chicago was partly cloudy, and 54. Indianapolis was partly cloudy, and 51. St. Louis was partly cloudy, and 53. Kansas City was clear, and 58. Des Moines was clear, and 55. Milwaukee was clear, and 55. And now a discussion of hazardous weather conditions for the following counties in Illinois: Fulton, Knox, Marshall, Mason, McLean, Peoria, Stark, Tazewell, and Woodford. This hazardous weather outlook is for central Illinois, east central Illinois, southeast Illinois, and west central Illinois. For today and tonight, no hazardous weather is expected at this time. For Monday through Saturday, no hazardous weather is expected at this time. Spotter information statement. Spotter activation is not anticipated through tonight. The time is currently 5:37 a.m. Central Daylight Time. 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Now for the official National Weather Service forecast for Peoria and surrounding areas of central Illinois. Today, sunny. Highs in the mid-70s. Northwest winds 5 to 10 miles an hour. Tonight, mostly clear. Lows in the mid-40s. North winds 5 to 10 miles an hour. Monday, sunny. Highs in the upper 60s. Northeast winds around 5 miles an hour. Monday night, clear. Lows in the mid-40s. Southeast winds around 5 miles an hour. Tuesday, sunny. Highs in the lower 70s. South winds 10 to 15 miles an hour. Tuesday night through Saturday, mostly clear. Lows in the lower 50s. Highs in the mid-70s. Again, the forecast for Peoria and surrounding areas of central Illinois for today, sunny. Highs in the mid-70s. Northwest winds 5 to 10 miles an hour. At 5 a.m. in Peoria, skies were clear. The temperature was 50 degrees, the dew point was 47, and the relative humidity was 89%. The wind was calm. The pressure was 30.16 inches and rising. Around central and western Illinois, it was clear, with a temperature of 51 at Bloomington, 48 at Moline, 47 at Galesburg, and 50 at Lakin. Under clear skies, Macomb reported 47, Quincy reported 51, Springfield reported 45, and Pontiac reported 45. And once again at 5 a.m. in Peoria, under clear skies, the temperature was 50. Looking elsewhere around the Midwest at 5 a.m., Chicago

was partly cloudy, and 54. Indianapolis was partly cloudy, and 51. St. Louis was partly cloudy, and 53. Kansas City was clear, and 58. Des Moines was clear, and 55. Milwaukee was clear, and 55. And now a discussion of hazardous weather conditions for the following counties in Illinois: Fulton, Knox, Marshall, Mason, McLean, Peoria, Stark, Tazewell, and Woodford. This hazardous weather outlook is for Central Illinois, East Central Illinois, Southeast Illinois, and West Central Illinois. For today and tonight, no hazardous weather is expected at this time. For Monday through Saturday, no hazardous weather is expected at this time. Spotter information statement: spotter activation is not anticipated through tonight. The time is currently 5:39 a.m. Central Daylight Time. 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Now for the official National Weather Service forecast for Peoria and surrounding areas of Central Illinois. Today, sunny. Highs in the mid-70s. Northwest winds 5 to 10 miles an hour. Tonight, mostly clear. Lows in the mid-40s. North winds 5 to 10 miles an hour. Monday, sunny. Highs in the upper 60s. Northeast winds around 5 miles an hour. Monday night, clear. Lows in the mid-40s. Southeast winds around 5 miles an hour. Tuesday, sunny. Highs in the lower 70s. South winds 10 to 15 miles an hour. Tuesday night through Saturday, mostly clear. Lows in the lower 50s. Highs in the mid-70s. Again, the forecast for Peoria and surrounding areas of Central Illinois for today: sunny. Highs in the mid-70s. Northwest winds 5 to 10 miles an hour. At 5 a.m. in Peoria, skies were clear. The temperature was 50 degrees, the dew point was 47, and the relative humidity was 89%. The wind was calm. The pressure was 30.16 inches and rising. Around central and western Illinois, it was clear, with a temperature of 51 at Bloomington, 48 at Moline, 47 at Galesburg, and 50 at Lakin. Under clear skies, Macomb reported 47, Quincy reported 51, Springfield reported 45, and Pontiac reported 45. And once again at 5 a.m. in Peoria, under clear skies, the temperature was 50. Looking elsewhere around the Midwest at 5 a.m., Chicago was partly cloudy, and 54. Indianapolis was partly cloudy, and 51. St. Louis was partly cloudy, and 53. Kansas City was clear, and 58. Des Moines was clear, and 55. Milwaukee was clear, and 55. And now a discussion of hazardous weather conditions for the following counties in Illinois: Fulton, Knox, Marshall, Mason, McLean, Peoria, Stark, Tazewell, and Woodford. This hazardous weather outlook is for Central Illinois, East Central Illinois, Southeast Illinois, and West Central Illinois. For today and tonight, no hazardous weather is expected at this time. For Monday through Saturday, no hazardous weather is expected at this time. Spotter information statement: spotter activation is not anticipated through tonight. The time is currently 5:42 a.m. Central Daylight Time. 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Now for the official National Weather Service forecast for Peoria and surrounding areas of Central Illinois. Today, sunny. Highs in the mid-70s. Northwest winds 5 to 10 miles an hour. Tonight, mostly clear. Lows in the mid-40s. North winds 5 to 10 miles an hour. Monday, sunny. Highs in the upper 60s. Northeast winds around 5 miles an hour. Monday night, clear. Lows in the mid-40s. Southeast winds around 5 miles an hour. Tuesday, sunny. Highs in the lower 70s. South winds 10 to 15 miles an hour. Tuesday night through Saturday, mostly clear. Lows in the lower 50s. Highs in the mid-70s. Again, the forecast for Peoria and surrounding areas of Central Illinois for today: sunny. Highs in the mid-70s. Northwest winds 5 to 10 miles

an hour. At 5 a.m. in Peoria, skies were clear. The temperature was 50 degrees, the dew point was 47, and the relative humidity was 89%. The wind was calm. The pressure was 30.16 inches and rising. Around central and western Illinois, it was clear, with a temperature of 51 at Bloomington, 48 at Moline, 47 at Galesburg, and 50 at Lakin. Under clear skies, Macomb reported 47, Quincy reported 51, Springfield reported 45, and Pontiac reported 45. And once again at 5 a.m. in Peoria, under clear skies, the temperature was 50. Looking elsewhere around the Midwest at 5 a.m., Chicago was partly cloudy, and 54. Indianapolis was partly cloudy, and 51. St. Louis was partly cloudy, and 53. Kansas City was clear, and 58. Des Moines was clear, and 55. Milwaukee was clear, and 55. The Peoria, Illinois climate summary for yesterday, October 3, 2026. Yesterday's high temperature of 72 degrees occurred at 4:14 p.m. The normal high is 72. Yesterday's low temperature of 46 degrees occurred at 6:12 a.m. The normal low is 49. No precipitation fell yesterday, which leaves the monthly total at 0.57 inches. This is 0.27 inches above the normal amount of 0.30 inches for October. The total precipitation for the year still stands at 34.50 inches, which is 4.73 inches above normal. No snow fell yesterday, which brings the monthly total to 0.0 inches. This is normal for October. The total snowfall since July 1st still stands at 0.0 inches, which is normal. There were 6 heating degree days yesterday, which is normal. This brings the monthly total to 11, which is 7 below normal. The yearly total since July 1st is 27, which is 61 below normal. There were no cooling degree days yesterday, which is 2 below normal. This leaves the monthly total at 3, which is minus 3 below normal. The yearly total since January 1st is 1,245, which is 105 above normal. Yesterday the maximum wind observed was 12 miles an hour from the south. The highest wind gust observed was 17 miles per hour from the south, which occurred at 10:59 a.m. The average wind speed was less than 5 miles per hour yesterday. The normal high temperature for today is 71 degrees, and the normal low is 49. The record high for today is 90, which occurred in 1922, and the record low is 27, which occurred in 1935. Sunrise today is at 6:58 a.m. and sunset is at 6:36 p.m. And now a discussion of hazardous weather conditions for the following counties in Illinois: Fulton, Knox, Marshall, Mason, McLean, Peoria, Stark, Tazewell, and Woodford. This hazardous weather outlook is for Central Illinois, East Central Illinois, Southeast Illinois, and West Central Illinois. For today and tonight, no hazardous weather is expected at this time. For Monday through Saturday, no hazardous weather is expected at this time. Spotter information statement: spotter activation is not anticipated through tonight. The time is currently 5:47 a.m. Central Daylight Time. 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Now for the official National Weather Service forecast for Peoria and surrounding areas of Central Illinois. Today, sunny. Highs in the mid-70s. Northwest winds 5 to 10 miles an hour. Tonight, mostly clear. Lows in the mid-40s. North winds 5 to 10 miles an hour. Monday, sunny. Highs in the upper 60s. Northeast winds around 5 miles an hour. Monday night, clear. Lows in the mid-40s. Southeast winds around 5 miles an hour. Tuesday, sunny. Highs in the lower 70s. South winds 10 to 15 miles an hour. Tuesday night through Saturday, mostly clear. Lows in the lower 50s. Highs in the mid-70s. Again, the forecast for Peoria and surrounding areas of Central Illinois for today: sunny. Highs in the mid-70s. Northwest winds 5 to 10 miles an hour. At 5 a.m. in Peoria, skies were clear.
The temperature was 50 degrees, the dew point was 47, and the relative humidity was 89%. The wind was calm. The pressure was 30.16 inches and rising. Around central and western Illinois, it was clear, with a temperature of 51 at Bloomington, 48 at Moline, 47 at Galesburg, and 50 at Lakin. Under clear skies, Macomb reported 47, Quincy reported 51, Springfield reported 45, and Pontiac reported 45. And once again at 5 a.m. in Peoria, under clear skies, the temperature was 50. Looking elsewhere around the Midwest at 5 a.m., Chicago was partly cloudy, and 54. Indianapolis was partly cloudy, and 51. St. Louis was partly cloudy, and 53. Kansas City was clear, and 58. Des Moines was clear, and 55. Milwaukee was clear, and 55. And now a discussion of hazardous weather conditions for the following counties in Illinois: Fulton, Knox, Marshall, Mason, McLean, Peoria, Stark, Tazewell, and Woodford. This hazardous weather outlook is for Central Illinois, East Central Illinois, Southeast Illinois, and West Central Illinois. For today and tonight, no hazardous weather is expected at this time. For Monday through Saturday, no hazardous weather is expected at this time. Spotter information statement: spotter activation is not anticipated through tonight. The time is currently 5:50 a.m. Central Daylight Time. 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Now for the official National Weather Service forecast for Peoria and surrounding areas of Central Illinois. Today, sunny. Highs in the mid-70s. Northwest winds 5 to 10 miles an hour. Tonight, mostly clear. Lows in the mid-40s. North winds 5 to 10 miles an hour. Monday, sunny. Highs in the upper 60s. Northeast winds around 5 miles an hour. Monday night, clear. Lows in the mid-40s. Southeast winds around 5 miles an hour. Tuesday, sunny. Highs in the lower 70s. South winds 10 to 15 miles an hour. Tuesday night through Saturday, mostly clear. Lows in the lower 50s. Highs in the mid-70s. Again, the forecast for Peoria and surrounding areas of Central Illinois for today: sunny. Highs in the mid-70s. Northwest winds 5 to 10 miles an hour. At 5 a.m. in Peoria, skies were clear. The temperature was 50 degrees, the dew point was 47, and the relative humidity was 89%. The wind was calm. The pressure was 30.16 inches and rising. Around central and western Illinois, it was clear, with a temperature of 51 at Bloomington, 48 at Moline, 47 at Galesburg, and 50 at Lakin. Under clear skies, Macomb reported 47, Quincy reported 51, Springfield reported 45, and Pontiac reported 45. And once again at 5 a.m. in Peoria, under clear skies, the temperature was 50. Looking elsewhere around the Midwest at 5 a.m., Chicago was partly cloudy, and 54. Indianapolis was partly cloudy, and 51. St. Louis was partly cloudy, and 53. Kansas City was clear, and 58. Des Moines was clear, and 55. Milwaukee was clear, and 55. And now a discussion of hazardous weather conditions for the following counties in Illinois: Fulton, Knox, Marshall, Mason, McLean, Peoria, Stark, Tazewell, and Woodford. This hazardous weather outlook is for Central Illinois, East Central Illinois, Southeast Illinois, and West Central Illinois. For today and tonight, no hazardous weather is expected at this time. For Monday through Saturday, no hazardous weather is expected at this time. Spotter information statement: spotter activation is not anticipated through tonight. The time is currently 5:53 a.m. Central Daylight Time. 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Now for the official National Weather Service forecast for Peoria and surrounding areas of Central Illinois. Today, sunny. Highs in the mid-70s. Northwest winds 5 to 10 miles an hour. Tonight, mostly clear. Lows in the mid-40s. North winds 5 to 10 miles an hour.
Monday, sunny. Highs in

upper 60s. Northeast winds around 5 miles an hour. Monday night, clear. Lows in the mid 40s. Southeast winds around 5 miles an hour. Tuesday, sunny. Highs in the lower 70s. South winds 10 to 15 miles an hour. Tuesday night through Saturday, mostly clear. Lows in the lower 50s. Highs in the mid 70s. Again, the forecast for Peoria and surrounding areas of central Illinois for today, sunny. Highs in the mid 70s. Northwest winds 5 to 10 miles an hour. At 5 a.m. in Peoria, skies were clear. The temperature was 50 degrees, the dew point was 47, and the relative humidity was 89%. The wind was calm. The pressure was 30.16 inches and rising. Around central and western Illinois, it was clear, with a temperature of 51 at Bloomington, 48 at Moline, 47 at Galesburg, and 50 at Lakin. Under clear skies, Macomb reported 47, Quincy reported 51, Springfield reported 45, and Pontiac reported 45. And once again at 5 a.m. in Peoria, under clear skies, the temperature was 50. Looking elsewhere around the Midwest at 5 a.m., Chicago was partly cloudy, and 54. Indianapolis was partly cloudy, and 51. St. Louis was partly cloudy, and 53. Kansas City was clear, and 58. Des Moines was clear, and 55. Milwaukee was clear, and 55. And now a discussion of hazardous weather conditions for the following counties in Illinois: Fulton, Knox, Marshall, Mason, McLean, Peoria, Stark, Tazewell, and Woodford. This hazardous weather outlook is for central Illinois, east central Illinois, southeast Illinois, and west central Illinois. For today and tonight, no hazardous weather is expected at this time. For Monday through Saturday, no hazardous weather is expected at this time. Spotter information statement: spotter activation is not anticipated through tonight. The time is currently 5:56 a.m. Central Daylight Time. 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Now for the official National Weather Service forecast for Peoria and surrounding areas of central Illinois. Today, sunny. Highs in the mid-70s. Northwest winds 5 to 10 miles an hour. Tonight, mostly clear. Lows in the mid-40s. North winds 5 to 10 miles an hour. Monday, sunny. Highs in the upper 60s. Northeast winds around 5 miles an hour. Monday night, clear. Lows in the mid-40s. Southeast winds around 5 miles an hour. Tuesday, sunny. Highs in the lower 70s. South winds 10 to 15 miles an hour. Tuesday night through Saturday, mostly clear. Lows in the lower 50s. Highs in the mid-70s. Again, the forecast for Peoria and surrounding areas of central Illinois for today, sunny. Highs in the mid-70s. Northwest winds 5 to 10 miles an hour. At 5 a.m. in Peoria, skies were clear. The temperature was 50 degrees, the dew point was 47, and the relative humidity was 89%. The wind was calm. The pressure was 30.16 inches and rising. Around central and western Illinois, it was clear, with a temperature of 51 at Bloomington, 48 at Moline, 47 at Galesburg, and 50 at Lakin. Under clear skies, Macomb reported 47, Quincy reported 51, Springfield reported 45, and Pontiac reported 45. And once again at 5 a.m. in Peoria, under clear skies, the temperature was 50. Looking elsewhere around the Midwest at 5 a.m., Chicago was partly cloudy, and 54. Indianapolis was partly cloudy, and 51. St. Louis was partly cloudy, and 53. Kansas City was clear, and 58. Des Moines was clear, and 55. Milwaukee was clear, and 55. And now a discussion of hazardous weather conditions for the following counties in Illinois: Fulton, Knox, Marshall, Mason, McLean, Peoria, Stark, Tazewell, and Woodford. This hazardous weather outlook is for central Illinois, east central Illinois, southeast Illinois, and west central Illinois. For today and tonight, no hazardous weather is expected at this time.
For Monday through Saturday, no hazardous weather is expected at this time. Spotter information statement. Spotter activation is not anticipated through tonight. The time is currently 5:59 a.m. Central Daylight Time. 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Now for the official National Weather Service forecast for Peoria and surrounding areas of central Illinois. Today, sunny. Highs in the mid-70s. Northwest winds 5 to 10 miles an hour. Tonight, mostly clear. Lows in the mid-40s. North winds 5 to 10 miles an hour. Monday, sunny. Highs in the upper 60s. Northeast winds around 5 miles an hour. Monday night, clear. Lows in the mid-40s. Southeast winds around 5 miles an hour. Tuesday, sunny. Highs in the lower 70s. South winds 10 to 15 miles an hour. Tuesday night through Saturday, mostly clear. Lows in the lower 50s. Highs in the mid-70s. Again, the forecast for Peoria and surrounding areas of central Illinois for today, sunny. Highs in the mid-70s. Northwest winds 5 to 10 miles an hour. The Peoria, Illinois climate summary for yesterday, October 3, 2026. Yesterday's high temperature of 72 degrees occurred at 4:14 p.m. The normal high is 72. Yesterday's low temperature of 46 degrees occurred at 6:12 a.m. The normal low is 49. No precipitation fell yesterday, which leaves the monthly total at 0.57 inches. This is 0.27 inches above the normal amount of 0.30 inches for October. The total precipitation for the year still stands at 34.50 inches, which is 4.73 inches above normal. No snow fell yesterday, which brings the monthly total to 0.0 inches. This is normal for October. The total snowfall since July 1st still stands at 0.0 inches, which is normal. There were 6 heating degree days yesterday, which is normal. This brings the monthly total to 11, which is 7 below normal. The yearly total since July 1st is 27, which is 61 below normal. There were no cooling degree days yesterday, which is 2 below normal. This leaves the monthly total at 3, which is minus 3 below normal. The yearly total since January 1st is 1,245, which is 105 above normal. Yesterday the maximum wind observed was 12 miles an hour from the south. The highest wind gust observed was 17 miles per hour from the south, which occurred at 10:59 a.m. The average wind speed was less than 5 miles per hour yesterday. The normal high temperature for today is 71 degrees, and the normal low is 49. The record high for today is 90, which occurred in 1922, and the record low is 27, which occurred in 1935. Sunrise today is at 6:58 a.m. and sunset is at 6:36 p.m. And now a discussion of hazardous weather conditions for the following counties in Illinois: Fulton, Knox, Marshall, Mason, McLean, Peoria, Stark, Tazewell, and Woodford. This hazardous weather outlook is for central Illinois, east central Illinois, southeast Illinois, and west central Illinois. For today and tonight, no hazardous weather is expected at this time. For Monday through Saturday, no hazardous weather is expected at this time. Spotter information statement. Spotter activation is not anticipated through tonight. The time is currently 6:02 a.m. Central Daylight Time. 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Now for the official National Weather Service forecast for Peoria and surrounding areas of central Illinois. Today, sunny. Highs in the mid-70s. Northwest winds 5 to 10 miles an hour. Tonight, mostly clear. Lows in the mid-40s. North winds 5 to 10 miles an hour. Monday, sunny. Highs in the upper 60s. Northeast winds around 5 miles an hour. Monday night, clear. Lows in the mid-40s. Southeast winds around 5 miles an hour. Tuesday, sunny. Highs in the lower 70s. South winds 10 to 15 miles an hour. Tuesday night through Saturday, mostly clear. Lows in the lower 50s.
Highs in the mid-70s.

areas of central Illinois for today, sunny. Highs in the mid-70s. Northwest winds 5 to 10 miles an hour. At 6 a.m. in Peoria, skies were clear. The temperature was 49 degrees, the dew point was 47, and the relative humidity was 93%. The wind was calm. The pressure was 30.17 inches and rising. Around central and western Illinois, it was clear, with a temperature of 50 at Bloomington, 48 at Moline, 46 at Galesburg, and 51 at Lakin. Under clear skies, Macomb reported 47, Quincy reported 51, and Springfield reported 45. And once again at 6 a.m. in Peoria, under clear skies, the temperature was 49. Looking elsewhere around the Midwest at 6 a.m., Chicago was clear, and 54. Indianapolis was partly cloudy, and 51. St. Louis was partly cloudy, and 52. Kansas City was clear, and 56. Des Moines was clear, and 56. Milwaukee was clear, and 55. And now a discussion of hazardous weather conditions for the following counties in Illinois: Fulton, Knox, Marshall, Mason, McLean, Peoria, Stark, Tazewell, and Woodford. This hazardous weather outlook is for central Illinois, east central Illinois, southeast Illinois, and west central Illinois. For today and tonight, no hazardous weather is expected at this time. For Monday through Saturday, no hazardous weather is expected at this time. Spotter information statement: spotter activation is not anticipated through tonight. The time is currently 6:10 a.m. Central Daylight Time. 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Now for the official National Weather Service forecast for Peoria and surrounding areas of central Illinois. Today, sunny. Highs in the mid-70s. Northwest winds 5 to 10 miles an hour. Tonight, mostly clear. Lows in the mid-40s. North winds 5 to 10 miles an hour. Monday, sunny. Highs in the upper 60s. Northeast winds around 5 miles an hour. Monday night, clear. Lows in the mid-40s. Southeast winds around 5 miles an hour. Tuesday, sunny. Highs in the lower 70s. South winds 10 to 15 miles an hour. Tuesday night through Saturday, mostly clear. Lows in the lower 50s. Highs in the mid-70s. Again, the forecast for Peoria and surrounding areas of central Illinois for today, sunny. Highs in the mid-70s. Northwest winds 5 to 10 miles an hour. At 6 a.m. in Peoria, skies were clear. The temperature was 49 degrees, the dew point was 47, and the relative humidity was 93%. The wind was calm. The pressure was 30.17 inches and rising. Around central and western Illinois, it was clear, with a temperature of 50 at Bloomington, 48 at Moline, 46 at Galesburg, and 51 at Lakin. Under clear skies, Macomb reported 47, Quincy reported 51, Springfield reported 45, and Pontiac reported 45. And once again at 6 a.m. in Peoria, under clear skies, the temperature was 49. Looking elsewhere around the Midwest at 6 a.m., Chicago was clear, and 54. Indianapolis was partly cloudy, and 51. St. Louis was partly cloudy, and 52. Kansas City was clear, and 56. Des Moines was clear, and 56. Milwaukee was clear, and 55. 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WXJ71 is part of the All Hazards Network of NOAA Weather Radio. And now a discussion of hazardous weather conditions for the following counties in Illinois: Fulton, Knox, Marshall, Mason, McLean, Peoria, Stark, Tazewell, and Woodford. This hazardous weather outlook is for central Illinois, east central Illinois, southeast Illinois, and west

Southeast winds around 5 miles an hour. Tuesday, sunny. Highs in the lower 70s. South winds 10 to 15 miles an hour. Tuesday night through Saturday, mostly clear. Lows in the lower 50s. Highs in the mid 70s. Again, the forecast for Peoria and surrounding areas of central Illinois for today, sunny. Highs in the mid 70s. Northwest winds 5 to 10 miles an hour. The Peoria, Illinois climate summary for yesterday, October 3, 2026. Yesterday's high temperature of 72 degrees occurred at 4:14 p.m. The normal high is 72. Yesterday's low temperature of 46 degrees occurred at 6:12 a.m. The normal low is 49. No precipitation fell yesterday, which leaves the monthly total at 0.57 inches. This is 0.27 inches above the normal amount of 0.30 inches for October. The total precipitation for the year still stands at 34.50 inches, which is 4.73 inches above normal. No snow fell yesterday, which brings the monthly total to 0.0 inches. This is normal for October. The total snowfall since July 1st still stands at 0.0 inches, which is normal. There were 6 heating degree days yesterday, which is normal. This brings the monthly total to 11, which is 7 below normal. The yearly total since July 1st is 27, which is 61 below normal. There were no cooling degree days yesterday, which is 2 below normal. This leaves the monthly total at 3, which is minus 3 below normal. The yearly total since January 1st is 1,245, which is 105 above normal. Yesterday the maximum wind observed was 12 miles an hour from the south. The highest wind gust observed was 17 miles per hour from the south, which occurred at 10:59 a.m. The average wind speed was less than 5 miles per hour yesterday. The normal high temperature for today is 71 degrees, and the normal low is 49. The record high for today is 90, which occurred in 1922, and the record low is 27, which occurred in 1935. Sunrise today is at 6:58 a.m. and sunset is at 6:36 p.m. At 6 a.m. in Peoria, skies were clear. The temperature was 49 degrees, the dew point was 47, and the relative humidity was 93%. The wind was calm. The pressure was 30.17 inches and rising. Around central and western Illinois, it was clear, with a temperature of 50 at Bloomington, 48 at Moline, 46 at Galesburg, and 51 at Lakin. Under clear skies, Macomb reported 47, Quincy reported 51, Springfield reported 45, and Pontiac reported 45. And once again at 6 a.m. in Peoria, under clear skies, the temperature was 49. Looking elsewhere around the Midwest at 6 a.m., Chicago was clear, and 54. Indianapolis was partly cloudy, and 51. St. Louis was partly cloudy, and 52. Kansas City was clear, and 56. Des Moines was clear, and 56. Milwaukee was clear, and 55. And now a discussion of hazardous weather conditions for the following counties in Illinois: Fulton, Knox, Marshall, Mason, McLean, Peoria, Stark, Tazewell, and Woodford. This hazardous weather outlook is for central Illinois, east central Illinois, southeast Illinois, and west central Illinois. For today and tonight, no hazardous weather is expected at this time. For Monday through Saturday, no hazardous weather is expected at this time. Spotter information statement: spotter activation is not anticipated through tonight. The time is currently 6:19 a.m. Central Daylight Time. 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Now for the official National Weather Service forecast for Peoria and surrounding areas of central Illinois. Today, sunny. Highs in the mid-70s. Northwest winds 5 to 10 miles an hour. Tonight, mostly clear. Lows in the mid-40s. North winds 5 to 10 miles an hour. Monday, sunny. Highs in the upper 60s. Northeast winds around 5 miles an hour. Monday night, clear. Lows in the mid-40s. Southeast winds around 5 miles an hour. Tuesday, sunny. Highs in the lower 70s.

Winds 10 to 15 miles an hour. Tuesday night through Saturday, mostly clear. Lows in the lower 50s. Highs in the mid-70s. Again, the forecast for Peoria and surrounding areas of central Illinois for today, sunny. Highs in the mid-70s. Northwest winds 5 to 10 miles an hour. At 6 a.m. in Peoria, skies were clear. The temperature was 49 degrees, the dew point was 47, and the relative humidity was 93%. The wind was calm. The pressure was 30.17 inches and rising. Around central and western Illinois, it was clear, with a temperature of 50 at Bloomington, 48 at Moline, 46 at Galesburg, and 51 at Lakin. Under clear skies, Macomb reported 47, Quincy reported 51, Springfield reported 45, and Pontiac reported 45. And once again at 6 a.m. in Peoria, under clear skies, the temperature was 49. Looking elsewhere around the Midwest at 6 a.m., Chicago was clear, and 54. Indianapolis was partly cloudy, and 51. St. Louis was partly cloudy, and 52. Kansas City was clear, and 56. Des Moines was clear, and 56. Milwaukee was clear, and 55. And now a discussion of hazardous weather conditions for the following counties in Illinois: Fulton, Knox, Marshall, Mason, McLean, Peoria, Stark, Tazewell, and Woodford. This hazardous weather outlook is for central Illinois, east central Illinois, southeast Illinois, and west central Illinois. For today and tonight, no hazardous weather is expected at this time. For Monday through Saturday, no hazardous weather is expected at this time. Spotter information statement: spotter activation is not anticipated through tonight. The time is currently 6:22 a.m. Central Daylight Time. 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Now for the official National Weather Service forecast for Peoria and surrounding areas of central Illinois. Today, sunny. Highs in the mid-70s. Northwest winds 5 to 10 miles an hour. Tonight, mostly clear. Lows in the mid-40s. North winds 5 to 10 miles an hour. Monday, sunny. Highs in the upper 60s. Northeast winds around 5 miles an hour. Monday night, clear. Lows in the mid-40s. Southeast winds around 5 miles an hour. Tuesday, sunny. Highs in the lower 70s. South winds 10 to 15 miles an hour. Tuesday night through Saturday, mostly clear. Lows in the lower 50s. Highs in the mid-70s. Again, the forecast for Peoria and surrounding areas of central Illinois for today, sunny. Highs in the mid-70s. Northwest winds 5 to 10 miles an hour. At 6 a.m. in Peoria, skies were clear. The temperature was 49 degrees, the dew point was 47, and the relative humidity was 93%. The wind was calm. The pressure was 30.17 inches and rising. Around central and western Illinois, it was clear, with a temperature of 50 at Bloomington, 48 at Moline, 46 at Galesburg, and 51 at Lakin. Under clear skies, Macomb reported 47, Quincy reported 51, Springfield reported 45, and Pontiac reported 45. And once again at 6 a.m. in Peoria, under clear skies, the temperature was 49. Looking elsewhere around the Midwest at 6 a.m., Chicago was clear, and 54. Indianapolis was partly cloudy, and 51. St. Louis was partly cloudy, and 52. Kansas City was clear, and 56. Des Moines was clear, and 56. Milwaukee was clear, and 55. And now a discussion of hazardous weather conditions for the following counties in Illinois: Fulton, Knox, Marshall, Mason, McLean, Peoria, Stark, Tazewell, and Woodford. This hazardous weather outlook is for central Illinois, east central Illinois, southeast Illinois, and west central Illinois. For today and tonight, no hazardous weather is expected at this time. For Monday through Saturday, no hazardous weather is expected at this time. Spotter information statement: spotter activation is not anticipated through tonight. The time is currently 6:24 a.m. Central Daylight Time.

listening to NOAA Weather Radio All Hazards, Station WXJ71 in Peoria. Now for the official National Weather Service forecast for Peoria and surrounding areas of central Illinois. Today, sunny. Highs in the mid-70s. Northwest winds 5 to 10 miles an hour. Tonight, mostly clear. Lows in the mid-40s. North winds 5 to 10 miles an hour. Monday, sunny. Highs in the upper 60s. Northeast winds around 5 miles an hour. Monday night, clear. Lows in the mid-40s. Southeast winds around 5 miles an hour. Tuesday, sunny. Highs in the lower 70s. South winds 10 to 15 miles an hour. Tuesday night through Saturday, mostly clear. Lows in the lower 50s. Highs in the mid-70s. Again, the forecast for Peoria and surrounding areas of central Illinois for today, sunny. Highs in the mid-70s. Northwest winds 5 to 10 miles an hour. At 6 a.m. in Peoria, skies were clear. The temperature was 49 degrees, the dew point was 47, and the relative humidity was 93%. The wind was calm. The pressure was 30.17 inches and rising. Around central and western Illinois, it was clear, with a temperature of 50 at Bloomington, 48 at Moline, 46 at Galesburg, and 51 at Lakin. Under clear skies, Macomb reported 47, Quincy reported 51, Springfield reported 45, and Pontiac reported 45. And once again at 6 a.m. in Peoria, under clear skies, the temperature was 49. Looking elsewhere around the Midwest at 6 a.m., Chicago was clear, and 54. Indianapolis was partly cloudy, and 51. St. Louis was partly cloudy, and 52. Kansas City was clear, and 56. Des Moines was clear, and 56. Milwaukee was clear, and 55. And now a discussion of hazardous weather conditions for the following counties in Illinois: Fulton, Knox, Marshall, Mason, McLean, Peoria, Stark, Tazewell, and Woodford. This hazardous weather outlook is for central Illinois, east central Illinois, southeast Illinois, and west central Illinois. For today and tonight, no hazardous weather is expected at this time. For Monday through Saturday, no hazardous weather is expected at this time. Spotter information statement: spotter activation is not anticipated through tonight. The time is currently 6:27 a.m. Central Daylight Time. 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Now for the official National Weather Service forecast for Peoria and surrounding areas of central Illinois. Today, sunny. Highs in the mid-70s. Northwest winds 5 to 10 miles an hour. Tonight, mostly clear. Lows in the mid-40s. North winds 5 to 10 miles an hour. Monday, sunny. Highs in the upper 60s. Northeast winds around 5 miles an hour. Monday night, clear. Lows in the mid-40s. Southeast winds around 5 miles an hour. Tuesday, sunny. Highs in the lower 70s. South winds 10 to 15 miles an hour. Tuesday night through Saturday, mostly clear. Lows in the lower 50s. Highs in the mid-70s. Again, the forecast for Peoria and surrounding areas of central Illinois for today, sunny. Highs in the mid-70s. Northwest winds 5 to 10 miles an hour. At 6 a.m. in Peoria, skies were clear. The temperature was 49 degrees, the dew point was 47, and the relative humidity was 93%. The wind was calm. The pressure was 30.17 inches and rising. Around central and western Illinois, it was clear, with a temperature of 50 at Bloomington, 48 at Moline, 46 at Galesburg, and 51 at Lakin. Under clear skies, Macomb reported 47, Quincy reported 51, Springfield reported 45, and Pontiac reported 45. And once again at 6 a.m. in Peoria, under clear skies, the temperature was 49. Looking elsewhere around the Midwest at 6 a.m., Chicago was clear, and 54. Indianapolis was partly cloudy, and 51. St. Louis was partly cloudy, and 52. Kansas City was clear, and 56.

Des Moines was clear and 56. Milwaukee was clear and 55. The Peoria, Illinois climate summary for yesterday, October 3, 2026. Yesterday's high temperature of 72 degrees occurred at 4:14 p.m. The normal high is 72. Yesterday's low temperature of 46 degrees occurred at 6:12 a.m. The normal low is 49. No precipitation fell yesterday, which leaves the monthly total at 0.57 inches. This is 0.27 inches above the normal amount of 0.30 inches for October. The total precipitation for the year still stands at 34.50 inches, which is 4.73 inches above normal. No snow fell yesterday, which brings the monthly total to 0.0 inches. This is normal for October. The total snowfall since July 1st still stands at 0.0 inches, which is normal. There were 6 heating degree days yesterday, which is normal. This brings the monthly total to 11, which is 7 below normal. The yearly total since July 1st is 27, which is 61 below normal. There were no cooling degree days yesterday, which is 2 below normal. This leaves the monthly total at 3, which is minus 3 below normal. The yearly total since January 1st is 1,245, which is 105 above normal. Yesterday the maximum wind observed was 12 miles an hour from the south. The highest wind gust observed was 17 miles per hour from the south, which occurred at 10:59 a.m. The average wind speed was less than 5 miles per hour yesterday. The normal high temperature for today is 71 degrees, and the normal low is 49. The record high for today is 90, which occurred in 1922, and the record low is 27, which occurred in 1935. Sunrise today is at 6:58 a.m. and sunset is at 6:36 p.m. And now a discussion of hazardous weather conditions for the following counties in Illinois: Fulton, Knox, Marshall, Mason, McLean, Peoria, Stark, Tazewell, and Woodford. This hazardous weather outlook is for Central Illinois, East Central Illinois, Southeast Illinois, and West Central Illinois. For today and tonight, no hazardous weather is expected at this time. For Monday through Saturday, no hazardous weather is expected at this time. Spotter information statement: spotter activation is not anticipated through tonight. The time is currently 6:32 a.m. Central Daylight Time. 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Now for the official National Weather Service forecast for Peoria and surrounding areas of Central Illinois. Today, sunny. Highs in the mid-70s. Northwest winds 5 to 10 miles an hour. Tonight, mostly clear. Lows in the mid-40s. North winds 5 to 10 miles an hour. Monday, sunny. Highs in the upper 60s. Northeast winds around 5 miles an hour. North winds 5 to 10 miles an hour. Monday, sunny. Highs in the upper 60s. Northeast winds around 5 miles an hour. Monday night, clear. Lows in the mid-40s. Southeast winds around 5 miles an hour. Tuesday, sunny. Highs in the lower 70s. South winds 10 to 15 miles an hour. Tuesday night through Saturday, mostly clear. Lows in the lower 50s. Highs in the mid-70s. Again, the forecast for Peoria and surrounding areas of Central Illinois for today: sunny. Highs in the mid-70s. Northwest winds 5 to 10 miles an hour. Now for the official National Weather Service forecast for Peoria and surrounding areas of Central Illinois. Today, sunny. Highs in the mid-70s. Northwest winds 5 to 10 miles an hour. Tonight, mostly clear. Lows in the mid-40s. North winds 5 to 10 miles an hour. Monday, sunny. Highs in the upper 60s. Northeast winds around 5 miles an hour. Monday night, clear. Lows in the mid-40s. Southeast winds around 5 miles an hour. Tuesday, sunny. Highs in the lower 70s. South winds 10 to 15 miles an hour. Tuesday night through Saturday, mostly clear. Lows in the lower 50s. Highs in the mid-70s. Again, the forecast for Peoria and surrounding areas of Central Illinois for today:

Sunny. Highs in the mid-70s. Northwest winds 5 to 10 miles an hour. At 6 a.m. in Peoria, skies were clear. The temperature was 49 degrees, the dew point was 47, and the relative humidity was 93%. The wind was calm. The pressure was 30.17 inches and rising. Around central and western Illinois, it was clear, with a temperature of 50 at Bloomington, 48 at Moline, 46 at Galesburg, and 51 at Lakin. Under clear skies, Macomb reported 47, Quincy reported 51, Springfield reported 45, and Pontiac reported 45. And once again at 6 a.m. in Peoria, under clear skies, the temperature was 49. Looking elsewhere around the Midwest at 6 a.m., Chicago was clear, and 54. Indianapolis was partly cloudy, and 51. St. Louis was partly cloudy, and 52. Kansas City was clear, and 56. Des Moines was clear, and 56. Milwaukee was clear, and 55. And now a discussion of hazardous weather conditions for the following counties in Illinois: Fulton, Knox, Marshall, Mason, McLean, Peoria, Stark, Tazewell, and Woodford. This hazardous weather outlook is for central Illinois, east central Illinois, southeast Illinois, and west central Illinois. For today and tonight, no hazardous weather is expected at this time. For Monday through Saturday, no hazardous weather is expected at this time. Spotter information statement: spotter activation is not anticipated through tonight. The time is currently 6:36 a.m. Central Daylight Time. 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Now for the official National Weather Service forecast for Peoria and surrounding areas of central Illinois. Today, sunny. Highs in the mid-70s. Northwest winds 5 to 10 miles an hour. Tonight, mostly clear. Lows in the mid-40s. North winds 5 to 10 miles an hour. Monday, sunny. Highs in the upper 60s. Northeast winds around 5 miles an hour. Monday night, clear. Lows in the mid-40s. Southeast winds around 5 miles an hour. Tuesday, sunny. Highs in the lower 70s. South winds 10 to 15 miles an hour. Tuesday night through Saturday, mostly clear. Lows in the lower 50s. Highs in the mid-70s. Again, the forecast for Peoria and surrounding areas of central Illinois for today: sunny. Highs in the mid-70s. Northwest winds 5 to 10 miles an hour. At 6 a.m. in Peoria, skies were clear. The temperature was 49 degrees, the dew point was 47, and the relative humidity was 93%. The wind was calm. The pressure was 30.17 inches and rising. Around central and western Illinois, it was clear, with a temperature of 50 at Bloomington, 48 at Moline, 46 at Galesburg, and 51 at Lakin. Under clear skies, Macomb reported 47, Quincy reported 51, Springfield reported 45, and Pontiac reported 45. And once again at 6 a.m. in Peoria, under clear skies, the temperature was 49. Looking elsewhere around the Midwest at 6 a.m., Chicago was clear, and 54. Indianapolis was partly cloudy, and 51. St. Louis was partly cloudy, and 52. Kansas City was clear, and 56. Des Moines was clear, and 56. Milwaukee was clear, and 55. And now a discussion of hazardous weather conditions for the following counties in Illinois: Fulton, Knox, Marshall, Mason, McLean, Peoria, Stark, Tazewell, and Woodford. This hazardous weather outlook is for central Illinois, east central Illinois, southeast Illinois, and west central Illinois. For today and tonight, no hazardous weather is expected at this time. For Monday through Saturday, no hazardous weather is expected at this time. Spotter information statement: spotter activation is not anticipated through tonight. The time is currently 6:39 a.m. Central Daylight Time. 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Now for the official National Weather Service forecast for Peoria and surrounding areas of central Illinois. Today, sunny. Highs in

mid-70s. Northwest winds 5 to 10 miles an hour. Tonight, mostly clear. Lows in the mid-40s. North winds 5 to 10 miles an hour. Monday, sunny. Highs in the upper 60s. Northeast winds around 5 miles an hour. Monday night, clear. Lows in the mid-40s. Southeast winds around 5 miles an hour. Tuesday, sunny. Highs in the lower 70s. South winds 10 to 15 miles an hour. Tuesday night through Saturday, mostly clear. Lows in the lower 50s. Highs in the mid-70s. Again, the forecast for Peoria and surrounding areas of central Illinois for today, sunny. Highs in the mid-70s. Northwest winds 5 to 10 miles an hour. At 6 a.m. in Peoria, skies were clear. The temperature was 49 degrees, the dew point was 47, and the relative humidity was 93%. The wind was calm. The pressure was 30.17 inches and rising. Around central and western Illinois, it was clear, with a temperature of 50 at Bloomington, 48 at Moline, 46 at Galesburg, and 51 at Lakin. Under clear skies, Macomb reported 47, Quincy reported 51, Springfield reported 45, and Pontiac reported 45. And once again at 6 a.m. in Peoria, under clear skies, the temperature was 49. Looking elsewhere around the Midwest at 6 a.m., Chicago was clear, and 54. Indianapolis was partly cloudy, and 51. St. Louis was partly cloudy, and 52. Kansas City was clear, and 56. Des Moines was clear, and 56. Milwaukee was clear, and 55. And now a discussion of hazardous weather conditions for the following counties in Illinois: Fulton, Knox, Marshall, Mason, McLean, Peoria, Stark, Tazewell, and Woodford. This hazardous weather outlook is for central Illinois, east central Illinois, southeast Illinois, and west central Illinois. For today and tonight, no hazardous weather is expected at this time. For Monday through Saturday, no hazardous weather is expected at this time. Spotter information statement: spotter activation is not anticipated through tonight. The time is currently 6:42 a.m. Central Daylight Time. 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Now for the official National Weather Service forecast for Peoria and surrounding areas of central Illinois. Today, sunny. Highs in the mid-70s. Northwest winds 5 to 10 miles an hour. Tonight, mostly clear. Lows in the mid-40s. North winds 5 to 10 miles an hour. Monday, sunny. Highs in the upper 60s. Northeast winds around 5 miles an hour. Monday night, clear. Lows in the mid-40s. Southeast winds around 5 miles an hour. Tuesday, sunny. Highs in the lower 70s. South winds 10 to 15 miles an hour. Tuesday night through Saturday, mostly clear. Lows in the lower 50s. Highs in the mid-70s. Again, the forecast for Peoria and surrounding areas of central Illinois for today, sunny. Highs in the mid-70s. Northwest winds 5 to 10 miles an hour. At 6 a.m. in Peoria, skies were clear. The temperature was 49 degrees, the dew point was 47, and the relative humidity was 93%. The wind was calm. The pressure was 30.17 inches and rising. Around central and western Illinois, it was clear, with a temperature of 50 at Bloomington, 48 at Moline, 46 at Galesburg, and 51 at Lakin. Under clear skies, Macomb reported 47, Quincy reported 51, Springfield reported 45, and Pontiac reported 45. And once again at 6 a.m. in Peoria, under clear skies, the temperature was 49. Looking elsewhere around the Midwest at 6 a.m., Chicago was clear, and 54. Indianapolis was partly cloudy, and 51. St. Louis was partly cloudy, and 52. Kansas City was clear, and 56. Des Moines was clear, and 56. Milwaukee was clear, and 55. And now a discussion of hazardous weather conditions for the following counties in Illinois: Fulton, Knox, Marshall, Mason, McLean,

Stark, Tazewell, and Woodford. This hazardous weather outlook is for Central Illinois, East Central Illinois, Southeast Illinois, and West Central Illinois. For today and tonight, no hazardous weather is expected at this time. For Monday through Saturday, no hazardous weather is expected at this time. Spotter information statement. Spotter activation is not anticipated through tonight. The Peoria, Illinois climate summary for yesterday, October 3, 2026. Yesterday's high temperature of 72 degrees occurred at 4:14 p.m. The normal high is 72. Yesterday's low temperature of 46 degrees occurred at 6:12 a.m. The normal low is 49. No precipitation fell yesterday, which leaves the monthly total at 0.57 inches. This is 0.27 inches above the normal amount of 0.30 inches for October. The total precipitation for the year still stands at 34.50 inches, which is 4.73 inches above normal. No snow fell yesterday, which brings the monthly total to 0.0 inches. This is normal for October. The total snowfall since July 1st still stands at 0.0 inches, which is normal. There were 6 heating degree days yesterday, which is normal. This brings the monthly total to 11, which is 7 below normal. The yearly total since July 1st is 27, which is 61 below normal. There were no cooling degree days yesterday, which is 2 below normal. This leaves the monthly total at 3, which is minus 3 below normal. The yearly total since January 1st is 1,245, which is 105 above normal. Yesterday the maximum wind observed was 12 miles an hour from the south. The highest wind gust observed was 17 miles per hour from the south, which occurred at 10:59 a.m. The average wind speed was less than 5 miles per hour yesterday. The normal high temperature for today is 71 degrees, and the normal low is 49. The record high for today is 90, which occurred in 1922, and the record low is 27, which occurred in 1935. Sunrise today is at 6:58 a.m. and sunset is at 6:36 p.m. The time is currently 6:47 a.m. Central Daylight Time. 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Now for the official National Weather Service forecast for Peoria and surrounding areas of Central Illinois. Today, sunny. Highs in the mid-70s. Northwest winds 5 to 10 miles an hour. Tonight, mostly clear. Lows in the mid-40s. North winds 5 to 10 miles an hour. Monday, sunny. Highs in the upper 60s. Northeast winds around 5 miles an hour. Monday night, clear. Lows in the mid-40s. Southeast winds around 5 miles an hour. Tuesday, sunny. Highs in the lower 70s. South winds 10 to 15 miles an hour. Tuesday night through Saturday, mostly clear. Lows in the lower 50s. Highs in the mid-70s. Again, the forecast for Peoria and surrounding areas of Central Illinois for today, sunny. Highs in the mid-70s. Northwest winds 5 to 10 miles an hour. At 6 a.m. in Peoria, skies were clear. The temperature was 49 degrees, the dew point was 47, and the relative humidity was 93%. The wind was calm. The pressure was 30.17 inches and rising. Around central and western Illinois, it was clear, with a temperature of 50 at Bloomington, 48 at Moline, 46 at Galesburg, and 51 at Lakin. Under clear skies, Macomb reported 47, Quincy reported 51, Springfield reported 45, and Pontiac reported 45. And once again at 6 a.m. in Peoria, under clear skies, the temperature was 49. Looking elsewhere around the Midwest at 6 a.m., Chicago was clear, and 54. Indianapolis was partly cloudy, and 51. St. Louis was partly cloudy, and 52. Kansas City was clear, and 56. Des Moines was clear, and 56. Milwaukee was clear, and 55. And now a discussion of hazardous weather conditions for the following counties in Illinois: Fulton, Knox, Marshall, Mason, McLean, Peoria, Stark, Tazewell, and Woodford.
This hazardous weather outlook is for Central Illinois, East Central Illinois, Southeast Illinois, and West Central Illinois. For today and tonight, no hazardous weather is expected at this time. For Monday through Saturday, no hazardous weather is expected at this time. Spotter information statement. Spotter activation is not anticipated through tonight. The time is currently 6:50 a.m. Central Daylight Time. 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Now for the official National Weather Service forecast for Peoria and surrounding areas of Central Illinois. Today, sunny. Highs in the mid-70s. Northwest winds 5 to 10 miles an hour. Tonight, mostly clear. Lows in the mid-40s. North winds 5 to 10 miles an hour. Monday, sunny. Highs in the upper 60s. Northeast winds around 5 miles an hour. Monday night, clear. Lows in the mid-40s. Southeast winds around 5 miles an hour. Tuesday, sunny. Highs in the lower 70s. South winds 10 to 15 miles an hour. Tuesday night through Saturday, mostly clear. Lows in the lower 50s. Highs in the mid-70s. Again, the forecast for Peoria and surrounding areas of Central Illinois for today, sunny. Highs in the mid-70s. Northwest winds 5 to 10 miles an hour. At 6 a.m. in Peoria, skies were clear. The temperature was 49 degrees, the dew point was 47, and the relative humidity was 93%. The wind was calm. The pressure was 30.17 inches and rising. Around central and western Illinois, it was clear, with a temperature of 50 at Bloomington, 48 at Moline, 46 at Galesburg, and 51 at Lakin. Under clear skies, Macomb reported 47, Quincy reported 51, Springfield reported 45, and Pontiac reported 45. And once again at 6 a.m. in Peoria, under clear skies, the temperature was 49. Looking elsewhere around the Midwest at 6 a.m., Chicago was clear, and 54. Indianapolis was partly cloudy, and 51. St. Louis was partly cloudy, and 52. Kansas City was clear, and 56. Des Moines was clear, and 56. Milwaukee was clear, and 55. And now a discussion of hazardous weather conditions for the following counties in Illinois: Fulton, Knox, Marshall, Mason, McLean, Peoria, Stark, Tazewell, and Woodford. This hazardous weather outlook is for Central Illinois, East Central Illinois, Southeast Illinois, and West Central Illinois. For today and tonight, no hazardous weather is expected at this time. For Monday through Saturday, no hazardous weather is expected at this time. Spotter information statement. Spotter activation is not anticipated through tonight. The time is currently 6:52 a.m. Central Daylight Time. 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Now for the official National Weather Service forecast for Peoria and surrounding areas of Central Illinois. Today, sunny. Highs in the mid-70s. Northwest winds 5 to 10 miles an hour. Tonight, mostly clear. Lows in the mid-40s. North winds 5 to 10 miles an hour. Monday, sunny. Highs in the upper 60s. Northeast winds around 5 miles an hour. Monday night, clear. Lows in the mid-40s. Southeast winds around 5 miles an hour. Tuesday, sunny. Highs in the lower 70s. South winds 10 to 15 miles an hour. Tuesday night through Saturday, mostly clear. Lows in the lower 50s. Highs in the mid-70s. Again, the forecast for Peoria and surrounding areas of Central Illinois for today, sunny. Highs in the mid-70s. Northwest winds 5 to 10 miles an hour. At 6 a.m. in Peoria, skies were clear. The temperature was 49 degrees, the dew point was 47, and the relative humidity was 93%. The wind was calm. The pressure was 30.17 inches and rising. Around central and western Illinois, it was clear, with a temperature of 50 at Bloomington, 48 at Moline, 46 at Galesburg, and 51 at Lakin.
under clear skies. Macomb reported 47, Quincy reported 51, Springfield reported 45, and Pontiac reported 45.

once again at 6 a.m. in Peoria, under clear skies. The temperature was 49. Looking elsewhere around the Midwest at 6 a.m., Chicago was clear, and 54. Indianapolis was partly cloudy, and 51. St. Louis was partly cloudy, and 52. Kansas City was clear, and 56. Des Moines was clear, and 56. Milwaukee was clear, and 55. And now a discussion of hazardous weather conditions for the following counties in Illinois: Fulton, Knox, Marshall, Mason, McLean, Peoria, Stark, Tazewell, and Woodford. This hazardous weather outlook is for Central Illinois, East Central Illinois, Southeast Illinois, and West Central Illinois. For today and tonight, no hazardous weather is expected at this time. For Monday through Saturday, no hazardous weather is expected at this time. Spotter information statement: spotter activation is not anticipated through tonight. The time is currently 6:55 a.m. Central Daylight Time. 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Now for the official National Weather Service forecast for Peoria and surrounding areas of Central Illinois. Today, sunny. Highs in the mid-70s. Northwest winds 5 to 10 miles an hour. Tonight, mostly clear. Lows in the mid-40s. North winds 5 to 10 miles an hour. Monday, sunny. Highs in the upper 60s. Northeast winds around 5 miles an hour. Monday night, clear. Lows in the mid-40s. Southeast winds around 5 miles an hour. Tuesday, sunny. Highs in the lower 70s. South winds 10 to 15 miles an hour. Tuesday night through Saturday, mostly clear. Lows in the lower 50s. Highs in the mid-70s. Again, the forecast for Peoria and surrounding areas of Central Illinois for today: sunny. Highs in the mid-70s. Northwest winds 5 to 10 miles an hour. At 6 a.m. in Peoria, skies were clear. The temperature was 49 degrees, the dew point was 47, and the relative humidity was 93%. The wind was calm. The pressure was 30.17 inches and rising. Around central and western Illinois, it was clear, with a temperature of 50 at Bloomington, 48 at Moline, 46 at Galesburg, and 51 at Lakin. Under clear skies, Macomb reported 47, Quincy reported 51, Springfield reported 45, and Pontiac reported 45. And once again at 6 a.m. in Peoria, under clear skies, the temperature was 49. Looking elsewhere around the Midwest at 6 a.m., Chicago was clear, and 54. Indianapolis was partly cloudy, and 51. St. Louis was partly cloudy, and 52. Kansas City was clear, and 56. Des Moines was clear, and 56. Milwaukee was clear, and 55. And now a discussion of hazardous weather conditions for the following counties in Illinois: Fulton, Knox, Marshall, Mason, McLean, Peoria, Stark, Tazewell, and Woodford. This hazardous weather outlook is for Central Illinois, East Central Illinois, Southeast Illinois, and West Central Illinois. For today and tonight, no hazardous weather is expected at this time. For Monday through Saturday, no hazardous weather is expected at this time. Spotter information statement: spotter activation is not anticipated through tonight. The time is currently 6:58 a.m. Central Daylight Time. 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Now for the official National Weather Service forecast for Peoria and surrounding areas of Central Illinois. Today, sunny. Highs in the mid-70s. Northwest winds 5 to 10 miles an hour. Tonight, mostly clear. Lows in the mid-40s. North winds 5 to 10 miles an hour. Monday, sunny. Highs in the upper 60s. Northeast winds around 5 miles an hour. Monday night, clear. Lows in the mid-40s. Southeast winds around 5 miles an hour. Tuesday, sunny. Highs in the lower 70s. South winds 10 to 15 miles an hour. Tuesday night through Saturday, mostly clear. Lows in the lower 50s. Highs in the mid-70s.

forecast for Peoria and surrounding areas of central Illinois for today, sunny. Highs in the mid-70s. Northwest winds 5 to 10 miles an hour. The Peoria, Illinois climate summary for yesterday, October 3, 2026. Yesterday's high temperature of 72 degrees occurred at 4:14 p.m. The normal high is 72. Yesterday's low temperature of 46 degrees occurred at 6:12 a.m. The normal low is 49. No precipitation fell yesterday, which leaves the monthly total at 0.57 inches. This is 0.27 inches above the normal amount of 0.30 inches for October. The total precipitation for the year still stands at 34.50 inches, which is 4.73 inches above normal. No snow fell yesterday, which brings the monthly total to 0.0 inches. This is normal for October. The total snowfall since July 1st still stands at 0.0 inches, which is normal. There were 6 heating degree days yesterday, which is normal. This brings the monthly total to 11, which is 7 below normal. The yearly total since July 1st is 27, which is 61 below normal. There were no cooling degree days yesterday, which is 2 below normal. This leaves the monthly total at 3, which is minus 3 below normal. The yearly total since January 1st is 1,245, which is 105 above normal. Yesterday the maximum wind observed was 12 miles an hour from the south. The highest wind gust observed was 17 miles per hour from the south, which occurred at 10:59 a.m. The average wind speed was less than 5 miles per hour yesterday. The normal high temperature for today is 71 degrees, and the normal low is 49. The record high for today is 90, which occurred in 1922, and the record low is 27, which occurred in 1935. Sunrise today is at 6:58 a.m. and sunset is at 6:36 p.m. And now a discussion of hazardous weather conditions for the following counties in Illinois: Fulton, Knox, Marshall, Mason, McLean, Peoria, Stark, Tazewell, and Woodford. This hazardous weather outlook is for central Illinois, east central Illinois, southeast Illinois, and west central Illinois. For today and tonight, no hazardous weather is expected at this time. For Monday through Saturday, no hazardous weather is expected at this time. Spotter information statement: spotter activation is not anticipated through tonight. The time is currently 7:02 a.m. Central Daylight Time. 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Now for the official National Weather Service forecast for Peoria and surrounding areas of central Illinois. Today, sunny. Highs in the mid-70s. Northwest winds 5 to 10 miles an hour. Tonight, mostly clear. Lows in the mid-40s. North winds 5 to 10 miles an hour. Monday, sunny. Highs in the upper 60s. Northeast winds around 5 miles an hour. Monday night, clear. Lows in the mid-40s. Southeast winds around 5 miles an hour. Tuesday, sunny. Highs in the lower 70s. South winds 10 to 15 miles an hour. Tuesday night through Saturday, mostly clear. Lows in the lower 50s. Highs in the mid-70s. Again, the forecast for Peoria and surrounding areas of central Illinois for today, sunny. Highs in the mid-70s. Northwest winds 5 to 10 miles an hour. At 7 a.m. in Peoria, skies were clear. The temperature was 49 degrees, the dew point was 47, and the relative humidity was 93%. The wind was calm. The pressure was 30.17 inches and steady. Around central and western Illinois, it was clear, with a temperature of 49 at Bloomington, 48 at Moline, 46 at Galesburg, and 51 at Lakin. Under clear skies, Macomb reported 46, Quincy reported 50, Springfield reported 45, and Pontiac reported 45. And once again at 7 a.m. in Peoria, under clear skies, the temperature was 49. And now a discussion of hazardous weather conditions for the following counties in Illinois: Fulton, Knox, Marshall, Mason, McLean, Peoria, Stark, Tazewell, and Woodford. This hazardous weather outlook is for central Illinois, east central Illinois, southeast Illinois, and west central Illinois.

Station WXJ71 in Peoria. Now for the official National Weather Service forecast for Peoria and surrounding areas of central Illinois. Today, sunny. Highs in the mid-70s. Northwest winds 5 to 10 miles an hour. Tonight, mostly clear. Lows in the mid-40s. North winds 5 to 10 miles an hour. Monday, sunny. Highs in the upper 60s. Northeast winds around 5 miles an hour. Monday night, clear. Lows in the mid-40s. Southeast winds around 5 miles an hour. Tuesday, sunny. Highs in the lower 70s. South winds 10 to 15 miles an hour. Tuesday night through Saturday, mostly clear. Lows in the lower 50s. Highs in the mid-70s. Again, the forecast for Peoria and surrounding areas of central Illinois for today, sunny. Highs in the mid-70s. Northwest winds 5 to 10 miles an hour. At 7 a.m. in Peoria, skies were clear. The temperature was 49 degrees, the dew point was 47, and the relative humidity was 93%. The wind was calm. The pressure was 30.17 inches and steady. Around central and western Illinois, it was clear, with a temperature of 49 at Bloomington, 48 at Moline, 46 at Galesburg, and 51 at Lakin. Under clear skies, Macomb reported 46, Quincy reported 50, Springfield reported 45, and Pontiac reported 45. And once again at 7 a.m. in Peoria, under clear skies, the temperature was 49. At 7 a.m. in Peoria, skies were clear. The temperature was 49 degrees, the dew point was 47, and the relative humidity was 93%. The wind was calm. The pressure was 30.17 inches and steady. Around central and western Illinois, it was clear, with a temperature of 49 at Bloomington, 48 at Moline, 46 at Galesburg, and 51 at Lakin. Under clear skies, Macomb reported 46, Quincy reported 50, Springfield reported 45, and Pontiac reported 45. And once again at 7 a.m. in Peoria, under clear skies, the temperature was 49. Looking elsewhere around the Midwest at 7 a.m., Chicago was clear, and 54. Indianapolis was partly cloudy, and 48. St. Louis was partly cloudy, and 51. Kansas City was clear, and 56. Des Moines was clear, and 53. Milwaukee was clear, and 54. The time is currently 7:12 a.m. Central Daylight Time. 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Now for the official National Weather Service forecast for Peoria and surrounding areas of central Illinois. Today, sunny. Highs in the mid-70s. Northwest winds 5 to 10 miles an hour. Tonight, mostly clear. Lows in the mid-40s. North winds 5 to 10 miles an hour. Monday, sunny. Highs in the upper 60s. Northeast winds around 5 miles an hour. Monday night, clear. Lows in the mid-40s. Southeast winds around 5 miles an hour. Tuesday, sunny. Highs in the lower 70s. South winds 10 to 15 miles an hour. Tuesday night through Saturday, mostly clear. Lows in the lower 50s. Highs in the mid-70s. Again, the forecast for Peoria and surrounding areas of central Illinois for today, sunny. Highs in the mid-70s. Northwest winds 5 to 10 miles an hour. 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At 7 a.m. in Peoria, skies were clear. The temperature was 49 degrees, the dew point was 47, and the relative humidity was 93%. The wind was calm. The pressure was 30.17 inches and steady.

Total precipitation for the year still stands at 34.50 inches, which is 4.73 inches above normal. No snow fell yesterday, which brings the monthly total to 0.0 inches. This is normal for October. The total snowfall since July 1st still stands at 0.0 inches, which is normal. There were 6 heating degree days yesterday, which is normal. This brings the monthly total to 11, which is 7 below normal. The yearly total since July 1st is 27, which is 61 below normal. There were no cooling degree days yesterday, which is 2 below normal. This leaves the monthly total at 3, which is minus 3 below normal. The yearly total since January 1st is 1,245, which is 105 above normal. Yesterday the maximum wind observed was 12 miles an hour from the south. The highest wind gust observed was 17 miles per hour from the south, which occurred at 10:59 a.m. The average wind speed was less than 5 miles per hour yesterday. The normal high temperature for today is 71 degrees, and the normal low is 49. The record high for today is 90, which occurred in 1922, and the record low is 27, which occurred in 1935. Sunrise today is at 6:58 a.m. and sunset is at 6:36 p.m. Looking elsewhere around the Midwest at 7 a.m., Chicago was clear, and 54. Indianapolis was partly cloudy, and 48. St. Louis was partly cloudy, and 51. Kansas City was clear, and 56. Des Moines was clear, and 53. Milwaukee was clear, and 54. The time is currently 7:17 a.m. Central Daylight Time. 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Now for the official National Weather Service forecast for Peoria and surrounding areas of central Illinois. Today, sunny. Highs in the mid-70s. Northwest winds 5 to 10 miles an hour. Tonight, mostly clear. Lows in the mid-40s. North winds 5 to 10 miles an hour. Monday, sunny. Highs in the upper 60s. Northeast winds around 5 miles an hour. Monday night, clear. Lows in the mid-40s. Southeast winds around 5 miles an hour. Tuesday, sunny. Highs in the lower 70s. South winds 10 to 15 miles an hour. Tuesday night through Saturday, mostly clear. Lows in the lower 50s. Highs in the mid-70s. Again, the forecast for Peoria and surrounding areas of central Illinois for today, sunny. Highs in the mid-70s. Northwest winds 5 to 10 miles an hour. At 7 a.m. in Peoria, skies were clear. The temperature was 49 degrees, the dew point was 47, and the relative humidity was 93%. The wind was calm. The pressure was 30.17 inches and steady. Around central and western Illinois, it was clear, with a temperature of 49 at Bloomington, 48 at Moline, 46 at Galesburg, and 51 at Lakin. Under clear skies, Macomb reported 46, Quincy reported 50, Springfield reported 45, and Pontiac reported 45. And once again at 7 a.m. in Peoria, under clear skies, the temperature was 49. Looking elsewhere around the Midwest at 7 a.m., Chicago was clear, and 54. Indianapolis was partly cloudy, and 48. St. Louis was partly cloudy, and 51. Kansas City was clear, and 56. Des Moines was clear, and 53. Milwaukee was clear, and 54. The time is currently 7:19 a.m. Central Daylight Time. 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Now for the official National Weather Service forecast for Peoria and surrounding areas of central Illinois. Today, sunny. Highs in the mid-70s. Northwest winds 5 to 10 miles an hour. Tonight, mostly clear. Lows in the mid-40s. North winds 5 to 10 miles an hour. Monday, sunny. Highs in the upper 60s. Northeast winds around 5 miles an hour. Monday night, clear. Lows in the mid-40s. Southeast winds around 5 miles an hour. Tuesday, sunny. Highs in the lower 70s. South winds 10

15 miles an hour. Tuesday night through Saturday, mostly clear. Lows in the lower 50s. Highs in the mid-70s. Again, the forecast for Peoria and surrounding areas of central Illinois for today, sunny. Highs in the mid-70s. Northwest winds 5 to 10 miles an hour. At 7 a.m. in Peoria, skies were clear. The temperature was 49 degrees, the dew point was 47, and the relative humidity was 93%. The wind was calm. The pressure was 30.17 inches and steady. Around central and western Illinois, it was clear, with a temperature of 49 at Bloomington, 48 at Moline, 46 at Galesburg, and 51 at Lakin. Under clear skies, Macomb reported 46, Quincy reported 50, Springfield reported 45, and Pontiac reported 45. And once again at 7 a.m. in Peoria, under clear skies, the temperature was 49. At 7 a.m. in Peoria, skies were clear. The temperature was 49 degrees, the dew point was 47, and the relative humidity was 93%. The wind was calm. The pressure was 30.17 inches and steady. Around central and western Illinois, it was clear, with a temperature of 49 at Bloomington, 48 at Moline, 46 at Galesburg, and 51 at Lakin. Under clear skies, Macomb reported 46, Quincy reported 50, Springfield reported 45, and Pontiac reported 45. And once again at 7 a.m. in Peoria, under clear skies, the temperature was 49. Looking elsewhere around the Midwest at 7 a.m., Chicago was clear, and 54. Indianapolis was partly cloudy, and 48. St. Louis was partly cloudy, and 51. Kansas City was clear, and 56. Des Moines was clear, and 53. Milwaukee was clear, and 54. The time is currently 7:22 a.m. Central Daylight Time. 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Now for the official National Weather Service forecast for Peoria and surrounding areas of central Illinois. Today, sunny. Highs in the mid-70s. Northwest winds 5 to 10 miles an hour. Tonight, mostly clear. Lows in the mid-40s. North winds 5 to 10 miles an hour. Monday, sunny. Highs in the upper 60s. Northeast winds around 5 miles an hour. Monday night, clear. Lows in the mid-40s. Southeast winds around 5 miles an hour. Tuesday, sunny. Highs in the lower 70s. South winds 10 to 15 miles an hour. Tuesday night through Saturday, mostly clear. Lows in the lower 50s. Highs in the mid-70s. Again, the forecast for Peoria and surrounding areas of central Illinois for today, sunny. Highs in the mid-70s. Northwest winds 5 to 10 miles an hour. At 7 a.m. in Peoria, skies were clear. The temperature was 49 degrees, the dew point was 47, and the relative humidity was 93%. The wind was calm. The pressure was 30.17 inches and steady. Around central and western Illinois, it was clear, with a temperature of 49 at Bloomington, 48 at Moline, 46 at Galesburg, and 51 at Lakin. Under clear skies, Macomb reported 46, Quincy reported 50, Springfield reported 45, and Pontiac reported 45. And once again at 7 a.m. in Peoria, under clear skies, the temperature was 49. Looking elsewhere around the Midwest at 7 a.m., Chicago was clear, and 54. Indianapolis was partly cloudy, and 48. St. Louis was partly cloudy, and 51. Kansas City was clear, and 56. Des Moines was clear, and 53. Milwaukee was clear, and 54. Looking elsewhere around the Midwest at 7 a.m., Chicago was clear, and 54. Indianapolis was partly cloudy, and 48. St. Louis was partly cloudy, and 51. Kansas City was clear, and 56. Des Moines was clear, and 53. Milwaukee was clear, and 54. The time is currently 7:25 a.m. Central Daylight Time. 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

meter still stands at 34.50 inches, which is 4.73 inches above normal. No snow fell yesterday, which brings the monthly total to 0.0 inches. This is normal for October. The total snowfall since July 1st still stands at 0.0 inches, which is normal. There were 6 heating degree days yesterday, which is normal. This brings the monthly total to 11, which is 7 below normal. The yearly total since July 1st is 27, which is 61 below normal. There were no cooling degree days yesterday, which is 2 below normal. This leaves the monthly total at 3, which is minus 3 below normal. The yearly total since January 1st is 1,245, which is 105 above normal. Yesterday the maximum wind observed was 12 miles an hour from the south. The highest wind gust observed was 17 miles per hour from the south, which occurred at 10:59 a.m. The average wind speed was less than 5 miles per hour yesterday. The normal high temperature for today is 71 degrees, and the normal low is 49. The record high for today is 90, which occurred in 1922, and the record low is 27, which occurred in 1935. Sunrise today is at 6:58 a.m. and sunset is at 6:36 p.m. The time is currently 7:32 a.m. Central Daylight Time. 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Now for the official National Weather Service forecast for Peoria and surrounding areas of central Illinois. Today, sunny. Highs in the mid-70s. Northwest winds 5 to 10 miles an hour. Tonight, mostly clear. Lows in the mid-40s. North winds 5 to 10 miles an hour. Monday, sunny. Highs in the upper 60s. Northeast winds around 5 miles an hour. Monday night, clear. Lows in the mid-40s. Southeast winds around 5 miles an hour. Tuesday, sunny. Highs in the lower 70s. South winds 10 to 15 miles an hour. Tuesday night through Saturday, mostly clear. Lows in the lower 50s. Highs in the mid-70s. Again, the forecast for Peoria and surrounding areas of central Illinois for today, sunny. Highs in the mid-70s. Again, the forecast for Peoria and surrounding areas of central Illinois for today, sunny. Highs in the mid-70s. Northwest winds 5 to 10 miles an hour. At 7 a.m. in Peoria, skies were clear. The temperature was 49 degrees, the dew point was 47, and the relative humidity was 93%. The wind was calm. The pressure was 30.17 inches and steady. Around central and western Illinois, it was clear, with a temperature of 49 at Bloomington, 48 at Moline, 46 at Galesburg, and 51 at Lakin. Under clear skies, Macomb reported 46, Quincy reported 50, Springfield reported 45, and Pontiac reported 45. And once again at 7 a.m. in Peoria, under clear skies, the temperature was 49. Looking elsewhere around the Midwest at 7 a.m., Chicago was clear, and 54. Indianapolis was partly cloudy, and 48. St. Louis was partly cloudy, and 51. Kansas City was clear, and 56. Des Moines was clear, and 53. Milwaukee was clear, and 54. The time is currently 7:34 a.m. Central Daylight Time. 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Now for the official National Weather Service forecast for Peoria and surrounding areas of central Illinois. Today, sunny. Highs in the mid-70s. Northwest winds 5 to 10 miles an hour. Tonight, mostly clear. Lows in the mid-40s. North winds 5 to 10 miles an hour. Monday, sunny. Highs in the upper 60s. Northeast winds around 5 miles an hour. Monday night, clear. Lows in the mid-40s. Southeast winds around 5 miles an hour. Tuesday, sunny. Highs in the lower 70s. South winds 10 to 15 miles an hour. Tuesday night through Saturday, mostly clear. Lows in the lower 50s. Highs in the mid-70s. Again, the forecast for Peoria and surrounding areas of central Illinois for today, sunny.

highs in the mid-70s. Northwest winds 5 to 10 miles an hour. At 7 a.m. in Peoria, skies were clear. The temperature was 49 degrees, the dew point was 47, and the relative humidity was 93%. The wind was calm. The pressure was 30.17 inches and steady. Around central and western Illinois, it was clear, with a temperature of 49 at Bloomington, 48 at Moline, 46 at Galesburg, and 51 at Lakin. Under clear skies, Macomb reported 46, Quincy reported 50, Springfield reported 45, and Pontiac reported 45. And once again at 7 a.m. in Peoria, under clear skies, the temperature was 49. Looking elsewhere around the Midwest at 7 a.m., Chicago was clear, and 54. Indianapolis was partly cloudy, and 48. St. Louis was partly cloudy, and 51. Kansas City was clear, and 56. Des Moines was clear, and 53. Milwaukee was clear, and 54. The time is currently 7:36 a.m. Central Daylight Time. 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Now for the official National Weather Service forecast for Peoria and surrounding areas of central Illinois. Today, sunny. Highs in the mid-70s. Northwest winds 5 to 10 miles an hour. Tonight, mostly clear. Lows in the mid-40s. North winds 5 to 10 miles an hour. Monday, sunny. Highs in the upper 60s. Northeast winds around 5 miles an hour. Monday night, clear. Lows in the mid-40s. Southeast winds around 5 miles an hour. Tuesday, sunny. Highs in the lower 70s. South winds 10 to 15 miles an hour. Tuesday night through Saturday, mostly clear. Lows in the lower 50s. Highs in the mid-70s. Again, the forecast for Peoria and surrounding areas of central Illinois for today, sunny. Highs in the mid-70s. Northwest winds 5 to 10 miles an hour. At 7 a.m. in Peoria, skies were clear. The temperature was 49 degrees, the dew point was 47, and the relative humidity was 93%. The wind was calm. The pressure was 30.17 inches and steady. Around central and western Illinois, it was clear, with a temperature of 49 at Bloomington, 48 at Moline, 46 at Galesburg, and 51 at Lakin. Under clear skies, Macomb reported 46, Quincy reported 50, Springfield reported 45, and Pontiac reported 45. And once again at 7 a.m. in Peoria, under clear skies, the temperature was 49. Looking elsewhere around the Midwest at 7 a.m., Chicago was clear, and 54. Indianapolis was partly cloudy, and 48. St. Louis was partly cloudy, and 51. Kansas City was clear, and 56. Des Moines was clear, and 53. Milwaukee was clear, and 54. The time is currently 7:39 a.m. Central Daylight Time. 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Now for the official National Weather Service forecast for Peoria and surrounding areas of central Illinois. Rest of today, sunny. Highs in the mid-70s. Northwest winds 5 to 10 miles an hour. Tonight, mostly clear. Lows in the mid-40s. North winds 5 to 10 miles an hour. Monday, sunny. Highs in the upper 60s. Northeast winds around 5 miles an hour. Monday night, clear. Lows in the mid-40s. Southeast winds around 5 miles an hour. Tuesday, sunny. Highs in the lower 70s. South winds 10 to 15 miles an hour. Tuesday night through Saturday, mostly clear. Lows in the lower 50s. Highs in the mid-70s. Again, the forecast for Peoria and surrounding areas of central Illinois for the rest of today, sunny. Highs in the mid-70s. Northwest winds 5 to 10 miles an hour. At 7 a.m. in Peoria, skies were clear. The temperature was 49 degrees, the dew point was 47, and the relative humidity was 93%. The wind was calm. The pressure was 30.17 inches and steady.

under clear skies, the temperature was 49. The Peoria, Illinois climate summary for yesterday, October 3, 2026. Yesterday's high temperature of 72 degrees occurred at 4:14 p.m. The normal high is 72. Yesterday's low temperature of 46 degrees occurred at 6:12 a.m. The normal low is 49. No precipitation fell yesterday, which leaves the monthly total at 0.57 inches. This is 0.27 inches above the normal amount of 0.30 inches for October. The total precipitation for the year still stands at 34.50 inches, which is 4.73 inches above normal. No snow fell yesterday, which brings the monthly total to 0.0 inches. This is normal for October. The total snowfall since July 1st still stands at 0.0 inches, which is normal. There were 6 heating degree days yesterday, which is normal. This brings the monthly total to 11, which is 7 below normal. The yearly total since July 1st is 27, which is 61 below normal. There were no cooling degree days yesterday, which is 2 below normal. This leaves the monthly total at 3, which is minus 3 below normal. The yearly total since January 1st is 1,245, which is 105 above normal. Yesterday the maximum wind observed was 12 miles an hour from the south. The highest wind gust observed was 17 miles per hour from the south, which occurred at 10:59 a.m. The average wind speed was less than 5 miles per hour yesterday. The normal high temperature for today is 71 degrees, and the normal low is 49. The record high for today is 90, which occurred in 1922, and the record low is 27, which occurred in 1935. Sunrise today is at 6:58 a.m. and sunset is at 6:36 p.m. Looking elsewhere around the Midwest at 7 a.m., Chicago was clear, and 54. Indianapolis was partly cloudy, and 48. St. Louis was partly cloudy, and 51. Kansas City was clear, and 56. Des Moines was clear, and 53. Milwaukee was clear, and 54. The time is currently 7:48 a.m. Central Daylight Time. 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Now for the official National Weather Service forecast for Peoria and surrounding areas of central Illinois. Rest of today, sunny. Highs in the mid-70s. Northwest winds 5 to 10 miles an hour. Tonight, mostly clear. Lows in the mid-40s. North winds 5 to 10 miles an hour. Monday, sunny. Highs in the upper 60s. Northeast winds around 5 miles an hour. Monday night, clear. Lows in the mid-40s. Southeast winds around 5 miles an hour. Tuesday, sunny. Highs in the lower 70s. South winds 10 to 15 miles an hour. Tuesday night through Saturday, mostly clear. Lows in the lower 50s. Highs in the mid-70s. Again, the forecast for Peoria and surrounding areas of central Illinois for the rest of today, sunny. Highs in the mid-70s. Northwest winds 5 to 10 miles an hour. At 7 a.m. in Peoria, skies were clear. The temperature was 49 degrees, the dew point was 47, and the relative humidity was 93%. The wind was calm. The pressure was 30.17 inches and steady. Around central and western Illinois, it was clear, with a temperature of 49 at Bloomington, 48 at Moline, 46 at Galesburg, and 51 at Lakin. Under clear skies, Macomb reported 46, Quincy reported 50, Springfield reported 45, and Pontiac reported 45. And once again at 7 a.m. in Peoria, under clear skies, the temperature was 49. Looking elsewhere around the Midwest at 7 a.m., Chicago was clear, and 54. Indianapolis was partly cloudy, and 48. St. Louis was partly cloudy, and 51. Kansas City was clear, and 56. Des Moines was clear, and 53. Milwaukee was clear, and 54. The time is currently 7:50 a.m. Central Daylight Time. 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

mostly clear. Lows in the lower 50s. Highs in the mid-70s. Again, the forecast for Peoria and surrounding areas of central Illinois for the rest of today, sunny. Highs in the mid-70s. Northwest winds 5 to 10 miles an hour. The Peoria, Illinois climate summary for yesterday, October 3, 2026. Yesterday's high temperature of 72 degrees occurred at 4:14 p.m. The normal high is 72. Yesterday's low temperature of 46 degrees occurred at 6:12 a.m. The normal low is 49. No precipitation fell yesterday, which leaves the monthly total at 0.57 inches. This is 0.27 inches above the normal amount of 0.30 inches for October. The total precipitation for the year still stands at 34.50 inches, which is 4.73 inches above normal. No snow fell yesterday, which brings the monthly total to 0.0 inches. This is normal for October. The total snowfall since July 1st still stands at 0.0 inches, which is normal. There were 6 heating degree days yesterday, which is normal. This brings the monthly total to 11, which is 7 below normal. The yearly total since July 1st is 27, which is 61 below normal. There were no cooling degree days yesterday, which is 2 below normal. This leaves the monthly total at 3, which is minus 3 below normal. The yearly total since January 1st is 1,245, which is 105 above normal. Yesterday the maximum wind observed was 12 miles an hour from the south. The highest wind gust observed was 17 miles per hour from the south, which occurred at 10:59 a.m. The average wind speed was less than 5 miles per hour yesterday. The normal high temperature for today is 71 degrees, and the normal low is 49. The record high for today is 90, which occurred in 1922, and the record low is 27, which occurred in 1935. Sunrise today is at 6:58 a.m. and sunset is at 6:36 p.m. The time is currently 8:02 a.m. Central Daylight Time. 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Now for the official National Weather Service forecast for Peoria and surrounding areas of central Illinois. Rest of today, sunny. Highs in the mid-70s. Northwest winds 5 to 10 miles an hour. Tonight, mostly clear. Lows in the mid-40s. North winds 5 to 10 miles an hour. Monday, sunny. Highs in the upper 60s. Northeast winds around 5 miles an hour. Monday night, clear. Lows in the mid-40s. Southeast winds around 5 miles an hour. Tuesday, sunny. Highs in the lower 70s. South winds 10 to 15 miles an hour. Tuesday night through Saturday, mostly clear. Lows in the lower 50s. Highs in the mid-70s. Again, the forecast for Peoria and surrounding areas of central Illinois for the rest of today, sunny. Highs in the mid-70s. Northwest winds 5 to 10 miles an hour. At 8 a.m. in Peoria, skies were sunny. The temperature was 51 degrees. The dew point was 48, and the relative humidity was 89%. The wind was southwest at 3 miles an hour. The pressure was 30.18 inches and rising. Around central and western Illinois, it was sunny, with a temperature of 53 at Bloomington, 50 at Moline, 49 at Galesburg, and 53 at Lakin. Under sunny skies, Macomb reported 50, Quincy reported 52, and Springfield reported 49. And once again at 8 a.m. in Peoria, under sunny skies, the temperature was 51. The time is currently 8:04 a.m. Central Daylight Time. 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Now for the official National Weather Service forecast for Peoria and surrounding areas of central Illinois. Rest of today, sunny. Highs in the mid-70s. Northwest winds 5 to 10 miles an hour. Tonight, mostly clear. Lows in the mid-40s. North winds 5 to 10 miles an hour. Monday, sunny. Highs in the upper 60s. Northeast winds around 5 miles an hour. Monday night, clear. Lows in the mid-40s. Southeast winds around 5 miles an hour. Tuesday,

sunny. Highs in the lower 70s. South winds 10 to 15 miles an hour. Tuesday night through Saturday, mostly clear. Lows in the lower 50s. Highs in the mid 70s. Again, the forecast for Peoria and surrounding areas of central Illinois for the rest of today, sunny. Highs in the mid 70s. Northwest winds 5 to 10 miles an hour. At 8 a.m. in Peoria, skies were sunny. The temperature was 51 degrees, the dew point was 48, and the relative humidity was 89%. The wind was southwest at 3 miles an hour. The pressure was 30.18 inches and rising. Around central and western Illinois, it was sunny, with a temperature of 53 at Bloomington, 50 at Moline, 49 at Galesburg, and 53 at Lakin. Under sunny skies, Macomb reported 50, Quincy reported 52, and Springfield reported 49. And once again at 8 a.m. in Peoria, under sunny skies, the temperature was 51. The time is currently 8:06 a.m. Central Daylight Time. 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Now for the official National Weather Service forecast for Peoria and surrounding areas of central Illinois. Rest of today, sunny. Highs in the mid-70s. Northwest winds 5 to 10 miles an hour. Tonight, mostly clear. Lows in the mid-40s. North winds 5 to 10 miles an hour. Monday, sunny. Highs in the upper 60s. Northeast winds around 5 miles an hour. Monday night, clear. Lows in the mid-40s. Southeast winds around 5 miles an hour. Tuesday, sunny. Highs in the lower 70s. South winds 10 to 15 miles an hour. Tuesday night through Saturday, mostly clear. Lows in the lower 50s. Highs in the mid-70s. Again, the forecast for Peoria and surrounding areas of central Illinois for the rest of today, sunny. Highs in the mid-70s. Northwest winds 5 to 10 miles an hour. At 8 a.m. in Peoria, skies were sunny. The temperature was 51 degrees, the dew point was 48, and the relative humidity was 89%. The wind was southwest at 3 miles an hour. The pressure was 30.18 inches and rising. Around central and western Illinois, it was sunny, with a temperature of 53 at Bloomington, 50 at Moline, 49 at Galesburg, and 53 at Lakin. Under sunny skies, Macomb reported 50, Quincy reported 52, and Springfield reported 49. And once again at 8 a.m. in Peoria, under sunny skies, the temperature was 51. Looking elsewhere around the Midwest at 8 a.m., Chicago was sunny, and 56. Indianapolis was mostly sunny, and 52. St. Louis was mostly sunny, and 53. Kansas City was clear, and 57. Des Moines was clear, and 53. Milwaukee was sunny, and 56. The time is currently 8:09 a.m. Central Daylight Time. 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Now for the official National Weather Service forecast for Peoria and surrounding areas of central Illinois. Rest of today, sunny. Highs in the mid-70s. Northwest winds 5 to 10 miles an hour. Tonight, mostly clear. Lows in the mid-40s. North winds 5 to 10 miles an hour. Monday, sunny. Highs in the upper 60s. Northeast winds around 5 miles an hour. Monday night, clear. Lows in the mid-40s. Southeast winds around 5 miles an hour. Tuesday, sunny. Highs in the lower 70s. South winds 10 to 15 miles an hour. Tuesday night through Saturday, mostly clear. Lows in the lower 50s. Highs in the mid-70s. Again, the forecast for Peoria and surrounding areas of central Illinois for the rest of today, sunny. Highs in the mid-70s. Northwest winds 5 to 10 miles an hour. At 8 a.m. in Peoria, skies were sunny. The temperature was 51 degrees, the dew point was 48, and the relative humidity was 89%. The wind was southwest at 3 miles an hour. The pressure was 30.18 inches and rising. Around central and western Illinois, it was sunny, with a temperature of 53

53 at Bloomington, 50 at Moline, 49 at Galesburg, and 53 at Lakin. Under sunny skies, Macomb reported 50, Quincy reported 52, and Springfield reported 49. And once again at 8 a.m. in Peoria, under sunny skies, the temperature was 51. Looking elsewhere around the Midwest at 8 a.m., Chicago was sunny and 56. Indianapolis was mostly sunny and 52. St. Louis was mostly sunny and 53. Kansas City was clear and 57. Des Moines was clear and 53. Milwaukee was sunny and 56. The time is currently 8:11 a.m. Central Daylight Time. 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Now for the official National Weather Service forecast for Peoria and surrounding areas of central Illinois. Rest of today, sunny. Highs in the mid-70s. Northwest winds 5 to 10 miles an hour. Tonight, mostly clear. Lows in the mid-40s. North winds 5 to 10 miles an hour. Monday, sunny. Highs in the upper 60s. Northeast winds around 5 miles an hour. Monday night, clear. Lows in the mid-40s. Southeast winds around 5 miles an hour. Tuesday, sunny. Highs in the lower 70s. South winds 10 to 15 miles an hour. Tuesday night through Saturday, mostly clear. Lows in the lower 50s. Highs in the mid-70s. Again, the forecast for Peoria and surrounding areas of central Illinois for the rest of today, sunny. Highs in the mid-70s. Northwest winds 5 to 10 miles an hour. At 8 a.m. in Peoria, skies were sunny. The temperature was 51 degrees, the dew point was 48, and the relative humidity was 89%. The wind was southwest at 3 miles an hour. The pressure was 30.18 inches and rising. Around central and western Illinois, it was sunny, with a temperature of 53 at Bloomington, 50 at Moline, 49 at Galesburg, and 53 at Lakin. Under sunny skies, Macomb reported 50, Quincy reported 52, Springfield reported 49, and Pontiac reported 52. And once again at 8 a.m. in Peoria, under sunny skies, the temperature was 51. 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Looking elsewhere around the Midwest at 8 a.m., Chicago was sunny and 56. Indianapolis was mostly sunny and 52. St. Louis was mostly sunny and 53. Kansas City was clear and 57. Des Moines was clear and 53. Milwaukee was sunny and 56. The time is currently 8:14 a.m. Central Daylight Time. 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Now for the official National Weather Service forecast for Peoria and surrounding areas of central Illinois. Rest of today, sunny. Highs in the mid-70s. Northwest winds 5 to 10 miles an hour. Tonight, mostly clear. Lows in the mid-40s. North winds 5 to 10 miles an hour. Monday, sunny. Highs in the upper 60s. Northeast winds around 5 miles an hour. Monday night, clear. Lows in the mid-40s. Southeast winds around 5 miles an hour. Tuesday, sunny. Highs in the lower 70s. South winds 10 to 15 miles an hour. Tuesday night through Saturday, mostly clear. Lows in the lower 50s. Highs in the mid-70s. Again, the forecast for Peoria and surrounding areas of central Illinois for the rest of today, sunny. Highs in the mid-70s. Northwest winds 5 to 10 miles an hour. The Peoria, Illinois climate summary for yesterday, October 3rd, 2026. Yesterday's high temperature of 72 degrees.

July 1st as 27, which is 61 below normal. There were no cooling degree days yesterday, which is 2 below normal. This leaves the monthly total at 3, which is minus 3 below normal. The yearly total since January 1st is 1,245, which is 105 above normal. Yesterday the maximum wind observed was 12 miles an hour from the south. The highest wind gust observed was 17 miles per hour from the south, which occurred at 10:59 a.m. The average wind speed was less than 5 miles per hour yesterday. The normal high temperature for today is 71 degrees, and the normal low is 49. The record high for today is 90, which occurred in 1922, and the record low is 27, which occurred in 1935. Sunrise today is at 6:58 a.m. and sunset is at 6:36 p.m. At 8 a.m. in Peoria, skies were sunny. The temperature was 51 degrees, the dew point was 48, and the relative humidity was 89%. The wind was southwest at 3 miles an hour. The pressure was 30.18 inches and rising. Around central and western Illinois, it was sunny, with a temperature of 53 at Bloomington, 50 at Moline, 49 at Galesburg, and 53 at Lakin. Under sunny skies, Macomb reported 50, Quincy reported 52, Springfield reported 49, and Pontiac reported 52. And once again at 8 a.m. in Peoria, under sunny skies, the temperature was 51. Looking elsewhere around the Midwest at 8 a.m., Chicago was sunny, and 56. Indianapolis was mostly sunny, and 52. St. Louis was mostly sunny, and 53. Kansas City was clear, and 57. Des Moines was clear, and 53. Milwaukee was sunny, and 56. The time is currently 8:18 a.m. Central Daylight Time. 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Now for the official National Weather Service forecast for Peoria and surrounding areas of central Illinois. Rest of today, sunny. Highs in the mid-70s. Northwest winds 5 to 10 miles an hour. Tonight, mostly clear. Lows in the mid-40s. North winds 5 to 10 miles an hour. Monday, sunny. Highs in the upper 60s. Northeast winds around 5 miles an hour. Monday night, clear. Lows in the mid-40s. Southeast winds around 5 miles an hour. Tuesday, sunny. Highs in the lower 70s. South winds 10 to 15 miles an hour. Tuesday night through Saturday, mostly clear. Lows in the lower 50s. Highs in the mid-70s. Again, the forecast for Peoria and surrounding areas of central Illinois for the rest of today, sunny. Highs in the mid-70s. Northwest winds 5 to 10 miles an hour. At 8 a.m. in Peoria, skies were sunny. The temperature was 51 degrees, the dew point was 48, and the relative humidity was 89%. The wind was southwest at 3 miles an hour. The pressure was 30.18 inches and rising. Around central and western Illinois, it was sunny, with a temperature of 53 at Bloomington, 50 at Moline, 49 at Galesburg, and 53 at Lakin. Under sunny skies, Macomb reported 50, Quincy reported 52, Springfield reported 49, and Pontiac reported 52. And once again at 8 a.m. in Peoria, under sunny skies, the temperature was 51. Looking elsewhere around the Midwest at 8 a.m., Chicago was sunny, and 56. Indianapolis was mostly sunny, and 52. St. Louis was mostly sunny, and 53. Kansas City was clear, and 57. Des Moines was clear, and 53. Milwaukee was sunny, and 56. The time is currently 8:20 a.m. Central Daylight Time. 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Now for the official National Weather Service forecast for Peoria and surrounding areas of central Illinois. Rest of today, sunny. Highs in the mid-70s. Northwest winds 5 to 10 miles an hour. Tonight, mostly clear. Lows in the mid-40s. North winds 5 to 10 miles an hour. Monday, sunny. Highs in the upper 60s. Northeast winds around 5 miles an hour. Monday night, clear.

The forecast for Peoria and surrounding areas of central Illinois for the rest of today, sunny. Highs in the mid-70s. Northwest winds 5 to 10 miles an hour. At 8 a.m. in Peoria, skies were sunny. The temperature was 51 degrees, the dew point was 48, and the relative humidity was 89%. The wind was southwest at 3 miles an hour. The pressure was 30.18 inches and rising. Around central and western Illinois, it was sunny, with a temperature of 53 at Bloomington, 50 at Moline, 49 at Galesburg, and 53 at Lakin. Under sunny skies, Macomb reported 54, Quincy reported 52, Springfield reported 49, and Pontiac reported 52. And once again at 8 a.m. in Peoria, under sunny skies, the temperature was 51. Looking elsewhere around the Midwest at 8 a.m., Chicago was sunny and 56. Indianapolis was mostly sunny and 52. St. Louis was mostly sunny and 53. Kansas City was clear and 57. Des Moines was clear and 53. Milwaukee was sunny and 56. The time is currently 8:27 a.m. Central Daylight Time. 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Now for the official National Weather Service forecast for Peoria and surrounding areas of central Illinois. Rest of today, sunny. Highs in the mid-70s. Northwest winds 5 to 10 miles an hour. Tonight, mostly clear. Lows in the mid-40s. North winds 5 to 10 miles an hour. Monday, sunny. Highs in the upper 60s. Northeast winds around 5 miles an hour. Monday night, clear. Lows in the mid-40s. Southeast winds around 5 miles an hour. Tuesday, sunny. Highs in the lower 70s. South winds 10 to 15 miles an hour. Tuesday night through Saturday, mostly clear. Lows in the lower 50s. Highs in the mid-70s. Again, the forecast for Peoria and surrounding areas of central Illinois for the rest of today, sunny. Highs in the mid-70s. Northwest winds 5 to 10 miles an hour. At 8 a.m. in Peoria, skies were sunny. The temperature was 51 degrees, the dew point was 48, and the relative humidity was 89%. The wind was southwest at 3 miles an hour. The pressure was 30.18 inches and rising. Around central and western Illinois, it was sunny, with a temperature of 53 at Bloomington, 50 at Moline, 49 at Galesburg, and 53 at Lakin. Under sunny skies, Macomb reported 54, Quincy reported 52, Springfield reported 49, and Pontiac reported 52. And once again at 8 a.m. in Peoria, under sunny skies, the temperature was 51. Looking elsewhere around the Midwest at 8 a.m., Chicago was sunny and 56. Indianapolis was mostly sunny and 52. St. Louis was mostly sunny and 53. Kansas City was clear and 57. Des Moines was clear and 53. Milwaukee was sunny and 56. The Peoria, Illinois climate summary for yesterday, October 3, 2026. Yesterday's high temperature of 72 degrees occurred at 4:14 p.m. The normal high is 72. Yesterday's low temperature of 46 degrees occurred at 6:12 a.m. The normal low is 49. No precipitation fell yesterday, which leaves the monthly total at 0.57 inches. This is 0.27 inches above the normal amount of 0.30 inches for October. The total precipitation for the year still stands at 34.50 inches, which is 4.73 inches above normal. No snow fell yesterday, which brings the monthly total to 0.0 inches. This is normal for October. The total snowfall since July 1st still stands at 0.0 inches, which is normal. There were 6 heating degree days yesterday, which is normal. This brings the monthly total to 11, which is 7 below normal. The yearly total since July 1st is 27, which is 61 below normal. There were no cooling degree days yesterday, which is 2 below normal. This leaves the monthly total at 3, which is minus 3 below normal. The yearly total since January 1st is 1,245, which is 105 above normal. Yesterday the max

maximum wind observed was 12 miles an hour from the south. The highest wind gust observed was 17 miles per hour from the south, which occurred at 10:59 a.m. The average wind speed was less than 5 miles per hour yesterday. The normal high temperature for today is 71 degrees, and the normal low is 49. The record high for today is 90, which occurred in 1922, and the record low is 27, which occurred in 1935. Sunrise today is at 6:58 a.m. and sunset is at 6:36 p.m. The time is currently 8:32 a.m. Central Daylight Time. 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Now for the official National Weather Service forecast for Peoria and surrounding areas of central Illinois. Rest of today, sunny. Highs in the mid-70s. Northwest winds 5 to 10 miles an hour. Tonight, mostly clear. Lows in the mid-40s. North winds 5 to 10 miles an hour. Monday, sunny. Highs in the upper 60s. Northeast winds around 5 miles an hour. Monday night, clear. Lows in the mid-40s. Southeast winds around 5 miles an hour. Tuesday, sunny. Highs in the lower 70s. South winds 10 to 15 miles an hour. Tuesday night through Saturday, mostly clear. Lows in the lower 50s. Highs in the mid-70s. Again, the forecast for Peoria and surrounding areas of central Illinois for the rest of today, sunny. Highs in the mid-70s. Surrounding areas of central Illinois for the rest of today, sunny. Highs in the mid-70s. Northwest winds 5 to 10 miles an hour. At 8 a.m. in Peoria, skies were sunny. The temperature was 51 degrees, the dew point was 48, and the relative humidity was 89%. The wind was southwest at 3 miles an hour. The pressure was 30.18 inches and rising. Around central and western Illinois, it was sunny, with a temperature of 53 at Bloomington, 50 at Moline, 49 at Galesburg, and 53 at Lakin. Under sunny skies, Macomb reported 54, Quincy reported 52, Springfield reported 49, and Pontiac reported 52. And once again at 8 a.m. in Peoria, under sunny skies, the temperature was 51. Looking elsewhere around the Midwest at 8 a.m., Chicago was sunny, and 56. Indianapolis was mostly sunny, and 52. St. Louis was mostly sunny, and 53. Kansas City was clear, and 57. Des Moines was clear, and 53. Milwaukee was sunny, and 56. The time is currently 8:34 a.m. Central Daylight Time. 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Now for the official National Weather Service forecast for Peoria and surrounding areas of central Illinois. Rest of today, sunny. Highs in the mid-70s. Northwest winds 5 to 10 miles an hour. Tonight, mostly clear. Lows in the mid-40s. North winds 5 to 10 miles an hour. Monday, sunny. Highs in the upper 60s. Northeast winds around 5 miles an hour. Monday night, clear. Lows in the mid-40s. Southeast winds around 5 miles an hour. Tuesday, sunny. Highs in the lower 70s. South winds 10 to 15 miles an hour. Tuesday night through Saturday, mostly clear. Lows in the lower 50s. Highs in the mid-70s. Again, the forecast for Peoria and surrounding areas of central Illinois for the rest of today, sunny. Highs in the mid-70s. Northwest winds 5 to 10 miles an hour. At 8 a.m. in Peoria, skies were sunny. The temperature was 51 degrees, the dew point was 48, and the relative humidity was 89%. The wind was southwest at 3 miles an hour. The pressure was 30.18 inches and rising. Around central and western Illinois, it was sunny, with a temperature of 53 at Bloomington, 50 at Moline, 49 at Galesburg, and 53 at Lakin. Under sunny skies, Macomb reported 54, Quincy reported 52, Springfield reported 49, and Pontiac reported 52. And once again at 8 a.m. in Peoria, under sunny skies, the temperature was 51. Looking elsewhere around the Midwest at 8 a.m.,

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Now for the official National Weather Service forecast for Peoria and surrounding areas of central Illinois. Rest of today, sunny. Highs in the mid-70s. Northwest winds 5 to 10 miles an hour. Tonight, mostly clear. Lows in the mid-40s. North winds 5 to 10 miles an hour. Monday, sunny. Highs in the upper 60s. Northeast winds around 5 miles an hour. Monday night, clear. Lows in the mid-40s. Southeast winds around 5 miles an hour. Tuesday, sunny. Highs in the lower 70s. South winds 10 to 15 miles an hour. Tuesday night through Saturday, mostly clear. Lows in the lower 50s. Highs in the mid-70s. Again, the forecast for Peoria and surrounding areas of central Illinois for the rest of today, sunny. Highs in the mid-70s. Northwest winds 5 to 10 miles an hour. At 8 a.m. in Peoria, skies were sunny. The temperature was 51 degrees, the dew point was 48, and the relative humidity was 89%. The wind was southwest at 3 miles an hour. The pressure was 30.18 inches and rising. Around central and western Illinois, it was sunny, with a temperature of 53 at Bloomington, 50 at Moline, 49 at Galesburg, and 53 at Lakin. Under sunny skies, Macomb reported 54, Quincy reported 52, Springfield reported 49, and Pontiac reported 52. And once again at 8 a.m. in Peoria, under sunny skies, the temperature was 51. Looking elsewhere around the Midwest at 8 a.m., Chicago was sunny, and 56. Indianapolis was mostly sunny, and 52. St. Louis was mostly sunny, and 53. Kansas City was clear, and 57. Des Moines was clear, and 53. Milwaukee was sunny, and 56. The time is currently 8:43 a.m. Central Daylight Time. 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Now for the official National Weather Service forecast for Peoria and surrounding areas of central Illinois. Rest of today, sunny. Highs in the mid-70s. Northwest winds 5 to 10 miles an hour. Tonight, mostly clear. Lows in the mid-40s. North winds 5 to 10 miles an hour. Monday, sunny. Highs in the upper 60s. Northeast winds around 5 miles an hour. Monday night, clear. Lows in the mid-40s. Southeast winds around 5 miles an hour. Tuesday, sunny. Highs in the lower 70s. South winds 10 to 15 miles an hour. Tuesday night through Saturday, mostly clear. Lows in the lower 50s. Highs in the mid-70s. Again, the forecast for Peoria and surrounding areas of central Illinois for the rest of today, sunny. Highs in the mid-70s. Northwest winds 5 to 10 miles an hour. At 8 a.m. in Peoria, skies were sunny. The temperature was 51 degrees, the dew point was 48, and the relative humidity was 89%. The wind was southwest at 3 miles an hour. The pressure was 30.18 inches and rising. Around central and western Illinois, it was sunny, with a temperature of 53 at Bloomington, 50 at Moline, 49 at Galesburg, and 53 at Lakin. Under sunny skies, Macomb reported 54, Quincy reported 52, Springfield reported 49, and Pontiac reported 52. And once again at 8 a.m. in Peoria, under sunny skies, the temperature was 51. The Peoria, Illinois climate summary for yesterday, October 3, 2026. Yesterday's high temperature of 72 degrees occurred at 4:14 p.m. The normal high is 72. Yesterday's low temperature of 46 degrees occurred at 6:12 a.m. The normal low is 49. No precipitation fell yesterday, which leaves the monthly total at 0.57 inches. This is 0.27 inches above the normal amount of 0.30 inches for October. The total precipitation for the year still stands at 34.50 inches, which is 4.73 inches above normal. No snow fell yesterday, which brings the monthly total to 0.0 inches.

This is normal for October. The total snowfall since July 1st still stands at 0.0 inches, which is normal. There were 6 heating degree days yesterday, which is normal. This brings the monthly total to 11, which is 7 below normal. The yearly total since July 1st is 27, which is 61 below normal. There were no cooling degree days yesterday, which is 2 below normal. This leaves the monthly total at 3, which is minus 3 below normal. The yearly total since January 1st is 1,245, which is 105 above normal. Yesterday the maximum wind observed was 12 miles an hour from the south. The highest wind gust observed was 17 miles per hour from the south, which occurred at 10:59 a.m. The average wind speed was less than 5 miles per hour yesterday. The normal high temperature for today is 71 degrees, and the normal low is 49. The record high for today is 90, which occurred in 1922, and the record low is 27, which occurred in 1935. Sunrise today is at 6:58 a.m. and sunset is at 6:36 p.m. Looking elsewhere around the Midwest at 8 a.m., Chicago was sunny and 56. Indianapolis was mostly sunny and 52. St. Louis was mostly sunny and 53. Kansas City was clear and 57. Des Moines was clear and 53. Milwaukee was sunny and 56. The time is currently 8:48 a.m. Central Daylight Time. 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Now for the official National Weather Service forecast for Peoria and surrounding areas of central Illinois. Rest of today, sunny. Highs in the mid-70s. Northwest winds 5 to 10 miles an hour. Tonight, mostly clear. Lows in the mid-40s. North winds 5 to 10 miles an hour. Monday, sunny. Highs in the upper 60s. Northeast winds around 5 miles an hour. Monday night, clear. Lows in the mid-40s. Southeast winds around 5 miles an hour. Tuesday, sunny. Highs in the lower 70s. South winds 10 to 15 miles an hour. Tuesday night through Saturday, mostly clear. Lows in the lower 50s. Highs in the mid-70s. Again, the forecast for Peoria and surrounding areas of central Illinois for the rest of today, sunny. Highs in the mid-70s. Northwest winds 5 to 10 miles an hour. At 8 a.m. in Peoria, skies were sunny. The temperature was 51 degrees, the dew point was 48, and the relative humidity was 89%. The wind was southwest at 3 miles an hour. The pressure was 30.18 inches and rising. Around central and western Illinois, it was sunny, with a temperature of 53 at Bloomington, 50 at Moline, 49 at Galesburg, and 53 at Lakin. Under sunny skies, Macomb reported 54, Quincy reported 52, Springfield reported 49, and Pontiac reported 52. And once again at 8 a.m. in Peoria, under sunny skies, the temperature was 51. Looking elsewhere around the Midwest at 8 a.m., Chicago was sunny and 56. Indianapolis was mostly sunny and 52. St. Louis was mostly sunny and 53. Kansas City was clear and 57. Des Moines was clear and 53. Milwaukee was sunny and 56. The time is currently 8:50 a.m. Central Daylight Time. 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Now for the official National Weather Service forecast for Peoria and surrounding areas of central Illinois. Rest of today, sunny. Highs in the mid-70s. Northwest winds 5 to 10 miles an hour. Tonight, mostly clear. Lows in the mid-40s. North winds 5 to 10 miles an hour. Monday, sunny. Highs in the upper 60s. Northeast winds around 5 miles an hour. Monday night, clear. Lows in the mid-40s. Southeast winds around 5 miles an hour. Tuesday, sunny. Highs in the lower 70s. South winds 10 to 15 miles an hour. Tuesday night through Saturday, mostly clear. Lows in the lower 50s. Highs in the mid-70s. Again, the forecast for Peoria and surrounding

north winds 5 to 10 miles an hour. Monday, sunny. Highs in the upper 60s. Northeast winds around 5 miles an hour. Monday night, clear. Lows in the mid 40s. Southeast winds around 5 miles an hour. Tuesday, sunny. Highs in the lower 70s. South winds 10 to 15 miles an hour. Tuesday night through Saturday, mostly clear. Lows in the lower 50s. Highs in the mid 70s. Again, the forecast for Peoria and surrounding areas of central Illinois for the rest of today, sunny. Highs in the mid 70s. Northwest winds 5 to 10 miles an hour. At 9 a.m. in Peoria, skies were sunny. The temperature was 56 degrees, the dew point was 50, and the relative humidity was 80%. The wind was calm. The pressure was 30.20 inches and rising. Around central and western Illinois, it was sunny, with a temperature of 62 at Bloomington, 58 at Moline, 58 at Galesburg, and 58 at Lakin. Under sunny skies, Macomb reported 59, Quincy reported 59, and Springfield reported 58. And once again at 9 a.m. in Peoria, under sunny skies, the temperature was 56. Looking elsewhere around the Midwest at 9 a.m., Chicago was sunny and 60. Indianapolis was mostly sunny and 58. St. Louis was mostly sunny and 59. Kansas City was sunny and 61. Des Moines was mostly sunny and 56. Milwaukee was sunny and 60. The time is currently 9:08 a.m. Central Daylight Time. 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Now for the official National Weather Service forecast for Peoria and surrounding areas of central Illinois. Rest of today, sunny. Highs in the mid-70s. Northwest winds 5 to 10 miles an hour. Tonight, mostly clear. Lows in the mid-40s. North winds 5 to 10 miles an hour. Monday, sunny. Highs in the upper 60s. Northeast winds around 5 miles an hour. Monday night, clear. Lows in the mid-40s. Southeast winds around 5 miles an hour. Tuesday, sunny. Highs in the lower 70s. South winds 10 to 15 miles an hour. Tuesday night through Saturday, mostly clear. Lows in the lower 50s. Highs in the mid-70s. Again, the forecast for Peoria and surrounding areas of central Illinois for the rest of today, sunny. Highs in the mid-70s. Northwest winds 5 to 10 miles an hour. At 9 a.m. in Peoria, skies were sunny. The temperature was 56 degrees, the dew point was 50, and the relative humidity was 80%. The wind was calm. The pressure was 30.20 inches and rising. Around central and western Illinois, it was sunny, with a temperature of 62 at Bloomington, 58 at Moline, 58 at Galesburg, and 58 at Lakin. Under sunny skies, Macomb reported 59, Quincy reported 59, and Springfield reported 58. And once again at 9 a.m. in Peoria, under sunny skies, the temperature was 56. Looking elsewhere around the Midwest at 9 a.m., Chicago was sunny and 60. Indianapolis was mostly sunny and 58. St. Louis was mostly sunny and 59. Kansas City was sunny and 61. Des Moines was mostly sunny and 56. Milwaukee was sunny and 60. Here is a look at this morning's river stages and 24-hour changes. On the Illinois River, Morris is 7.9 feet, down 1.1 feet. La Salle is 18.1 feet, down 0.4 feet. Henry is 18.4 feet, up 0.4 feet. Peoria is 13.2 feet, up 0.8 feet. Havana is 11.8 feet, up 1.0 feet. Beardstown is 10.2 feet, down 0.2 feet. Maradosha is 8.6 feet, up 2.0 feet. On the Lamoine River, Colmar is 7.8 feet, down 1.8 feet. On the Mackinac River, Conderville is 1.5 feet, up 0.2 feet. On the Spoon River, London Mills is 9.5 feet, down 3.2 feet. 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

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Now for the official National Weather Service forecast for Peoria and surrounding areas of central Illinois. Rest of today, sunny. Highs in the mid-70s. Northwest winds 5 to 10 miles an hour. Tonight, mostly clear. Lows in the mid-40s. North winds 5 to 10 miles an hour. Monday, sunny. Highs in the upper 60s. Northeast winds around 5 miles an hour. Monday night, clear. Lows in the mid-40s. Southeast winds around 5 miles an hour. Tuesday, sunny. Highs in the lower 70s. South winds 10 to 15 miles an hour. Tuesday night through Saturday, mostly clear. Lows in the lower 50s. Highs in the mid-70s. Again, the forecast for Peoria and surrounding areas of central Illinois for the rest of today, sunny. Highs in the mid-70s. Northwest winds 5 to 10 miles an hour. At 9 a.m. in Peoria, skies were sunny. The temperature was 56 degrees, the dew point was 50, and the relative humidity was 80%. The wind was calm. The pressure was 30.20 inches and rising. Around central and western Illinois, it was sunny, with a temperature of 62 at Bloomington, 58 at Moline, 58 at Galesburg, and 58 at Lakin. Under sunny skies, Macomb reported 59, Quincy reported 59, Springfield reported 58, and Pontiac reported 58. And once again at 9 a.m. in Peoria, under sunny skies, the temperature was 56. 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Looking elsewhere around the Midwest at 9 a.m., Chicago was sunny and 60. Indianapolis was mostly sunny and 58. St. Louis was mostly sunny and 59. Kansas City was sunny and 61. Des Moines was mostly sunny and 56. Milwaukee was sunny and 60. The time is currently 9:14 a.m. Central Daylight Time. 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Now for the official National Weather Service forecast for Peoria and surrounding areas of central Illinois. Rest of today, sunny. Highs in the mid-70s. Northwest winds 5 to 10 miles an hour. Tonight, mostly clear. Lows in the mid-40s. North winds 5 to 10 miles an hour. Monday, sunny. Highs in the upper 60s. Northeast winds around 5 miles an hour. Monday night, clear. Lows in the mid-40s. Southeast winds around 5 miles an hour. Tuesday, sunny. Highs in the lower 70s. South winds 10 to 15 miles an hour. Tuesday night through Saturday, mostly clear. Lows in the lower 50s. Highs in the mid-70s. Again, the forecast for Peoria and surrounding areas of central Illinois for the rest of today, sunny. Highs in the mid-70s. Northwest winds 5 to 10 miles an hour. Here is a look at this morning's river stages and 24-hour changes. On the Illinois River, Morris is 7.9 feet, down 1.1 feet. La Salle is 18.1 feet, down 0.4 feet. Henry is 18.4 feet, up 0.4 feet. Peoria is 13.2 feet, up 0.8 feet. Havana is 11.8 feet, up 1.0 feet. Beardstown is 10.2 feet, down 0.2 feet. Maradosa is 8.6 feet, up 2.0 feet. On the Lamoine River, Colmar is 7.8 feet, down 1.8 feet. On the Mackinac River, Conderville is 1.5 feet, up 0.2 feet. On the Spoon River, London Mills is 9.5 feet, down 3.2 feet. At 9 a.m. in Peoria, skies were sunny

in the mid-70s. Northwest winds 5 to 10 miles an hour. Tonight, mostly clear. Lows in the mid-40s. North winds 5 to 10 miles an hour. Monday, sunny. Highs in the upper 60s. Northeast winds around 5 miles an hour. Monday night, clear. Lows in the mid-40s. Southeast winds around 5 miles an hour. Tuesday, sunny. Highs in the lower 70s. South winds 10 to 15 miles an hour. Tuesday night through Saturday, mostly clear. Lows in the lower 50s. Highs in the mid-70s. Again, the forecast for Peoria and surrounding areas of central Illinois for the rest of today, sunny. Highs in the mid-70s. Northwest winds 5 to 10 miles an hour. At 9 a.m. in Peoria, skies were sunny. The temperature was 56 degrees, the dew point was 50, and the relative humidity was 80%. The wind was calm. The pressure was 30.20 inches and rising. Around central and western Illinois, it was sunny, with a temperature of 62 at Bloomington, 58 at Moline, 60 at Galesburg, and 61 at Lakin. Under sunny skies, Macomb reported 61, Quincy reported 59, Springfield reported 58, and Pontiac reported 58. And once again at 9 a.m. in Peoria, under sunny skies, the temperature was 56. Looking elsewhere around the Midwest at 9 a.m., Chicago was sunny and 60. Indianapolis was mostly sunny and 58. St. Louis was mostly sunny and 59. Kansas City was sunny and 61. Des Moines was mostly sunny and 56. Milwaukee was sunny and 60. The time is currently 9:24 a.m. Central Daylight Time. 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Now for the official National Weather Service forecast for Peoria and surrounding areas of central Illinois. Rest of today, sunny. Highs in the mid-70s. Northwest winds 5 to 10 miles an hour. Tonight, mostly clear. Lows in the mid-40s. North winds 5 to 10 miles an hour. Monday, sunny. Highs in the upper 60s. Northeast winds around 5 miles an hour. Monday night, clear. Lows in the mid-40s. Southeast winds around 5 miles an hour. Tuesday, sunny. Highs in the lower 70s. South winds 10 to 15 miles an hour. Tuesday night through Saturday, mostly clear. Lows in the lower 50s. Highs in the mid-70s. Again, the forecast for Peoria and surrounding areas of central Illinois for the rest of today, sunny. Highs in the mid-70s. Northwest winds 5 to 10 miles an hour. Here is a look at this morning's river stages and 24-hour changes. On the Illinois River, Morris is 7.9 feet, down 1.1 feet. La Salle is 18.1 feet, down 0.4 feet. Henry is 18.4 feet, up 0.4 feet. Peoria is 13.2 feet, up 0.8 feet. Havana is 11.8 feet, up 1.0 feet. Beardstown is 10.2 feet, down 0.2 feet. Maradosa is 8.6 feet, up 2.0 feet. On the Lamoine River, Colmar is 7.8 feet, down 1.8 feet. On the Mackinac River, Conderville is 1.5 feet, up 0.2 feet. On the Spoon River, London Mills is 9.5 feet, down 3.2 feet. At 9 a.m. in Peoria, skies were sunny. The temperature was 56 degrees, the dew point was 50, and the relative humidity was 80%. The wind was calm. The pressure was 30.20 inches and rising. Around central and western Illinois, it was sunny, with a temperature of 62 at Bloomington, 58 at Moline, 60 at Galesburg, and 61 at Lakin. Under sunny skies, Macomb reported 61, Quincy reported 59, Springfield reported 58, and Pontiac reported 58. And once again at 9 a.m. in Peoria, under sunny skies, the temperature was 56. Looking elsewhere around the Midwest at 9 a.m., Chicago was sunny and 60. Indianapolis was mostly sunny and 58. St. Louis was mostly sunny and 59. Kansas City was sunny and 61.
Des Moines was mostly sunny and 56. Milwaukee was sunny and 60. The time is currently 9:27 a.m. Central Daylight Time. 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Now for the official National Weather Service forecast for Peoria and surrounding areas of Central Illinois. Rest of today, sunny. Highs in the mid-70s. Northwest winds 5 to 10 miles an hour. Tonight, mostly clear. Lows in the mid-40s. North winds 5 to 10 miles an hour. Monday, sunny. Highs in the upper 60s. Northeast winds around 5 miles an hour. Monday night, clear. Lows in the mid-40s. Southeast winds around 5 miles an hour. Tuesday, sunny. Highs in the lower 70s. South winds 10 to 15 miles an hour. Tuesday night through Saturday, mostly clear. Lows in the lower 50s. Highs in the mid-70s. Again, the forecast for Peoria and surrounding areas of Central Illinois for the rest of today, sunny. Highs in the mid-70s. Northwest winds 5 to 10 miles an hour. At 9 a.m. in Peoria, skies were sunny. The temperature was 56 degrees, the dew point was 50, and the relative humidity was 80%. The wind was calm. The pressure was 30.20 inches and rising. Around central and western Illinois, it was sunny, with a temperature of 62 at Bloomington, 58 at Moline, 60 at Galesburg, and 61 at Lakin. Under sunny skies, Macomb reported 61, Quincy reported 59, Springfield reported 58, and Pontiac reported 58. And once again at 9 a.m. in Peoria, under sunny skies, the temperature was 56. Looking elsewhere around the Midwest at 9 a.m., Chicago was sunny and 60. Indianapolis was mostly sunny and 58. St. Louis was mostly sunny and 59. Kansas City was sunny and 61. Des Moines was mostly sunny and 56. Milwaukee was sunny and 60. The time is currently 9:29 a.m. Central Daylight Time. 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Now for the official National Weather Service forecast for Peoria and surrounding areas of Central Illinois. Rest of today, sunny. Highs in the mid-70s. Northwest winds 5 to 10 miles an hour. Tonight, mostly clear. Lows in the mid-40s. North winds 5 to 10 miles an hour. Monday, sunny. Highs in the upper 60s. Northeast winds around 5 miles an hour. Monday night, clear. Lows in the mid-40s. Southeast winds around 5 miles an hour. Tuesday, sunny. Highs in the lower 70s. South winds 10 to 15 miles an hour. Tuesday night through Saturday, mostly clear. Lows in the lower 50s. Highs in the mid-70s. Again, the forecast for Peoria and surrounding areas of Central Illinois for the rest of today, sunny. Highs in the mid-70s. Northwest winds 5 to 10 miles an hour. At 9 a.m. in Peoria, skies were sunny. The temperature was 56 degrees, the dew point was 50, and the relative humidity was 80%. The wind was calm. The pressure was 30.20 inches and rising. Around central and western Illinois, it was sunny, with a temperature of 62 at Bloomington, 58 at Moline, 60 at Galesburg, and 61 at Lakin. Under sunny skies, Macomb reported 61, Quincy reported 59, Springfield reported 58, and Pontiac reported 58. And once again at 9 a.m. in Peoria, under sunny skies, the temperature was 56. Looking elsewhere around the Midwest at 9 a.m., Chicago was sunny and 60. Indianapolis was mostly sunny and 58. St. Louis was mostly sunny and 59. Kansas City was sunny and 61. Des Moines was mostly sunny and 56. Milwaukee was sunny and 60. The time is currently 9:32 a.m. Central Daylight Time. 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

Rest of today, sunny. Highs in the mid-70s. Northwest winds 5 to 10 miles an hour. Tonight, mostly clear. Lows in the mid-40s. North winds 5 to 10 miles an hour. Monday, sunny. Highs in the upper 60s. Northeast winds around 5 miles an hour. Monday night, clear. Lows in the mid-40s. Southeast winds around 5 miles an hour. Tuesday, sunny. Highs in the lower 70s. South winds 10 to 15 miles an hour. Tuesday night through Saturday, mostly clear. Lows in the lower 50s. Highs in the mid-70s. Again, the forecast for Peoria and surrounding areas of central Illinois for the rest of today, sunny. Highs in the mid-70s. Northwest winds 5 to 10 miles an hour. 70s. Again, the forecast for Peoria and surrounding areas of central Illinois for the rest of today, sunny. Highs in the mid-70s. Northwest winds 5 to 10 miles an hour. At 9 a.m. in Peoria, skies were sunny. The temperature was 56 degrees, the dew point was 50, and the relative humidity was 80%. The wind was calm. The pressure was 30.20 inches and rising. Around central and western Illinois, it was sunny, with a temperature of 62 at Bloomington, 58 at Moline, 60 at Galesburg, and 61 at Lakin. Under sunny skies, Macomb reported 61, Quincy reported 59, Springfield reported 58, and Pontiac reported 58. And once again at 9 a.m. in Peoria, under sunny skies, the temperature was 56. Looking elsewhere around the Midwest at 9 a.m., Chicago was sunny, and 60. Indianapolis was mostly sunny, and 58. St. Louis was mostly sunny, and 59. Kansas City was sunny, and 61. Des Moines was mostly sunny, and 56. Milwaukee was sunny, and 60. The time is currently 9:34 a.m. Central Daylight Time. 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Now for the official National Weather Service forecast for Peoria and surrounding areas of central Illinois. Rest of today, sunny. Highs in the mid-70s. Northwest winds 5 to 10 miles an hour. Tonight, mostly clear. Lows in the mid-40s. North winds 5 to 10 miles an hour. Monday, sunny. Highs in the upper 60s. Northeast winds around 5 miles an hour. Monday night, clear. Lows in the mid-40s. Southeast winds around 5 miles an hour. Tuesday, sunny. Highs in the lower 70s. South winds 10 to 15 miles an hour. Tuesday night through Saturday, mostly clear. Lows in the lower 50s. Highs in the mid-70s. Again, the forecast for Peoria and surrounding areas of central Illinois for the rest of today, sunny. Highs in the mid-70s. Northwest winds 5 to 10 miles an hour. Here is a look at this morning's river stages and 24-hour changes. On the Illinois River, Morris is 7.9 feet, down 1.1 feet. La Salle is 18.1 feet, down 0.4 feet. Henry is 18.4 feet, up 0.4 feet. Peoria is 13.2 feet, up 0.8 feet. Havana is 11.8 feet, up 1.0 feet. Beardstown is 10.2 feet, down 0.2 feet. Maradosha is 8.6 feet, up 2.0 feet. On the Lamoine River, Colmar is 7.8 feet, down 1.8 feet. On the Mackinac River, Conderville is 1.5 feet, up 0.2 feet. On the Spoon River, London Mills is 9.5 feet, down 3.2 feet. At 9 a.m. in Peoria, skies were sunny. The temperature was 56 degrees, the dew point was 50, and the relative humidity was 80%. The wind was calm. The pressure was 30.20 inches and rising. Around central and western Illinois, it was sunny, with a temperature of 62 at Bloomington, 58 at Moline, 60 at Galesburg, and 61 at Lakin. Under sunny skies, Macomb reported 61, Quincy reported 59, Springfield reported 58, and Pontiac reported 58. And once again at 9 a.m. in Peoria, under sunny skies, the temperature was 56.

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Now for the official National Weather Service forecast for Peoria and surrounding areas of Central Illinois. Rest of today, sunny. Highs in the mid-70s. Northwest winds 5 to 10 miles an hour. Tonight, mostly clear. Lows in the mid-40s. North winds 5 to 10 miles an hour. Monday, sunny. Highs in the upper 60s. Northeast winds around 5 miles an hour. Monday night, clear. Lows in the mid-40s. Southeast winds around 5 miles an hour. Tuesday, sunny. Highs in the lower 70s. South winds 10 to 15 miles an hour. Tuesday night through Saturday, mostly clear. Lows in the lower 50s. Highs in the mid-70s. Again, the forecast for Peoria and surrounding areas of Central Illinois for the rest of today, sunny. Highs in the mid-70s. Northwest winds 5 to 10 miles an hour. At 9 a.m. in Peoria, skies were sunny. The temperature was 56 degrees, the dew point was 50, and the relative humidity was 80%. The wind was calm. The pressure was 30.20 inches and rising. Around central and western Illinois, it was sunny, with a temperature of 62 at Bloomington, 58 at Moline, 60 at Galesburg, and 61 at Lakin. Under sunny skies, Macomb reported 61, Quincy reported 59, Springfield reported 58, and Pontiac reported 58. And once again at 9 a.m. in Peoria, under sunny skies, the temperature was 56. Looking elsewhere around the Midwest at 9 a.m., Chicago was sunny and 60. Indianapolis was mostly sunny and 58. St. Louis was mostly sunny and 59. Kansas City was sunny and 61. Des Moines was mostly sunny and 56. Milwaukee was sunny and 60. The time is currently 9:44 a.m. Central Daylight Time. 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Now for the official National Weather Service forecast for Peoria and surrounding areas of Central Illinois. Rest of today, sunny. Highs in the mid-70s. Northwest winds 5 to 10 miles an hour. Tonight, mostly clear. Lows in the mid-40s. North winds 5 to 10 miles an hour. Monday, sunny. Highs in the upper 60s. Northeast winds around 5 miles an hour. Monday night, clear. Lows in the mid-40s. Southeast winds around 5 miles an hour. Tuesday, sunny. Highs in the lower 70s. South winds 10 to 15 miles an hour. Tuesday night through Saturday, mostly clear. Lows in the lower 50s. Highs in the mid-70s. Again, the forecast for Peoria and surrounding areas of Central Illinois for the rest of today, sunny. Highs in the mid-70s. Northwest winds 5 to 10 miles an hour. Here is a look at this morning's river stages and 24-hour changes. On the Illinois River, Morris is 7.9 feet, down 1.1 feet. LaSalle is 18.1 feet, down 0.4 feet. Henry is 18.4 feet, up 0.4 feet. Peoria is 13.2 feet, up 0.8 feet. Havana is 11.8 feet, up 1.0 feet. Beardstown is 10.2 feet, down 0.2 feet. Maradosa is 8.6 feet, up 2.0 feet. On the Lamoine River, Colmar is 7.8 feet, down 1.8 feet. On the Mackinac River, Conderville is 1.5 feet, up 0.2 feet. On the Spoon River, London Mills is 9.5 feet, down 3.2 feet. At 9 a.m. in Peoria, skies were sunny. The temperature was 56 degrees, the dew point was 50, and the relative humidity was 80%. The wind was calm. The pressure was 30.20 inches and rising. Around central and western Illinois, it was sunny, with a temperature of 62 at Bloomington, 58 at Moline, 60 at Galesburg, and 61 at Lakin. Under sunny skies, Macomb reported 61, Quincy reported 59, Springfield reported 58, and Pontiac reported 58. And once again at 9 a.m. in Peoria,
under sunny skies, the temperature was 56. Looking elsewhere around the Midwest at 9 a.m., Chicago was sunny and 60. Indianapolis was mostly sunny and 58. St. Louis was mostly sunny and 59. Kansas City was sunny and 61. Des Moines was mostly sunny and 56. Milwaukee was sunny and 60. The time is currently 9:47 a.m. Central Daylight Time. 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Now for the official National Weather Service forecast for Peoria and surrounding areas of central Illinois. Rest of today, sunny. Highs in the mid-70s. Northwest winds 5 to 10 miles an hour. Tonight, mostly clear. Lows in the mid-40s. North winds 5 to 10 miles an hour. Monday, sunny. Highs in the upper 60s. Northeast winds around 5 miles an hour. Monday night, clear. Lows in the mid-40s. Southeast winds around 5 miles an hour. Tuesday, sunny. Highs in the lower 70s. South winds 10 to 15 miles an hour. Tuesday night through Saturday, mostly clear. Lows in the lower 50s. Highs in the mid-70s. Again, the forecast for Peoria and surrounding areas of central Illinois for the rest of today, sunny. Highs in the mid-70s. Northwest winds 5 to 10 miles an hour. At 9 a.m. in Peoria, skies were sunny. The temperature was 56 degrees, the dew point was 50, and the relative humidity was 80%. The wind was calm. The pressure was 30.20 inches and rising. Around central and western Illinois, it was sunny, with a temperature of 62 at Bloomington, 58 at Moline, 60 at Galesburg, and 61 at Lakin. Under sunny skies, Macomb reported 61, Quincy reported 59, Springfield reported 58, and Pontiac reported 58. And once again at 9 a.m. in Peoria, under sunny skies, the temperature was 56. Looking elsewhere around the Midwest at 9 a.m., Chicago was sunny and 60. Indianapolis was mostly sunny and 58. St. Louis was mostly sunny and 59. Kansas City was sunny and 61. Des Moines was mostly sunny and 56. Milwaukee was sunny and 60. The time is currently 9:49 a.m. Central Daylight Time. 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Now for the official National Weather Service forecast for Peoria and surrounding areas of central Illinois. Rest of today, sunny. Highs in the mid-70s. Northwest winds 5 to 10 miles an hour. Tonight, mostly clear. Lows in the mid-40s. North winds 5 to 10 miles an hour. Monday, sunny. Highs in the upper 60s. Northeast winds around 5 miles an hour. Monday night, clear. Lows in the mid-40s. Southeast winds around 5 miles an hour. Tuesday, sunny. Highs in the lower 70s. South winds 10 to 15 miles an hour. Tuesday night through Saturday, mostly clear. Lows in the lower 50s. Highs in the mid-70s. Again, the forecast for Peoria and surrounding areas of central Illinois for the rest of today, sunny. Highs in the mid-70s. Northwest winds 5 to 10 miles an hour. At 9 a.m. in Peoria, skies were sunny. The temperature was 56 degrees, the dew point was 50, and the relative humidity was 80%. The wind was calm. The pressure was 30.20 inches and rising. Around central and western Illinois, it was sunny, with a temperature of 62 at Bloomington, 58 at Moline, 60 at Galesburg, and 61 at Lakin. Under sunny skies, Macomb reported 61, Quincy reported 59, Springfield reported 58, and Pontiac reported 58. And once again at 9 a.m. in Peoria, under sunny skies, the temperature was 56. Looking elsewhere around the Midwest at 9 a.m., Chicago was sunny and 60. Indianapolis was mostly sunny and 58. St. Louis was mostly sunny and 59. Kansas City was sunny and 61. Des Moines was mostly sunny and 56.
Milwaukee.

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Now for the official National Weather Service forecast for Peoria and surrounding areas of central Illinois. Rest of today, sunny. Highs in the mid-70s. Northwest winds 5 to 10 miles an hour. Tonight, mostly clear. Lows in the mid-40s. North winds 5 to 10 miles an hour. Monday, sunny. Highs in the upper 60s. Northeast winds around 5 miles an hour. Monday night, clear. Lows in the mid-40s. Southeast winds around 5 miles an hour. Tuesday, sunny. Highs in the lower 70s. South winds 10 to 15 miles an hour. Tuesday night through Saturday, mostly clear. Lows in the lower 50s. Highs in the mid-70s. Again, the forecast for Peoria and surrounding areas of central Illinois for the rest of today, sunny. Highs in the mid-70s. Northwest winds 5 to 10 miles an hour. At 9 a.m. in Peoria, skies were sunny. The temperature was 56 degrees, the dew point was 50, and the relative humidity was 80%. The wind was calm. The pressure was 30.20 inches and rising. Around central and western Illinois, it was sunny, with a temperature of 62 at Bloomington, 58 at Moline, 60 at Galesburg, and 61 at Lakin. Under sunny skies, Macomb reported 61, Quincy reported 59, Springfield reported 58, and Pontiac reported 58. And once again at 9 a.m. in Peoria, under sunny skies, the temperature was 56. Looking elsewhere around the Midwest at 9 a.m., Chicago was sunny, and 60. Indianapolis was mostly sunny, and 58. St. Louis was mostly sunny, and 59. Kansas City was sunny, and 61. Des Moines was mostly sunny, and 56. Milwaukee was sunny, and 60. The time is currently 9:54 a.m. Central Daylight Time. 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Now for the official National Weather Service forecast for Peoria and surrounding areas of central Illinois. Rest of today, sunny. Highs in the mid-70s. Northwest winds 5 to 10 miles an hour. Tonight, mostly clear. Lows in the mid-40s. North winds 5 to 10 miles an hour. Monday, sunny. Highs in the upper 60s. Northeast winds around 5 miles an hour. Monday night, clear. Lows in the mid-40s. Southeast winds around 5 miles an hour. Tuesday, sunny. Highs in the lower 70s. South winds 10 to 15 miles an hour. Tuesday night through Saturday, mostly clear. Lows in the lower 50s. Highs in the mid-70s. Again, the forecast for Peoria and surrounding areas of central Illinois for the rest of today, sunny. Highs in the mid-70s. Northwest winds 5 to 10 miles an hour. Here is a look at this morning's river stages and 24-hour changes. On the Illinois River, Morris is 7.9 feet, down 1.1 feet. La Salle is 18.1 feet, down 0.4 feet. Henry is 18.4 feet, up 0.4 feet. Peoria is 13.2 feet, up 0.8 feet. Havana is 11.8 feet, up 1.0 feet. Beardstown is 10.2 feet, down 0.2 feet. Maradosa is 8.6 feet, up 2.0 feet. On the Lamoine River, Colmar is 7.8 feet, down 1.8 feet. On the Mackinac River, Conderville is 1.5 feet, up 0.2 feet. On the Spoon River, London Mills is 9.5 feet, down 3.2 feet. At 9 a.m. in Peoria, skies were sunny. The temperature was 56 degrees, the dew point was 50, and the relative humidity was 80%. The wind was calm. The pressure was 30.20 inches and rising. Around central and western Illinois, it was sunny, with a temperature of 62 at Bloomington, 58 at Moline, 60 at Galesburg, and 61 at Lakin. Under sunny skies, Macomb reported 61, Quincy reported 59, Springfield reported 58, and Pontiac reported 50.

68. And once again at 9 a.m. in Peoria, under sunny skies, the temperature was 56. Looking elsewhere around the Midwest at 9 a.m., Chicago was sunny and 60. Indianapolis was mostly sunny and 58. St. Louis was mostly sunny and 59. Kansas City was sunny and 61. Des Moines was mostly sunny and 56. Milwaukee was sunny and 60. The time is currently 9:57 a.m. Central Daylight Time. 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Now for the official National Weather Service forecast for Peoria and surrounding areas of central Illinois. Rest of today, sunny. Highs in the mid-70s. Northwest winds 5 to 10 miles an hour. Tonight, mostly clear. Lows in the mid-40s. North winds 5 to 10 miles an hour. Monday, sunny. Highs in the upper 60s. Northeast winds around 5 miles an hour. Monday night, clear. Lows in the mid-40s. Southeast winds around 5 miles an hour. Tuesday, sunny. Highs in the lower 70s. South winds 10 to 15 miles an hour. Tuesday night through Saturday, mostly clear. Lows in the lower 50s. Highs in the mid-70s. Again, the forecast for Peoria and surrounding areas of central Illinois for the rest of today, sunny. Highs in the mid-70s. Northwest winds 5 to 10 miles an hour. At 9 a.m. in Peoria, skies were sunny. The temperature was 56 degrees, the dew point was 50, and the relative humidity was 80%. The wind was calm. The pressure was 30.20 inches and rising. Around central and western Illinois, it was sunny, with a temperature of 62 at Bloomington, 58 at Moline, 60 at Galesburg, and 61 at Lakin. Under sunny skies, Macomb reported 61, Quincy reported 59, Springfield reported 58, and Pontiac reported 58. And once again at 9 a.m. in Peoria, under sunny skies, the temperature was 56. Looking elsewhere around the Midwest at 9 a.m., Chicago was sunny and 60. Indianapolis was mostly sunny and 58. St. Louis was mostly sunny and 59. Kansas City was sunny and 61. Des Moines was mostly sunny and 56. Milwaukee was sunny and 60. The time is currently 10 a.m. Central Daylight Time. 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Now for the official National Weather Service forecast for Peoria and surrounding areas of central Illinois. Rest of today, sunny. Highs in the mid-70s. Northwest winds 5 to 10 miles an hour. Tonight, mostly clear. Lows in the mid-40s. North winds 5 to 10 miles an hour. Monday, sunny. Highs in the upper 60s. Northeast winds around 5 miles an hour. Monday night, clear. Lows in the mid-40s. Southeast winds around 5 miles an hour. Tuesday, sunny. Highs in the lower 70s. South winds 10 to 15 miles an hour. Tuesday night through Saturday, mostly clear. Lows in the lower 50s. Highs in the mid-70s. Again, the forecast for Peoria and surrounding areas of central Illinois for the rest of today, sunny. Highs in the mid-70s. Northwest winds 5 to 10 miles an hour. The time is currently 10:01 a.m. Central Daylight Time. 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Now for the official National Weather Service forecast for Peoria and surrounding areas of central Illinois. Rest of today, sunny. Highs in the mid-70s. Northwest winds 5 to 10 miles an hour. Tonight, mostly clear. Lows in the mid-40s. North winds 5 to 10 miles an hour. Monday, sunny. Highs in the upper 60s. Northeast winds around 5 miles an hour. Monday night, clear. Lows in the mid-40s. Southeast winds around 5 miles an hour. Tuesday, sunny. Highs in the lower 70s. South winds 10 to 15 miles an hour. Tuesday night through Saturday, mostly clear.

lows in the lower 50s, highs in the mid-70s. Again, the forecast for Peoria and surrounding areas of central Illinois for the rest of today, sunny. Highs in the mid-70s. Northwest winds 5 to 10 miles an hour. The time is currently 10:02 a.m. Central Daylight Time. 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Now for the official National Weather Service forecast for Peoria and surrounding areas of central Illinois. Rest of today, sunny. Highs in the mid-70s. Northwest winds 5 to 10 miles an hour. Tonight, mostly clear. Lows in the mid-40s. North winds 5 to 10 miles an hour. Monday, sunny. Highs in the upper 60s. Northeast winds around 5 miles an hour. Monday night, clear. Lows in the mid-40s. Southeast winds around 5 miles an hour. Tuesday, sunny. Highs in the lower 70s. South winds 10 to 15 miles an hour. Tuesday night through Saturday, mostly clear. Lows in the lower 50s. Highs in the mid-70s. Again, the forecast for Peoria and surrounding areas of central Illinois for the rest of today, sunny. Highs in the mid-70s. Northwest winds 5 to 10 miles an hour. At 10 a.m. in Peoria, skies were sunny. The temperature was 64 degrees, the dew point was 52, and the relative humidity was 64%. The wind was northwest at 6 miles an hour. The pressure was 30.20 inches and steady. Around central and western Illinois, it was sunny, with a temperature of 66 at Bloomington, 64 at Moline, 64 at Galesburg, and 63 at Lakin. Under sunny skies, Macomb reported 66, Quincy reported 64, and Springfield reported 67. And once again at 10 a.m. in Peoria, under sunny skies, the temperature was 64. The time is currently 10:04 a.m. Central Daylight Time. 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Now for the official National Weather Service forecast for Peoria and surrounding areas of central Illinois. Rest of today, sunny. Highs in the mid-70s. Northwest winds 5 to 10 miles an hour. Tonight, mostly clear. Lows in the mid-40s. North winds 5 to 10 miles an hour. Monday, sunny. Highs in the upper 60s. Northeast winds around 5 miles an hour. Monday night, clear. Lows in the mid-40s. Southeast winds around 5 miles an hour. Tuesday, sunny. Highs in the lower 70s. South winds 10 to 15 miles an hour. Tuesday night through Saturday, mostly clear. Lows in the lower 50s. Highs in the mid-70s. Again, the forecast for Peoria and surrounding areas of central Illinois for the rest of today, sunny. Highs in the mid-70s. Northwest winds 5 to 10 miles an hour. Here is a look at this morning's river stages and 24-hour changes. On the Illinois River, Morris is 7.9 feet, down 1.1 feet. La Salle is 18.1 feet, down 0.4 feet. Henry is 18.4 feet, up 0.4 feet. Peoria is 13.2 feet, up 0.8 feet. Havana is 11.8 feet, up 1.0 feet. Beardstown is 10.2 feet, down 0.2 feet. Maradosa is 8.6 feet, up 2.0 feet. On the Lamoine River, Colmar is 7.8 feet, down 1.8 feet. On the Mackinac River, Conderville is 1.5 feet, up 0.2 feet. On the Spoon River, London Mills is 9.5 feet, down 3.2 feet. At 10 a.m. in Peoria, skies were sunny. The temperature was 64 degrees, the dew point was 52, and the relative humidity was 64%. The wind was northwest at 6 miles an hour. The pressure was 30.20 inches and steady. Around central and western Illinois, it was sunny, with a temperature of 66 at Bloomington, 64 at Moline, 64 at Galesburg, and 63 at Lakin. Under sunny skies, Macomb reported 66, Quincy reported 64, and Springfield reported 67. And once again at 10 a.m. in Peoria, under sunny skies, the temperature was 64. The
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Now for the official National Weather Service forecast for Peoria and surrounding areas of central Illinois. Rest of today, sunny. Highs in the mid-70s. Northwest winds 5 to 10 miles an hour. Tonight, mostly clear. Lows in the mid-40s. North winds 5 to 10 miles an hour. Monday, sunny. Highs in the upper 60s. Northeast winds around 5 miles an hour. Monday night, clear. Lows in the mid-40s. Southeast winds around 5 miles an hour. Tuesday, sunny. Highs in the lower 70s. South winds 10 to 15 miles an hour. Tuesday night through Saturday, mostly clear. Lows in the lower 50s. Highs in the mid-70s. Again, the forecast for Peoria and surrounding areas of central Illinois for the rest of today, sunny. Highs in the mid-70s. Northwest winds 5 to 10 miles an hour. At 10 a.m. in Peoria, skies were sunny. The temperature was 64 degrees, the dew point was 52, and the relative humidity was 64%. The wind was northwest at 6 miles an hour. The pressure was 30.20 inches and steady. Around central and western Illinois, it was sunny, with a temperature of 66 at Bloomington, 64 at Moline, 64 at Galesburg, and 63 at Lakin. Under sunny skies, Macomb reported 66, Quincy reported 64, and Springfield reported 67. And once again at 10 a.m. in Peoria, under sunny skies, the temperature was 64. Looking elsewhere around the Midwest at 10 a.m., Chicago was mostly sunny, and 64. Indianapolis was mostly sunny, and 64. St. Louis was mostly sunny, and 65. Kansas City was sunny, and 65. Des Moines was mostly sunny, and 60. Milwaukee was sunny, and 62. The time is currently 10:09 a.m. Central Daylight Time. 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Now for the official National Weather Service forecast for Peoria and surrounding areas of central Illinois. Rest of today, sunny. Highs in the mid-70s. Northwest winds 5 to 10 miles an hour. Tonight, mostly clear. Lows in the mid-40s. North winds 5 to 10 miles an hour. Monday, sunny. Highs in the upper 60s. Northeast winds around 5 miles an hour. Monday night, clear. Lows in the mid-40s. Southeast winds around 5 miles an hour. Tuesday, sunny. Highs in the lower 70s. South winds 10 to 15 miles an hour. Tuesday night through Saturday, mostly clear. Lows in the lower 50s. Highs in the mid-70s. Again, the forecast for Peoria and surrounding areas of central Illinois for the rest of today, sunny. Highs in the mid-70s. Northwest winds 5 to 10 miles an hour. At 10 a.m. in Peoria, skies were sunny. The temperature was 64 degrees, the dew point was 52, and the relative humidity was 64%. The wind was northwest at 6 miles an hour. The pressure was 30.20 inches and steady. Around central and western Illinois, it was sunny, with a temperature of 66 at Bloomington, 64 at Moline, 64 at Galesburg, and 63 at Lakin. Under sunny skies, Macomb reported 66, Quincy reported 64, and Springfield reported 67. And once again at 10 a.m. in Peoria, under sunny skies, the temperature was 64. Looking elsewhere around the Midwest at 10 a.m., Chicago was mostly sunny, and 64. Indianapolis was mostly sunny, and 64. St. Louis was mostly sunny, and 65. Kansas City was sunny, and 65. Des Moines was mostly sunny, and 60. Milwaukee was sunny, and 62. The time is currently 10:11 a.m. Central Daylight Time. 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Now for the official National Weather Service forecast for Peoria and surrounding areas of central Illinois. Rest of today, sunny. Highs in the mid-70s.

northwest winds 5 to 10 miles an hour. Tonight, mostly clear. Lows in the mid-40s. North winds 5 to 10 miles an hour. Monday, sunny. Highs in the upper 60s. Northeast winds around 5 miles an hour. Monday night, clear. Lows in the mid-40s. Southeast winds around 5 miles an hour. Tuesday, sunny. Highs in the lower 70s. South winds 10 to 15 miles an hour. Tuesday night through Saturday, mostly clear. Lows in the lower 50s. Highs in the mid-70s. Again, the forecast for Peoria and surrounding areas of central Illinois for the rest of today, sunny. Highs in the mid-70s. Northwest winds 5 to 10 miles an hour. 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At 10 a.m. in Peoria, skies were sunny. The temperature was 64 degrees, the dew point was 52, and the relative humidity was 64%. The wind was northwest at 6 miles an hour. The pressure was 30.20 inches and steady. Around central and western Illinois, it was sunny, with a temperature of 66 at Bloomington, 64 at Moline, 64 at Galesburg, and 63 at Lakin. Under sunny skies, Macomb reported 66, Quincy reported 64, Springfield reported 67, and Pontiac reported 66. And once again at 10 a.m. in Peoria, under sunny skies, the temperature was 64. Looking elsewhere around the Midwest at 10 a.m., Chicago was mostly sunny, and 64. Indianapolis was mostly sunny, and 64. St. Louis was mostly sunny, and 65. Kansas City was sunny, and 65. Des Moines was mostly sunny, and 60. Milwaukee was sunny, and 62. The time is currently 10:14 a.m. Central Daylight Time. 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Here is a look at this morning's river stages and 24-hour changes. On the Illinois River, Morris is 7.9 feet, down 1.1 feet. La Salle is 18.1 feet, down 0.4 feet. Henry is 18.4 feet, up 0.4 feet. Peoria is 13.2 feet, up 0.8 feet. Havana is 11.8 feet, up 1.0 feet. Beardstown is 10.2 feet, down 0.2 feet. Maradosha is 8.6 feet, up 2.0 feet. On the Lamoine River, Colmar is 7.8 feet, down 1.8 feet. On the Mackinac River, Conderville is 1.5 feet, up 0.2 feet. On the Spoon River, London Mills is 9.5 feet, down 3.2 feet. The time is currently 10:15 a.m. Central Daylight Time. 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Now for the official National Weather Service forecast for Peoria and surrounding areas of central Illinois. Rest of today, sunny. Highs in the mid-70s. Northwest winds 5 to 10 miles an hour. Tonight, mostly clear. Lows in the mid-40s. North winds 5 to 10 miles an hour. Monday, sunny. Highs in the upper 60s. Northeast winds around 5 miles an hour. Monday night, clear. Lows in the mid-40s. Southeast winds around 5 miles an hour. Tuesday, sunny. Highs in the lower 70s. South winds 10 to 15 miles an hour. Tuesday night through Saturday, mostly clear. Lows in the lower 50s. Highs in the mid-70s. Again, the forecast for Peoria and surrounding areas of central Illinois for the rest of today, sunny. Highs in the mid-70s. Northwest winds 5 to 10 miles an hour. At 10 a.m. in Peoria, skies were sunny. The temperature was 64 degrees, the dew point was 50.

Illinois. Rest of today, sunny. Highs in the mid-70s. Northwest winds 5 to 10 miles an hour. Tonight, mostly clear. Lows in the mid-40s. North winds 5 to 10 miles an hour. Monday, sunny. Highs in the upper 60s. Northeast winds around 5 miles an hour. Monday night, clear. Lows in the mid-40s. Southeast winds around 5 miles an hour. Tuesday, sunny. Highs in the lower 70s. South winds 10 to 15 miles an hour. Tuesday night through Saturday, mostly clear. Lows in the lower 50s. Highs in the mid-70s. Again, the forecast for Peoria and surrounding areas of central Illinois for the rest of today, sunny. Highs in the mid-70s. Northwest winds 5 to 10 miles an hour. At 10 a.m. in Peoria, skies were sunny. The temperature was 64 degrees, the dew point was 52, and the relative humidity was 64%. The wind was northwest at 6 miles an hour. The pressure was 30.20 inches and steady. Around central and western Illinois, it was sunny, with a temperature of 66 at Bloomington, 64 at Moline, 64 at Galesburg, and 63 at Lakin. Under sunny skies, Macomb reported 69, Quincy reported 64, Springfield reported 67, and Pontiac reported 66. And once again at 10 a.m. in Peoria, under sunny skies, the temperature was 64. Looking elsewhere around the Midwest at 10 a.m., Chicago was mostly sunny, and 64. Indianapolis was mostly sunny, and 64. St. Louis was mostly sunny, and 65. Kansas City was sunny, and 65. Des Moines was mostly sunny, and 60. Milwaukee was sunny, and 62. Here is a look at this morning's river stages and 24-hour changes. On the Illinois River, Morris is 7.9 feet, down 1.1 feet. La Salle is 18.1 feet, down 0.4 feet. Henry is 18.4 feet, up 0.4 feet. Peoria is 13.2 feet, up 0.8 feet. Havana is 11.8 feet, up 1.0 feet. Beardstown is 10.2 feet, down 0.2 feet. Maradosha is 8.6 feet, up 2.0 feet. On the Lamoine River, Colmar is 7.8 feet, down 1.8 feet. On the Mackinac River, Conderville is 1.5 feet, up 0.2 feet. On the Spoon River, London Mills is 9.5 feet, down 3.2 feet. The time is currently 10:26 a.m. Central Daylight Time. 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Now for the official National Weather Service forecast for Peoria and surrounding areas of central Illinois. Rest of today, sunny. Highs in the mid-70s. Northwest winds 5 to 10 miles an hour. Tonight, mostly clear. Lows in the mid-40s. North winds 5 to 10 miles an hour. Monday, sunny. Highs in the upper 60s. Northeast winds around 5 miles an hour. Monday night, clear. Lows in the mid-40s. Southeast winds around 5 miles an hour. Tuesday, sunny. Highs in the lower 70s. South winds 10 to 15 miles an hour. Tuesday night through Saturday, mostly clear. Lows in the lower 50s. Highs in the mid-70s. Again, the forecast for Peoria and surrounding areas of central Illinois for the rest of today, sunny. Highs in the mid-70s. Northwest winds 5 to 10 miles an hour. At 10 a.m. in Peoria, skies were sunny. The temperature was 64 degrees, the dew point was 52, and the relative humidity was 64%. The wind was northwest at 6 miles an hour. The pressure was 30.20 inches and steady. Around central and western Illinois, it was sunny, with a temperature of 66 at Bloomington, 64 at Moline, 64 at Galesburg, and 63 at Lakin. Under sunny skies, Macomb reported 69, Quincy reported 64, Springfield reported 67, and Pontiac reported 66. And once again at 10 a.m. in Peoria, under sunny skies, the temperature was 64. Looking elsewhere around the Midwest at 10 a.m., Chicago was mostly sunny, and 64. Indianapolis

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Now for the official National Weather Service forecast for Peoria and surrounding areas of central Illinois. Rest of today, sunny. Highs in the mid-70s. Northwest winds 5 to 10 miles an hour. Tonight, mostly clear. Lows in the mid-40s. North winds 5 to 10 miles an hour. Monday, sunny. Highs in the upper 60s. Northeast winds around 5 miles an hour. Monday night, clear. Lows in the mid-40s. Southeast winds around 5 miles an hour. Tuesday, sunny. Highs in the lower 70s. South winds 10 to 15 miles an hour. Tuesday night through Saturday, mostly clear. Lows in the lower 50s. Highs in the mid-70s. Again, the forecast for Peoria and surrounding areas of central Illinois for the rest of today, sunny. Highs in the mid-70s. Northwest winds 5 to 10 miles an hour. At 10 a.m. in Peoria, skies were sunny. The temperature was 64 degrees, the dew point was 52, and the relative humidity was 64%. The wind was northwest at 6 miles an hour. The pressure was 30.20 inches and steady. Around central and western Illinois, it was sunny, with a temperature of 66 at Bloomington, 64 at Moline, 64 at Galesburg, and 63 at Lakin. Under sunny skies, Macomb reported 69, Quincy reported 64, Springfield reported 67, and Pontiac reported 66. And once again at 10 a.m. in Peoria, under sunny skies, the temperature was 64. Here is a look at this morning's river stages and 24-hour changes. On the Illinois River, Morris is 7.9 feet, down 1.1 feet. La Salle is 18.1 feet, down 0.4 feet. Henry is 18.4 feet, up 0.4 feet. Peoria is 13.2 feet, up 0.8 feet. Havana is 11.8 feet, up 1.0 feet. Beardstown is 10.2 feet, down 0.2 feet. Maradosa is 8.6 feet, up 2.0 feet. On the Lamoine River, Colmar is 7.8 feet, down 1.8 feet. On the Mackinac River, Conderville is 1.5 feet, up 0.2 feet. On the Spoon River, London Mills is 9.5 feet, down 3.2 feet. Looking elsewhere around the Midwest at 10 a.m., Chicago was mostly sunny, and 64. Indianapolis was mostly sunny, and 64. St. Louis was mostly sunny, and 65. Kansas City was sunny, and 65. Des Moines was mostly sunny, and 60. Milwaukee was sunny, and 62. The time is currently 10:36 a.m. Central Daylight Time. 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Now for the official National Weather Service forecast for Peoria and surrounding areas of central Illinois. Rest of today, sunny. Highs in the mid-70s. Northwest winds 5 to 10 miles an hour. Tonight, mostly clear. Lows in the mid-40s. North winds 5 to 10 miles an hour. Monday, sunny. Highs in the upper 60s. Northeast winds around 5 miles an hour. Monday night, clear. Lows in the mid-40s. Southeast winds around 5 miles an hour. Tuesday, sunny. Highs in the lower 70s. South winds 10 to 15 miles an hour. Tuesday night through Saturday, mostly clear. Lows in the lower 50s. Highs in the mid-70s. Again, the forecast for Peoria and surrounding areas of central Illinois for the rest of today, sunny. Highs in the mid-70s. Northwest winds 5 to 10 miles an hour. At 10 a.m. in Peoria, skies were sunny. The temperature was 64 degrees, the dew point was 52, and the relative humidity was 64%. The wind was northwest at 6 miles an hour. The pressure was 30.20 inches and steady. Around central and western Illinois, it was sunny, with a temperature of 66 at Bloomington, 64 at Moline, 64 at Galesburg,

down the Midwest at 10 a.m. Chicago was mostly sunny and 64. Indianapolis was mostly sunny and 64. St. Louis was mostly sunny and 65. Kansas City was sunny and 65. Des Moines was mostly sunny and 60. Milwaukee was sunny and 62. The time is currently 10:43 a.m. Central Daylight Time. 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Now for the official National Weather Service forecast for Peoria and surrounding areas of central Illinois. Rest of today, sunny. Highs in the mid-70s. Northwest winds 5 to 10 miles an hour. Tonight, mostly clear. Lows in the mid-40s. North winds 5 to 10 miles an hour. Monday, sunny. Highs in the upper 60s. Northeast winds around 5 miles an hour. Monday night, clear. Lows in the mid-40s. Southeast winds around 5 miles an hour. Tuesday, sunny. Highs in the lower 70s. South winds 10 to 15 miles an hour. Tuesday night through Saturday, mostly clear. Lows in the lower 50s. Highs in the mid-70s. Again, the forecast for Peoria and surrounding areas of central Illinois for the rest of today, sunny. Highs in the mid-70s. Northwest winds 5 to 10 miles an hour. At 10 a.m. in Peoria, skies were sunny. The temperature was 64 degrees, the dew point was 52, and the relative humidity was 64%. The wind was northwest at 6 miles an hour. The pressure was 30.20 inches and steady. Around central and western Illinois, it was sunny, with a temperature of 66 at Bloomington, 64 at Moline, 64 at Galesburg, and 63 at Lakin. Under sunny skies, Macomb reported 69, Quincy reported 64, Springfield reported 67, and Pontiac reported 66. And once again at 10 a.m. in Peoria, under sunny skies, the temperature was 64. Here is a look at this morning's river stages and 24-hour changes. On the Illinois River, Morris is 7.9 feet, down 1.1 feet. La Salle is 18.1 feet, down 0.4 feet. Henry is 18.4 feet, up 0.4 feet. Peoria is 13.2 feet, up 0.8 feet. Havana is 11.8 feet, up 1.0 feet. Beardstown is 10.2 feet, down 0.2 feet. Maradosa is 8.6 feet, up 2.0 feet. On the Lamoine River, Colmar is 7.8 feet, down 1.8 feet. On the Mackinac River, Conderville is 1.5 feet, up 0.2 feet. On the Spoon River, London Mills is 9.5 feet, down 3.2 feet. Looking elsewhere around the Midwest at 10 a.m., Chicago was mostly sunny, and 64. Indianapolis was mostly sunny, and 64. St. Louis was mostly sunny, and 65. Kansas City was sunny, and 65. Des Moines was mostly sunny, and 60. Milwaukee was sunny, and 62. The time is currently 10:46 a.m. Central Daylight Time. 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Now for the official National Weather Service forecast for Peoria and surrounding areas of central Illinois. Rest of today, sunny. Highs in the mid-70s. Northwest winds 5 to 10 miles an hour. Tonight, mostly clear. Lows in the mid-40s. North winds 5 to 10 miles an hour. Monday, sunny. Highs in the upper 60s. Northeast winds around 5 miles an hour. Monday night, clear. Lows in the mid-40s. Southeast winds around 5 miles an hour. Tuesday, sunny. Highs in the lower 70s. South winds 10 to 15 miles an hour. Tuesday night through Saturday, mostly clear. Lows in the lower 50s. Highs in the mid-70s. Again, the forecast for Peoria and surrounding areas of central Illinois for the rest of today, sunny. Highs in the mid-70s. Northwest winds 5 to 10 miles an hour. At 10 a.m. in Peoria, skies were sunny. The temperature was 64 degrees, the dew point was 52, and the relative humidity was 64%.
The wind was northwest at 6 miles an hour. The pressure was 30.20 inches and steady. Around central and western Illinois, it was sunny, with a temperature of 66 at Bloomington, 64 at Moline, 64 at Galesburg, and 63 at Lakin. Under sunny skies, Macomb reported 69, Quincy reported 64, Springfield reported 67, and Pontiac reported 66. And once again at 10 a.m. in Peoria, under sunny skies, the temperature was 64. Looking elsewhere around the Midwest at 10 a.m., Chicago was mostly sunny, and 64. Indianapolis was mostly sunny, and 64. St. Louis was mostly sunny, and 65. Kansas City was sunny, and 65. Des Moines was mostly sunny, and 60. Milwaukee was sunny, and 62. The time is currently 10:48 a.m. Central Daylight Time. 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Now for the official National Weather Service forecast for Peoria and surrounding areas of central Illinois. Rest of today, sunny. Highs in the mid-70s. Northwest winds 5 to 10 miles an hour. Tonight, mostly clear. Lows in the mid-40s. North winds 5 to 10 miles an hour. Monday, sunny. Highs in the upper 60s. Northeast winds around 5 miles an hour. Monday night, clear. Lows in the mid-40s. Southeast winds around 5 miles an hour. Tuesday, sunny. Highs in the lower 70s. South winds 10 to 15 miles an hour. Tuesday night through Saturday, mostly clear. Lows in the lower 50s. Highs in the mid-70s. Again, the forecast for Peoria and surrounding areas of central Illinois for the rest of today, sunny. Highs in the mid-70s. Northwest winds 5 to 10 miles an hour. At 10 a.m. in Peoria, skies were sunny. The temperature was 64 degrees, the dew point was 52, and the relative humidity was 64%. The wind was northwest at 6 miles an hour. The pressure was 30.20 inches and steady. Around central and western Illinois, it was sunny, with a temperature of 66 at Bloomington, 64 at Moline, 64 at Galesburg, and 63 at Lakin. Under sunny skies, Macomb reported 69, Quincy reported 64, Springfield reported 67, and Pontiac reported 66. And once again at 10 a.m. in Peoria, under sunny skies, the temperature was 64. Looking elsewhere around the Midwest at 10 a.m., Chicago was mostly sunny, and 64. Indianapolis was mostly sunny, and 64. St. Louis was mostly sunny, and 65. Kansas City was sunny, and 65. Des Moines was mostly sunny, and 60. Milwaukee was sunny, and 62. The time is currently 10:51 a.m. Central Daylight Time. 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Now for the official National Weather Service forecast for Peoria and surrounding areas of central Illinois. Rest of today, sunny. Highs in the mid-70s. Northwest winds 5 to 10 miles an hour. Tonight, mostly clear. Lows in the mid-40s. North winds 5 to 10 miles an hour. Monday, sunny. Highs in the upper 60s. Northeast winds around 5 miles an hour. Monday night, clear. Lows in the mid-40s. Southeast winds around 5 miles an hour. Tuesday, sunny. Highs in the lower 70s. South winds 10 to 15 miles an hour. Tuesday night through Saturday, mostly clear. Lows in the lower 50s. Highs in the mid-70s. Again, the forecast for Peoria and surrounding areas of central Illinois for the rest of today, sunny. Highs in the mid-70s. Northwest winds 5 to 10 miles an hour. At 10 a.m. in Peoria, skies were sunny. The temperature was 64 degrees, the dew point was 52, and the relative humidity was 64%. The wind was northwest at 6 miles an hour. The pressure was 30.20 inches and steady. Around central and western Illinois, it was sunny, with a temperature of 66 at Bloomington, 64 at Moline, 64 at Galesburg, and 63 at Lakin.
under sunny skies.

reported 69, Quincy reported 64, Springfield reported 67, and Pontiac reported 66. And once again at 10 a.m. in Peoria, under sunny skies, the temperature was 64. Looking elsewhere around the Midwest at 10 a.m., Chicago was mostly sunny, and 64. Indianapolis was mostly sunny, and 64. St. Louis was mostly sunny, and 65. Kansas City was sunny, and 65. Des Moines was mostly sunny, and 60. Milwaukee was sunny, and 62. The time is currently 10:53 a.m. Central Daylight Time. 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Now for the official National Weather Service forecast for Peoria and surrounding areas of central Illinois. Rest of today, sunny. Highs in the mid-70s. Northwest winds 5 to 10 miles an hour. Tonight, mostly clear. Lows in the mid-40s. North winds 5 to 10 miles an hour. Monday, sunny. Highs in the upper 60s. Northeast winds around 5 miles an hour. Monday night, clear. Lows in the mid-40s. Southeast winds around 5 miles an hour. Tuesday, sunny. Highs in the lower 70s. South winds 10 to 15 miles an hour. Tuesday night through Saturday, mostly clear. Lows in the lower 50s. Highs in the mid-70s. Again, the forecast for Peoria and surrounding areas of central Illinois for the rest of today, sunny. Highs in the mid-70s. Northwest winds 5 to 10 miles an hour. At 10 a.m. in Peoria, skies were sunny. The temperature was 64 degrees, the dew point was 52, and the relative humidity was 64%. The wind was northwest at 6 miles an hour. The pressure was 30.20 inches and steady. Around central and western Illinois, it was sunny, with a temperature of 66 at Bloomington, 64 at Moline, 64 at Galesburg, and 63 at Lakin. Under sunny skies, Macomb reported 69, Quincy reported 64, Springfield reported 67, and Pontiac reported 66. And once again at 10 a.m. in Peoria, under sunny skies, the temperature was 64. Here is a look at this morning's river stages and 24-hour changes. On the Illinois River, Morris is 7.9 feet, down 1.1 feet. La Salle is 18.1 feet, down 0.4 feet. Henry is 18.4 feet, up 0.4 feet. Peoria is 13.2 feet, up 0.8 feet. Havana is 11.8 feet, up 1.0 feet. Beardstown is 10.2 feet, down 0.2 feet. Merritt de Oshaw is 8.6 feet, up 2.0 feet. On the Lamoille River, Colmar is 7.8 feet, down 1.8 feet. On the Mackinac River, Conderville is 1.5 feet, up 0.2 feet. On the Spoon River, London Mills is 9.5 feet, down 3.2 feet. Looking elsewhere around the Midwest at 10 a.m., Chicago was mostly sunny, and 64. Indianapolis was mostly sunny, and 64. St. Louis was mostly sunny, and 65. Kansas City was sunny, and 65. Des Moines was mostly sunny, and 60. Milwaukee was sunny, and 62. The time is currently 10:56 a.m. Central Daylight Time. 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Now for the official National Weather Service forecast for Peoria and surrounding areas of central Illinois. Rest of today, sunny. Highs in the mid-70s. Northwest winds 5 to 10 miles an hour. Tonight, mostly clear. Lows in the mid-40s. North winds 5 to 10 miles an hour. Monday, sunny. Highs in the upper 60s. Northeast winds around 5 miles an hour. Monday night, clear. Lows in the mid-40s. Southeast winds around 5 miles an hour. Tuesday, sunny. Highs in the lower 70s. South winds 10 to 15 miles an hour. Tuesday night through Saturday, mostly clear. Lows in the lower 50s. Highs in the mid-70s. Again, the forecast for Peoria and surrounding areas of central Illinois for the rest of today, sunny. Highs in the mid-70s.

Northwest winds 5 to 10 miles an hour. At 10 a.m. in Peoria, skies were sunny. The temperature was 64 degrees, the dew point was 52, and the relative humidity was 64%. The wind was northwest at 6 miles an hour. The pressure was 30.20 inches and steady. Around central and western Illinois, it was sunny, with a temperature of 66 at Bloomington, 64 at Moline, 64 at Galesburg, and 63 at Lakin. Under sunny skies, Macomb reported 69, Quincy reported 64, Springfield reported 67, and Pontiac reported 66. And once again at 10 a.m. in Peoria, under sunny skies, the temperature was 64. Looking elsewhere around the Midwest at 10 a.m., Chicago was mostly sunny, and 64. Indianapolis was mostly sunny, and 64. St. Louis was mostly sunny, and 65. Kansas City was sunny, and 65. Des Moines was mostly sunny, and 60. Milwaukee was sunny, and 62. The time is currently 10:59 a.m. Central Daylight Time. 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Now for the official National Weather Service forecast for Peoria and surrounding areas of central Illinois. Rest of today, sunny. Highs in the mid-70s. Northwest winds 5 to 10 miles an hour. Tonight, mostly clear. Lows in the mid-40s. North winds 5 to 10 miles an hour. Monday, sunny. Highs in the upper 60s. Northeast winds around 5 miles an hour. Monday night, clear. Lows in the mid-40s. Southeast winds around 5 miles an hour. Tuesday, sunny. Highs in the lower 70s. South winds 10 to 15 miles an hour. Tuesday night through Saturday, mostly clear. Lows in the lower 50s. Highs in the mid-70s. Again, the forecast for Peoria and surrounding areas of central Illinois for the rest of today, sunny. Highs in the mid-70s. Northwest winds 5 to 10 miles an hour. The time is currently 11 a.m. Central Daylight Time. 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Now for the official National Weather Service forecast for Peoria and surrounding areas of central Illinois. Rest of today, sunny. Highs in the mid-70s. Northwest winds 5 to 10 miles an hour. Tonight, mostly clear. Lows in the mid-40s. North winds 5 to 10 miles an hour. Monday, sunny. Highs in the upper 60s. Northeast winds around 5 miles an hour. Monday night, clear. Lows in the mid-40s. Southeast winds around 5 miles an hour. Tuesday, sunny. Highs in the lower 70s. South winds 10 to 15 miles an hour. Tuesday night through Saturday, mostly clear. Lows in the lower 50s. Highs in the mid-70s. Again, the forecast for Peoria and surrounding areas of central Illinois for the rest of today, sunny. Highs in the mid-70s. Northwest winds 5 to 10 miles an hour. The time is currently 11:01 a.m. Central Daylight Time. 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Now for the official National Weather Service forecast for Peoria and surrounding areas of central Illinois. Rest of today, sunny. Highs in the mid-70s. Northwest winds 5 to 10 miles an hour. Tonight, mostly clear. Lows in the mid-40s. North winds 5 to 10 miles an hour. Monday, sunny. Highs in the upper 60s. Northeast winds around 5 miles an hour. Monday night, clear. Lows in the mid-40s. Southeast winds around 5 miles an hour. Tuesday, sunny. Highs in the lower 70s. South winds 10 to 15 miles an hour. Tuesday night through Saturday, mostly clear. Lows in the lower 50s. Highs in the mid-70s. Again, the forecast for Peoria and surrounding areas of central Illinois for the rest of today, sunny. Highs in the mid-70s. Northwest winds 5 to 10 miles an hour. The time is currently 11:02 a.m. Central Daylight Time.

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Now for the official National Weather Service forecast for Peoria and surrounding areas of central Illinois. Rest of today, sunny. Highs in the mid-70s. Northwest winds 5 to 10 miles an hour. Tonight, mostly clear. Lows in the mid-40s. North winds 5 to 10 miles an hour. Monday, sunny. Highs in the upper 60s. Northeast winds around 5 miles an hour. Monday night, clear. Lows in the mid-40s. Southeast winds around 5 miles an hour. Tuesday, sunny. Highs in the lower 70s. South winds 10 to 15 miles an hour. Tuesday night through Saturday, mostly clear. Lows in the lower 50s. Highs in the mid-70s. Again, the forecast for Peoria and surrounding areas of central Illinois for the rest of today, sunny. Highs in the mid-70s. Northwest winds 5 to 10 miles an hour. At 11 a.m. in Peoria, skies were sunny. The temperature was 67 degrees, the dew point was 54, and the relative humidity was 63%. The wind was calm. The pressure was 30.21 inches and rising. Around central and western Illinois, it was sunny, with a temperature of 71 at Bloomington, 68 at Moline, 69 at Galesburg, and 68 at Lakin. Under sunny skies, Macomb reported 72, Quincy reported 69, and Springfield reported 72. And once again at 11 a.m. in Peoria, under sunny skies, the temperature was 67. The time is currently 11:04 a.m. Central Daylight Time. 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Here is a look at this morning's river stages and 24-hour changes. On the Illinois River, Morris is 7.9 feet, down 1.1 feet. LaSalle is 18.1 feet, down 0.4 feet. Henry is 18.4 feet, up 0.4 feet. Peoria is 13.2 feet, up 0.8 feet. Havana is 11.8 feet, up 1.0 feet. Beardstown is 10.2 feet, down 0.2 feet. Maradosa is 8.6 feet, up 2.0 feet. On the Lamoine River, Colmar is 7.8 feet, down 1.8 feet. On the Mackinac River, Conderville is 1.5 feet, up 0.2 feet. On the Spoon River, London Mills is 9.5 feet, down 3.2 feet. Now for the official National Weather Service forecast for Peoria and surrounding areas of central Illinois. Rest of today, sunny. Highs in the mid-70s. Northwest winds 5 to 10 miles an hour. Tonight, mostly clear. Lows in the mid-40s. North winds 5 to 10 miles an hour. Monday, sunny. Highs in the upper 60s. Northeast winds around 5 miles an hour. Monday night, clear. Lows in the mid-40s. Southeast winds around 5 miles an hour. Tuesday, sunny. Highs in the lower 70s. South winds 10 to 15 miles an hour. Tuesday night through Saturday, mostly clear. Lows in the lower 50s. Highs in the mid-70s. Again, the forecast for Peoria and surrounding areas of central Illinois for the rest of today, sunny. Highs in the mid-70s. Northwest winds 5 to 10 miles an hour. The time is currently 11:06 a.m. Central Daylight Time. 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Now for the official National Weather Service forecast for Peoria and surrounding areas of central Illinois. Rest of today, sunny. Highs in the mid-70s. Northwest winds 5 to 10 miles an hour. Tonight, mostly clear. Lows in the mid-40s. North winds 5 to 10 miles an hour. Monday, sunny. Highs in the upper 60s. Northeast winds around 5 miles an hour. Monday night, clear. Lows in the mid-40s. Southeast winds around 5 miles an hour. Tuesday, sunny. Highs in the lower 70s. South winds 10 to 15 miles an hour. Tuesday night through Saturday, mostly clear. Lows in the lower 50s. Highs in the mid-70s.
Again, the forecast for Peoria and surrounding areas of central Illinois for the rest of today, sunny. Highs in the mid-70s. Northwest winds 5 to 10 miles an hour. At 11 a.m. in Peoria, skies were sunny. The temperature was 67 degrees, the dew point was 54, and the relative humidity was 63%. The wind was calm. The pressure was 30.21 inches and rising. Around central and western Illinois, it was sunny, with a temperature of 71 at Bloomington, 68 at Moline, 69 at Galesburg, and 68 at Lakin. Under sunny skies, Macomb reported 72, Quincy reported 69, and Springfield reported 72. And once again at 11 a.m. in Peoria, under sunny skies, the temperature was 67. Looking elsewhere around the Midwest at 11 a.m., Chicago was sunny, and 67. Indianapolis was mostly sunny, and 69. St. Louis was mostly sunny, and 70. Kansas City was sunny, and 70. Des Moines was mostly sunny, and 64. Milwaukee was sunny, and 64. The time is currently 11:09 a.m. Central Daylight Time. 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Now for the official National Weather Service forecast for Peoria and surrounding areas of central Illinois. Rest of today, sunny. Highs in the mid-70s. Northwest winds 5 to 10 miles an hour. Tonight, mostly clear. Lows in the mid-40s. North winds 5 to 10 miles an hour. Monday, sunny. Highs in the upper 60s. Northeast winds around 5 miles an hour. Monday night, clear. Lows in the mid-40s. Southeast winds around 5 miles an hour. Tuesday, sunny. Highs in the lower 70s. South winds 10 to 15 miles an hour. Tuesday night through Saturday, mostly clear. Lows in the lower 50s. Highs in the mid-70s. Again, the forecast for Peoria and surrounding areas of central Illinois for the rest of today, sunny. Highs in the mid-70s. Northwest winds 5 to 10 miles an hour. At 11 a.m. in Peoria, skies were sunny. The temperature was 67 degrees, the dew point was 54, and the relative humidity was 63%. The wind was calm. The pressure was 30.21 inches and rising. Around central and western Illinois, it was sunny, with a temperature of 71 at Bloomington, 68 at Moline, 69 at Galesburg, and 68 at Lakin. Under sunny skies, Macomb reported 72, Quincy reported 69, and Springfield reported 72. And once again at 11 a.m. in Peoria, under sunny skies, the temperature was 67. Looking elsewhere around the Midwest at 11 a.m., Chicago was sunny, and 67. Indianapolis was mostly sunny, and 69. St. Louis was mostly sunny, and 70. Kansas City was sunny, and 70. Des Moines was mostly sunny, and 64. Milwaukee was sunny, and 64. The time is currently 11:11 a.m. Central Daylight Time. 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Now for the official National Weather Service forecast for Peoria and surrounding areas of central Illinois. Rest of today, sunny. Highs in the mid-70s. Northwest winds 5 to 10 miles an hour. Tonight, mostly clear. Lows in the mid-40s. North winds 5 to 10 miles an hour. Monday, sunny. Highs in the upper 60s. Northeast winds around 5 miles an hour. Monday night, clear. Lows in the mid-40s. Southeast winds around 5 miles an hour. Tuesday, sunny. Highs in the lower 70s. South winds 10 to 15 miles an hour. Tuesday night through Saturday, mostly clear. Lows in the lower 50s. Highs in the mid-70s. Again, the forecast for Peoria and surrounding areas of central Illinois for the rest of today, sunny. Highs in the mid-70s. Northwest winds 5 to 10 miles an hour. At 11 a.m. in Peoria, skies were sunny. The temperature was 67 degrees, the dew point was 54, and the relative humidity was 63%.
The wind was calm.

The pressure was 30.21 inches and rising. Around central and western Illinois, it was sunny, with a temperature of 71 at Bloomington, 68 at Moline, 69 at Galesburg, and 68 at Lakin. Under sunny skies, Macomb reported 72, Quincy reported 69, Springfield reported 72, and Pontiac reported 70. And once again at 11 a.m. in Peoria, under sunny skies, the temperature was 67. 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Looking elsewhere around the Midwest at 11 a.m., Chicago was sunny and 67. Indianapolis was mostly sunny and 69. St. Louis was mostly sunny and 70. Kansas City was sunny and 70. Des Moines was mostly sunny and 64. Milwaukee was sunny and 64. Here is a look at the Illinois River stages and the forecast for the next 3 days. River stages were recorded around 7 a.m. Forecasts are for 7 a.m. the next 3 days. At LaSalle, flood stage is 20 feet. This morning's river stage was 18.1 feet. The forecast for LaSalle is 16.2 feet on Monday, 15.2 feet on Tuesday, and 14.8 feet on Wednesday. At Henry, flood stage is 23 feet. This morning's river stage was 18.4 feet. The forecast for Henry is 18.6 feet on Monday, 18.3 feet on Tuesday, and 17.7 feet on Wednesday. At Peoria, flood stage is 18 feet. This morning's river stage was 13.2 feet. The forecast for Peoria is 13.4 feet on Monday, 13.5 feet on Tuesday, and 13.4 feet on Wednesday. At Havana, flood stage is 14 feet. This morning's river stage was 11.8 feet. The forecast for Havana is 12.3 feet on Monday, 12.5 feet on Tuesday, and 12.5 feet on Wednesday. Here is a look at this morning's river stages and 24-hour changes. On the Illinois River, Morris is 7.9 feet, down 1.1 feet. LaSalle is 18.1 feet, down 0.4 feet. Henry is 18.4 feet, up 0.4 feet. Peoria is 13.2 feet, up 0.8 feet. Havana is 11.8 feet, up 1.0 feet. Beardstown is 10.2 feet, down 0.2 feet. Maradosa is 8.6 feet, up 2.0 feet. On the Lamoine River, Colmar is 7.8 feet, down 1.8 feet. On the Mackinac River, Conderville is 1.5 feet, up 0.2 feet. On the Spoon River, London Mills is 9.5 feet, down 3.2 feet. Here is a look at the Illinois River stages and the forecast for the next 3 days. River stages were recorded around 7 a.m. Forecasts are for 7 a.m. the next 3 days. At LaSalle, flood stage is 20 feet. This morning's river stage was 18.1 feet. The forecast for LaSalle is 16.2 feet on Monday, 15.2 feet on Tuesday, and 14.8 feet on Wednesday. At Henry, flood stage is 23 feet. This morning's river stage was 18.4 feet. The forecast for Henry is 18.6 feet on Monday, 18.3 feet on Tuesday, and 17.7 feet on Wednesday. At Peoria, flood stage is 18 feet. This morning's river stage was 13.2 feet. The forecast for Peoria is 13.4 feet on Monday, 13.5 feet on Tuesday, and 13.4 feet on Wednesday. At Havana, flood stage is 14 feet. This morning's river stage was 11.8 feet. The forecast for Havana is 12.3 feet on Monday, 12.5 feet on Tuesday, and 12.5 feet on Wednesday. The time is currently 11:17 a.m. Central Daylight Time. 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

northwest winds 5 to 10 miles an hour. At 11 a.m. in Peoria, skies were sunny. The temperature was 67 degrees, the dew point was 54, and the relative humidity was 63%. The wind was calm. The pressure was 30.21 inches and rising. Around central and western Illinois, it was sunny, with a temperature of 71 at Bloomington, 68 at Moline, 69 at Galesburg, and 68 at Lakin. Under sunny skies, Macomb reported 72, Quincy reported 69, Springfield reported 72, and Pontiac reported 70. And once again at 11 a.m. in Peoria, under sunny skies, the temperature was 67. Looking elsewhere around the Midwest at 11 a.m., Chicago was sunny, and 67. Indianapolis was mostly sunny, and 69. St. Louis was mostly sunny, and 70. Kansas City was sunny, and 70. Des Moines was mostly sunny, and 64. Milwaukee was sunny, and 64. The time is currently 11:20 a.m. Central Daylight Time. 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Now for the official National Weather Service forecast for Peoria and surrounding areas of central Illinois. Rest of today, sunny. Highs in the mid-70s. Northwest winds 5 to 10 miles an hour. Tonight, mostly clear. Lows in the mid-40s. North winds 5 to 10 miles an hour. Monday, sunny. Highs in the upper 60s. Northeast winds around 5 miles an hour. Monday night, clear. Lows in the mid-40s. Southeast winds around 5 miles an hour. Tuesday, sunny. Highs in the lower 70s. South winds 10 to 15 miles an hour. Tuesday night through Saturday, mostly clear. Lows in the lower 50s. Highs in the mid-70s. Again, the forecast for Peoria and surrounding areas of central Illinois for the rest of today, sunny. Highs in the mid-70s. Northwest winds 5 to 10 miles an hour. At 11 a.m. in Peoria, skies were sunny. The temperature was 67 degrees, the dew point was 54, and the relative humidity was 63%. The wind was calm. The pressure was 30.21 inches and rising. Around central and western Illinois, it was sunny, with a temperature of 71 at Bloomington, 68 at Moline, 69 at Galesburg, and 68 at Lakin. Under sunny skies, Macomb reported 72, Quincy reported 69, Springfield reported 72, and Pontiac reported 70. And once again at 11 a.m. in Peoria, under sunny skies, the temperature was 67. At 11 a.m. in Peoria, skies were sunny. The temperature was 67 degrees, the dew point was 54, and the relative humidity was 63%. The wind was calm. The pressure was 30.21 inches and rising. Around central and western Illinois, it was sunny, with a temperature of 71 at Bloomington, 68 at Moline, 69 at Galesburg, and 68 at Lakin. Under sunny skies, Macomb reported 73, Quincy reported 69, Springfield reported 72, and Pontiac reported 70. And once again at 11 a.m. in Peoria, under sunny skies, the temperature was 67. Looking elsewhere around the Midwest at 11 a.m., Chicago was sunny, and 67. Indianapolis was mostly sunny, and 69. St. Louis was mostly sunny, and 70. Kansas City was sunny, and 70. Des Moines was mostly sunny, and 64. Milwaukee was sunny, and 64. The time is currently 11:23 a.m. Central Daylight Time. 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Now for the official National Weather Service forecast for Peoria and surrounding areas of central Illinois. Rest of today, sunny. Highs in the mid-70s. Northwest winds 5 to 10 miles an hour. Tonight, mostly clear. Lows in the mid-40s. North winds 5 to 10 miles an hour. Monday, sunny. Highs in the upper 60s. Northeast winds around 5 miles an hour. Monday night, clear. Lows in the mid-40s. Southeast winds around 5 miles an hour. Tuesday,

sunny. Highs in the lower 70s. South winds 10 to 15 miles an hour. Tuesday night through Saturday, mostly clear. Lows in the lower 50s. Highs in the mid 70s. Again, the forecast for Peoria and surrounding areas of central Illinois for the rest of today, sunny. Highs in the mid 70s. Northwest winds 5 to 10 miles an hour. At 11 a.m. in Peoria, skies were sunny. The temperature was 67 degrees, the dew point was 54, and the relative humidity was 63%. The wind was calm. The pressure was 30.21 inches and rising. Around central and western Illinois, it was sunny, with a temperature of 71 at Bloomington, 68 at Moline, 69 at Galesburg, and 68 at Lakin. Under sunny skies, Macomb reported 73, Quincy reported 69, Springfield reported 72, and Pontiac reported 70. And once again at 11 a.m. in Peoria, under sunny skies, the temperature was 67. Here is a look at this morning's river stages and 24-hour changes. On the Illinois River, Morris is 7.9 feet, down 1.1 feet. LaSalle is 18.1 feet, down 0.4 feet. Henry is 18.4 feet, up 0.4 feet. Peoria is 13.2 feet, up 0.8 feet. Havana is 11.8 feet, up 1.0 feet. Beardstown is 10.2 feet, down 0.2 feet. Maradosa is 8.6 feet, up 2.0 feet. On the Lamoine River, Colmar is 7.8 feet, down 1.8 feet. On the Mackinac River, Conderville is 1.5 feet, up 0.2 feet. On the Spoon River, London Mills is 9.5 feet, down 3.2 feet. Here is a look at the Illinois River stages and the forecast for the next 3 days. River stages were recorded around 7 a.m. Forecasts are for 7 a.m. the next 3 days. At LaSalle, flood stage is 20 feet. This morning's river stage was 18.1 feet. The forecast for LaSalle is 16.2 feet on Monday, 15.2 feet on Tuesday, and 14.8 feet on Wednesday. At Henry, flood stage is 23 feet. This morning's river stage was 18.4 feet. The forecast for Henry is 18.6 feet on Monday, 18.3 feet on Tuesday, and 17.7 feet on Wednesday. At Peoria, flood stage is 18 feet. This morning's river stage was 13.2 feet. The forecast for Peoria is 13.4 feet on Monday, 13.5 feet on Tuesday, and 13.4 feet on Wednesday. At Havana, flood stage is 14 feet. This morning's river stage was 11.8 feet. The forecast for Havana is 12.3 feet on Monday, 12.5 feet on Tuesday, and 12.5 feet on Wednesday. The time is currently 11:27 a.m. Central Daylight Time. 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Now for the official National Weather Service forecast for Peoria and surrounding areas of central Illinois. Rest of today, sunny. Highs in the mid-70s. Northwest winds 5 to 10 miles an hour. Tonight, mostly clear. Lows in the mid-40s. North winds 5 to 10 miles an hour. Monday, sunny. Highs in the upper 60s. Northeast winds around 5 miles an hour. Monday night, clear. Lows in the mid-40s. Southeast winds around 5 miles an hour. Tuesday, sunny. Highs in the lower 70s. South winds 10 to 15 miles an hour. Tuesday night through Saturday, mostly clear. Lows in the lower 50s. Highs in the mid-70s. Again, the forecast for Peoria and surrounding areas of central Illinois for the rest of today, sunny. Highs in the mid-70s. Northwest winds 5 to 10 miles an hour. At 11 a.m. in Peoria, skies were sunny. The temperature was 67 degrees, the dew point was 54, and the relative humidity was 63%. The wind was calm. The pressure was 30.21 inches and rising. Around central and western Illinois, it was sunny, with a temperature of 71 at Bloomington, 68 at Moline, 69 at Galesburg, and 68 at Lakin. Under sunny skies, Macomb reported 73,
Quincy reported 69, Springfield reported 72, and Pontiac reported 70. And once again at 11 a.m. in Peoria, under sunny skies, the temperature was 67. Looking elsewhere around the Midwest at 11 a.m., Chicago was sunny, and 67. Indianapolis was mostly sunny, and 69. St. Louis was mostly sunny, and 70. Kansas City was sunny, and 70. Des Moines was mostly sunny, and 64. Milwaukee was sunny, and 64. 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Now for the official National Weather Service forecast for Peoria and surrounding areas of central Illinois. Rest of today, sunny. Highs in the mid-70s. Northwest winds 5 to 10 miles an hour. Tonight, mostly clear. Lows in the mid-40s. North winds 5 to 10 miles an hour. Monday, sunny. Highs in the upper 60s. Northeast winds around 5 miles an hour. Monday night, clear. Lows in the mid-40s. Southeast winds around 5 miles an hour. Tuesday, sunny. Highs in the lower 70s. South winds 10 to 15 miles an hour. Tuesday night through Saturday, mostly clear. Lows in the lower 50s. Highs in the mid-70s. Again, the forecast for Peoria and surrounding areas of central Illinois for the rest of today, sunny. Highs in the mid-70s. Northwest winds 5 to 10 miles an hour. At 11 a.m. in Peoria, skies were sunny. The temperature was 67 degrees, the dew point was 54, and the relative humidity was 63%. The wind was calm. The pressure was 30.21 inches and rising. Around central and western Illinois, it was sunny, with a temperature of 71 at Bloomington, 68 at Moline, 69 at Galesburg, and 68 at Lakin. Under sunny skies, Macomb reported 73, Quincy reported 69, Springfield reported 72, and Pontiac reported 70. And once again at 11 a.m. in Peoria, under sunny skies, the temperature was 67. Looking elsewhere around the Midwest at 11 a.m., Chicago was sunny, and 67. Indianapolis was mostly sunny, and 69. St. Louis was mostly sunny, and 70. Kansas City was sunny, and 70. Des Moines was mostly sunny, and 64. Milwaukee was sunny, and 64. The time is currently 11:31 a.m. Central Daylight Time. 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Now for the official National Weather Service forecast for Peoria and surrounding areas of central Illinois. Rest of today, sunny. Highs in the mid-70s. Northwest winds 5 to 10 miles an hour. Tonight, mostly clear. Lows in the mid-40s. North winds 5 to 10 miles an hour. Monday, sunny. Highs in the upper 60s. Northeast winds around 5 miles an hour. Monday night, clear. Lows in the mid-40s. Southeast winds around 5 miles an hour. Tuesday, sunny. Highs in the lower 70s. South winds 10 to 15 miles an hour. Tuesday night through Saturday, mostly clear. Lows in the lower 50s. Highs in the mid-70s. Again, the forecast for Peoria and surrounding areas of central Illinois for the rest of today, sunny. Highs in the mid-70s. Northwest winds 5 to 10 miles an hour. At 11 a.m. in Peoria, skies were sunny. The temperature was 67 degrees, the dew point was 54, and the relative humidity was 63%. The wind was calm. The pressure was 30.21. The temperature was 67 degrees, the dew point was 54, and the relative humidity was 63%. The wind was calm. The pressure was 30.21 inches and rising. Around central and western Illinois, it was sunny, with a temperature of 71 at Bloomington, 68 at Moline, 69 at Galesburg, and 68 at Lakin. Under sunny skies, Macomb reported 73, Quincy reported 69, Springfield reported 72, and Pontiac reported 70.
And once again at 11 a.m. in Peoria, under sunny skies, the temperature was

67. Looking elsewhere around the Midwest at 11 a.m., Chicago was sunny, and 67. Indianapolis was mostly sunny, and 69. St. Louis was mostly sunny, and 70. Kansas City was sunny, and 70. Des Moines was mostly sunny, and 64. Milwaukee was sunny, and 64. The time is currently 11:34 a.m. Central Daylight Time. 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Now for the official National Weather Service forecast for Peoria and surrounding areas of central Illinois. Rest of today, sunny. Highs in the mid-70s. Northwest winds 5 to 10 miles an hour. Tonight, mostly clear. Lows in the mid-40s. North winds 5 to 10 miles an hour. Monday, sunny. Highs in the upper 60s. Northeast winds around 5 miles an hour. Monday night, clear. Lows in the mid-40s. Southeast winds around 5 miles an hour. Tuesday, sunny. Highs in the lower 70s. South winds 10 to 15 miles an hour. Tuesday night through Saturday, mostly clear. Lows in the lower 50s. Highs in the mid-70s. Again, the forecast for Peoria and surrounding areas of central Illinois for the rest of today, sunny. Highs in the mid-70s. Northwest winds 5 to 10 miles an hour. Here is a look at this morning's river stages and 24-hour changes. On the Illinois River, Morris is 7.9 feet, down 1.1 feet. La Salle is 18.1 feet, down 0.4 feet. Henry is 18.4 feet, up 0.4 feet. Peoria is 13.2 feet, up 0.8 feet. Havana is 11.8 feet, up 1.0 feet. Beardstown is 10.2 feet, down 0.2 feet. Maradosa is 8.6 feet, up 2.0 feet. On the Lamoille River, Colmar is 7.8 feet, down 1.8 feet. On the Mackinac River, Conderville is 1.5 feet, up 0.2 feet. On the Spoon River, London Mills is 9.5 feet, down 3.2 feet. Here is a look at the Illinois River stages and the forecast for the next 3 days. River stages were recorded around 7 a.m. Forecasts are for 7 a.m. the next 3 days. At La Salle, flood stage is 20 feet. This morning's river stage was 18.1 feet. The forecast for La Salle is 16.2 feet on Monday, 15.2 feet on Tuesday, and 14.8 feet on Wednesday. At Henry, flood stage is 23 feet. This morning's river stage was 18.4 feet. The forecast for Henry is 18.6 feet on Monday, 18.3 feet on Tuesday, and 17.7 feet on Wednesday. At Peoria, flood stage is 18 feet. This morning's river stage was 13.2 feet. The forecast for Peoria is 13.4 feet on Monday, 13.5 feet on Tuesday, and 13.4 feet on Wednesday. At Havana, flood stage is 14 feet. This morning's river stage was 11.8 feet. The forecast for Havana is 12.3 feet on Monday, 12.5 feet on Tuesday, and 12.5 feet on Wednesday. At 11 a.m. in Peoria, skies were sunny. The temperature was 67 degrees, the dew point was 54, and the relative humidity was 63%. The wind was calm. The pressure was 30.21 inches and rising. Around central and western Illinois, it was sunny, with a temperature of 71 at Bloomington, 68 at Moline, 69 at Galesburg, and 68 at Lakin. Under sunny skies, Macomb reported 73, Quincy reported 69, Springfield reported 72, and Pontiac reported 70. And once again at 11 a.m. in Peoria, under sunny skies, the temperature was 67. Looking elsewhere around the Midwest at 11 a.m., Chicago was sunny, and 67. Indianapolis was mostly sunny, and 69. St. Louis was mostly sunny, and 70. Kansas City was sunny, and 70. Des Moines was mostly sunny, and 64. Milwaukee was sunny, and 64. The time is currently 11:38 a.m. Central Daylight Time. 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
now for the official National Weather Service forecast for Peoria and surrounding areas of central Illinois. Rest of today, sunny. Highs in the mid-70s. Northwest winds 5 to 10 miles an hour. Tonight, mostly clear. Lows in the mid-40s. North winds 5 to 10 miles an hour. Monday, sunny. Highs in the upper 60s. Northeast winds around 5 miles an hour. Monday night, clear. Lows in the mid-40s. Southeast winds around 5 miles an hour. Tuesday, sunny. Highs in the lower 70s. South winds 10 to 15 miles an hour. Tuesday night through Saturday, mostly clear. Lows in the lower 50s. Highs in the mid-70s. Again, the forecast for Peoria and surrounding areas of central Illinois for the rest of today, sunny. Highs in the mid-70s. Northwest winds 5 to 10 miles an hour. At 11 a.m. in Peoria, skies were sunny. The temperature was 67 degrees, the dew point was 54, and the relative humidity was 63%. The wind was calm. The pressure was 30.21 inches and rising. Around central and western Illinois, it was sunny, with a temperature of 71 at Bloomington, 68 at Moline, 69 at Galesburg, and 68 at Lakin. Under sunny skies, Macomb reported 73, Quincy reported 69, Springfield reported 72, and Pontiac reported 70. And once again at 11 a.m. in Peoria, under sunny skies, the temperature was 67. Looking elsewhere around the Midwest at 11 a.m., Chicago was sunny, and 67. Indianapolis was mostly sunny, and 69. St. Louis was mostly sunny, and 70. Kansas City was sunny, and 70. Des Moines was mostly sunny, and 64. Milwaukee was sunny, and 64. The time is currently 11:40 a.m. Central Daylight Time. 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Now for the official National Weather Service forecast for Peoria and surrounding areas of central Illinois. Rest of today, sunny. Highs in the mid-70s. Northwest winds 5 to 10 miles an hour. Tonight, mostly clear. Lows in the mid-40s. North winds 5 to 10 miles an hour. Monday, sunny. Highs in the upper 60s. Northeast winds around 5 miles an hour. Monday night, clear. Lows in the mid-40s. Southeast winds around 5 miles an hour. Tuesday, sunny. Highs in the lower 70s. South winds 10 to 15 miles an hour. Tuesday night through Saturday, mostly clear. Lows in the lower 50s. Highs in the mid-70s. Again, the forecast for Peoria and surrounding areas of central Illinois for the rest of today, sunny. Highs in the mid-70s. Northwest winds 5 to 10 miles an hour. At 11 a.m. in Peoria, skies were sunny. The temperature was 67 degrees, the dew point was 54, and the relative humidity was 63%. The wind was calm. The pressure was 30.21 inches and rising. Around central and western Illinois, it was sunny, with a temperature of 71 at Bloomington, 68 at Moline, 69 at Galesburg, and 68 at Lakin. Under sunny skies, Macomb reported 73, Quincy reported 69, Springfield reported 72, and Pontiac reported 70. And once again at 11 a.m. in Peoria, under sunny skies, the temperature was 67. Looking elsewhere around the Midwest at 11 a.m., Chicago was sunny, and 67. Indianapolis was mostly sunny, and 69. St. Louis was mostly sunny, and 70. Kansas City was sunny, and 70. Des Moines was mostly sunny, and 64. Milwaukee was sunny, and 64. The time is currently 11:43 a.m. Central Daylight Time. 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Now for the official National Weather Service forecast for Peoria and surrounding areas of central Illinois. Rest of today, sunny. Highs in the mid-70s. Northwest winds 5 to 10 miles an hour. Tonight, mostly clear. Lows in the mid-40s. North winds 5 to 10 miles

miles an hour. Monday, sunny. Highs in the upper 60s. Northeast winds around 5 miles an hour. Monday night, clear. Lows in the mid-40s. Southeast winds around 5 miles an hour. Tuesday, sunny. Highs in the lower 70s. South winds 10 to 15 miles an hour. Tuesday night through Saturday, mostly clear. Lows in the lower 50s. Highs in the mid-70s. Again, the forecast for Peoria and surrounding areas of central Illinois for the rest of today, sunny. Highs in the mid-70s. Northwest winds 5 to 10 miles an hour. At 11 a.m. in Peoria, skies were sunny. The temperature was 67 degrees, the dew point was 54, and the relative humidity was 63%. The wind was calm. The pressure was 30.21 inches and rising. Around central and western Illinois, it was sunny, with a temperature of 71 at Bloomington, 68 at Moline, 69 at Galesburg, and 68 at Lakin. Under sunny skies, Macomb reported 73, Quincy reported 69, Springfield reported 72, and Pontiac reported 70. And once again at 11 a.m. in Peoria, under sunny skies, the temperature was 67. Here is a look at this morning's river stages and 24-hour changes. On the Illinois River, Morris is 7.9 feet, down 1.1 feet. La Salle is 18.1 feet, down 0.4 feet. Henry is 18.4 feet, up 0.4 feet. Peoria is 13.2 feet, up 0.8 feet. Havana is 11.8 feet, up 1.0 feet. Beardstown is 10.2 feet, down 0.2 feet. Merritt Oshaw is 8.6 feet, up 2.0 feet. On the Lamoine River, Colmar is 7.8 feet, down 1.8 feet. On the Mackinac River, Condorville is 1.5 feet, up 0.2 feet. On the Spoon River, London Mills is 9.5 feet, down 3.2 feet. Here is a look at the Illinois River stages and the forecast for the next 3 days. River stages were recorded around 7 a.m. Forecasts are for 7 a.m. the next 3 days. At La Salle, flood stage is 20 feet. This morning's river stage was 18.1 feet. The forecast for La Salle is 16.2 feet on Monday, 15.2 feet on Tuesday, and 14.8 feet on Wednesday. At Henry, flood stage is 23 feet. This morning's river stage was 18.4 feet. The forecast for Henry is 18.6 feet on Monday, 18.3 feet on Tuesday, and 17.7 feet on Wednesday. At Peoria, flood stage is 18 feet. This morning's river stage was 13.2 feet. The forecast for Peoria is 13.4 feet on Monday, 13.5 feet on Tuesday, and 13.4 feet on Wednesday. At Havana, flood stage is 14 feet. This morning's river stage was 11.8 feet. The forecast for Havana is 12.3 feet on Monday, 12.5 feet on Tuesday, and 12.5 feet on Wednesday. Looking elsewhere around the Midwest at 11 a.m., Chicago was sunny, and 67. Indianapolis was mostly sunny, and 69. St. Louis was mostly sunny, and 70. Kansas City was sunny, and 70. Des Moines was mostly sunny, and 64. Milwaukee was sunny, and 64. The time is currently 11:47 a.m. Central Daylight Time. 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Now for the official National Weather Service forecast for Peoria and surrounding areas of central Illinois. Rest of today, sunny. Highs in the mid-70s. Northwest winds 5 to 10 miles an hour. Tonight, mostly clear. Lows in the mid-40s. North winds 5 to 10 miles an hour. Monday, sunny. Highs in the upper 60s. Northeast winds around 5 miles an hour. Monday night, clear. Lows in the mid-40s. Southeast winds around 5 miles an hour. Tuesday, sunny. Highs in the lower 70s. South winds 10 to 15 miles an hour. Tuesday night through Saturday, mostly clear. Lows in the lower 50s. Highs in the mid-70s. Again,
the forecast for Peoria and surrounding areas of central Illinois for the rest of today, sunny. Highs in the mid-70s. Northwest winds 5 to 10 miles an hour. At 11 a.m. in Peoria, skies were sunny. The temperature was 67 degrees, the dew point was 54, and the relative humidity was 63%. The wind was calm. The pressure was 30.21 inches and rising. Around central and western Illinois, it was sunny, with a temperature of 71 at Bloomington, 68 at Moline, 69 at Galesburg, and 68 at Lakin. Under sunny skies, Macomb reported 73, Quincy reported 69, Springfield reported 72, and Pontiac reported 70. And once again at 11 a.m. in Peoria, under sunny skies, the temperature was 67. Looking elsewhere around the Midwest at 11 a.m., Chicago was sunny, and 67. Indianapolis was mostly sunny, and 69. St. Louis was mostly sunny, and 70. Kansas City was sunny, and 70. Des Moines was mostly sunny, and 64. Milwaukee was sunny, and 64. The time is currently 11:49 a.m. Central Daylight Time. 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Now for the official National Weather Service forecast for Peoria and surrounding areas of central Illinois. Rest of today, sunny. Highs in the mid-70s. Northwest winds 5 to 10 miles an hour. Tonight, mostly clear. Lows in the mid-40s. North winds 5 to 10 miles an hour. Monday, sunny. Highs in the upper 60s. Northeast winds around 5 miles an hour. Monday night, clear. Lows in the mid-40s. Southeast winds around 5 miles an hour. Tuesday, sunny. Highs in the lower 70s. South winds 10 to 15 miles an hour. Tuesday night through Saturday, mostly clear. Lows in the lower 50s. Highs in the mid-70s. Again, the forecast for Peoria and surrounding areas of central Illinois for the rest of today, sunny. Highs in the mid-70s. Northwest winds 5 to 10 miles an hour. At 11 a.m. in Peoria, skies were sunny. The temperature was 67 degrees, the dew point was 54, and the relative humidity was 63%. The wind was calm. The pressure was 30.21 inches and rising. Around central and western Illinois, it was sunny, with a temperature of 71 at Bloomington, 68 at Moline, 69 at Galesburg, and 68 at Lakin. Under sunny skies, Macomb reported 73, Quincy reported 69, Springfield reported 72, and Pontiac reported 70. And once again at 11 a.m. in Peoria, under sunny skies, the temperature was 67. Looking elsewhere around the Midwest at 11 a.m., Chicago was sunny, and 67. Indianapolis was mostly sunny, and 69. St. Louis was mostly sunny, and 70. Kansas City was sunny, and 70. Des Moines was mostly sunny, and 64. Milwaukee was sunny, and 64. The time is currently 11:52 a.m. Central Daylight Time. 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Now for the official National Weather Service forecast for Peoria and surrounding areas of central Illinois. Rest of today, sunny. Highs in the mid-70s. Northwest winds 5 to 10 miles an hour. Tonight, mostly clear. Lows in the mid-40s. North winds 5 to 10 miles an hour. Monday, sunny. Highs in the upper 60s. Northeast winds around 5 miles an hour. Monday night, clear. Lows in the mid-40s. Southeast winds around 5 miles an hour. Tuesday, sunny. Highs in the lower 70s. South winds 10 to 15 miles an hour. Tuesday night through Saturday, mostly clear. Lows in the lower 50s. Highs in the mid-70s. Again, the forecast for Peoria and surrounding areas of central Illinois for the rest of today, sunny. Highs in the mid-70s. Northwest winds 5 to 10 miles an hour. At 11 a.m. in Peoria, skies were sunny.
The temperature was 67 degrees, the dew point was 54, and the relative humidity was 63%. The wind was calm,

pressure was 30.21 inches and rising. Around central and western Illinois, it was sunny, with a temperature of 71 at Bloomington, 68 at Moline, 69 at Galesburg, and 68 at Lakin. Under sunny skies, Macomb reported 73, Quincy reported 69, Springfield reported 72, and Pontiac reported 70. And once again at 11 a.m. in Peoria, under sunny skies, the temperature was 67. Looking elsewhere around the Midwest at 11 a.m., Chicago was sunny and 67. Indianapolis was mostly sunny and 69. St. Louis was mostly sunny and 70. Kansas City was sunny and 70. Des Moines was mostly sunny and 64. Milwaukee was sunny and 64. The time is currently 11:54 a.m. Central Daylight Time. 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Now for the official National Weather Service forecast for Peoria and surrounding areas of central Illinois. Rest of today, sunny. Highs in the mid-70s. Northwest winds 5 to 10 miles an hour. Tonight, clear. Lows in the mid-40s. North winds around 5 miles an hour. Monday, sunny. Highs in the upper 60s. Northeast winds around 5 miles an hour. Monday night, clear. Lows in the mid-40s. Southeast winds around 5 miles an hour. Tuesday, sunny. Highs in the lower 70s. South winds 10 to 15 miles an hour. Tuesday night through Saturday, mostly clear. Lows in the lower 50s. Highs in the mid-70s. Again, the forecast for Peoria and surrounding areas of central Illinois for the rest of today, sunny. Highs in the mid-70s. Northwest winds 5 to 10 miles an hour. Here is a look at this morning's river stages and 24-hour changes. On the Illinois River, Morris is 7.9 feet, down 1.1 feet. La Salle is 18.1 feet, down 0.4 feet. Henry is 18.4 feet, up 0.4 feet. Peoria is 13.2 feet, up 0.8 feet. Havana is 11.8 feet, up 1.0 feet. Beardstown is 10.2 feet, down 0.2 feet. Maradosa is 8.6 feet, up 2.0 feet. On the Lamoille River, Colmar is 7.8 feet, down 1.8 feet. On the Mackinac River, Conderville is 1.5 feet, up 0.2 feet. On the Spoon River, London Mills is 9.5 feet, down 3.2 feet. Here is a look at the Illinois River stages and the forecast for the next 3 days. River stages were recorded around 7 a.m. Forecasts are for 7 a.m. the next 3 days. At La Salle, flood stage is 20 feet. This morning's river stage was 18.1 feet. The forecast for La Salle is 16.2 feet on Monday, 15.2 feet on Tuesday, and 14.8 feet on Wednesday. At Henry, flood stage is 23 feet. This morning's river stage was 18.4 feet. The forecast for Henry is 18.6 feet on Monday, 18.3 feet on Tuesday, and 17.7 feet on Wednesday. At Peoria, flood stage is 18 feet. This morning's river stage was 13.2 feet. The forecast for Peoria is 13.4 feet on Monday, 13.5 feet on Tuesday, and 13.4 feet on Wednesday. At Havana, flood stage is 14 feet. This morning's river stage was 11.8 feet. The forecast for Havana is 12.3 feet on Monday, 12.5 feet on Tuesday, and 12.5 feet on Wednesday. At 11 a.m. in Peoria, skies were sunny. The temperature was 67 degrees, the dew point was 54, and the relative humidity was 63%. The wind was calm. The pressure was 30.21 inches and rising. Around central and western Illinois, it was sunny, with a temperature of 71 at Bloomington, 68 at Moline, 69 at Galesburg, and 68 at Lakin. Under sunny skies, Macomb reported 73, Quincy reported 69, Springfield reported 72, and Pontiac reported 70. And once again at 11 a.m. in Peoria, under sunny skies, the temperature was 67. Looking elsewhere around the Midwest at 11 a.m., Chicago was sunny and 67. Indianapolis was mostly

sunny in 69. St. Louis was mostly sunny in 70. Kansas City was sunny in 70. Des Moines was mostly sunny in 64. Milwaukee was sunny in 64. The time is currently 11:59 a.m. Central Daylight Time. 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Now for the official National Weather Service forecast for Peoria and surrounding areas of central Illinois. Rest of today, sunny. Highs in the mid-70s. Northwest winds 5 to 10 miles an hour. Tonight, clear. Lows in the mid-40s. North winds around 5 miles an hour. Monday, sunny. Highs in the upper 60s. Northeast winds around 5 miles an hour. Monday night, clear. Lows in the mid-40s. Southeast winds around 5 miles an hour. Tuesday, sunny. Highs in the lower 70s. South winds 10 to 15 miles an hour. Tuesday night through Saturday, mostly clear. Lows in the lower 50s. Highs in the mid-70s. Again, the forecast for Peoria and surrounding areas of central Illinois for the rest of today, sunny. Highs in the mid-70s. Northwest winds 5 to 10 miles an hour. The time is currently 12 p.m. Central Daylight Time. 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Now for the official National Weather Service forecast for Peoria and surrounding areas of central Illinois. Rest of today, sunny. Highs in the mid-70s. Northwest winds 5 to 10 miles an hour. Tonight, clear. Lows in the mid-40s. North winds around 5 miles an hour. Monday, sunny. Highs in the upper 60s. Northeast winds around 5 miles an hour. Monday night, clear. Lows in the mid-40s. Southeast winds around 5 miles an hour. Tuesday, sunny. Highs in the lower 70s. South winds 10 to 15 miles an hour. Tuesday night through Saturday, mostly clear. Lows in the lower 50s. Highs in the mid-70s. Again, the forecast for Peoria and surrounding areas of central Illinois for the rest of today, sunny. Highs in the mid-70s. Northwest winds 5 to 10 miles an hour. The time is currently 12:01 p.m. Central Daylight Time. 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Now for the official National Weather Service forecast for Peoria and surrounding areas of central Illinois. Rest of today, sunny. Highs in the mid-70s. Northwest winds 5 to 10 miles an hour. Tonight, clear. Lows in the mid-40s. North winds around 5 miles an hour. Monday, sunny. Highs in the upper 60s. Northeast winds around 5 miles an hour. Monday night, clear. Lows in the mid-40s. Southeast winds around 5 miles an hour. Tuesday, sunny. Highs in the lower 70s. South winds 10 to 15 miles an hour. Tuesday night through Saturday, mostly clear. Lows in the lower 50s. Highs in the mid-70s. Again, the forecast for Peoria and surrounding areas of central Illinois for the rest of today, sunny. Highs in the mid-70s. Northwest winds 5 to 10 miles an hour. The time is currently 12:02 p.m. Central Daylight Time. 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Now for the official National Weather Service forecast for Peoria and surrounding areas of central Illinois. Rest of today, sunny. Highs in the mid-70s. Northwest winds 5 to 10 miles an hour. Tonight, clear. Lows in the mid-40s. North winds around 5 miles an hour. Monday, sunny. Highs in the upper 60s. Northeast winds around 5 miles an hour. Monday night, clear. Lows in the mid-40s. Southeast winds around 5 miles an hour. Tuesday, sunny. Highs in the lower 70s. South winds 10 to 15 miles an hour. Tuesday night through Saturday, mostly clear. Lows in the lower 50s. Highs in the mid-70s.

Again, the forecast for Peoria and surrounding areas of central Illinois for the rest of today, sunny. Highs in the mid-70s. Northwest winds 5 to 10 miles an hour. At noon in Peoria, skies were sunny. The temperature was 72 degrees, the dew point was 52, and the relative humidity was 49%. The wind was north at 7 miles an hour. The pressure was 30.22 inches and rising. Around central and western Illinois, it was sunny, with a temperature of 73 at Bloomington, 71 at Moline, 71 at Galesburg, and 73 at Lakin. Under sunny skies, Macomb reported 75, Quincy reported 73, and Springfield reported 74. And once again at noon in Peoria, under sunny skies, the temperature was 72. The time is currently 12:04 p.m. Central Daylight Time. 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Now for the official National Weather Service forecast for Peoria and surrounding areas of central Illinois. Rest of today, sunny. Highs in the mid-70s. Northwest winds 5 to 10 miles an hour. Tonight, clear. Lows in the mid-40s. North winds around 5 miles an hour. Monday, sunny. Highs in the upper 60s. Northeast winds around 5 miles an hour. Monday night, clear. Lows in the mid-40s. Southeast winds around 5 miles an hour.

Illinois for the rest of today, sunny. Highs in the mid-70s. Northwest winds 5 to 10 miles an hour. Here is a look at this morning's river stages and 24-hour changes. On the Illinois River, Morris is 7.9 feet.

1.2 feet, down 0.2 feet. Maridosha is 8.6 feet, up 2.0 feet. On the Lamoille River, Comar is 7.8 feet, down 1.8 feet. On the Mackinac River, Condorville is 1.5 feet, up 0.2 feet. On the Spoon River, London Mills is 9.5 feet, down 3.2 feet. Here is a look at the Illinois River stages and the forecast for the next 3 days. River stages were recorded around 7 a.m. Forecasts are for 7 a.m. the next 3 days. At LaSalle, flood stage is 20 feet. This morning's river stage was 18.1 feet. The forecast for LaSalle is 16.2 feet on Monday, 15.2 feet on Tuesday, and 14.8 feet on Wednesday. At Henry, flood stage is 23 feet. This morning's river stage was 18.4 feet. The forecast for Henry is 18.6 feet on Monday, 18.3 feet on Tuesday, and 17.7 feet on Wednesday. At Peoria, flood stage is 18 feet. This morning's river stage was 13.2 feet. The forecast for Peoria is 13.4 feet on Monday, 13.5 feet on Tuesday, and 13.4 feet on Wednesday. At Havana, flood stage is 14 feet. This morning's river stage was 11.8 feet. The forecast for Havana is 12.3 feet on Monday, 12.5 feet on Tuesday, and 12.5 feet on Wednesday. The time is currently 12:07 p.m. Central Daylight Time. 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Now for the official National Weather Service forecast for Peoria and surrounding areas of central Illinois. Rest of today, sunny. Highs in the mid-70s. Northwest winds 5 to 10 miles an hour. Tonight, clear. Lows in the mid-40s. North winds around 5 miles an hour. Monday, sunny. Highs in the upper 60s. Northeast winds around 5 miles an hour. Monday night, clear. Lows in the mid-40s. Southeast winds around 5 miles an hour. Tuesday, sunny. Highs in the lower 70s. South winds 10 to 15 miles an hour. Tuesday night through Saturday, mostly clear. Lows in the lower 50s. Highs in the mid-70s. Again, the forecast for Peoria and surrounding areas of central Illinois for the rest of today, sunny. Highs in the mid-70s. Northwest winds 5 to 10 miles an hour. At noon in Peoria, skies were sunny. The temperature was 72 degrees, the dew point was 52, and the relative humidity was 49%. The wind was north at 7 miles an hour. The pressure was 30.22 inches and rising. Around central and western Illinois, it was sunny, with a temperature of 73 at Bloomington, 71 at Moline, 71 at Galesburg, and 73 at Lakin. Under sunny skies, Macomb reported 75, Quincy reported 73, and Springfield reported 74. And once again at noon in Peoria, under sunny skies, the temperature was 72. Looking elsewhere around the Midwest at noon, Chicago was mostly sunny, and 70. Indianapolis was mostly sunny, and 72. St. Louis was mostly sunny, and 73. The report from Kansas City was not available. Des Moines was mostly sunny, and 67. Milwaukee was sunny, and 65. The time is currently 12:10 p.m. Central Daylight Time. 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Now for the official National Weather Service forecast for Peoria and surrounding areas of central Illinois. Rest of today, sunny. Highs in the mid-70s. Northwest winds 5 to 10 miles an hour. Tonight, clear. Lows in the mid-40s. North winds around 5 miles an hour. Monday, sunny. Highs in the upper 60s. Northeast winds around 5 miles an hour. Monday night, clear. Lows in the mid-40s. Southeast winds around 5 miles an hour. Tuesday, sunny. Highs in the lower 70s. South winds 10 to 15 miles an hour. Tuesday night through Saturday, mostly clear. Lows in the lower 50s. Highs in the mid-70s. Again, the forecast for Peoria and surrounding areas of

Central Illinois for the rest of today, sunny. Highs in the mid-70s. Northwest winds 5 to 10 miles an hour. At noon in Peoria, skies were sunny. The temperature was 72 degrees, the dew point was 52, and the relative humidity was 49%. The wind was north at 7 miles an hour. The pressure was 30.22 inches and rising. Around central and western Illinois, it was sunny, with a temperature of 73 at Bloomington, 71 at Moline, 71 at Galesburg, and 73 at Lakin. Under sunny skies, Macomb reported 75, Quincy reported 73, and Springfield reported 74. And once again at noon in Peoria, under sunny skies, the temperature was 72. At noon in Peoria, skies were sunny. The temperature was 72 degrees, the dew point was 52, and the relative humidity was 49%. The wind was north at 7 miles an hour. The pressure was 30.22 inches and rising. Around central and western Illinois, it was sunny, with a temperature of 73 at Bloomington, 71 at Moline, 71 at Galesburg, and 73 at Lakin. Under sunny skies, Macomb reported 75, Quincy reported 73, Springfield reported 74, and Pontiac reported 74. And once again at noon in Peoria, under sunny skies, the temperature was 72. Looking elsewhere around the Midwest at noon, Chicago was mostly sunny, and 70. Indianapolis was mostly sunny, and 72. St. Louis was mostly sunny, and 73. The report from Kansas City was not available. Des Moines was mostly sunny, and 67. Milwaukee was sunny, and 65. 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Now for the official National Weather Service forecast for Peoria and surrounding areas of central Illinois. Rest of today, sunny. Highs in the mid-70s. Northwest winds 5 to 10 miles an hour. Tonight, clear. Lows in the mid-40s. North winds around 5 miles an hour. Monday, sunny. Highs in the upper 60s. Northeast winds around 5 miles an hour. Monday night, clear. Lows in the mid-40s. Southeast winds around 5 miles an hour. Tuesday, sunny. Highs in the lower 70s. South winds 10 to 15 miles an hour. Tuesday night through Saturday, mostly clear. Lows in the lower 50s. Highs in the mid-70s. Again, the forecast for Peoria and surrounding areas of central Illinois for the rest of today, sunny. Highs in the mid-70s. Northwest winds 5 to 10 miles an hour. Here is a look at the Illinois River stages and the forecast for the next 3 days. River stages were recorded around 7 a.m. Forecasts are for 7 a.m. the next 3 days. At LaSalle, flood stage is 20 feet. This morning's river stage was 18.1 feet. The forecast for LaSalle is 16.2 feet on Monday, 15.2 feet on Tuesday, and 14.8 feet on Wednesday. At Henry, flood stage is 23 feet. This morning's river stage was 18.4 feet. The forecast for Henry is 18.6 feet on Monday, 18.3 feet on Tuesday, and 17.7 feet on Wednesday. At Peoria, flood stage is 18 feet. This morning's river stage was 13.2 feet. The forecast for Peoria is 13.4 feet on Monday, 13.5 feet on Tuesday, and 13.4 feet on Wednesday. At Havana, flood stage is 14 feet. This morning's river stage was 11.8 feet. The forecast for Havana is 12.3 feet on Monday, 12.5 feet on Tuesday, and 12.5 feet on Wednesday.
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Now for the official National Weather Service forecast for Peoria and surrounding areas of central Illinois. Rest of today, sunny. Highs in the mid-70s. Northwest winds 5 to 10 miles an hour. Tonight, clear. Lows in the mid-40s. North winds around 5 miles an hour. Monday, sunny. Highs in the upper 60s. Northeast winds around 5 miles an hour. Monday night, clear. Lows in the mid-40s. Southeast winds around 5 miles an hour. Tuesday, sunny. Highs in the lower 70s. South winds 10 to 15 miles an hour. Tuesday night through Saturday, mostly clear. Lows in the lower 50s. Highs in the mid-70s. Again, the forecast for Peoria and surrounding areas of central Illinois for the rest of today, sunny. Highs in the mid-70s. Northwest winds 5 to 10 miles an hour. At noon in Peoria, skies were sunny. The temperature was 72 degrees, the dew point was 52, and the relative humidity was 49%. The wind was north at 7 miles an hour. The pressure was 30.22 inches and rising. Around central and western Illinois, it was sunny, with a temperature of 73 at Bloomington, 71 at Moline, 71 at Galesburg, and 73 at Lakin. Under sunny skies, Macomb reported 75, Quincy reported 73, Springfield reported 74, and Pontiac reported 74. And once again at noon in Peoria, under sunny skies, the temperature was 72. Looking elsewhere around the Midwest at noon, Chicago was mostly sunny, and 70. Indianapolis was mostly sunny, and 72. St. Louis was mostly sunny, and 73. The report from Kansas

humidity was 49%. The wind was north at 7 miles an hour. The pressure was 30.22 inches and rising. Around central and western Illinois, it was sunny, with a temperature of 73 at Bloomington, 71 at Moline, 71 at Galesburg, and 73 at Lakin. Under sunny skies, Macomb reported 75, Quincy reported 73, Springfield reported 74, and Pontiac reported 74. And once again at noon in Peoria, under sunny skies, the temperature was 72. Here is a look at the Illinois River stages and the forecast for the next 3 days. River stages were recorded around 7 a.m. Forecasts are for 7 a.m. the next 3 days. At LaSalle, flood stage is 20 feet. This morning's river stage was 18.1 feet. The forecast for LaSalle is 16.2 feet on Monday, 15.2 feet on Tuesday, and 14.8 feet on Wednesday. At Henry, flood stage is 23 feet. This morning's river stage was 18.4 feet. The forecast for Henry is 18.6 feet on Monday, 18.3 feet on Tuesday, and 17.7 feet on Wednesday. At Peoria, flood stage is 18 feet. This morning's river stage was 13.2 feet. The forecast for Peoria is 13.4 feet on Monday, 13.5 feet on Tuesday, and 13.4 feet on Wednesday. At Havana, flood stage is 14 feet. This morning's river stage was 11.8 feet. The forecast for Havana is 12.3 feet on Monday, 12.5 feet on Tuesday, and 12.5 feet on Wednesday. The time is currently 12:26 p.m. Central Daylight Time. 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Now for the official National Weather Service forecast for Peoria and surrounding areas of central Illinois. Rest of today, sunny. Highs in the mid-70s. Northwest winds 5 to 10 miles an hour. Tonight, clear. Lows in the mid-40s. North winds around 5 miles an hour. Monday, sunny. Highs in the upper 60s. Northeast winds around 5 miles an hour. Monday night, clear. Lows in the mid-40s. Southeast winds around 5 miles an hour. Tuesday, sunny. Highs in the lower 70s. South winds 10 to 15 miles an hour. Tuesday night through Saturday, mostly clear. Lows in the lower 50s. Highs in the mid-70s. Again, the forecast for Peoria and surrounding areas of central Illinois for the rest of today, sunny. Highs in the mid-70s. Northwest winds 5 to 10 miles an hour. At noon in Peoria, skies were sunny. The temperature was 72 degrees, the dew point was 52, and the relative humidity was 49%. The wind was north at 7 miles an hour. The pressure was 30.22 inches and rising. Around central and western Illinois, it was sunny, with a temperature of 73 at Bloomington, 71 at Moline, 71 at Galesburg, and 73 at Lakin. Under sunny skies, Macomb reported 75, Quincy reported 73, Springfield reported 74, and Pontiac reported 74. And once again at noon in Peoria, under sunny skies, the temperature was 72. Looking elsewhere around the Midwest at noon, Chicago was mostly sunny, and 70. Indianapolis was mostly sunny, and 72. St. Louis was mostly sunny, and 73. The report from Kansas City was not available. Des Moines was mostly sunny, and 67. Milwaukee was sunny, and 65. The time is currently 12:28 p.m. Central Daylight Time. 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Now for the official National Weather Service forecast for Peoria and surrounding areas of central Illinois. Rest of today, sunny. Highs in the mid-70s. Northwest winds 5 to 10 miles an hour. Tonight, clear. Lows in the mid-40s. North winds around 5 miles an hour. Monday, sunny. Highs in the upper 60s. Northeast winds around 5 miles an hour. Monday night, clear. Lows in the mid-40s. Southeast winds around 5 miles an hour. Tuesday, sunny. Highs in the lower 70s. South winds

10 to 15 miles an hour. Tuesday night through Saturday, mostly clear. Lows in the lower 50s. Highs in the mid 70s. Again, the forecast for Peoria and surrounding areas of central Illinois for the rest of today, sunny. Highs in the mid 70s. Northwest winds 5 to 10 miles an hour. At noon in Peoria, skies were sunny. The temperature was 72 degrees, the dew point was 52, and the relative humidity was 49%. The wind was north at 7 miles an hour. The pressure was 30.22 inches and rising. Around central and western Illinois, it was sunny, with a temperature of 73 at Bloomington, 71 at Moline, 71 at Galesburg, and 73 at Lakin. Under sunny skies, Macomb reported 75, Quincy reported 73, Springfield reported 74, and Pontiac reported 74. And once again at noon in Peoria, under sunny skies, the temperature was 72. Looking elsewhere around the Midwest at noon, Chicago was mostly sunny, and 70. Indianapolis was mostly sunny, and 72. St. Louis was mostly sunny, and 73. The report from Kansas City was not available. Des Moines was mostly sunny, and 67. Milwaukee was sunny, and 65. The time is currently 12:31 p.m. Central Daylight Time. 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Now for the official National Weather Service forecast for Peoria and surrounding areas of central Illinois. Rest of today, sunny. Highs in the mid-70s. Northwest winds 5 to 10 miles an hour. Tonight, clear. Lows in the mid-40s. North winds around 5 miles an hour. Monday, sunny. Highs in the upper 60s. Northeast winds around 5 miles an hour. Monday night, clear. Lows in the mid-40s. Southeast winds around 5 miles an hour. Tuesday, sunny. Highs in the lower 70s. South winds 10 to 15 miles an hour. Tuesday night through Saturday, mostly clear. Lows in the lower 50s. Highs in the mid-70s. Again, the forecast for Peoria and surrounding areas of central Illinois for the rest of today, sunny. Highs in the mid-70s. Northwest winds 5 to 10 miles an hour. At noon in Peoria, skies were sunny. The temperature was 72 degrees, the dew point was 52, and the relative humidity was 49%. The wind was north at 7 miles an hour. The pressure was 30.22 inches and rising. Around central and western Illinois, it was sunny, with a temperature of 73 at Bloomington, 71 at Moline, 71 at Galesburg, and 73 at Lakin. Under sunny skies, Macomb reported 75, Quincy reported 73, Springfield reported 74, and Pontiac reported 74. And once again at noon in Peoria, under sunny skies, the temperature was 72. Looking elsewhere around the Midwest at noon, Chicago was mostly sunny, and 70. Indianapolis was mostly sunny, and 2. Looking elsewhere around the Midwest at noon, Chicago was mostly sunny, and 70. Indianapolis was mostly sunny, and 72. St. Louis was mostly sunny, and 73. The report from Kansas City was not available. Des Moines was mostly sunny, and 67. Milwaukee was sunny, and 65. The time is currently 12:33 p.m. Central Daylight Time. 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Now for the official National Weather Service forecast for Peoria and surrounding areas of central Illinois. Rest of today, sunny. Highs in the mid-70s. Northwest winds 5 to 10 miles an hour. Tonight, clear. Lows in the mid-40s. North winds around 5 miles an hour. Monday, sunny. Highs in the upper 60s. Northeast winds around 5 miles an hour. Monday night, clear. Lows in the mid-40s. Southeast winds around 5 miles an hour. Tuesday, sunny. Highs in the lower 70s. South winds 10 to 15 miles an hour. Tuesday night through Saturday, mostly clear. Lows in the lower 50s. Highs in the mid-70s.

Again, the forecast for Peoria and surrounding areas of central Illinois for the rest of today, sunny. Highs in the mid-70s. Northwest winds 5 to 10 miles an hour. At noon in Peoria, skies were sunny. The temperature was 72 degrees, the dew point was 52, and the relative humidity was 49%. The wind was north at 7 miles an hour. The pressure was 30.22 inches and rising. Around central and western Illinois, it was sunny, with a temperature of 73 at Bloomington, 71 at Moline, 71 at Galesburg, and 73 at Lakin. Under sunny skies, Macomb reported 75, Quincy reported 73, Springfield reported 74, and Pontiac reported 74. And once again at noon in Peoria, under sunny skies, the temperature was 72. Here is a look at the Illinois River stages and the forecast for the next 3 days. River stages were recorded around 7 a.m. Forecasts are for 7 a.m. the next 3 days. At LaSalle, flood stage is 20 feet. This morning's river stage was 18.1 feet. The forecast for LaSalle is 16.2 feet on Monday, 15.2 feet on Tuesday, and 14.8 feet on Wednesday. At Henry, flood stage is 23 feet. This morning's river stage was 18.4 feet. The forecast for Henry is 18.6 feet on Monday, 18.3 feet on Tuesday, and 17.7 feet on Wednesday. At Peoria, flood stage is 18 feet. This morning's river stage was 13.2 feet. The forecast for Peoria is 13.4 feet on Monday, 13.5 feet on Tuesday, and 13.4 feet on Wednesday. At Havana, flood stage is 14 feet. This morning's river stage was 11.8 feet. The forecast for Havana is 12.3 feet on Monday, 12.5 feet on Tuesday, and 12.5 feet on Wednesday. Looking elsewhere around the Midwest at noon, Chicago was mostly sunny, and 70. Indianapolis was mostly sunny, and 72. St. Louis was mostly sunny, and 73. The report from Kansas City was not available. Des Moines was mostly sunny, and 67. Milwaukee was sunny, and 65. The time is currently 12:37 p.m. Central Daylight Time. 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Now for the official National Weather Service forecast for Peoria and surrounding areas of central Illinois. Rest of today, sunny. Highs in the mid-70s. Northwest winds 5 to 10 miles an hour. Tonight, clear. Lows in the mid-40s. North winds around 5 miles an hour. Monday, sunny. Highs in the upper 60s. Northeast winds around 5 miles an hour. Monday night, clear. Lows in the mid-40s. Southeast winds around 5 miles an hour. Tuesday, sunny. Highs in the lower 70s. South winds 10 to 15 miles an hour. Tuesday night through Saturday, mostly clear. Lows in the lower 50s. Highs in the mid-70s. Again, the forecast for Peoria and surrounding areas of central Illinois for the rest of today, sunny. Highs in the mid-70s. Northwest winds 5 to 10 miles an hour. At noon in Peoria, skies were sunny. The temperature was 72 degrees, the dew point was 52, and the relative humidity was 49%. The wind was north at 7 miles an hour. The pressure was 30.22 inches and rising. Around central and western Illinois, it was sunny, with a temperature of 73 at Bloomington, 71 at Moline, 71 at Galesburg, and 73 at Lakin. Under sunny skies, Macomb reported 75, Quincy reported 73, Springfield reported 74, and Pontiac reported 74. And once again at noon in Peoria, under sunny skies, the temperature was 72. Looking elsewhere around the Midwest at noon, Chicago was mostly sunny, and 70. Indianapolis was mostly sunny, and 72. St. Louis was mostly sunny, and 73. The report from Kansas City was not available. Des Moines was mostly sunny, and 67. Milwaukee was sunny, and 65. The time is currently 12:39 p.m. Central Daylight Time.
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Now for the official National Weather Service forecast for Peoria and surrounding areas of central Illinois. Rest of today, sunny. Highs in the mid-70s. Northwest winds 5 to 10 miles an hour. Tonight, clear. Lows in the mid-40s. North winds around 5 miles an hour. Monday, sunny. Highs in the upper 60s. Northeast winds around 5 miles an hour. Monday night, clear. Lows in the mid-40s. Southeast winds around 5 miles an hour. Tuesday, sunny. Highs in the lower 70s. South winds 10 to 15 miles an hour. Tuesday night through Saturday, mostly clear. Lows in the lower 50s. Highs in the mid-70s. Again, the forecast for Peoria and surrounding areas of central Illinois for the rest of today, sunny. Highs in the mid-70s. Northwest winds 5 to 10 miles an hour. At noon in Peoria, skies were sunny. The temperature was 72 degrees, the dew point was 52, and the relative humidity was 49%. The wind was north at 7 miles an hour. The pressure was 30.22 inches and rising. Around central and western Illinois, it was sunny, with a temperature of 73 at Bloomington, 71 at Moline, 71 at Galesburg, and 73 at Lakin. Under sunny skies, Macomb reported 75, Quincy reported 73, Springfield reported 74, and Pontiac reported 74. And once again at noon in Peoria, under sunny skies, the temperature was 72. Looking elsewhere around the Midwest at noon, Chicago was mostly sunny, and 70. Indianapolis was mostly sunny, and 72. St. Louis was mostly sunny, and 73. The report from Kansas City was not available. Des Moines was mostly sunny, and 67. Milwaukee was sunny, and 65. The time is currently 12:41 p.m. Central Daylight Time. 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Now for the official National Weather Service forecast for Peoria and surrounding areas of central Illinois. Rest of today, sunny. Highs in the mid-70s. Northwest winds 5 to 10 miles an hour. Tonight, clear. Lows in the mid-40s. North winds around 5 miles an hour. Monday, sunny. Highs in the upper 60s. Northeast winds around 5 miles an hour. Monday night, clear. Lows in the mid-40s. Southeast winds around 5 miles an hour. Tuesday, sunny. Highs in the lower 70s. South winds 10 to 15 miles an hour. Tuesday night through Saturday, mostly clear. Lows in the lower 50s. Highs in the mid-70s. Again, the forecast for Peoria and surrounding areas of central Illinois for the rest of today, sunny. Highs in the mid-70s. Northwest winds 5 to 10 miles an hour. At noon in Peoria, skies were sunny. The temperature was 72 degrees, the dew point was 52, and the relative humidity was 49%. The wind was north at 7 miles an hour. The pressure was 30.22 inches and rising. Around central and western Illinois, it was sunny, with a temperature of 73 at Bloomington, 71 at Moline, 71 at Galesburg, and 73 at Lakin. Under sunny skies, Macomb reported 75, Quincy reported 73, Springfield reported 74, and Pontiac reported 74. And once again at noon in Peoria, under sunny skies, the temperature was 72. Looking elsewhere around the Midwest at noon, Chicago was mostly sunny, and 70. Indianapolis was mostly sunny, and 72. St. Louis was mostly sunny, and 73. The report from Kansas City was not available. Des Moines was mostly sunny, and 67. Milwaukee was sunny, and 65. The time is currently 12:44 p.m. Central Daylight Time. 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Now for the official National Weather Service forecast for Peoria and surrounding areas of central Illinois. Rest of today, sunny. Highs in the mid-70s.
Northwest winds 5 to 10 miles an hour. Tonight, clear.

lows in the mid-40s. North winds around 5 miles an hour. Monday, sunny. Highs in the upper 60s. Northeast winds around 5 miles an hour. Monday night, clear. Lows in the mid-40s. Southeast winds around 5 miles an hour. Tuesday, sunny. Highs in the lower 70s. South winds 10 to 15 miles an hour. Tuesday night through Saturday, mostly clear. Lows in the lower 50s. Highs in the mid-70s. Again, the forecast for Peoria and surrounding areas of central Illinois for the rest of today, sunny. Highs in the mid-70s. Northwest winds 5 to 10 miles an hour. Here is a look at the Illinois River stages and the forecast for the next 3 days. River stages were recorded around 7 a.m. Forecasts are for 7 a.m. the next 3 days. At La Salle, flood stage is 20 feet. This morning's river stage was 18.1 feet. The forecast for La Salle is 16.2 feet on Monday, 15.2 feet on Tuesday, and 14.8 feet on Wednesday. At Henry, flood stage is 23 feet. This morning's river stage was 18.4 feet. The forecast for Henry is 18.6 feet on Monday, 18.3 feet on Tuesday, and 17.7 feet on Wednesday. At Peoria, flood stage is 18 feet. This morning's river stage was 13.2 feet. The forecast for Peoria is 13.4 feet on Monday, 13.5 feet on Tuesday, and 13.4 feet on Wednesday. At Havana, flood stage is 14 feet. This morning's river stage was 11.8 feet. The forecast for Havana is 12.3 feet on Monday, 12.5 feet on Tuesday, and 12.5 feet on Wednesday. At noon in Peoria, skies were sunny. The temperature was 72 degrees, the dew point was 52, and the relative humidity was 49%. The wind was north at 7 miles an hour. The pressure was 30.22 inches and rising. Around central and western Illinois, it was sunny, with a temperature of 73 at Bloomington, 71 at Moline, 71 at Galesburg, and 73 at Lakin. Under sunny skies, Macomb reported 75, Quincy reported 73, Springfield reported 74, and Pontiac reported 74. And once again at noon in Peoria, under sunny skies, the temperature was 72. Looking elsewhere around the Midwest at noon, Chicago was mostly sunny, and 70. Indianapolis was mostly sunny, and 72. St. Louis was mostly sunny, and 73. The report from Kansas City was not available. Des Moines was mostly sunny, and 67. Milwaukee was sunny, and 65. The time is currently 12:47 p.m. Central Daylight Time. 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Now for the official National Weather Service forecast for Peoria and surrounding areas of central Illinois. Rest of today, sunny. Highs in the mid-70s. Northwest winds 5 to 10 miles an hour. Tonight, clear. Lows in the mid-40s. North winds around 5 miles an hour. Monday, sunny. Highs in the upper 60s. Northeast winds around 5 miles an hour. Monday night, clear. Lows in the mid-40s. Southeast winds around 5 miles an hour. Tuesday, sunny. Highs in the lower 70s. South winds 10 to 15 miles an hour. Tuesday night through Saturday, mostly clear. Lows in the lower 50s. Highs in the mid-70s. Again, the forecast for Peoria and surrounding areas of central Illinois for the rest of today, sunny. Highs in the mid-70s. Northwest winds 5 to 10 miles an hour. At noon in Peoria, skies were sunny. The temperature was 72 degrees, the dew point was 52, and the relative humidity was 49%. The wind was north at 7 miles an hour. The pressure was 30.22 inches and rising. Around central and western Illinois, it was sunny, with a temperature of 73 at Bloomington, 71 at Moline, 71 at Galesburg, and 73 at Lakin. Under sunny skies, Macomb reported 75, Quincy reported 73, Springfield reported 74, and Pontiac reported 74. And once again at noon in Peoria,
under sunny skies, the temperature was 72. Looking elsewhere around the Midwest at noon, Chicago was mostly sunny, and 70. Indianapolis was mostly sunny, and 72. St. Louis was mostly sunny, and 73. The report from Kansas City was not available. Des Moines was mostly sunny, and 67. Milwaukee was sunny, and 65. The time is currently 12:49 p.m. Central Daylight Time. 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Now for the official National Weather Service forecast for Peoria and surrounding areas of central Illinois. Rest of today, sunny. Highs in the mid-70s. Northwest winds 5 to 10 miles an hour. Tonight, clear. Lows in the mid-40s. North winds around 5 miles an hour. Monday, sunny. Highs in the upper 60s. Northeast winds around 5 miles an hour. Monday night, clear. Lows in the mid-40s. Southeast winds around 5 miles an hour. Tuesday, sunny. Highs in the lower 70s. South winds 10 to 15 miles an hour. Tuesday night through Saturday, mostly clear. Lows in the lower 50s. Highs in the mid-70s. Again, the forecast for Peoria and surrounding areas of central Illinois for the rest of today, sunny. Highs in the mid-70s. Northwest winds 5 to 10 miles an hour. At noon in Peoria, skies were sunny. The temperature was 72 degrees, the dew point was 52, and the relative humidity was 49%. The wind was north at 7 miles an hour. The pressure was 30.22 inches and rising. Around central and western Illinois, it was sunny, with a temperature of 73 at Bloomington, 71 at Moline, 71 at Galesburg, and 73 at Lakin. Under sunny skies, Macomb reported 75, Quincy reported 73, Springfield reported 74, and Pontiac reported 74. And once again at noon in Peoria, under sunny skies, the temperature was 72. Looking elsewhere around the Midwest at noon, Chicago was mostly sunny, and 70. Indianapolis was mostly sunny, and 72. St. Louis was mostly sunny, and 73. The report from Kansas City was not available. Des Moines was mostly sunny, and 67. Milwaukee was sunny, and 65. The time is currently 12:52 p.m. Central Daylight Time. 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Now for the official National Weather Service forecast for Peoria and surrounding areas of central Illinois. Rest of today, sunny. Highs in the mid-70s. Northwest winds 5 to 10 miles an hour. Tonight, clear. Lows in the mid-40s. North winds around 5 miles an hour. Monday, sunny. Highs in the upper 60s. Northeast winds around 5 miles an hour. Monday night, clear. Lows in the mid-40s. Southeast winds around 5 miles an hour. Tuesday, sunny. Highs in the lower 70s. South winds 10 to 15 miles an hour. Tuesday night through Saturday, mostly clear. Lows in the lower 50s. Highs in the mid-70s. Again, the forecast for Peoria and surrounding areas of central Illinois for the rest of today, sunny. Highs in the mid-70s. Northwest winds 5 to 10 miles an hour. At noon in Peoria, skies were sunny. The temperature was 72 degrees, the dew point was 52, and the relative humidity was 49%. The wind was north at 7 miles an hour. The pressure was 30.22 inches and rising. Around central and western Illinois, it was sunny, with a temperature of 73 at Bloomington, 71 at Moline, 71 at Galesburg, and 73 at Lakin. Under sunny skies, Macomb reported 75, Quincy reported 73, Springfield reported 74, and Pontiac reported 74. And once again at noon in Peoria, under sunny skies, the temperature was 72. Looking elsewhere around the Midwest at noon, Chicago was mostly sunny, and 70. Indianapolis was mostly sunny, and 72. St. Louis was mostly sunny, and 73.
The report from Kansas City was not available. Des Moines was mostly

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Milwaukee was sunny, and 65. The time is currently 12:54 p.m. Central Daylight Time. 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Now for the official National Weather Service forecast for Peoria and surrounding areas of central Illinois. Rest of today, sunny. Highs in the mid-70s. Northwest winds 5 to 10 miles an hour. Tonight, clear. Lows in the mid-40s. North winds around 5 miles an hour. Monday, sunny. Highs in the upper 60s. Northeast winds around 5 miles an hour. Monday night, clear. Lows in the mid-40s. Southeast winds around 5 miles an hour. Tuesday, sunny. Highs in the lower 70s. South winds 10 to 15 miles an hour. Tuesday night through Saturday, mostly clear. Lows in the lower 50s. Highs in the mid-70s. Again, the forecast for Peoria and surrounding areas of central Illinois for the rest of today, sunny. Highs in the mid-70s. Northwest winds 5 to 10 miles an hour. Here is a look at the Illinois River stages and the forecast for the next 3 days. River stages were recorded around 7 a.m. Forecasts are for 7 a.m. the next 3 days. At La Salle, flood stage is 20 feet. This morning's river stage was 18.1 feet. The forecast for La Salle is 16.2 feet on Monday, 15.2 feet on Tuesday, and 14.8 feet on Wednesday. At Henry, flood stage is 23 feet. This morning's river stage was 18.4 feet. The forecast for Henry is 18.6 feet on Monday, 18.3 feet on Tuesday, and 17.7 feet on Wednesday. At Peoria, flood stage is 18 feet. This morning's river stage was 13.2 feet. The forecast for Peoria is 13.4 feet on Monday, 13.5 feet on Tuesday, and 13.4 feet on Wednesday. At Havana, flood stage is 14 feet. This morning's river stage was 11.8 feet. The forecast for Havana is 12.3 feet on Monday, 12.5 feet on Tuesday, and 12.5 feet on Wednesday. At noon in Peoria, skies were sunny. The temperature was 72 degrees, the dew point was 52, and the relative humidity was 49%. The wind was north at 7 miles an hour. The pressure was 30.22 inches and rising. Around central and western Illinois, it was sunny, with a temperature of 73 at Bloomington, 71 at Moline, 71 at Galesburg, and 73 at Lakin. Under sunny skies, Macomb reported 75, Quincy reported 73, Springfield reported 74, and Pontiac reported 74. And once again at noon in Peoria, under sunny skies, the temperature was 72. Looking elsewhere around the Midwest at noon, Chicago was mostly sunny, and 70. Indianapolis was mostly sunny, and 72. St. Louis was mostly sunny, and 73. The report from Kansas City was not available. Des Moines was mostly sunny, and 67. Milwaukee was sunny, and 65. The time is currently 12:58 p.m. Central Daylight Time. 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Now for the official National Weather Service forecast for Peoria and surrounding areas of central Illinois. Rest of today, sunny. Highs in the mid-70s. Northwest winds 5 to 10 miles an hour. Tonight, clear. Lows in the mid-40s. North winds around 5 miles an hour. Monday, sunny. Highs in the upper 60s. Northeast winds around 5 miles an hour. Monday night, clear. Lows in the mid-40s. Southeast winds around 5 miles an hour. Tuesday, sunny. Highs in the lower 70s. South winds 10 to 15 miles an hour. Tuesday night through Saturday, mostly clear. Lows in the lower 50s. Highs in the mid-70s. Again, the forecast for Peoria and surrounding areas of central Illinois for the rest of today, sunny. Highs in the mid-70s. Northwest winds 5 to 10 miles an hour. At noon in Peoria, skies were sunny. The temperature was 72 degrees, the dew point was 52.

and the relative humidity was 49%. The wind was north at 7 miles an hour. The pressure was 30.22 inches and rising. Around central and western Illinois, it was sunny, with a temperature of 73 at Bloomington, 71 at Moline, 71 at Galesburg, and 73 at Lakin. Under sunny skies, Macomb reported 75, Quincy reported 73, Springfield reported 74, and Pontiac reported 74. And once again at noon in Peoria, under sunny skies, the temperature was 72. The time is currently 1 p.m. Central Daylight Time. 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Now for the official National Weather Service forecast for Peoria and surrounding areas of central Illinois. Rest of today, sunny. Highs in the mid-70s. Northwest winds 5 to 10 miles an hour. Tonight, clear. Lows in the mid-40s. North winds around 5 miles an hour. Monday, sunny. Highs in the upper 60s. Northeast winds around 5 miles an hour. Monday night, clear. Lows in the mid-40s. Southeast winds around 5 miles an hour. Tuesday, sunny. Highs in the lower 70s. South winds 10 to 15 miles an hour. Tuesday night through Saturday, mostly clear. Lows in the lower 50s. Highs in the mid-70s. Again, the forecast for Peoria and surrounding areas of central Illinois for the rest of today, sunny. Highs in the mid-70s. Northwest winds 5 to 10 miles an hour. The time is currently 1:01 p.m. Central Daylight Time. 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Now for the official National Weather Service forecast for Peoria and surrounding areas of central Illinois. Rest of today, sunny. Highs in the mid-70s. Northwest winds 5 to 10 miles an hour. Tonight, clear. Lows in the mid-40s. North winds around 5 miles an hour. Monday, sunny. Highs in the upper 60s. Northeast winds around 5 miles an hour. Monday night, clear. Lows in the mid-40s. Southeast winds around 5 miles an hour. Tuesday, sunny. Highs in the lower 70s. South winds 10 to 15 miles an hour. Tuesday night through Saturday, mostly clear. Lows in the lower 50s. Highs in the mid-70s. Again, the forecast for Peoria and surrounding areas of central Illinois for the rest of today, sunny. Highs in the mid-70s. Northwest winds 5 to 10 miles an hour. The time is currently 1:02 p.m. Central Daylight Time. 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Now for the official National Weather Service forecast for Peoria and surrounding areas of central Illinois. Rest of today, sunny. Highs in the mid-70s. Northwest winds 5 to 10 miles an hour. Tonight, clear. Lows in the mid-40s. North winds around 5 miles an hour. Monday, sunny. Highs in the upper 60s. Northeast winds around 5 miles an hour. Monday night, clear. Lows in the mid-40s. Southeast winds around 5 miles an hour. Tuesday, sunny. Highs in the lower 70s. South winds 10 to 15 miles an hour. Tuesday night through Saturday, mostly clear. Lows in the lower 50s. Highs in the mid-70s. Again, the forecast for Peoria and surrounding areas of central Illinois for the rest of today, sunny. Highs in the mid-70s. Northwest winds 5 to 10 miles an hour. At 1 p.m. in Peoria, skies were sunny. The temperature was 74 degrees, the dew point was 51, and the relative humidity was 44%. The wind was northwest at 9 miles an hour. The pressure was 30.21 inches and falling. Around central and western Illinois, it was sunny, with a temperature of 76 at Bloomington, 72 at Moline, 73 at Galesburg, and 74 at Lakin. Under sunny skies, Macomb reported 76, Quincy reported 75, Springfield reported 77, and Pontiac reported 76. And once again at 1 p.m. in Peoria,
under sunny skies, the temperature was 74. The time is currently 1:04 p.m. Central Daylight Time. 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Now for the official National Weather Service forecast for Peoria and surrounding areas of central Illinois. Rest of today, sunny. Highs in the mid-70s. Northwest winds 5 to 10 miles an hour. Tonight, clear. Lows in the mid-40s. North winds around 5 miles an hour. Monday, sunny. Highs in the upper 60s. Northeast winds around 5 miles an hour. Monday night, clear. Lows in the mid-40s. Southeast winds around 5 miles an hour. Tuesday, sunny. Highs in the lower 70s. South winds 10 to 15 miles an hour. Tuesday night through Saturday, mostly clear. Lows in the lower 50s. Highs in the mid-70s. Again, the forecast for Peoria and surrounding areas of central Illinois for the rest of today, sunny. Highs in the mid-70s. Northwest winds 5 to 10 miles an hour. Here is a look at the Illinois River stages and the forecast for the next 3 days. River stages were recorded around 7 a.m. Forecasts are for 7 a.m. the next 3 days. At La Salle, flood stage is 20 feet. This morning's river stage was 18.1 feet. The forecast for La Salle is 16.2 feet on Monday, 15.2 feet on Tuesday, and 14.8 feet on Wednesday. At Henry, flood stage is 23 feet. This morning's river stage was 18.4 feet. The forecast for Henry is 18.6 feet on Monday, 18.3 feet on Tuesday, and 17.7 feet on Wednesday. At Peoria, flood stage is 18 feet. This morning's river stage was 13.2 feet. The forecast for Peoria is 13.4 feet on Monday, 13.5 feet on Tuesday, and 13.4 feet on Wednesday. At Havana, flood stage is 14 feet. This morning's river stage was 11.8 feet. The forecast for Havana is 12.3 feet on Monday, 12.5 feet on Tuesday, and 12.5 feet on Wednesday. At 1 p.m. in Peoria, skies were sunny. The temperature was 74 degrees, the dew point was 51, and the relative humidity was 44%. The wind was northwest at 9 miles an hour. The pressure was 30.21 inches and falling. Around central and western Illinois, it was sunny, with a temperature of 76 at Bloomington, 72 at Moline, 73 at Galesburg, and 74 at Lakin. Under sunny skies, Macomb reported 76, Quincy reported 75, Springfield reported 77, and Pontiac reported 76. And once again at 1 p.m. in Peoria, under sunny skies, the temperature was 74. The time is currently 1:07 p.m. Central Daylight Time. 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Now for the official National Weather Service forecast for Peoria and surrounding areas of central Illinois. Rest of today, sunny. Highs in the mid-70s. Northwest winds 5 to 10 miles an hour. Tonight, clear. Lows in the mid-40s. North winds around 5 miles an hour. Monday, sunny. Highs in the upper 60s. Northeast winds around 5 miles an hour. Monday night, clear. Lows in the mid-40s. Southeast winds around 5 miles an hour. Tuesday, sunny. Highs in the lower 70s. South winds 10 to 15 miles an hour. Tuesday night through Saturday, mostly clear. Lows in the lower 50s. Highs in the mid-70s. Again, the forecast for Peoria and surrounding areas of central Illinois for the rest of today, sunny. Highs in the mid-70s. Northwest winds 5 to 10 miles an hour. At 1 p.m. in Peoria, skies were sunny. The temperature was 74 degrees, the dew point was 51, and the relative humidity was 44%. The wind was northwest at 9 miles an hour. The pressure was 30.21 inches and falling. Around central and western Illinois, it was sunny, with a temperature of 76 at Bloomington, 72 at Moline, 73 at Galesburg, and 74 at Lakin.
under sunny skies. Macomb reported 76. Quincy reported 75. Springfield reported

reported 77, and Pontiac reported 76. And once again at 1 p.m. in Peoria, under sunny skies, the temperature was 74. Looking elsewhere around the Midwest at 1 p.m., Chicago was mostly sunny, and 72. Indianapolis was mostly sunny, and 74. St. Louis was mostly sunny, and 77. Kansas City was mostly sunny, and 75. Des Moines was mostly sunny, and 69. Milwaukee was mostly sunny, and 67. The time is currently 1:10 p.m. Central Daylight Time. 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Now for the official National Weather Service forecast for Peoria and surrounding areas of central Illinois. Rest of today, sunny. Highs in the mid-70s. Northwest winds 5 to 10 miles an hour. Tonight, clear. Lows in the mid-40s. North winds around 5 miles an hour. Monday, sunny. Highs in the upper 60s. Northeast winds around 5 miles an hour. Monday night, clear. Lows in the mid-40s. Southeast winds around 5 miles an hour. Tuesday, sunny. Highs in the lower 70s. South winds 10 to 15 miles an hour. Tuesday night through Saturday, mostly clear. Lows in the lower 50s. Highs in the mid-70s. Again, the forecast for Peoria and surrounding areas of central Illinois for the rest of today, sunny. Highs in the mid-70s. Northwest winds 5 to 10 miles an hour. At 1 p.m. in Peoria, skies were sunny. The temperature was 74 degrees, the dew point was 51, and the relative humidity was 44%. The wind was northwest at 9 miles an hour. The pressure was 30.21 inches and falling. Around central and western Illinois, it was sunny, with a temperature of 76 at Bloomington, 72 at Moline, 73 at Galesburg, and 74 at Lakin. Under sunny skies, Macomb reported 76, Quincy reported 75, Springfield reported 77, and Pontiac reported 76. And once again at 1 p.m. in Peoria, under sunny skies, the temperature was 74. At 1 p.m. in Peoria, skies were sunny. The temperature was 74 degrees, the dew point was 51, and the relative humidity was 44%. The wind was northwest at 9 miles an hour. The pressure was 30.21 inches and falling. Around central and western Illinois, it was sunny, with a temperature of 76 at Bloomington, 72 at Moline, 73 at Galesburg, and 74 at Lakin. Under sunny skies, Macomb reported 76, Quincy reported 75, Springfield reported 77, and Pontiac reported 76. And once again at 1 p.m. in Peoria, under sunny skies, the temperature was 74. Looking elsewhere around the Midwest at 1 p.m., Chicago was mostly sunny, and 72. Indianapolis was mostly sunny, and 74. St. Louis was mostly sunny, and 77. Kansas City was mostly sunny, and 75. Des Moines was mostly sunny, and 69. Milwaukee was mostly sunny, and 67. 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Now for the official National Weather Service forecast for Peoria and surrounding areas of central Illinois. Rest of today, sunny. Highs in the mid-70s. Northwest winds 5 to 10 miles an hour. Tonight, clear. Lows in the mid-40s. North winds around 5 miles an hour. Monday, sunny. Highs in the upper 60s. Northeast winds around 5 miles an hour. Monday night, clear.
lows in the mid-40s. Southeast winds around 5 miles an hour. Tuesday, sunny. Highs in the lower 70s. South winds 10 to 15 miles an hour. Tuesday night through Saturday, mostly clear. Lows in the lower 50s. Highs in the mid-70s. Again, the forecast for Peoria and surrounding areas of central Illinois for the rest of today, sunny. Highs in the mid-70s. Northwest winds 5 to 10 miles an hour. Here is a look at the Illinois River stages and the forecast for the next 3 days. River stages were recorded around 7 a.m. Forecasts are for 7 a.m. the next 3 days. At Musselle, flood stage is 20 feet. This morning's river stage was 18.1 feet. The forecast for LaSalle is 16.2 feet on Monday, 15.2 feet on Tuesday, and 14.8 feet on Wednesday. At Henry, flood stage is 23 feet. This morning's river stage was 18.4 feet. The forecast for Henry is 18.6 feet on Monday, 18.3 feet on Tuesday, and 17.7 feet on Wednesday. At Peoria, flood stage is 18 feet. This morning's river stage was 13.2 feet. The forecast for Peoria is 13.4 feet on Monday, 13.5 feet on Tuesday, and 13.4 feet on Wednesday. At Havana, flood stage is 14 feet. This morning's river stage was 11.8 feet. The forecast for Havana is 12.3 feet on Monday, 12.5 feet on Tuesday, and 12.5 feet on Wednesday. The time is currently 1:16 p.m. Central Daylight Time. 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Now for the official National Weather Service forecast for Peoria and surrounding areas of central Illinois. Rest of today, sunny. Highs in the mid-70s. Northwest winds 5 to 10 miles an hour. Tonight, clear. Lows in the mid-40s. North winds around 5 miles an hour. Monday, sunny. Highs in the upper 60s. Northeast winds around 5 miles an hour. Monday night, clear. Lows in the mid-40s. Southeast winds around 5 miles an hour. Tuesday, sunny. Highs in the lower 70s. South winds 10 to 15 miles an hour. Tuesday night through Saturday, mostly clear. Lows in the lower 50s. Highs in the mid-70s. Again, the forecast for Peoria and surrounding areas of central Illinois for the rest of today, sunny. Highs in the mid-70s. Northwest winds 5 to 10 miles an hour. At 1 p.m. in Peoria, skies were sunny. The temperature was 74 degrees, the dew point was 51, and the relative humidity was 44%. The wind was northwest at 9 miles an hour. The pressure was 30.21 inches and falling. Around central and western Illinois, it was sunny, with a temperature of 76 at Bloomington, 72 at Moline, 73 at Galesburg, and 74 at Lakin. Under sunny skies, Macomb reported 76, Quincy reported 75, Springfield reported 77, and Pontiac reported 76. And once again at 1 p.m. in Peoria, under sunny skies, the temperature was 74. Looking elsewhere around the Midwest at 1 p.m., Chicago was mostly sunny, and 72. Indianapolis was mostly sunny, and 74. St. Louis was mostly sunny, and 77. Kansas City was mostly sunny, and 75. Des Moines was mostly sunny, and 69. Milwaukee was mostly sunny, and 67. The time is currently 1:18 p.m. Central Daylight Time. 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Now for the official National Weather Service forecast for Peoria and surrounding areas of central Illinois. Rest of today, sunny. Highs in the mid-70s. Northwest winds 5 to 10 miles an hour. Tonight, clear. Lows in the mid-40s. North winds around 5 miles an hour. Monday, sunny. Highs in the upper 60s. Northeast winds around 5 miles an hour. Monday night, clear. Lows in the mid-40s. Southeast winds around 5 miles an hour. Tuesday, sunny. Highs in the lower 70s.
South winds 10 to 15 miles an

stages were recorded around 7 a.m. Forecasts are for 7 a.m. the next 3 days. At La Salle, flood stage is 20 feet. This morning's river stage was 18.1 feet. The forecast for La Salle is 16.2 feet on Monday, 15.2 feet on Tuesday, and 14.8 feet on Wednesday. At Henry, flood stage is 23 feet. This morning's river stage was 18.4 feet. The forecast for Henry is 18.6 feet on Monday, 18.3 feet on Tuesday, and 17.7 feet on Wednesday. At Peoria, flood stage is 18 feet. This morning's river stage was 13.2 feet. The forecast for Peoria is 13.4 feet on Monday, 13.5 feet on Tuesday, and 13.4 feet on Wednesday. At Havana, flood stage is 14 feet. This morning's river stage was 11.8 feet. The forecast for Havana is 12.3 feet on Monday, 12.5 feet on Tuesday, and 12.5 feet on Wednesday. The time is currently 1:26 p.m. Central Daylight Time. 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Now for the official National Weather Service forecast for Peoria and surrounding areas of central Illinois. Rest of today, sunny. Highs in the mid-70s. Northwest winds 5 to 10 miles an hour. Tonight, clear. Lows in the mid-40s. North winds around 5 miles an hour. Monday, sunny. Highs in the upper 60s. Northeast winds around 5 miles an hour. Monday night, clear. Lows in the mid-40s. Southeast winds around 5 miles an hour. Tuesday, sunny. Highs in the lower 70s. South winds 10 to 15 miles an hour. Tuesday night through Saturday, mostly clear. Lows in the lower 50s. Highs in the mid-70s. Again, the forecast for Peoria and surrounding areas of central Illinois for the rest of today, sunny. Highs in the mid-70s. Northwest winds 5 to 10 miles an hour. At 1 p.m. in Peoria, skies were sunny. The temperature was 74 degrees, the dew point was 51, and the relative humidity was 44%. The wind was northwest at 9 miles an hour. The pressure was 30.21 inches and falling. Around central and western Illinois, it was sunny, with a temperature of 76 at Bloomington, 72 at Moline, 73 at Galesburg, and 74 at Lakin. Under sunny skies, Macomb reported 76, Quincy reported 75, Springfield reported 77, and Pontiac reported 76. And once again at 1 p.m. in Peoria, under sunny skies, the temperature was 74. Looking elsewhere around the Midwest at 1 p.m., Chicago was mostly sunny, and 72. Indianapolis was mostly sunny, and 74. St. Louis was mostly sunny, and 77. Kansas City was mostly sunny, and 75. Des Moines was mostly sunny, and 69. Milwaukee was mostly sunny, and 67. The time is currently 1:28 p.m. Central Daylight Time. 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Now for the official National Weather Service forecast for Peoria and surrounding areas of central Illinois. Rest of today, sunny. Near steady temperature in the mid-70s. Northwest winds 5 to 10 miles an hour. Tonight, clear. Lows in the mid-40s. North winds around 5 miles an hour. Monday, sunny. Highs in the lower 70s. Northeast winds around 5 miles an hour. Monday night, clear. Lows in the upper 40s. Southeast winds around 5 miles an hour. Tuesday, sunny. Highs in the mid-70s. South winds 10 to 15 miles an hour. Tuesday night through Saturday, mostly clear. Lows in the mid-50s. Highs in the upper 70s. Again, the forecast for Peoria and surrounding areas of central Illinois for the rest of today, sunny. Near steady temperature in the mid-70s. Northwest winds 5 to 10 miles an hour. At 1 p.m. in Peoria, skies were sunny. The temperature was 74 degrees, the dew point was 51, and the relative humidity was 44%. The wind was northwest at 9 miles an hour. The pressure was

30.21 inches and falling. Around central and western Illinois, it was sunny, with a temperature of 76 at Bloomington, 72 at Moline, 73 at Galesburg, and 74 at Lakin. Under sunny skies, Macomb reported 76, Quincy reported 75, Springfield reported 77, and Pontiac reported 76. And once again at 1 p.m. in Peoria, under sunny skies, the temperature was 74. Looking elsewhere around the Midwest at 1 p.m., Chicago was mostly sunny, and 72. Indianapolis was mostly sunny, and 74. St. Louis was mostly sunny, and 77. Kansas City was mostly sunny, and 75. Des Moines was mostly sunny, and 69. Milwaukee was mostly sunny, and 67. The time is currently 1:31 p.m. Central Daylight Time. 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Now for the official National Weather Service forecast for Peoria and surrounding areas of central Illinois. Rest of today, sunny. Near steady temperature in the mid-70s. Northwest winds 5 to 10 miles an hour. Tonight, clear. Lows in the mid-40s. North winds around 5 miles an hour. Monday, sunny. Highs in the lower 70s. Northeast winds around 5 miles an hour. Monday night, clear. Lows in the upper 40s. Southeast winds around 5 miles an hour. Tuesday, sunny. Highs in the mid-70s. South winds 10 to 15 miles an hour. Tuesday night through Saturday, mostly clear. Lows in the mid-50s. Highs in the upper 70s. Again, the forecast for Peoria and surrounding areas of central Illinois for the rest of today, sunny. Near steady temperature in the mid-70s. Northwest winds 5 to 10 miles an hour. At 1 p.m. in Peoria, skies were sunny. The temperature was 74 degrees, the dew point was 51, and the relative humidity was 44%. The wind was northwest at 9 miles an hour. The pressure was 30.21 inches and falling. Around central and western Illinois, it was sunny, with a temperature of 76 at Bloomington, 72 at Moline, 73 at Galesburg, and 74 at Lakin. Under sunny skies, Macomb reported 76, Quincy reported 75, Springfield reported 77, and Pontiac reported 76. And once again at 1 p.m. at 75, Springfield reported 77, and Pontiac reported 76. And once again at 1 p.m. in Peoria, under sunny skies, the temperature was 74. Looking elsewhere around the Midwest at 1 p.m., Chicago was mostly sunny, and 72. Indianapolis was mostly sunny, and 74. St. Louis was mostly sunny, and 77. Kansas City was mostly sunny, and 75. Des Moines was mostly sunny, and 69. Milwaukee was mostly sunny, and 67. The time is currently 1:33 p.m. Central Daylight Time. 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Now for the official National Weather Service forecast for Peoria and surrounding areas of central Illinois. Rest of today, sunny. Near steady temperature in the mid-70s. Northwest winds 5 to 10 miles an hour. Tonight, clear. Lows in the mid-40s. North winds around 5 miles an hour. Monday, sunny. Highs in the lower 70s. Northeast winds around 5 miles an hour. Monday night, clear. Lows in the upper 40s. Southeast winds around 5 miles an hour. Tuesday, sunny. Highs in the mid-70s. South winds 10 to 15 miles an hour. Tuesday night through Saturday, mostly clear. Lows in the mid-50s. Highs in the upper 70s. Again, the forecast for Peoria and surrounding areas of central Illinois for the rest of today, sunny. Near steady temperature in the mid-70s. Northwest winds 5 to 10 miles an hour. Here is a look at the Illinois River stages and the forecast for the next 3 days. River stages were recorded around 7 a.m. Forecasts are for 7 a.m. the next 3 days. At LaSalle, flood stage is 20 feet. This morning's river stage was 18.1 feet.

around 5 miles an hour. Tuesday, sunny. Highs in the mid-70s. South winds 10 to 15 miles an hour. Tuesday night through Saturday, mostly clear. Lows in the mid-50s. Highs in the upper 70s. Again, the forecast for Peoria and surrounding areas of central Illinois for the rest of today, sunny. Near steady temperature in the mid-70s. Northwest winds 5 to 10 miles an hour. Here is a look at the Illinois River stages and the forecast for the next 3 days. River stages were recorded around 7 a.m. Forecasts are for 7 a.m. the next 3 days. At LaSalle, flood stage is 20 feet. This morning's river stage was 18.1 feet. The forecast for LaSalle is 16.2 feet on Monday, 15.2 feet on Tuesday, and 14.8 feet on Wednesday. At Henry, flood stage is 23 feet. This morning's river stage was 18.4 feet. The forecast for Henry is 18.6 feet on Monday, 18.3 feet on Tuesday, and 17.7 feet on Wednesday. At Peoria, flood stage is 18 feet. This morning's river stage was 13.2 feet. The forecast for Peoria is 13.4 feet on Monday, 13.5 feet on Tuesday, and 13.4 feet on Wednesday. At Havana, flood stage is 14 feet. This morning's river stage was 11.8 feet. The forecast for Havana is 12.3 feet on Monday, 12.5 feet on Tuesday, and 12.5 feet on Wednesday. At 1 p.m. in Peoria, skies were sunny. The temperature was 74 degrees, the dew point was 51, and the relative humidity was 44%. The wind was northwest at 9 miles an hour. The pressure was 30.21 inches and falling. Around central and western Illinois, it was sunny, with a temperature of 76 at Bloomington, 72 at Moline, 73 at Galesburg, and 74 at Lakin. Under sunny skies, Macomb reported 76, Quincy reported 75, Springfield reported 77, and Pontiac reported 76. And once again at 1 p.m. in Peoria, under sunny skies, the temperature was 74. Looking elsewhere around the Midwest at 1 p.m., Chicago was mostly sunny, and 72. Indianapolis was mostly sunny, and 74. St. Louis was mostly sunny, and 77. Kansas City was mostly sunny, and 75. Des Moines was mostly sunny, and 69. Milwaukee was mostly sunny, and 67. The time is currently 1:48 p.m. Central Daylight Time. 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Now for the official National Weather Service forecast for Peoria and surrounding areas of central Illinois. Rest of today, sunny. Near steady temperature in the mid-70s. Northwest winds 5 to 10 miles an hour. Tonight, clear. Lows in the mid-40s. North winds around 5 miles an hour. Monday, sunny. Highs in the lower 70s. Northeast winds around 5 miles an hour. Monday night, clear. Lows in the upper 40s. Southeast winds around 5 miles an hour. Tuesday, sunny. Highs in the mid-70s. South winds 10 to 15 miles an hour. Tuesday night through Saturday, mostly clear. Lows in the mid-50s. Highs in the upper 70s. Again, the forecast for Peoria and surrounding areas of central Illinois for the rest of today, sunny. Near steady temperature in the mid-70s. Northwest winds 5 to 10 miles an hour. At 1 p.m. in Peoria, skies were sunny. The temperature was 74 degrees, the dew point was 51, and the relative humidity was 44%. The wind was northwest at 9 miles an hour. The pressure was 30.21 inches and falling. Around central and western Illinois, it was sunny, with a temperature of 76 at Bloomington, 72 at Moline, 73 at Galesburg, and 74 at Lakin. Under sunny skies, Macomb reported 76, Quincy reported 75, Springfield reported 77, and Pontiac reported 76. And once again at 1 p.m. in Peoria, under sunny skies, the temperature was 74. Looking elsewhere around the Midwest at 1 p.m., Chicago was mostly sunny, and 72. Indianapolis was mostly sunny, and 74.
St. Louis was mostly sunny and 77. Kansas City was mostly sunny and 75. Des Moines was mostly sunny and 69. Milwaukee was mostly sunny and 67. The time is currently 1:50 p.m. Central Daylight Time. 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Now for the official National Weather Service forecast for Peoria and surrounding areas of central Illinois. Rest of today, sunny. Near steady temperature in the mid-70s. Northwest winds 5 to 10 miles an hour. Tonight, clear. Lows in the mid-40s. North winds around 5 miles an hour. Monday, sunny. Highs in the lower 70s. Northeast winds around 5 miles an hour. Monday night, clear. Lows in the upper 40s. Southeast winds around 5 miles an hour. Tuesday, sunny. Highs in the mid-70s. South winds 10 to 15 miles an hour. Tuesday night through Saturday, mostly clear. Lows in the mid-50s. Highs in the upper 70s. Again, the forecast for Peoria and surrounding areas of central Illinois for the rest of today, sunny. Near steady temperature in the mid-70s. Northwest winds 5 to 10 miles an hour. At 1 p.m. in Peoria, skies were sunny. The temperature was 74 degrees, the dew point was 51, and the relative humidity was 44%. The wind was northwest at 9 miles an hour. The pressure was 30.21 inches and falling. Around central and western Illinois, it was sunny, with a temperature of 76 at Bloomington, 72 at Moline, 73 at Galesburg, and 74 at Lakin. Under sunny skies, Macomb reported 76, Quincy reported 75, Springfield reported 77, and Pontiac reported 76. And once again at 1 p.m. in Peoria, under sunny skies, the temperature was 74. Looking elsewhere around the Midwest at 1 p.m., Chicago was mostly sunny, and 72. Indianapolis was mostly sunny, and 74. St. Louis was mostly sunny, and 77. Kansas City was mostly sunny, and 75. Des Moines was mostly sunny, and 69. Milwaukee was mostly sunny, and 67. The time is currently 1:53 p.m. Central Daylight Time. 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Now for the official National Weather Service forecast for Peoria and surrounding areas of central Illinois. Rest of today, sunny. Near steady temperature in the mid-70s. Northwest winds 5 to 10 miles an hour. Tonight, clear. Lows in the mid-40s. North winds around 5 miles an hour. Monday, sunny. Highs in the lower 70s. Northeast winds around 5 miles an hour. Monday night, clear. Lows in the upper 40s. Southeast winds around 5 miles an hour. Tuesday, sunny. Highs in the mid-70s. South winds 10 to 15 miles an hour. Tuesday night through Saturday, mostly clear. Lows in the mid-50s. Highs in the upper 70s. Again, the forecast for Peoria and surrounding areas of central Illinois for the rest of today, sunny. Near steady temperature in the mid-70s. Northwest winds 5 to 10 miles an hour. At 1 p.m. in Peoria, skies were sunny. The temperature was 74 degrees, the dew point was 51, and the relative humidity was 44%. The wind was northwest at 9 miles an hour. The pressure was 30.21 inches and falling. Around central and western Illinois, it was sunny, with a temperature of 76 at Bloomington, 72 at Moline, 73 at Galesburg, and 74 at Lakin. Under sunny skies, Macomb reported 76, Quincy reported 75, Springfield reported 77, and Pontiac reported 76. And once again at 1 p.m. in Peoria, under sunny skies, the temperature was 74. Looking elsewhere around the Midwest at 1 p.m., Chicago was mostly sunny, and 72. Indianapolis was mostly sunny, and 74. St. Louis was mostly sunny, and 77. Kansas City was mostly sunny, and 75. Des Moines was mostly sunny, and 69.
Milwaukee was mostly sunny.

1967. Here is a look at the Illinois River stages and the forecast for the next 3 days. River stages were recorded around 7 a.m. Forecasts are for 7 a.m. the next 3 days. At La Salle, flood stage is 20 feet. This morning's river stage was 18.1 feet. The forecast for La Salle is 16.2 feet on Monday, 15.2 feet on Tuesday, and 14.8 feet on Wednesday. At Henry, flood stage is 23 feet. This morning's river stage was 18.4 feet. The forecast for Henry is 18.6 feet on Monday, 18.3 feet on Tuesday, and 17.7 feet on Wednesday. At Peoria, flood stage is 18 feet. This morning's river stage was 13.2 feet. The forecast for Peoria is 13.4 feet on Monday, 13.5 feet on Tuesday, and 13.4 feet on Wednesday. At Havana, flood stage is 14 feet. This morning's river stage was 11.8 feet. The forecast for Havana is 12.3 feet on Monday, 12.5 feet on Tuesday, and 12.5 feet on Wednesday. The time is currently 1:56 p.m. Central Daylight Time. 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Now for the official National Weather Service forecast for Peoria and surrounding areas of central Illinois. Rest of today, sunny. Near steady temperature in the mid-70s. Northwest winds 5 to 10 miles an hour. Tonight, clear. Lows in the mid-40s. North winds around 5 miles an hour. Monday, sunny. Highs in the lower 70s. Northeast winds around 5 miles an hour. Monday night, clear. Lows in the upper 40s. Southeast winds around 5 miles an hour. Tuesday, sunny. Highs in the mid-70s. South winds 10 to 15 miles an hour. Tuesday night through Saturday, mostly clear. Lows in the mid-50s. Highs in the upper 70s. Again, the forecast for Peoria and surrounding areas of central Illinois for the rest of today, sunny. Near steady temperature in the mid-70s. Northwest winds 5 to 10 miles an hour. At 1 p.m. in Peoria, skies were sunny. The temperature was 74 degrees, the dew point was 51, and the relative humidity was 44%. The wind was northwest at 9 miles an hour. The pressure was 30.21 inches and falling. Around central and western Illinois, it was sunny, with a temperature of 76 at Bloomington, 72 at Moline, 73 at Galesburg, and 74 at Lakin. Under sunny skies, Macomb reported 76, Quincy reported 75, Springfield reported 77, and Pontiac reported 76. And once again at 1 p.m. in Peoria, under sunny skies, the temperature was 74. Looking elsewhere around the Midwest at 1 p.m., Chicago was mostly sunny, and 72. Indianapolis was mostly sunny, and 74. St. Louis was mostly sunny, and 77. Kansas City was mostly sunny, and 75. Des Moines was mostly sunny, and 69. Milwaukee was mostly sunny, and 67. The time is currently 1:59 p.m. Central Daylight Time. 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Now for the official National Weather Service forecast for Peoria and surrounding areas of central Illinois. Rest of today, sunny. Near steady temperature in the mid-70s. Northwest winds 5 to 10 miles an hour. Tonight, clear. Lows in the mid-40s. North winds around 5 miles an hour. Monday, sunny. Highs in the lower 70s. Northeast winds around 5 miles an hour. Monday night, clear. Lows in the upper 40s. Southeast winds around 5 miles an hour. Tuesday, sunny. Highs in the mid-70s. South winds 10 to 15 miles an hour. Tuesday night through Saturday, mostly clear. Lows in the mid-50s. Highs in the upper 70s. Again, the forecast for Peoria and surrounding areas of central Illinois for the rest of today, sunny. Near steady temperature in the mid-70s. Northwest winds 5 to 10 miles an hour. The time is currently 2 p.m. Central Daylight Time. You're

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Station WXJ71 in Peoria. Now for the official National Weather Service forecast for Peoria and surrounding areas of central Illinois. Rest of today, sunny. Near steady temperature in the mid-70s. Northwest winds 5 to 10 miles an hour. Tonight, clear. Lows in the mid-40s. North winds around 5 miles an hour. Monday, sunny. Highs in the lower 70s. Northeast winds around 5 miles an hour. Monday night, clear. Lows in the upper 40s. Southeast winds around 5 miles an hour. Tuesday, sunny. Highs in the mid-70s. South winds 10 to 15 miles an hour. Tuesday night through Saturday, mostly clear. Lows in the mid-50s. Highs in the upper 70s. Again, the forecast for Peoria and surrounding areas of central Illinois for the rest of today, sunny. Near steady temperature in the mid-70s. Northwest winds 5 to 10 miles an hour. The time is currently 2:01 p.m. Central Daylight Time. 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Now for the official National Weather Service forecast for Peoria and surrounding areas of central Illinois. Rest of today, sunny. Near steady temperature in the mid-70s. Northwest winds 5 to 10 miles an hour. Tonight, clear. Lows in the mid-40s. North winds around 5 miles an hour. Monday, sunny. Highs in the lower 70s. Northeast winds around 5 miles an hour. Monday night, clear. Lows in the upper 40s. Southeast winds around 5 miles an hour. Tuesday, sunny. Highs in the mid-70s. South winds 10 to 15 miles an hour. Tuesday night through Saturday, mostly clear. Lows in the mid-50s. Highs in the upper 70s. Again, the forecast for Peoria and surrounding areas of central Illinois for the rest of today, sunny. Near steady temperature in the mid-70s. Northwest winds 5 to 10 miles an hour. The time is currently 2:02 p.m. Central Daylight Time. 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Now for the official National Weather Service forecast for Peoria and surrounding areas of central Illinois. Rest of today, sunny. Near steady temperature in the mid-70s. Northwest winds 5 to 10 miles an hour. Tonight, clear. Lows in the mid-40s. North winds around 5 miles an hour. Monday, sunny. Highs in the lower 70s. Northeast winds around 5 miles an hour. Monday night, clear. Lows in the upper 40s. Southeast winds around 5 miles an hour. Tuesday, sunny. Highs in the mid-70s. South winds 10 to 15 miles an hour. Tuesday night through Saturday, mostly clear. Lows in the mid-50s. Highs in the upper 70s. Again, the forecast for Peoria and surrounding areas of central Illinois for the rest of today, sunny. Near steady temperature in the mid-70s. Northwest winds 5 to 10 miles an hour. At 2 p.m. in Peoria, skies were sunny. The temperature was 75 degrees, the dew point was 52, and the relative humidity was 44%. The wind was northwest at 6 miles an hour. The pressure was 30.19 inches and falling. Around central and western Illinois, it was sunny, with a temperature of 76 at Bloomington, 73 at Moline, 73 at Galesburg, and 74 at Lakin. Under sunny skies, Macomb reported 76, Quincy reported 76, and Springfield reported 79. And once again at 2 p.m. in Peoria, under sunny skies, the temperature was 75. The time is currently 2:04 p.m. Central Daylight Time. 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Now for the official National Weather Service forecast for Peoria and surrounding areas of central Illinois. Rest of today, sunny. Near steady temperature in the mid-70s. Northwest winds 5 to 10 miles an hour. Tonight, clear. Lows in the mid-40s. North winds around 5 miles an hour. Monday, sunny.
Highs in the lower 70s. Northeast winds around 5 miles an hour. Monday night, clear. Lows in the upper 40s. Southeast winds around 5 miles an hour. Tuesday, sunny. Highs in the mid 70s. South winds 10 to 15 miles an hour. Tuesday night through Saturday, mostly clear. Lows in the mid 50s. Highs in the upper 70s. Again, the forecast for Peoria and surrounding areas of central Illinois for the rest of today, sunny. Near steady temperature in the mid-70s. Northwest winds 5 to 10 miles an hour. Here is a look at the Illinois River stages and the forecast for the next 3 days. River stages were recorded around 7 a.m. Forecasts are for 7 a.m. the next 3 days. At LaSalle, flood stage is 20 feet. This morning's river stage was 18.1 feet. The forecast for LaSalle is 16.2 feet on Monday, 15.2 feet on Tuesday, and 14.8 feet on Wednesday. At Henry, flood stage is 23 feet. This morning's river stage was 18.4 feet. The forecast for Henry is 18.6 feet on Monday, 18.3 feet on Tuesday, and 17.7 feet on Wednesday. At Peoria, flood stage is 18 feet. This morning's river stage was 13.2 feet. The forecast for Peoria is 13.4 feet on Monday, 13.5 feet on Tuesday, and 13.4 feet on Wednesday. At Havana, flood stage is 14 feet. This morning's river stage was 11.8 feet. The forecast for Havana is 12.3 feet on Monday, 12.5 feet on Tuesday, and 12.5 feet on Wednesday. The time is currently 2:07 p.m. Central Daylight Time. 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Now for the official National Weather Service forecast for Peoria and surrounding areas of central Illinois. Rest of today, sunny. Near steady temperature in the mid-70s. Northwest winds 5 to 10 miles an hour. Tonight, clear. Lows in the mid-40s. North winds around 5 miles an hour. Monday, sunny. Highs in the lower 70s. Northeast winds around 5 miles an hour. Monday night, clear. Lows in the upper 40s. Southeast winds around 5 miles an hour. Tuesday, sunny. Highs in the mid-70s. South winds 10 to 15 miles an hour. Tuesday night through Saturday, mostly clear. Lows in the mid-50s. Highs in the upper 70s. Again, the forecast for Peoria and surrounding areas of central Illinois for the rest of today, sunny. Near steady temperature in the mid-70s. Northwest winds 5 to 10 miles an hour. At 2 p.m. in Peoria, skies were sunny. The temperature was 75 degrees, the dew point was 52, and the relative humidity was 44%. The wind was northwest at 6 miles an hour. The pressure was 30.19 inches and falling. Around central and western Illinois, it was sunny, with a temperature of 76 at Bloomington, 73 at Moline, 73 at Galesburg, and 74 at Lakin. Under sunny skies, Macomb reported 76, Quincy reported 76, and Springfield reported 79. And once again at 2 p.m. in Peoria, under sunny skies, the temperature was 75. Looking elsewhere around the Midwest at 2 p.m., Chicago was mostly sunny, and 72. Indianapolis was mostly sunny, and 76. St. Louis was mostly sunny, and 79. Kansas City was mostly sunny, and 76. Des Moines was mostly sunny, and 71. Milwaukee was mostly sunny, and 68. The time is currently 2:09 p.m. Central Daylight Time. 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Now for the official National Weather Service forecast for Peoria and surrounding areas of central Illinois. Rest of today, sunny. Near steady temperature in the mid-70s. Northwest winds 5 to 10 miles an hour. Tonight, clear. Lows in the mid-40s. North winds around 5 miles an hour. Monday, sunny. Highs in the lower 70s. Northeast winds around 5 miles an hour. Monday night, clear. Lows in the upper

40s. Southeast winds around 5 miles an hour. Tuesday, sunny. Highs in the mid-70s. South winds 10 to 15 miles an hour. Tuesday night through Saturday, mostly clear. Lows in the mid-50s. Highs in the upper 70s. Again, the forecast for Peoria and surrounding areas of central Illinois for the rest of today, sunny. Near steady temperature in the mid-70s. Northwest winds 5 to 10 miles an hour. At 2 p.m. in Peoria, skies were sunny. The temperature was 75 degrees, the dew point was 52, and the relative humidity was 44%. The wind was northwest at 6 miles an hour. The pressure was 30.19 inches and falling. Around central and western Illinois, it was sunny, with a temperature of 76 at Bloomington, 73 at Moline, 73 at Galesburg, and 74 at Lakin. Under sunny skies, Macomb reported 76, Quincy reported 76, and Springfield reported 79. And once again at 2 p.m. in Peoria, under sunny skies, the temperature was 75. Looking elsewhere around the Midwest at 2 p.m., Chicago was mostly sunny, and 72. Indianapolis was mostly sunny, and 76. St. Louis was mostly sunny, and 79. Kansas City was mostly sunny, and 76. Des Moines was mostly sunny, and 71. Milwaukee was mostly sunny, and 68. The time is currently 2:12 p.m. Central Daylight Time. 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Now for the official National Weather Service forecast for Peoria and surrounding areas of central Illinois. Rest of today, sunny. Near steady temperature in the mid-70s. Northwest winds 5 to 10 miles an hour. Tonight, clear. Lows in the mid-40s. North winds around 5 miles an hour. Monday, sunny. Highs in the lower 70s. Northeast winds around 5 miles an hour. Monday night, clear. Lows in the upper 40s. Southeast winds around 5 miles an hour. Tuesday, sunny. Highs in the mid-70s. South winds 10 to 15 miles an hour. Tuesday night through Saturday, mostly clear. Lows in the mid-50s. Highs in the upper 70s. Again, the forecast for Peoria and surrounding areas of central Illinois for the rest of today, sunny. Near steady temperature in the mid-70s. Northwest winds 5 to 10 miles an hour. 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At 2 p.m. in Peoria, skies were sunny. The temperature was 75 degrees, the dew point was 52, and the relative humidity was 44%. The wind was northwest at 6 miles an hour. The pressure was 30.19 inches and falling. Around central and western Illinois, it was sunny, with a temperature of 76 at Bloomington, 73 at Moline, 73 at Galesburg, and 74 at Lakin. Under sunny skies, Macomb reported 76, Quincy reported 76, Springfield reported 79, and Pontiac reported 77. And once again at 2 p.m. in Peoria, under sunny skies, the temperature was 75. Looking elsewhere around the Midwest at 2 p.m., Chicago was mostly sunny, and 72. Indianapolis was mostly sunny, and 76. St. Louis was mostly sunny, and 79. Kansas City was mostly sunny, and 76. Des Moines was mostly sunny, and 71. Milwaukee was mostly sunny, and 68. The time is currently 2:15 p.m. Central Daylight Time. 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Now for the official National Weather Service forecast for Peoria and surrounding areas of central Illinois. Rest of today,

22 and the relative humidity was 44%. The wind was northwest at 6 miles an hour. The pressure was 30.19 inches and falling. Around central and western Illinois, it was sunny, with a temperature of 76 at Bloomington, 73 at Moline, 73 at Galesburg, and 74 at Lakin. Under sunny skies, Macomb reported 76, Quincy reported 76, Springfield reported 79, and Pontiac reported 77. And once again at 2 p.m. in Peoria, under sunny skies, the temperature was 75. At 2 p.m. in Peoria, skies were sunny. The temperature was 75 degrees, the dew point was 52, and the relative humidity was 44%. The wind was northwest at 6 miles an hour. The pressure was 30.19 inches and falling. Around central and western Illinois, it was sunny, with a temperature of 76 at Bloomington, 73 at Moline, 73 at Galesburg, and 74 at Lakin. Under sunny skies, Macomb reported 76, Quincy reported 76, Springfield reported 79, and Pontiac reported 77. And once again at 2 p.m. in Peoria, under sunny skies, the temperature was 75. Looking elsewhere around the Midwest at 2 p.m., Chicago was mostly sunny, and 72. Indianapolis was mostly sunny, and 76. St. Louis was mostly sunny, and 79. Kansas City was mostly sunny, and 76. Des Moines was mostly sunny, and 71. Milwaukee was mostly sunny, and 68. The time is currently 2:23 p.m. Central Daylight Time. 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Now for the official National Weather Service forecast for Peoria and surrounding areas of central Illinois. Rest of today, sunny. Near steady temperature in the mid-70s. Northwest winds 5 to 10 miles an hour. Tonight, clear. Lows in the mid-40s. North winds around 5 miles an hour. Monday, sunny. Highs in the lower 70s. Northeast winds around 5 miles an hour. Monday night, clear. Lows in the upper 40s. Southeast winds around 5 miles an hour. Tuesday, sunny. Highs in the mid-70s. South winds 10 to 15 miles an hour. Tuesday night through Saturday, mostly clear. Lows in the mid-50s. Highs in the upper 70s. Again, the forecast for Peoria and surrounding areas of central Illinois for the rest of today, sunny. Near steady temperature in the mid-70s. Northwest winds 5 to 10 miles an hour. At 2 p.m. in Peoria, skies were sunny. The temperature was 75 degrees, the dew point was 52, and the relative humidity was 44%. The wind was northwest at 6 miles an hour. The pressure was 30.19 inches and falling. Around central and western Illinois, it was sunny, with a temperature of 76 at Bloomington, 73 at Moline, 73 at Galesburg, and 74 at Lakin. Under sunny skies, Macomb reported 76, Quincy reported 76, Springfield reported 79, and Pontiac reported 77. And once again at 2 p.m. in Peoria, under sunny skies, the temperature was 75. Looking elsewhere around the Midwest at 2 p.m., Chicago was mostly sunny, and 72. Indianapolis was mostly sunny, and 76. St. Louis was mostly sunny, and 79. Kansas City was mostly sunny, and 76. Des Moines was mostly sunny, and 71. Milwaukee was mostly sunny, and 68. Looking elsewhere around the Midwest at 2 p.m., Chicago was mostly sunny, and 72. Indianapolis was mostly sunny, and 76. St. Louis was mostly sunny, and 79. Kansas City was mostly sunny, and 76. Des Moines was mostly sunny, and 71. Milwaukee was mostly sunny, and 68. The time is currently 2:25 p.m. Central Daylight Time. 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Now for the official National Weather Service forecast for Peoria and surrounding areas of central Illinois. Rest of today, sunny. Near steady temperature in the mid-70s. Northwest winds 5 to 10 miles

70s. Northeast winds around 5 miles an hour. Monday night, clear. Lows in the upper 40s. Southeast winds around 5 miles an hour. Tuesday, sunny. Highs in the mid-70s. South winds 10 to 15 miles an hour. Tuesday night through Saturday, mostly clear. Lows in the mid-50s. Highs in the upper 70s. Again, the forecast for Peoria and surrounding areas of central Illinois for the rest of today, sunny. Near steady temperature in the mid-70s. Northwest winds 5 to 10 miles an hour. At 2 p.m. in Peoria, skies were sunny. The temperature was 75 degrees, the dew point was 52, and the relative humidity was 44%. The wind was northwest at 6 miles an hour. The pressure was 30.19 inches and falling. Around central and western Illinois, it was sunny, with a temperature of 76 at Bloomington, 73 at Moline, 73 at Galesburg, and 74 at Lakin. Under sunny skies, Macomb reported 76, Quincy reported 76, Springfield reported 79, and Pontiac reported 77. And once again at 2 p.m. in Peoria, under sunny skies, the temperature was 75. Looking elsewhere around the Midwest at 2 p.m., Chicago was mostly sunny, and 72. Indianapolis was mostly sunny, and 76. St. Louis was mostly sunny, and 79. Kansas City was mostly sunny, and 76. Des Moines was mostly sunny, and 71. Milwaukee was mostly sunny, and 68. The time is currently 2:33 p.m. Central Daylight Time. 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Now for the official National Weather Service forecast for Peoria and surrounding areas of central Illinois. Rest of today, sunny. Near steady temperature in the mid-70s. Northwest winds 5 to 10 miles an hour. Tonight, clear. Lows in the mid-40s. North winds around 5 miles an hour. Monday, sunny. Highs in the lower 70s. Northeast winds around 5 miles an hour. Monday night, clear. Lows in the upper 40s. Southeast winds around 5 miles an hour. Tuesday, sunny. Highs in the mid-70s. South winds 10 to 15 miles an hour. Tuesday night through Saturday, mostly clear. Lows in the mid-50s. Highs in the upper 70s. Again, the forecast for Peoria and surrounding areas of central Illinois for the rest of today, sunny. Near steady temperature in the mid-70s. Northwest winds 5 to 10 miles an hour. At 2 p.m. in Peoria, skies were sunny. The temperature was 75 degrees, the dew point was 52, and the relative humidity was 44%. The wind was northwest at 6 miles an hour. The pressure was 30.19 inches and falling. Around central and western Illinois, it was sunny, with a temperature of 76 at Bloomington, 73 at Moline, 73 at Galesburg, and 74 at Lakin. Under sunny skies, Macomb reported 76, Quincy reported 76, Springfield reported 79, and Pontiac reported 77. And once again at 2 p.m. in Peoria, under sunny skies, the temperature was 75. Looking elsewhere around the Midwest at 2 p.m., Chicago was mostly sunny, and 72. Indianapolis was mostly sunny, and 76. St. Louis was mostly sunny, and 79. Kansas City was mostly sunny, and 76. Des Moines was mostly sunny, and 71. Milwaukee was mostly sunny, and 68. The time is currently 2:35 p.m. Central Daylight Time. 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Now for the official National Weather Service forecast for Peoria and surrounding areas of central Illinois. Rest of today, sunny. Near steady temperature in the mid-70s. Northwest winds 5 to 10 miles an hour. Tonight, clear. Lows in the mid-40s. North winds around 5 miles an hour. Monday, sunny.

clear. Lows in the mid-50s. Highs in the upper 70s. Again, the forecast for Peoria and surrounding areas of central Illinois for the rest of today, sunny. Near steady temperature in the mid-70s. Northwest winds 5 to 10 miles an hour. At 2 p.m. in Peoria, skies were sunny. The temperature was 75 degrees, the dew point was 52, and the relative humidity was 44%. The wind was northwest at 6 miles an hour. The pressure was 30.19 inches and falling. Around central and western Illinois, it was sunny, with a temperature of 76 at Bloomington, 73 at Moline, 73 at Galesburg, and 74 at Lakin. Under sunny skies, Macomb reported 76, Quincy reported 76, Springfield reported 79, and Pontiac reported 77. And once again at 2 p.m. in Peoria, under sunny skies, the temperature was 75. Looking elsewhere around the Midwest at 2 p.m., Chicago was mostly sunny, and 72. Indianapolis was mostly sunny, and 76. St. Louis was mostly sunny, and 79. Kansas City was mostly sunny, and 76. Des Moines was mostly sunny, and 71. Milwaukee was mostly sunny, and 68. The time is currently 2:47 p.m. Central Daylight Time. 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Now for the official National Weather Service forecast for Peoria and surrounding areas of central Illinois. Rest of today, sunny. Near steady temperature in the mid-70s. Northwest winds 5 to 10 miles an hour. Tonight, clear. Lows in the mid-40s. North winds around 5 miles an hour. Monday, sunny. Highs in the lower 70s. Northeast winds around 5 miles an hour. Monday night, clear. Lows in the upper 40s. Southeast winds around 5 miles an hour. Tuesday, sunny. Highs in the mid-70s. South winds 10 to 15 miles an hour. Tuesday night through Saturday, mostly clear. Lows in the mid-50s. Highs in the upper 70s. Again, the forecast for Peoria and surrounding areas of central Illinois for the rest of today, sunny. Near steady temperature in the mid-70s. Northwest winds 5 to 10 miles an hour. At 2 p.m. in Peoria, skies were sunny. The temperature was 75 degrees, the dew point was 52, and the relative humidity was 44%. The wind was northwest at 6 miles an hour. The pressure was 30.19 inches and falling. Around central and western Illinois, it was sunny, with a temperature of 76 at Bloomington, 73 at Moline, 73 at Galesburg, and 74 at Lakin. Under sunny skies, Macomb reported 76, Quincy reported 76, Springfield reported 79, and Pontiac reported 77. And once again at 2 p.m. in Peoria, under sunny skies, the temperature was 75. Looking elsewhere around the Midwest at 2 p.m., Chicago was mostly sunny, and 72. Indianapolis was mostly sunny, and 76. St. Louis was mostly sunny, and 79. Kansas City was mostly sunny, and 76. Des Moines was mostly sunny, and 71. Milwaukee was mostly sunny, and 68. And now a discussion of hazardous weather conditions for the following counties in Illinois: Fulton, Knox, Marshall, Mason, McLean, Peoria, Stark, Tazewell, and Woodford. This hazardous weather outlook is for central Illinois, east central Illinois, southeast Illinois, and west central Illinois. For this afternoon and tonight, no hazardous weather is expected at this time. For Monday through Saturday, no hazardous weather is expected at this time. Spotter information statement: spotter activation is not anticipated through tonight. The time is currently 2:50 p.m. Central Daylight Time. 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Now for the official National Weather Service forecast for Peoria and surrounding areas of central Illinois. Rest of today, sunny. Near steady temperature in the mid-70s. Northwest winds 5 to 10 miles an hour. Tonight, clear. Lows in the mid-40s. North winds around 5 miles an hour.
Monday, sunny. Highs in the lower 70s. Northeast winds around 5 miles an hour. Monday night, clear. Lows in the upper 40s. Southeast winds around 5 miles an hour. Tuesday, sunny. Highs in the mid 70s. South winds 10 to 15 miles an hour. Tuesday night through Saturday, mostly clear. Lows in the mid 50s. Highs in the upper 70s. Again, the forecast for Peoria and surrounding areas of central Illinois for the rest of today, sunny. Near steady temperature in the mid 70s. Northwest winds 5 to 10 miles an hour. At 2 p.m. in Peoria, skies were sunny. The temperature was 75 degrees, the dew point was 52, and the relative humidity was 44%. The wind was northwest at 6 miles an hour. The pressure was 30.19 inches and falling. Around central and western Illinois, it was sunny, with a temperature of 76 at Bloomington, 73 at Moline, 73 at Galesburg, and 74 at Lakin. Under sunny skies, Macomb reported 76, Quincy reported 76, Springfield reported 79, and Pontiac reported 77. And once again at 2 p.m. in Peoria, under sunny skies, the temperature was 75. Looking elsewhere around the Midwest at 2 p.m., Chicago was mostly sunny, and 72. Indianapolis was mostly sunny, and 76. St. Louis was mostly sunny, and 79. Kansas City was mostly sunny, and 76. Des Moines was mostly sunny, and 71. Milwaukee was mostly sunny, and 68. And now a discussion of hazardous weather conditions for the following counties in Illinois: Fulton, Knox, Marshall, Mason, McLean, Peoria, Stark, Tazewell, and Woodford. This hazardous weather outlook is for central Illinois, east central Illinois, southeast Illinois, and west central Illinois. For this afternoon and tonight, no hazardous weather is expected at this time. For Monday through Saturday, no hazardous weather is expected at this time. Spotter information statement: spotter activation is not anticipated through tonight. The time is currently 2:53 p.m. Central Daylight Time. 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Now for the official National Weather Service forecast for Peoria and surrounding areas of central Illinois. Rest of today, sunny. Near steady temperature in the mid-70s. Northwest winds 5 to 10 miles an hour. Tonight, clear. Lows in the mid-40s. North winds around 5 miles an hour. Monday, sunny. Highs in the lower 70s. Northeast winds around 5 miles an hour. Monday night, clear. Lows in the upper 40s. Southeast winds around 5 miles an hour. Tuesday, sunny. Highs in the mid-70s. South winds 10 to 15 miles an hour. Tuesday night through Saturday, mostly clear. Lows in the mid-50s. Highs in the upper 70s. Again, the forecast for Peoria and surrounding areas of central Illinois for the rest of today, sunny. Near steady temperature in the mid-70s. Northwest winds 5 to 10 miles an hour. At 2 p.m. in Peoria, skies were sunny. The temperature was 75 degrees, the dew point was 52, and the relative humidity was 44%. The wind was northwest at 6 miles an hour. The pressure was 30.19 inches and falling. Around central and western Illinois, it was sunny, with a temperature of 76 at Bloomington, 73 at Moline, 73 at Galesburg, and 74 at Lakin. Under sunny skies, Macomb reported 76, Quincy reported 76, Springfield reported 79, and Pontiac reported 77. And once again at 2 p.m. in Peoria, under sunny skies, the temperature was 75. Looking elsewhere around the Midwest at 2 p.m., Chicago was mostly sunny, and 72. Indianapolis was mostly sunny, and 76. St. Louis was mostly sunny, and 79. Kansas City was mostly sunny, and 76. Des Moines was mostly sunny, and 71. Milwaukee was mostly sunny, and 68. And now a discussion of hazardous weather conditions for the following counties in Illinois: Fulton, Knox, Marshall, Mason, McLean,
Peoria, Stark, Tazewell, and Woodford. This hazardous weather outlook is for Central Illinois, East Central Illinois, Southeast Illinois, and West Central Illinois. For this afternoon and tonight, no hazardous weather is expected at this time. For Monday through Saturday, no hazardous weather is expected at this time. Spotter information statement. Spotter activation is not anticipated through tonight. The time is currently 2:56 p.m. Central Daylight Time. 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Now for the official National Weather Service forecast for Peoria and surrounding areas of Central Illinois. Rest of today, sunny. Near steady temperature in the mid-70s. Northwest winds 5 to 10 miles an hour. Tonight, clear. Lows in the mid-40s. North winds around 5 miles an hour. Monday, sunny. Highs in the lower 70s. Northeast winds around 5 miles an hour. Monday night, clear. Lows in the upper 40s. Southeast winds around 5 miles an hour. Tuesday, sunny. Highs in the mid-70s. South winds 10 to 15 miles an hour. Tuesday night through Saturday, mostly clear. Lows in the mid-50s. Highs in the upper 70s. Again, the forecast for Peoria and surrounding areas of Central Illinois for the rest of today, sunny. Near steady temperature in the mid-70s. Northwest winds 5 to 10 miles an hour. At 2 p.m. in Peoria, skies were sunny. The temperature was 75 degrees, the dew point was 52, and the relative humidity was 44%. The wind was northwest at 6 miles an hour. The pressure was 30.19 inches and falling. Around central and western Illinois, it was sunny, with a temperature of 76 at Bloomington, 73 at Moline, 73 at Galesburg, and 74 at Lakin. Under sunny skies, Macomb reported 76, Quincy reported 76, Springfield reported 79, and Pontiac reported 77. And once again at 2 p.m. in Peoria, under sunny skies, the temperature was 75. Looking elsewhere around the Midwest at 2 p.m., Chicago was mostly sunny, and 72. Indianapolis was mostly sunny, and 76. St. Louis was mostly sunny, and 79. Kansas City was mostly sunny, and 76. Des Moines was mostly sunny, and 71. Milwaukee was mostly sunny, and 68. And now a discussion of hazardous weather conditions for the following counties in Illinois: Fulton, Knox, Marshall, Mason, McLean, Peoria, Stark, Tazewell, and Woodford. This hazardous weather outlook is for Central Illinois, East Central Illinois, Southeast Illinois, and West Central Illinois. For this afternoon and tonight, no hazardous weather is expected at this time. For Monday through Saturday, no hazardous weather is expected at this time. Spotter information statement. Spotter activation is not anticipated through tonight. The time is currently 2:59 p.m. Central Daylight Time. 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Now for the official National Weather Service forecast for Peoria and surrounding areas of Central Illinois. Rest of today, sunny. Near steady temperature in the mid-70s. Northwest winds 5 to 10 miles an hour. Tonight, clear. Lows in the mid-40s. North winds around 5 miles an hour. Monday, sunny. Highs in the lower 70s. Northeast winds around 5 miles an hour. Monday night, clear. Lows in the upper 40s. Southeast winds around 5 miles an hour. Tuesday, sunny. Highs in the mid-70s. South winds 10 to 15 miles an hour. Tuesday night through Saturday, mostly clear. Lows in the mid-50s. Highs in the upper 70s. Again, the forecast for Peoria and surrounding areas of Central Illinois for the rest of today, sunny. Near steady temperature in the mid-70s. Northwest winds 5 to 10 miles an hour. And now a discussion of hazardous weather conditions for the following counties in Illinois: Fulton, Knox, Marshall, Mason, McLean, Peoria, Stark, Tazewell, and Woodford. This hazardous weather outlook is for Central Illinois, East Central Illinois, Southeast Illinois,

northwest central Illinois. For this afternoon and tonight, no hazardous weather is expected at this time. For Monday through Saturday, no hazardous weather is expected at this time. Spotter information statement. Spotter activation is not anticipated through tonight. The time is currently 3:01 p.m. Central Daylight Time. 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Now for the official National Weather Service forecast for Peoria and surrounding areas of central Illinois. Rest of today, sunny. Near steady temperature in the mid-70s. Northwest winds 5 to 10 miles an hour. Tonight, clear. Lows in the mid-40s. North winds around 5 miles an hour. Monday, sunny. Highs in the lower 70s. Northeast winds around 5 miles an hour. Monday night, clear. Lows in the upper 40s. Southeast winds around 5 miles an hour. Tuesday, sunny. Highs in the mid-70s. South winds 10 to 15 miles an hour. Tuesday night through Saturday, mostly clear. Lows in the mid-50s. Highs in the upper 70s. Again, the forecast for Peoria and surrounding areas of central Illinois for the rest of today, sunny. Near steady temperature in the mid-70s. Northwest winds 5 to 10 miles an hour. And now a discussion of hazardous weather conditions for the following counties in Illinois: Fulton, Knox, Marshall, Mason, McLean, Peoria, Stark, Tazewell, and Woodford. This hazardous weather outlook is for central Illinois, east central Illinois, southeast Illinois, and west central Illinois. For this afternoon and tonight, no hazardous weather is expected at this time. For Monday through Saturday, no hazardous weather is expected at this time. Spotter information statement. Spotter activation is not anticipated through tonight. The time is currently 3:03 p.m. Central Daylight Time. 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Now for the official National Weather Service forecast for Peoria and surrounding areas of central Illinois. Rest of today, sunny. Near steady temperature in the mid-70s. Northwest winds 5 to 10 miles an hour. Tonight, clear. Lows in the mid-40s. North winds around 5 miles an hour. Monday, sunny. Highs in the lower 70s. Northeast winds around 5 miles an hour. Monday night, clear. Lows in the upper 40s. Southeast winds around 5 miles an hour. Tuesday, sunny. Highs in the mid-70s. South winds 10 to 15 miles an hour. Tuesday night through Saturday, mostly clear. Lows in the mid-50s. Highs in the upper 70s. Again, the forecast for Peoria and surrounding areas of central Illinois for the rest of today, sunny. Near steady temperature in the mid-70s. Northwest winds 5 to 10 miles an hour. At 3 p.m. in Peoria, skies were sunny. The temperature was 76 degrees, the dew point was 49, and the relative humidity was 38%. The wind was west at 9 miles an hour. The pressure was 30.17 inches and falling. Around central and western Illinois, it was sunny, with a temperature of 76 at Bloomington, 72 at Moline, 74 at Galesburg, and 74 at Lakin. Under sunny skies, Macomb reported 76, Quincy reported 76, and Springfield reported 80. And once again at 3 p.m. in Peoria, under sunny skies, the temperature was 76. And now a discussion of hazardous weather conditions for the following counties in Illinois: Fulton, Knox, Marshall, Mason, McLean, Peoria, Stark, Tazewell, and Woodford. This hazardous weather outlook is for central Illinois, east central Illinois, southeast Illinois, and west central Illinois. For this afternoon and tonight, no hazardous weather is expected at this time. For Monday through Saturday, no hazardous weather is expected at this time. Spotter information statement. Spotter activation is not anticipated through tonight. The time is currently 3:05 p.m. Central Daylight Time. 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Now for the official National Weather Service forecast for Peoria and surrounding areas of central Illinois.
Rest of today, sunny. Near steady temperature in the mid-70s. Northwest winds 5 to 10 miles an hour. Tonight, clear. Lows in the mid-40s. North winds around 5 miles an hour. Monday, sunny. Highs in the lower 70s. Northeast winds around 5 miles an hour. Monday night, clear. Lows in the upper 40s. Southeast winds around 5 miles an hour. Tuesday, sunny. Highs in the mid-70s. South winds 10 to 15 miles an hour. Tuesday night through Saturday, mostly clear. Lows in the mid-50s. Highs in the upper 70s. Again, the forecast for Peoria and surrounding areas of central Illinois for the rest of today, sunny. Near steady temperature in the mid-70s. Northwest winds 5 to 10 miles an hour. At 3 p.m. in Peoria, skies were sunny. The temperature was 76 degrees, the dew point was 49, and the relative humidity was 38%. The wind was west at 9 miles an hour. The pressure was 30.17 inches and falling. Around central and western Illinois, it was sunny, with a temperature of 76 at Bloomington, 72 at Moline, 74 at Galesburg, and 74 at Lakin. Under sunny skies, Macomb reported 76, Quincy reported 76, and Springfield reported 80. And once again at 3 p.m. in Peoria, under sunny skies, the temperature was 76. Looking elsewhere around the Midwest at 3 p.m., Chicago was mostly sunny, and 72. Indianapolis was mostly sunny, and 78. St. Louis was mostly sunny, and 80. Kansas City was mostly sunny, and 76. Des Moines was mostly sunny, and 72. Milwaukee was mostly sunny, and 69. And now a discussion of hazardous weather conditions for the following counties in Illinois: Fulton, Knox, Marshall, Mason, McLean, Peoria, Stark, Tazewell, and Woodford. This hazardous weather outlook is for central Illinois, east central Illinois, southeast Illinois, and west central Illinois. For this afternoon and tonight, no hazardous weather is expected at this time. For Monday through Saturday, no hazardous weather is expected at this time. Spotter information statement: spotter activation is not anticipated through tonight. The time is currently 3:08 p.m. Central Daylight Time. 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Now for the official National Weather Service forecast for Peoria and surrounding areas of central Illinois. Rest of today, sunny. Near steady temperature in the mid-70s. Northwest winds 5 to 10 miles an hour. Tonight, clear. Lows in the mid-40s. North winds around 5 miles an hour. Monday, sunny. Highs in the lower 70s. Northeast winds around 5 miles an hour. Monday night, clear. Lows in the upper 40s. Southeast winds around 5 miles an hour. Tuesday, sunny. Highs in the mid-70s. South winds 10 to 15 miles an hour. Tuesday night through Saturday, mostly clear. Lows in the mid-50s. Highs in the upper 70s. Again, the forecast for Peoria and surrounding areas of central Illinois for the rest of today, sunny. Near steady temperature in the mid-70s. Northwest winds 5 to 10 miles an hour. At 3 p.m. in Peoria, skies were sunny. The temperature was 76 degrees, the dew point was 49, and the relative humidity was 38%. The wind was west at 9 miles an hour. The pressure was 30.17 inches and falling. Around central and western Illinois, it was sunny, with a temperature of 76 at Bloomington, 72 at Moline, 74 at Galesburg, and 74 at Lakin. Under sunny skies, Macomb reported 76, Quincy reported 76, and Springfield reported 80. And once again at 3 p.m. in Peoria, under sunny skies, the temperature was 76. Looking elsewhere around the Midwest at 3 p.m., Chicago was mostly sunny, and 72. Indianapolis was mostly sunny, and 78. St. Louis was mostly sunny, and 80. Kansas City was mostly sunny, and 76. Des Moines was mostly sunny, and 72. Milwaukee was mostly sunny, and 69.

And now a discussion of hazardous weather conditions for the following counties in Illinois: Fulton, Knox, Marshall, Mason, McLean, Peoria, Stark, Tazewell, and Woodford. This hazardous weather outlook is for Central Illinois, East Central Illinois, Southeast Illinois, and West Central Illinois. For this afternoon and tonight, no hazardous weather is expected at this time. For Monday through Saturday, no hazardous weather is expected at this time. Spotter information statement: spotter activation is not anticipated through tonight. The time is currently 3:11 p.m. Central Daylight Time. 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Now for the official National Weather Service forecast for Peoria and surrounding areas of Central Illinois. Rest of today, sunny. Near steady temperature in the mid-70s. Northwest winds 5 to 10 miles an hour. Tonight, clear. Lows in the mid-40s. North winds around 5 miles an hour. Monday, sunny. Highs in the lower 70s. Northeast winds around 5 miles an hour. Monday night, clear. Lows in the upper 40s. Southeast winds around 5 miles an hour. Tuesday, sunny. Highs in the mid-70s. South winds 10 to 15 miles an hour. Tuesday night through Saturday, mostly clear. Lows in the mid-50s. Highs in the upper 70s. Again, the forecast for Peoria and surrounding areas of Central Illinois for the rest of today, sunny. Near steady temperature in the mid-70s. Northwest winds 5 to 10 miles an hour. At 3 p.m. in Peoria, skies were sunny. The temperature was 76 degrees, the dew point was 49, and the relative humidity was 38%. The wind was west at 9 miles an hour. The pressure was 30.17 inches and falling. Around central and western Illinois, it was sunny, with a temperature of 76 at Bloomington, 72 at Moline, 74 at Galesburg, and 74 at Lakin. Under sunny skies, Macomb reported 76, Quincy reported 76, Springfield reported 80, and Pontiac reported 76. And once again at 3 p.m. in Peoria, under sunny skies, the temperature was 76. 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Looking elsewhere around the Midwest at 3 p.m., Chicago was mostly sunny, and 72. Indianapolis was mostly sunny, and 78. St. Louis was mostly sunny, and 80. Kansas City was mostly sunny, and 76. Des Moines was mostly sunny, and 72. Milwaukee was mostly sunny, and 69. And now a discussion of hazardous weather conditions for the following counties in Illinois: Fulton, Knox, Marshall, Mason, McLean, Peoria, Stark, Tazewell, and Woodford. This hazardous weather outlook is for Central Illinois, East Central Illinois, Southeast Illinois, and West Central Illinois. For this afternoon and tonight, no hazardous weather is expected at this time. For Monday through Saturday, no hazardous weather is expected at this time. Spotter information statement: spotter activation is not anticipated through tonight. The time is currently 3:15 p.m. Central Daylight Time. 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Now for the official National Weather Service forecast for Peoria and surrounding areas of Central Illinois. Rest of today, sunny. Near steady temperature in the mid-70s. Northwest winds 5 to 10 miles an hour. Tonight, clear. Lows in the mid-40s. North winds around 5 miles an hour. Monday, sunny. Highs in the lower 70s. Northeast winds around 5 miles an hour. Monday night, clear. Lows in the upper 40s. Southeast winds around 5 miles an hour. Tuesday,

sunny. Highs in the mid-70s. South winds 10 to 15 miles an hour. Tuesday night through Saturday, mostly clear. Lows in the mid-50s. Highs in the upper 70s. Again, the forecast for Peoria and surrounding areas of central Illinois for the rest of today, sunny. Near steady temperature in the mid-70s. Northwest winds 5 to 10 miles an hour. At 3 p.m. in Peoria, skies were sunny. The temperature was 76 degrees, the dew point was 49, and the relative humidity was 38%. The wind was west at 9 miles an hour. The pressure was 30.17 inches and falling. Around central and western Illinois, it was sunny, with a temperature of 76 at Bloomington, 72 at Moline, 74 at Galesburg, and 74 at Lakin. Under sunny skies, Macomb reported 76, Quincy reported 76, Springfield reported 80, and Pontiac reported 76. And once again at 3 p.m. in Peoria, under sunny skies, the temperature was 76. Looking elsewhere around the Midwest at 3 p.m., Chicago was mostly sunny, and 72. Indianapolis was mostly sunny, and 78. St. Louis was mostly sunny, and 80. Kansas City was mostly sunny, and 76. Des Moines was mostly sunny, and 72. Milwaukee was mostly sunny, and 69. And now a discussion of hazardous weather conditions for the following counties in Illinois: Fulton, Knox, Marshall, Mason, McLean, Peoria, Stark, Tazewell, and Woodford. This hazardous weather outlook is for central Illinois, east central Illinois, southeast Illinois, and west central Illinois. For this afternoon and tonight, no hazardous weather is expected at this time. For Monday through Saturday, no hazardous weather is expected at this time. Spotter information statement: spotter activation is not anticipated through tonight. The time is currently 3:18 p.m. Central Daylight Time. 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Now for the official National Weather Service forecast for Peoria and surrounding areas of central Illinois. Rest of today, sunny. Near steady temperature in the mid-70s. Northwest winds 5 to 10 miles an hour. Tonight, clear. Lows in the mid-40s. North winds around 5 miles an hour. Monday, sunny. Highs in the lower 70s. Northeast winds around 5 miles an hour. Monday night, clear. Lows in the upper 40s. Southeast winds around 5 miles an hour. Tuesday, sunny. Highs in the mid-70s. South winds 10 to 15 miles an hour. Tuesday night through Saturday, mostly clear. Lows in the mid-50s. Highs in the upper 70s. Again, the forecast for Peoria and surrounding areas of central Illinois for the rest of today, sunny. Near steady temperature in the mid-70s. Northwest winds 5 to 10 miles an hour. At 3 p.m. in Peoria, skies were sunny. The temperature was 76 degrees, the dew point was 49, and the relative humidity was 38%. The wind was west at 9 miles an hour. The pressure was 30.17 inches and falling. Around central and western Illinois, it was sunny, with a temperature of 76 at Bloomington, 72 at Moline, 74 at Galesburg, and 74 at Lakin. Under sunny skies, Macomb reported 76, Quincy reported 76, Springfield reported 80, and Pontiac reported 76. And once again at 3 p.m. in Peoria, under sunny skies, the temperature was 76. Looking elsewhere around the Midwest at 3 p.m., Chicago was mostly sunny, and 72. Indianapolis was mostly sunny, and 78. St. Louis was mostly sunny, and 80. Kansas City was mostly sunny, and 76. Des Moines was mostly sunny, and 72. Milwaukee was mostly sunny, and 69. And now a discussion of hazardous weather conditions for the following counties in Illinois: Fulton, Knox, Marshall, Mason, McLean, Peoria, Stark, Tazewell, and Woodford. This hazardous weather outlook is for central Illinois, east central Illinois, southeast Illinois, and west central Illinois. For this afternoon and tonight, no hazardous weather is expected at this time. For Monday through Saturday, no hazardous weather.

Tuesday, sunny. Highs in the mid-70s. South winds 10 to 15 miles an hour. Tuesday night through Saturday, mostly clear. Lows in the mid-50s. Highs in the upper 70s. Again, the forecast for Peoria and surrounding areas of central Illinois for the rest of today, sunny. Near steady temperature in the mid-70s. Northwest winds 5 to 10 miles an hour. At 3 p.m. in Peoria, skies were sunny. The temperature was 76 degrees, the dew point was 49, and the relative humidity was 38%. The wind was west at 9 miles an hour. The pressure was 30.17 inches and falling. Around central and western Illinois, it was sunny, with a temperature of 76 at Bloomington, 72 at Moline, 74 at Galesburg, and 74 at Lakin. Under sunny skies, Macomb reported 76, Quincy reported 76, Springfield reported 80, and Pontiac reported 76. And once again at 3 p.m. in Peoria, under sunny skies, the temperature was 76. Looking elsewhere around the Midwest at 3 p.m., Chicago was mostly sunny, and 72. Indianapolis was mostly sunny, and 78. St. Louis was mostly sunny, and 80. Kansas City was mostly sunny, and 76. Des Moines was mostly sunny, and 72. Milwaukee was mostly sunny, and 69. And now a discussion of hazardous weather conditions for the following counties in Illinois: Fulton, Knox, Marshall, Mason, McLean, Peoria, Stark, Tazewell, and Woodford. This hazardous weather outlook is for central Illinois, east central Illinois, southeast Illinois, and west central Illinois. For this afternoon and tonight, no hazardous weather is expected at this time. For Monday through Saturday, no hazardous weather is expected at this time. Spotter information statement: spotter activation is not anticipated through tonight. The time is currently 3:24 p.m. Central Daylight Time. 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Now for the official National Weather Service forecast for Peoria and surrounding areas of central Illinois. Rest of today, sunny. Near steady temperature in the mid-70s. Northwest winds 5 to 10 miles an hour. Tonight, clear. Lows in the mid-40s. North winds around 5 miles an hour. Monday, sunny. Highs in the lower 70s. Northeast winds around 5 miles an hour. Monday night, clear. Lows in the upper 40s. Southeast winds around 5 miles an hour. Tuesday, sunny. Highs in the mid-70s. South winds 10 to 15 miles an hour. Tuesday night through Saturday, mostly clear. Lows in the mid-50s. Highs in the upper 70s. Again, the forecast for Peoria and surrounding areas of central Illinois for the rest of today, sunny. Near steady temperature in the mid-70s. Northwest winds 5 to 10 miles an hour. At 3 p.m. in Peoria, skies were sunny. The temperature was 76 degrees, the dew point was 49, and the relative humidity was 38%. The wind was west at 9 miles an hour. The pressure was 30.17 inches and falling. Around central and western Illinois, it was sunny, with a temperature of 76 at Bloomington, 72 at Moline, 74 at Galesburg, and 74 at Lakin. Under sunny skies, Macomb reported 76, Quincy reported 76, Springfield reported 80, and Pontiac reported 76. And once again at 3 p.m. in Peoria, under sunny skies, the temperature was 76. Looking elsewhere around the Midwest at 3 p.m., Chicago was mostly sunny, and 72. Indianapolis was mostly sunny, and 78. St. Louis was mostly sunny, and 80. Kansas City was mostly sunny, and 76. Des Moines was mostly sunny, and 72. Milwaukee was mostly sunny, and 69. And now a discussion of hazardous weather conditions for the following counties in Illinois: Fulton, Knox, Marshall, Mason, McLean, Peoria, Stark, Tazewell, and Woodford. This hazardous weather outlook is for central Illinois, east central Illinois, southeast Illinois, and west central Illinois. For this afternoon and tonight, no hazardous weather is expected at this time. For Monday through Saturday, no

hazardous weather is expected at this time. Spotter information statement. Spotter activation is not anticipated through tonight. The time is currently 3:27 p.m. Central Daylight Time. 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Now for the official National Weather Service forecast for Peoria and surrounding areas of central Illinois. Rest of today, sunny. Near steady temperature in the mid-70s. Northwest winds 5 to 10 miles an hour. Tonight, clear. Lows in the mid-40s. North winds around 5 miles an hour. Monday, sunny. Highs in the lower 70s. Northeast winds around 5 miles an hour. Monday night, clear. Lows in the upper 40s. Southeast winds around 5 miles an hour. Tuesday, sunny. Highs in the mid-70s. South winds 10 to 15 miles an hour. Tuesday night through Saturday, mostly clear. Lows in the mid-50s. Highs in the upper 70s. Again, the forecast for Peoria and surrounding areas of central Illinois for the rest of today, sunny. Near steady temperature in the mid-70s. Northwest winds 5 to 10 miles an hour. At 3 p.m. in Peoria, skies were sunny. The temperature was 76 degrees, the dew point was 49, and the relative humidity was 38%. The wind was west at 9 miles an hour. The pressure was 30.17 inches and falling. Around central and western Illinois, it was sunny, with a temperature of 76 at Bloomington, 72 at Moline, 74 at Galesburg, and 74 at Lakin. Under sunny skies, Macomb reported 76, Quincy reported 76, Springfield reported 80, and Pontiac reported 76. And once again at 3 p.m. in Peoria, under sunny skies, the temperature was 76. Looking elsewhere around the Midwest at 3 p.m., Chicago was mostly sunny, and 72. Indianapolis was mostly sunny, and 78. St. Louis was mostly sunny, and 80. Kansas City was mostly sunny, and 76. Des Moines was mostly sunny, and 72. Milwaukee was mostly sunny, and 69. And now a discussion of hazardous weather conditions for the following counties in Illinois: Fulton, Knox, Marshall, Mason, McLean, Peoria, Stark, Tazewell, and Woodford. This hazardous weather outlook is for central Illinois, east central Illinois, southeast Illinois, and west central Illinois. For this afternoon and tonight, no hazardous weather is expected at this time. For Monday through Saturday, no hazardous weather is expected at this time. Spotter information statement. Spotter activation is not anticipated through tonight. The time is currently 3:30 p.m. Central Daylight Time. 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Now for the official National Weather Service forecast for Peoria and surrounding areas of central Illinois. Rest of today, sunny. Near steady temperature in the mid-70s. Northwest winds 5 to 10 miles an hour. Tonight, clear. Lows in the mid-40s. North winds around 5 miles an hour. Monday, sunny. Highs in the lower 70s. Northeast winds around 5 miles an hour. Monday night, clear. Lows in the upper 40s. Southeast winds around 5 miles an hour. Tuesday, sunny. Highs in the mid-70s. South winds 10 to 15 miles an hour. Tuesday night through Saturday, mostly clear. Lows in the mid-50s. Highs in the upper 70s. Again, the forecast for Peoria and surrounding areas of central Illinois for the rest of today, sunny. Near steady temperature in the mid-70s. Northwest winds 5 to 10 miles an hour. At 3 p.m. in Peoria, skies were sunny. The temperature was 76 degrees, the dew point was 49, and the relative humidity was 38%. The wind was west at 9 miles an hour. The pressure was 30.17 inches and falling. Around central and western Illinois, it was sunny, with a temperature of 76 at Bloomington, 72 at Moline, 74 at Galesburg, and 74 at Lakin. Under sunny skies, Macomb reported 76, Quincy reported 76, Springfield reported 80, and Pontiac reported 76.

and once again at 3 p.m. in Peoria, under sunny skies, the temperature was 76. Looking elsewhere around the Midwest at 3 p.m., Chicago was mostly sunny, and 72. Indianapolis was mostly sunny, and 78. St. Louis was mostly sunny, and 80. Kansas City was mostly sunny, and 76. Des Moines was mostly sunny, and 72. Milwaukee was mostly sunny, and 69. And now a discussion of hazardous weather conditions for the following counties in Illinois: Fulton, Knox, Marshall, Mason, McLean, Peoria, Stark, Tazewell, and Woodford. This hazardous weather outlook is for Central Illinois, East Central Illinois, Southeast Illinois, and West Central Illinois. For this afternoon and tonight, no hazardous weather is expected at this time. For Monday through Saturday, no hazardous weather is expected at this time. Spotter information statement: spotter activation is not anticipated through tonight. The time is currently 3:33 p.m. Central Daylight Time. 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Now for the official National Weather Service forecast for Peoria and surrounding areas of Central Illinois. Rest of today, sunny. Near steady temperature in the mid-70s. Northwest winds 5 to 10 miles an hour. Tonight, clear. Lows in the mid-40s. North winds around 5 miles an hour. Monday, sunny. Highs in the lower 70s. Northeast winds around 5 miles an hour. Monday night, clear. Lows in the upper 40s. Southeast winds around 5 miles an hour. Tuesday, sunny. Highs in the mid-70s. South winds 10 to 15 miles an hour. Tuesday night through Saturday, mostly clear. Lows in the mid-50s. Highs in the upper 70s. Again, the forecast for Peoria and surrounding areas of Central Illinois for the rest of today, sunny. Near steady temperature in the mid-70s. Northwest winds 5 to 10 miles an hour. At 3 p.m. in Peoria, skies were sunny. The temperature was 76 degrees, the dew point was 49, and the relative humidity was 38%. The wind was west at 9 miles an hour. The pressure was 30.17 inches and falling. Around central and western Illinois, it was sunny, with a temperature of 76 at Bloomington, 72 at Moline, 74 at Galesburg, and 74 at Lakin. Under sunny skies, Macomb reported 76, Quincy reported 76, Springfield reported 80, and Pontiac reported 76. And once again at 3 p.m. in Peoria, under sunny skies, the temperature was 76. Looking elsewhere around the Midwest at 3 p.m., Chicago was mostly sunny, and 72. Indianapolis was mostly sunny, and 78. St. Louis was mostly sunny, and 80. Kansas City was mostly sunny, and 76. Des Moines was mostly sunny, and 72. Milwaukee was mostly sunny, and 69. And now a discussion of hazardous weather conditions for the following counties in Illinois: Fulton, Knox, Marshall, Mason, McLean, Peoria, Stark, Tazewell, and Woodford. This hazardous weather outlook is for Central Illinois, East Central Illinois, Southeast Illinois, and West Central Illinois. For this afternoon and tonight, no hazardous weather is expected at this time. For Monday through Saturday, no hazardous weather is expected at this time. Spotter information statement: spotter activation is not anticipated through tonight. The time is currently 3:36 p.m. Central Daylight Time. 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Now for the official National Weather Service forecast for Peoria and surrounding areas of Central Illinois. Rest of today, sunny. Near steady temperature in the mid-70s. Northwest winds 5 to 10 miles an hour. Tonight, clear. Lows in the mid-40s. North winds around 5 miles an hour. Monday, sunny. Highs in the lower 70s. Northeast winds around 5 miles an hour. Monday night, clear. Lows in the upper 40s.

8%. The wind was west at 9 miles an hour. The pressure was 30.17 inches and falling. Around central and western Illinois, it was sunny, with a temperature of 76 at Bloomington, 72 at Moline, 74 at Galesburg, and 74 at Lakin. Under sunny skies, Macomb reported 76, Quincy reported 76, Springfield reported 80, and Pontiac reported 76. And once again at 3 p.m. in Peoria, under sunny skies, the temperature was 76. Looking elsewhere around the Midwest at 3 p.m., Chicago was mostly sunny, and 72. Indianapolis was mostly sunny, and 78. St. Louis was mostly sunny, and 80. Kansas City was mostly sunny, and 76. Des Moines was mostly sunny, and 72. Milwaukee was mostly sunny, and 69. And now a discussion of hazardous weather conditions for the following counties in Illinois: Fulton, Knox, Marshall, Mason, McLean, Peoria, Stark, Tazewell, and Woodford. This hazardous weather outlook is for Central Illinois, East Central Illinois, Southeast Illinois, and West Central Illinois. For this afternoon and tonight, no hazardous weather is expected at this time. For Monday through Saturday, no hazardous weather is expected at this time. Spotter information statement: spotter activation is not anticipated through tonight. The time is currently 3:48 p.m. Central Daylight Time. 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Now for the official National Weather Service forecast for Peoria and surrounding areas of Central Illinois. Tonight, clear. Lows in the mid-40s. North winds around 5 miles an hour. Monday, sunny. Highs in the lower 70s. Northeast winds around 5 miles an hour. Monday night, clear. Lows in the upper 40s. Southeast winds around 5 miles an hour. Tuesday, sunny. Highs in the mid-70s. South winds 10 to 15 miles an hour. Tuesday night, mostly clear. Lows in the mid-50s. Southwest winds 5 to 10 miles an hour. Wednesday through Saturday, mostly clear. Highs in the upper 70s. Lows in the lower 50s. Saturday night, mostly clear. Lows in the upper 50s. Sunday, mostly sunny. Highs in the upper 70s. Again, the forecast for Peoria and surrounding areas of Central Illinois for tonight, clear. Lows in the mid-40s. North winds around 5 miles an hour. At 3 p.m. in Peoria, skies were sunny. The temperature was 76 degrees, the dew point was 49, and the relative humidity was 38%. The wind was west at 9 miles an hour. The pressure was 30.17 inches and falling. Around central and western Illinois, it was sunny, with a temperature of 76 at Bloomington, 72 at Moline, 74 at Galesburg, and 74 at Lakin. Under sunny skies, Macomb reported 76, Quincy reported 76, Springfield reported 80, and Pontiac reported 76. And once again at 3 p.m. in Peoria, under sunny skies, the temperature was 76. Looking elsewhere around the Midwest at 3 p.m., Chicago was mostly sunny, and 72. Indianapolis was mostly sunny, and 78. St. Louis was mostly sunny, and 80. Kansas City was mostly sunny, and 76. Des Moines was mostly sunny, and 72. Milwaukee was mostly sunny, and 69. And now a discussion of hazardous weather conditions for the following counties in Illinois: Fulton, Knox, Marshall, Mason, McLean, Peoria, Stark, Tazewell, and Woodford. This hazardous weather outlook is for Central Illinois, East Central Illinois, Southeast Illinois, and West Central Illinois. For this afternoon and tonight, no hazardous weather is expected at this time. For Monday through Saturday, no hazardous weather is expected at this time. Spotter information statement: spotter activation is not anticipated through tonight. The time is currently 3:51 p.m. Central Daylight Time. 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Now for the official National Weather Service forecast for Peoria and surrounding areas of Central Illinois. Tonight, clear.

Saturday night, mostly clear. Lows in the upper 50s. Sunday, mostly sunny. Highs in the upper 70s. Again, the forecast for Peoria and surrounding areas of central Illinois for tonight, clear. Lows in the mid-40s. North winds around 5 miles an hour. And now a discussion of hazardous weather conditions for the following counties in Illinois: Fulton, Knox, Marshall, Mason, McLean, Peoria, Stark, Tazewell, and Woodford. This hazardous weather outlook is for central Illinois, east central Illinois, southeast Illinois, and west central Illinois. For this afternoon and tonight, no hazardous weather is expected at this time. For Monday through Saturday, no hazardous weather is expected at this time. Spotter information statement: spotter activation is not anticipated through tonight. The time is currently 4:02 p.m. Central Daylight Time. 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Now for the official National Weather Service forecast for Peoria and surrounding areas of central Illinois. Tonight, clear. Lows in the mid-40s. North winds around 5 miles an hour. Monday, sunny. Highs in the lower 70s. Northeast winds around 5 miles an hour. Monday night, clear. Lows in the upper 40s. Southeast winds around 5 miles an hour. Tuesday, sunny. Highs in the mid-70s. South winds 10 to 15 miles an hour. Tuesday night, mostly clear. Lows in the mid-50s. Southwest winds 5 to 10 miles an hour. Wednesday through Saturday, mostly clear. Highs in the upper 70s. Lows in the lower 50s. Saturday night, mostly clear. Lows in the upper 50s. Sunday, mostly sunny. Highs in the upper 70s. Again, the forecast for Peoria and surrounding areas of central Illinois for tonight, clear. Lows in the mid-40s. North winds around 5 miles an hour. At 4 p.m. in Peoria, skies were sunny. The temperature was 75 degrees, the dew point was 45, and the relative humidity was 34%. The wind was northwest at 9 miles an hour, gusting to 16. The pressure was 30.17 inches and steady. Around central and western Illinois, it was sunny, with a temperature of 76 at Bloomington, 73 at Moline, 73 at Galesburg, and 74 at Lakin. Under sunny skies, Macomb reported 76, Quincy reported 75, and Springfield reported 79. And once again at 4 p.m. in Peoria, under sunny skies, the temperature was 75. And now a discussion of hazardous weather conditions for the following counties in Illinois: Fulton, Knox, Marshall, Mason, McLean, Peoria, Stark, Tazewell, and Woodford. This hazardous weather outlook is for central Illinois, east central Illinois, southeast Illinois, and west central Illinois. For this afternoon and tonight, no hazardous weather is expected at this time. For Monday through Saturday, no hazardous weather is expected at this time. Spotter information statement: spotter activation is not anticipated through tonight. The time is currently 4:05 p.m. Central Daylight Time. 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Now for the official National Weather Service forecast for Peoria and surrounding areas of central Illinois. Tonight, clear. Lows in the mid-40s. North winds around 5 miles an hour. Monday, sunny. Highs in the lower 70s. Northeast winds around 5 miles an hour. Monday night, clear. Lows in the upper 40s. Southeast winds around 5 miles an hour. Tuesday, sunny. Highs in the mid-70s. South winds 10 to 15 miles an hour. Tuesday night, mostly clear. Lows in the mid-50s. Southwest winds 5 to 10 miles an hour. Wednesday through Saturday, mostly clear. Highs in the upper 70s. Lows in the lower 50s. Saturday night, mostly clear. Lows in the upper 50s. Sunday, mostly sunny. Highs in the upper 70s. Again, the forecast for Peoria and surrounding areas of central Illinois for tonight, clear. Lows in the mid-40s.
North winds around 5 miles an hour. At 4 p.m. in Peoria, skies were sunny. The temperature was 75 degrees, the dew point was 45, and the relative humidity was 34%. The wind was northwest at 9 miles an hour, gusting to 16. The pressure was 30.17 inches and steady. Around central and western Illinois, it was sunny, with a temperature of 76 at Bloomington, 73 at Moline, 73 at Galesburg, and 74 at Lakin. Under sunny skies, Macomb reported 76, Quincy reported 75, and Springfield reported 79. And once again at 4 p.m. in Peoria, under sunny skies, the temperature was 75. Looking elsewhere around the Midwest at 4 p.m., Chicago was mostly sunny, and 72. Indianapolis was mostly sunny, and 77. St. Louis was mostly sunny, and 81. Kansas City was sunny, and 77. Des Moines was mostly sunny, and 73. Milwaukee was sunny, and 69. And now a discussion of hazardous weather conditions for the following counties in Illinois: Fulton, Knox, Marshall, Mason, McLean, Peoria, Stark, Tazewell, and Woodford. This hazardous weather outlook is for Central Illinois, East Central Illinois, Southeast Illinois, and West Central Illinois. For this afternoon and tonight, no hazardous weather is expected at this time. For Monday through Saturday, no hazardous weather is expected at this time. Spotter information statement: spotter activation is not anticipated through tonight. The time is currently 4:08 p.m. Central Daylight Time. 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Now for the official National Weather Service forecast for Peoria and surrounding areas of Central Illinois. Tonight, clear. Lows in the mid-40s. North winds around 5 miles an hour. Monday, sunny. Highs in the lower 70s. Northeast winds around 5 miles an hour. Monday night, clear. Lows in the upper 40s. Southeast winds around 5 miles an hour. Tuesday, sunny. Highs in the mid-70s. South winds 10 to 15 miles an hour. Tuesday night, mostly clear. Lows in the mid-50s. Southwest winds 5 to 10 miles an hour. Wednesday through Saturday, mostly clear. Highs in the upper 70s. Lows in the lower 50s. Saturday night, mostly clear. Lows in the upper 50s. Sunday, mostly sunny. Highs in the upper 70s. Again, the forecast for Peoria and surrounding areas of Central Illinois for tonight: clear. Lows in the mid-40s. North winds around 5 miles an hour. At 4 p.m. in Peoria, skies were sunny. The temperature was 75 degrees, the dew point was 45, and the relative humidity was 34%. The wind was northwest at 9 miles an hour, gusting to 16. The pressure was 30.17 inches and steady. Around central and western Illinois, it was sunny, with a temperature of 76 at Bloomington, 73 at Moline, 73 at Galesburg, and 74 at Lakin. Under sunny skies, Macomb reported 76, Quincy reported 75, and Springfield reported 79. And once again at 4 p.m. in Peoria, under sunny skies, the temperature was 75. Looking elsewhere around the Midwest at 4 p.m., Chicago was mostly sunny, and 72. Indianapolis was mostly sunny, and 77. St. Louis was mostly sunny, and 81. Kansas City was sunny, and 77. Des Moines was mostly sunny, and 73. Milwaukee was sunny, and 69.

tonight, clear. Lows in the mid-40s. North winds around 5 miles an hour. Monday, sunny. Highs in the lower 70s. Northeast winds around 5 miles an hour. Monday night, clear. Lows in the upper 40s. Southeast winds around 5 miles an hour. Tuesday, sunny. Highs in the mid-70s. South winds 10 to 15 miles an hour. Tuesday night, mostly clear. Lows in the mid-50s. Southwest winds 5 to 10 miles an hour. Wednesday through Saturday, mostly clear. Highs in the upper 70s. Lows in the lower 50s. Saturday night, mostly clear. Lows in the upper 50s. Sunday, mostly sunny. Highs in the upper 70s. Again, the forecast for Peoria and surrounding areas of central Illinois for tonight, clear. Lows in the mid-40s. North winds around 5 miles an hour. 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At 4 p.m. in Peoria, skies were sunny. The temperature was 75 degrees, the dew point was 45, and the relative humidity was 34%. The wind was northwest at 9 miles an hour, gusting to 16. The pressure was 30.17 inches and steady. Around central and western Illinois, it was sunny, with a temperature of 76 at Bloomington, 73 at Moline, 73 at Galesburg, and 74 at Lakin. Under sunny skies, Macomb reported 76, Quincy reported 75, Springfield reported 79, and Pontiac reported 76. And once again at 4 p.m. in Peoria, under sunny skies, the temperature was 75. Looking elsewhere around the Midwest at 4 p.m., Chicago was mostly sunny, and 72. Indianapolis was mostly sunny, and 77. St. Louis was mostly sunny, and 81. Kansas City was sunny, and 77. Des Moines was mostly sunny, and 73. Milwaukee was sunny, and 69. And now a discussion of hazardous weather conditions for the following counties in Illinois: Fulton, Knox, Marshall, Mason, McLean, Peoria, Stark, Tazewell, and Woodford. This hazardous weather outlook is for central Illinois, east central Illinois, southeast Illinois, and west central Illinois. For this afternoon and tonight, no hazardous weather is expected at this time. For Monday through Saturday, no hazardous weather is expected at this time. Spotter information statement: spotter activation is not anticipated through tonight. The time is currently 4:15 p.m. Central Daylight Time. 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Now for the official National Weather Service forecast for Peoria and surrounding areas of central Illinois. Tonight, clear. Lows in the mid-40s. North winds around 5 miles an hour. Monday, sunny. Highs in the lower 70s. Northeast winds around 5 miles an hour. Monday night, clear. Lows in the upper 40s. Southeast winds around 5 miles an hour. Tuesday, sunny. Highs in the mid-70s. South winds 10 to 15 miles an hour. Tuesday night, mostly clear. Lows in the mid-50s. Southwest winds 5 to 10 miles an hour. Wednesday through Saturday, mostly clear. Highs in the upper 70s. Lows in the lower 50s. Saturday night, mostly clear. Lows in the upper 50s. Sunday, mostly sunny. Highs in the upper 70s. Again, the forecast for Peoria and surrounding areas of central Illinois for tonight, clear. Lows in the mid-40s. North winds around 5 miles an hour. At 4 p.m. in Peoria, skies were sunny. The temperature was 75 degrees, the dew point was 45, and the relative humidity was 34%.

The wind was northwest at 9 miles an hour, gusting to 16. The pressure was 30.17 inches and steady. Around central and western Illinois, it was sunny, with a temperature of 76 at Bloomington, 73 at Moline, 73 at Galesburg, and 74 at Lakin. Under sunny skies, Macomb reported 76, Quincy reported 75, Springfield reported 79, and Pontiac reported 76. And once again at 4 p.m. in Peoria, under sunny skies, the temperature was 75. Looking elsewhere around the Midwest at 4 p.m., Chicago was mostly sunny, and 72. Indianapolis was mostly sunny, and 77. St. Louis was mostly sunny, and 81. Kansas City was sunny, and 77. Des Moines was mostly sunny, and 73. Milwaukee was sunny, and 69. And now a discussion of hazardous weather conditions for the following counties in Illinois: Fulton, Knox, Marshall, Mason, McLean, Peoria, Stark, Tazewell, and Woodford. This hazardous weather outlook is for central Illinois, east central Illinois, southeast Illinois, and west central Illinois. For this afternoon and tonight, no hazardous weather is expected at this time. For Monday through Saturday, no hazardous weather is expected at this time. Spotter information statement: spotter activation is not anticipated through tonight. The time is currently 4:18 p.m. Central Daylight Time. 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Now for the official National Weather Service forecast for Peoria and surrounding areas of central Illinois. Tonight, clear. Lows in the mid-40s. North winds around 5 miles an hour. Monday, sunny. Highs in the lower 70s. Northeast winds around 5 miles an hour. Monday night, clear. Lows in the upper 40s. Southeast winds around 5 miles an hour. Tuesday, sunny. Highs in the mid-70s. South winds 10 to 15 miles an hour. Tuesday night, mostly clear. Lows in the mid-50s. Southwest winds 5 to 10 miles an hour. Wednesday through Saturday, mostly clear. Highs in the upper 70s. Lows in the lower 50s. Saturday night, mostly clear. Lows in the upper 50s. Sunday, mostly sunny. Highs in the upper 70s. Again, the forecast for Peoria and surrounding areas of central Illinois for tonight: clear. Lows in the mid-40s. North winds around 5 miles an hour. At 4 p.m. in Peoria, skies were sunny. The temperature was 75 degrees, the dew point was 45, and the relative humidity was 34%. The wind was northwest at 9 miles an hour, gusting to 16. The pressure was 30.17 inches and steady. Around central and western Illinois, it was sunny, with a temperature of 76 at Bloomington, 73 at Moline, 73 at Galesburg, and 74 at Lakin. Under sunny skies, Macomb reported 76, Quincy reported 75, Springfield reported 79, and Pontiac reported 76. And once again at 4 p.m. in Peoria, under sunny skies, the temperature was 75. Looking elsewhere around the Midwest at 4 p.m., Chicago was mostly sunny, and 72. Indianapolis was mostly sunny, and 77. St. Louis was mostly sunny, and 81. Kansas City was sunny, and 77. Des Moines was mostly sunny, and 73. Milwaukee was sunny, and 69. And now a discussion of hazardous weather conditions for the following counties in Illinois: Fulton, Knox, Marshall, Mason, McLean, Peoria, Stark, Tazewell, and Woodford. This hazardous weather outlook is for central Illinois, east central Illinois, southeast Illinois, and west central Illinois. For this afternoon and tonight, no hazardous weather is expected at this time. For Monday through Saturday, no hazardous weather is expected at this time. Spotter information statement: spotter activation is not anticipated through tonight. The time is currently 4:21 p.m. Central Daylight Time. 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Now for the official National Weather Service forecast for Peoria and surrounding areas of central Illinois. Tonight.

lows in the upper 50s. Sunday, mostly sunny. Highs in the upper 70s. Again, the forecast for Peoria and surrounding areas of central Illinois for tonight, clear. Lows in the mid-40s. North winds around 5 miles an hour. At 4 p.m. in Peoria, skies were sunny. The temperature was 75 degrees, the dew point was 45, and the relative humidity was 34%. The wind was northwest at 9 miles an hour, gusting to 16. The pressure was 30.17 inches and steady. Around central and western Illinois, it was sunny, with a temperature of 76 at Bloomington, 73 at Moline, 73 at Galesburg, and 74 at Lakin. Under sunny skies, Macomb reported 76, Quincy reported 75, Springfield reported 79, and Pontiac reported 76. And once again at 4 p.m. in Peoria, under sunny skies, the temperature was 75. Looking elsewhere around the Midwest at 4 p.m., Chicago was mostly sunny, and 72. Indianapolis was mostly sunny, and 77. St. Louis was mostly sunny, and 81. Kansas City was sunny, and 77. Des Moines was mostly sunny, and 73. Milwaukee was sunny, and 69. And now a discussion of hazardous weather conditions for the following counties in Illinois: Fulton, Knox, Marshall, Mason, McLean, Peoria, Stark, Tazewell, and Woodford. This hazardous weather outlook is for central Illinois, east central Illinois, southeast Illinois, and west central Illinois. For this afternoon and tonight, no hazardous weather is expected at this time. For Monday through Saturday, no hazardous weather is expected at this time. Spotter information statement: spotter activation is not anticipated through tonight. The time is currently 4:24 p.m. Central Daylight Time. 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Now for the official National Weather Service forecast for Peoria and surrounding areas of central Illinois. Tonight, clear. Lows in the mid-40s. North winds around 5 miles an hour. Monday, sunny. Highs in the lower 70s. Northeast winds around 5 miles an hour. Monday night, clear. Lows in the upper 40s. Southeast winds around 5 miles an hour. Tuesday, sunny. Highs in the mid-70s. South winds 10 to 15 miles an hour. Tuesday night, mostly clear. Lows in the mid-50s. Southwest winds 5 to 10 miles an hour. Wednesday through Saturday, mostly clear. Highs in the upper 70s. Lows in the lower 50s. Saturday night, mostly clear. Lows in the upper 50s. Sunday, mostly sunny. Highs in the upper 70s. Again, the forecast for Peoria and surrounding areas of central Illinois for tonight, clear. Lows in the mid-40s. North winds around 5 miles an hour. At 4 p.m. in Peoria, skies were sunny. The temperature was 75 degrees, the dew point was 45, and the relative humidity was 34%. The wind was northwest at 9 miles an hour, gusting to 16. The pressure was 30.17 inches and steady. Around central and western Illinois, it was sunny, with a temperature of 76 at Bloomington, 73 at Moline, 73 at Galesburg, and 74 at Lakin. Under sunny skies, Macomb reported 76, Quincy reported 75, Springfield reported 79, and Pontiac reported 76. And once again at 4 p.m. in Peoria, under sunny skies, the temperature was 75. Looking elsewhere around the Midwest at 4 p.m., Chicago was mostly sunny, and 72. Indianapolis was mostly sunny, and 77. St. Louis was mostly sunny, and 81. Kansas City was sunny, and 77. Des Moines was mostly sunny, and 73. Milwaukee was sunny, and 69. And now a discussion of hazardous weather conditions for the following counties in Illinois: Fulton, Knox, Marshall, Mason, McLean, Peoria, Stark, Tazewell, and Woodford. This hazardous weather outlook is for central Illinois, east central Illinois, southeast Illinois, and west central Illinois. For this afternoon and tonight, no hazardous weather is expected at this time. For Monday through Saturday,

hazardous weather is expected at this time. Spotter information statement. Spotter activation is not anticipated through tonight. The time is currently 4:27 p.m. Central Daylight Time. 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Now for the official National Weather Service forecast for Peoria and surrounding areas of central Illinois. Tonight, clear. Lows in the mid-40s. North winds around 5 miles an hour. Monday, sunny. Highs in the lower 70s. Northeast winds around 5 miles an hour. Monday night, clear. Lows in the upper 40s. Southeast winds around 5 miles an hour. Tuesday, sunny. Highs in the mid-70s. South winds 10 to 15 miles an hour. Tuesday night, mostly clear. Lows in the mid-50s. Southwest winds 5 to 10 miles an hour. Wednesday through Saturday, mostly clear. Highs in the upper 70s. Lows in the lower 50s. Saturday night, mostly clear. Lows in the upper 50s. Sunday, mostly sunny. Highs in the upper 70s. Again, the forecast for Peoria and surrounding areas of central Illinois for tonight, clear. Lows in the mid-40s. North winds around 5 miles an hour. At 4 p.m. in Peoria, skies were sunny. The temperature was 75 degrees, the dew point was 45, and the relative humidity was 34%. The wind was northwest at 9 miles an hour, gusting to 16. The pressure was 30.17 inches and steady. Around central and western Illinois, it was sunny, with a temperature of 76 at Bloomington, 73 at Moline, 73 at Galesburg, and 74 at Lakin. Under sunny skies, Macomb reported 76, Quincy reported 75, Springfield reported 79, and Pontiac reported 76. And once again at 4 p.m. in Peoria, under sunny skies, the temperature was 75. Looking elsewhere around the Midwest at 4 p.m., Chicago was mostly sunny, and 72. Indianapolis was mostly sunny, and 77. St. Louis was mostly sunny, and 81. Kansas City was sunny, and 77. Des Moines was mostly sunny, and 73. Milwaukee was sunny, and 69. And now a discussion of hazardous weather conditions for the following counties in Illinois: Fulton, Knox, Marshall, Mason, McLean, Peoria, Stark, Tazewell, and Woodford. This hazardous weather outlook is for central Illinois, east central Illinois, southeast Illinois, and west central Illinois. For this afternoon and tonight, no hazardous weather is expected at this time. For Monday through Saturday, no hazardous weather is expected at this time. Spotter information statement. Spotter activation is not anticipated through tonight. The time is currently 4:31 p.m. Central Daylight Time. 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Now for the official National Weather Service forecast for Peoria and surrounding areas of central Illinois. Tonight, clear. Lows in the mid-40s. North winds around 5 miles an hour. Monday, sunny. Highs in the lower 70s. Northeast winds around 5 miles an hour. Monday night, clear. Lows in the upper 40s. Southeast winds around 5 miles an hour. Tuesday, sunny. Highs in the mid-70s. South winds 10 to 15 miles an hour. Tuesday night, mostly clear. Lows in the mid-50s. Southwest winds 5 to 10 miles an hour. Wednesday through Saturday, mostly clear. Highs in the upper 70s. Lows in the lower 50s. Saturday night, mostly clear. Lows in the upper 50s. Sunday, mostly sunny. Highs in the upper 70s. Again, the forecast for Peoria and surrounding areas of central Illinois for tonight, clear. Lows in the mid-40s. North winds around 5 miles an hour. At 4 p.m. in Peoria, skies were sunny. The temperature was 75 degrees, the dew point was 45, and the relative humidity was 34%. The wind was northwest at 9 miles an hour, gusting to 16. The pressure was 30.17 inches and steady. Around

central and western Illinois. It was sunny, with a temperature of 76 at Bloomington, 73 at Moline, 73 at Galesburg, and 74 at Lakin. Under sunny skies, Macomb reported 76, Quincy reported 75, Springfield reported 79, and Pontiac reported 76. And once again at 4 p.m. in Peoria, under sunny skies, the temperature was 75. Looking elsewhere around the Midwest at 4 p.m., Chicago was mostly sunny, and 72. Indianapolis was 75. Looking elsewhere around the Midwest at 4 p.m., Chicago was mostly sunny, and 72. Indianapolis was mostly sunny, and 77. St. Louis was mostly sunny, and 81. Kansas City was sunny, and 77. Des Moines was mostly sunny, and 73. Milwaukee was sunny, and 69. And now a discussion of hazardous weather conditions for the following counties in Illinois: Fulton, Knox, Marshall, Mason, McLean, Peoria, Stark, Tazewell, and Woodford. This hazardous weather outlook is for Central Illinois, East Central Illinois, Southeast Illinois, and West Central Illinois. For this afternoon and tonight, no hazardous weather is expected at this time. For Monday through Saturday, no hazardous weather is expected at this time. Spotter information statement: spotter activation is not anticipated through tonight. The time is currently 4:34 p.m. Central Daylight Time. 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Now for the official National Weather Service forecast for Peoria and surrounding areas of Central Illinois. Tonight, clear. Lows in the mid-40s. North winds around 5 miles an hour. Monday, sunny. Highs in the lower 70s. Northeast winds around 5 miles an hour. Monday night, clear. Lows in the upper 40s. Southeast winds around 5 miles an hour. Tuesday, sunny. Highs in the mid-70s. South winds 10 to 15 miles an hour. Tuesday night, mostly clear. Lows in the mid-50s. Southwest winds 5 to 10 miles an hour. Wednesday through Saturday, mostly clear. Highs in the upper 70s. Lows in the lower 50s. Saturday night, mostly clear. Lows in the upper 50s. Sunday, mostly sunny. Highs in the upper 70s. Again, the forecast for Peoria and surrounding areas of Central Illinois for tonight: clear. Lows in the mid-40s. North winds around 5 miles an hour. At 4 p.m. in Peoria, skies were sunny. The temperature was 75 degrees, the dew point was 45, and the relative humidity was 34%. The wind was northwest at 9 miles an hour, gusting to 16. The pressure was 30.17 inches and steady. Around central and western Illinois, it was sunny, with a temperature of 76 at Bloomington, 73 at Moline, 73 at Galesburg, and 74 at Lakin. Under sunny skies, Macomb reported 76, Quincy reported 75, Springfield reported 79, and Pontiac reported 76. And once again at 4 p.m. in Peoria, under sunny skies, the temperature was 75. Looking elsewhere around the Midwest at 4 p.m., Chicago was mostly sunny, and 72. Indianapolis was mostly sunny, and 77. St. Louis was mostly sunny, and 81. Kansas City was sunny, and 77. Des Moines was mostly sunny, and 73. Milwaukee was sunny, and 69. And now a discussion of hazardous weather conditions for the following counties in Illinois: Fulton, Knox, Marshall, Mason, McLean, Peoria, Stark, Tazewell, and Woodford. This hazardous weather outlook is for Central Illinois, East Central Illinois, Southeast Illinois, and West Central Illinois. For this afternoon and tonight, no hazardous weather is expected at this time. For Monday through Saturday, no hazardous weather is expected at this time. Spotter information statement: spotter activation is not anticipated through tonight. The time is currently 4:37 p.m. Central Daylight Time. 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Now for the official National Weather Service forecast for Peoria and surrounding areas of Central Illinois.

Tonight, clear. Lows in the mid-40s. North winds around 5 miles an hour. Monday, sunny. Highs in the lower 70s. Northeast winds around 5 miles an hour. Monday night, clear. Lows in the upper 40s. Southeast winds around 5 miles an hour. Tuesday, sunny. Highs in the mid-70s. South winds 10 to 15 miles an hour. Tuesday night, mostly clear. Lows in the mid-50s. Southwest winds 5 to 10 miles an hour. Wednesday through Saturday, mostly clear. Highs in the upper 70s. Lows in the lower 50s. Saturday night, mostly clear. Lows in the upper 50s. Sunday, mostly sunny. Highs in the upper 70s. Again, the forecast for Peoria and surrounding areas of central Illinois for tonight, clear. Lows in the mid-40s. North winds around 5 miles an hour. Now for the official National Weather Service forecast for Peoria and surrounding areas of central Illinois. Tonight, clear. Lows in the mid-40s. North winds around 5 miles an hour. Monday, sunny. Highs in the lower 70s. Northeast winds around 5 miles an hour. Monday night, clear. Lows in the upper 40s. Southeast winds around 5 miles an hour. Tuesday, sunny. Highs in the mid-70s. South winds 10 to 15 miles an hour. Tuesday night, mostly clear. Lows in the mid-50s. Southwest winds 5 to 10 miles an hour. Wednesday through Saturday, mostly clear. Highs in the upper 70s. Lows in the lower 50s. Saturday night, mostly clear. Lows in the upper 50s. Sunday, mostly sunny. Highs in the upper 70s. Again, the forecast for Peoria and surrounding areas of central Illinois for tonight, clear. Lows in the mid-40s. North winds around 5 miles an hour. At 4 p.m. in Peoria, skies were sunny. The temperature was 75 degrees, the dew point was 45, and the relative humidity was 34%. The wind was northwest at 9 miles an hour, gusting to 16. The pressure was 30.17 inches and steady. Around central and western Illinois, it was sunny, with a temperature of 76 at Bloomington, 73 at Moline, 73 at Galesburg, and 74 at Lakin. Under sunny skies, Macomb reported 76, Quincy reported 75, Springfield reported 79, and Pontiac reported 76. And once again at 4 p.m. in Peoria, under sunny skies, the temperature was 75. Looking elsewhere around the Midwest at 4 p.m., Chicago was mostly sunny, and 72. Indianapolis was mostly sunny, and 77. St. Louis was mostly sunny, and 81. Kansas City was sunny, and 77. Des Moines was mostly sunny, and 73. Milwaukee was sunny, and 69. And now a discussion of hazardous weather conditions for the following counties in Illinois: Fulton, Knox, Marshall, Mason, McLean, Peoria, Stark, Tazewell, and Woodford. This hazardous weather outlook is for central Illinois, east central Illinois, southeast Illinois, and west central Illinois. For this afternoon and tonight, no hazardous weather is expected at this time. For Monday through Saturday, no hazardous weather is expected at this time. Spotter information statement: spotter activation is not anticipated through tonight. The time is currently 4:41 p.m. Central Daylight Time. 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Now for the official National Weather Service forecast for Peoria and surrounding areas of central Illinois. Tonight, clear. Lows in the mid-40s. North winds around 5 miles an hour. Monday, sunny. Highs in the lower 70s. Northeast winds around 5 miles an hour. Monday night, clear. Lows in the upper 40s. Southeast winds around 5 miles an hour. Tuesday, sunny. Highs in the mid-70s. South winds 10 to 15 miles an hour. Tuesday night, mostly clear. Lows in the mid-50s. Southwest winds 5 to 10 miles an hour. Wednesday through Saturday, mostly clear.

highs in the upper 70s, lows in the lower 50s. Saturday night, mostly clear. Lows in the upper 50s. Sunday, mostly sunny. Highs in the upper 70s. Again, the forecast for Peoria and surrounding areas of central Illinois for tonight, clear. Lows in the mid-40s. North winds around 5 miles an hour. At 4 p.m. in Peoria, skies were sunny. The temperature was 75 degrees, the dew point was 45, and the relative humidity was 34%. The wind was northwest at 9 miles an hour, gusting to 16. The pressure was 30.17 inches and steady. Around central and western Illinois, it was sunny, with a temperature of 76 at Bloomington, 73 at Moline, 73 at Galesburg, and 74 at Lakin. Under sunny skies, Macomb reported 76, Quincy reported 75, Springfield reported 79, and Pontiac reported 76. And once again at 4 p.m. in Peoria, under sunny skies, the temperature was 75. Looking elsewhere around the Midwest at 4 p.m., Chicago was mostly sunny, and 72. Indianapolis was mostly sunny, and 77. St. Louis was mostly sunny, and 81. Kansas City was sunny, and 77. Des Moines was mostly sunny, and 73. Milwaukee was sunny, and 69. And now a discussion of hazardous weather conditions for the following counties in Illinois: Fulton, Knox, Marshall, Mason, McLean, Peoria, Stark, Tazewell, and Woodford. This hazardous weather outlook is for central Illinois, east central Illinois, southeast Illinois, and west central Illinois. For this afternoon and tonight, no hazardous weather is expected at this time. For Monday through Saturday, no hazardous weather is expected at this time. Spotter information statement: spotter activation is not anticipated through tonight. The time is currently 4:44 p.m. Central Daylight Time. 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Now for the official National Weather Service forecast for Peoria and surrounding areas of central Illinois. Tonight, clear. Lows in the mid-40s. North winds around 5 miles an hour. Monday, sunny. Highs in the lower 70s. Northeast winds around 5 miles an hour. Monday night, clear. Lows in the upper 40s. Southeast winds around 5 miles an hour. Tuesday, sunny. Highs in the mid-70s. South winds 10 to 15 miles an hour. Tuesday night, mostly clear. Lows in the mid-50s. Southwest winds 5 to 10 miles an hour. Wednesday through Saturday, mostly clear. Highs in the upper 70s. Lows in the lower 50s. Saturday night, mostly clear. Lows in the upper 50s. Sunday, mostly sunny. Highs in the upper 70s. Again, the forecast for Peoria and surrounding areas of central Illinois for tonight, clear. Lows in the mid-40s. North winds around 5 miles an hour. At 4 p.m. in Peoria, skies were sunny. The temperature was 75 degrees, the dew point was 45, and the relative humidity was 34%. The wind was northwest at 9 miles an hour, gusting to 16. The pressure was 30.17 inches and steady. Around central and western Illinois, it was sunny, with a temperature of 76 at Bloomington, 73 at Moline, 73 at Galesburg, and 74 at Lakin. Under sunny skies, Macomb reported 76, Quincy reported 75, Springfield reported 79, and Pontiac reported 76. And once again at 4 p.m. in Peoria, under sunny skies, the temperature was 75. Looking elsewhere around the Midwest at 4 p.m., Chicago was mostly sunny, and 72. Indianapolis was mostly sunny, and 77. St. Louis was mostly sunny, and 81. Kansas City was sunny, and 77. Des Moines was mostly sunny, and 73. Milwaukee was sunny, and 69. And now a discussion of hazardous weather conditions for the following counties in Illinois: Fulton, Knox, Marshall, Mason, McLean, Peoria, Stark, Tazewell, and Woodford. This hazardous weather outlook is for central Illinois, east central Illinois, southeast Illinois, and west central Illinois.

For this afternoon and tonight, no hazardous weather is expected at this time. For Monday through Saturday, no hazardous weather is expected at this time. Spotter information statement. Spotter activation is not anticipated through tonight. The time is currently 4:47 p.m. Central Daylight Time. 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Now for the official National Weather Service forecast for Peoria and surrounding areas of Central Illinois. Tonight, clear. Lows in the mid-40s. North winds around 5 miles an hour. Monday, sunny. Highs in the lower 70s. Northeast winds around 5 miles an hour. Monday night, clear. Lows in the upper 40s. Southeast winds around 5 miles an hour. Tuesday, sunny. Highs in the mid-70s. South winds 10 to 15 miles an hour. Tuesday night, mostly clear. Lows in the mid-50s. Southwest winds 5 to 10 miles an hour. Wednesday through Saturday, mostly clear. Highs in the upper 70s. Lows in the lower 50s. Saturday night, mostly clear. Lows in the upper 50s. Sunday, mostly sunny. Highs in the upper 70s. Again, the forecast for Peoria and surrounding areas of Central Illinois for tonight, clear. Lows in the mid-40s. North winds around 5 miles an hour. At 4 p.m. in Peoria, skies were sunny. The temperature was 75 degrees, the dew point was 45, and the relative humidity was 34%. The wind was northwest at 9 miles an hour, gusting to 16. The pressure was 30.17 inches and steady. Around central and western Illinois, it was sunny, with a temperature of 76 at Bloomington, 73 at Moline, 73 at Galesburg, and 74 at Lakin. Under sunny skies, Macomb reported 76, Quincy reported 75, Springfield reported 79, and Pontiac reported 76. And once again at 4 p.m. in Peoria, under sunny skies, the temperature was 75. Looking elsewhere around the Midwest at 4 p.m., Chicago was mostly sunny, and 72. Indianapolis was mostly sunny, and 77. St. Louis was mostly sunny, and 81. Kansas City was sunny, and 77. Des Moines was mostly sunny, and 73. Milwaukee was sunny, and 69. And now a discussion of hazardous weather conditions for the following counties in Illinois: Fulton, Knox, Marshall, Mason, McLean, Peoria, Stark, Tazewell, and Woodford. This hazardous weather outlook is for Central Illinois, East Central Illinois, Southeast Illinois, and West Central Illinois. For this afternoon and tonight, no hazardous weather is expected at this time. For Monday through Saturday, no hazardous weather is expected at this time. Spotter information statement. Spotter activation is not anticipated through tonight. The time is currently 4:51 p.m. Central Daylight Time. 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Now for the official National Weather Service forecast for Peoria and surrounding areas of Central Illinois. Tonight, clear. Lows in the mid-40s. North winds around 5 miles an hour. Monday, sunny. Highs in the lower 70s. Northeast winds around 5 miles an hour. Monday night, clear. Lows in the upper 40s. Southeast winds around 5 miles an hour. Tuesday, sunny. Highs in the mid-70s. South winds 10 to 15 miles an hour. Tuesday night, mostly clear. Lows in the mid-50s. Southwest winds 5 to 10 miles an hour. Wednesday through Saturday, mostly clear. Highs in the upper 70s. Lows in the lower 50s. Saturday night, mostly clear. Lows in the upper 50s. Sunday, mostly sunny. Highs in the upper 70s. Again, the forecast for Peoria and surrounding areas of Central Illinois for tonight, clear. Lows in the mid-40s. North winds around 5 miles an hour. At 4 p.m. in Peoria, skies were sunny. The temperature was 75 degrees, the dew point was 45, and the relative humidity was 34%. The wind was northwest.

at 9 miles an hour, gusting to 16. The pressure was 30.17 inches and steady. Around central and western Illinois, it was sunny, with a temperature of 76 at Bloomington, 73 at Moline, 73 at Galesburg, and 74 at Lakin. Under sunny skies, Macomb reported 76, Quincy reported 75, Springfield reported 79, and Pontiac reported 76. And once again at 4 p.m. in Peoria, under sunny skies, the temperature was 75. Looking elsewhere around the Midwest at 4 p.m., Chicago was mostly sunny, and 72. Indianapolis was mostly sunny, and 77. St. Louis was mostly sunny, and 81. Kansas City was sunny, and 77. Des Moines was mostly sunny, and 73. Milwaukee was sunny, and 69. And now a discussion of hazardous weather conditions for the following counties in Illinois: Fulton, Knox, Marshall, Mason, McLean, Peoria, Stark, Tazewell, and Woodford. This hazardous weather outlook is for Central Illinois, East Central Illinois, Southeast Illinois, and West Central Illinois. For this afternoon and tonight, no hazardous weather is expected at this time. For Monday through Saturday, no hazardous weather is expected at this time. Spotter information statement: spotter activation is not anticipated through tonight. The time is currently 4:54 p.m. Central Daylight Time. 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Now for the official National Weather Service forecast for Peoria and surrounding areas of Central Illinois. Tonight, clear. Lows in the mid-40s. North winds 5 to 10 miles an hour. Monday, sunny. Highs in the lower 70s. Northeast winds around 5 miles an hour. Monday night, clear. Lows in the upper 40s. Southeast winds around 5 miles an hour. Tuesday, sunny. Highs in the mid-70s. South winds 10 to 15 miles an hour. Tuesday night, mostly clear. Lows in the mid-50s. Southwest winds 5 to 10 miles an hour. Wednesday through Saturday, mostly clear. Highs in the upper 70s. Lows in the lower 50s. Saturday night, mostly clear. Lows in the upper 50s. Sunday, mostly sunny. Highs in the upper 70s. Again, the forecast for Peoria and surrounding areas of Central Illinois for tonight: clear. Lows in the mid-40s. North winds 5 to 10 miles an hour. At 4 p.m. in Peoria, skies were sunny. The temperature was 75 degrees, the dew point was 45, and the relative humidity was 34%. The wind was northwest at 9 miles an hour, gusting to 16. The pressure was 30.17 inches and steady. Around central and western Illinois, it was sunny, with a temperature of 76 at Bloomington, 73 at Moline, 73 at Galesburg, and 74 at Lakin. Under sunny skies, Macomb reported 76, Quincy reported 75, Springfield reported 79, and Pontiac reported 76. And once again at 4 p.m. in Peoria, under sunny skies, the temperature was 75. Looking elsewhere around the Midwest at 4 p.m., Chicago was mostly sunny, and 72. Indianapolis was mostly sunny, and 77. St. Louis was mostly sunny, and 81. Kansas City was sunny, and 77. Des Moines was mostly sunny, and 73. Milwaukee was sunny, and 69. And now a discussion of hazardous weather conditions for the following counties in Illinois: Fulton, Knox, Marshall, Mason, McLean, Peoria, Stark, Tazewell, and Woodford. This hazardous weather outlook is for Central Illinois, East Central Illinois, Southeast Illinois, and West Central Illinois. For this afternoon and tonight, no hazardous weather is expected at this time. For Monday through Saturday, no hazardous weather is expected at this time. Spotter information statement: spotter activation is not anticipated through tonight. The time is currently 4:57 p.m. Central Daylight Time. 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Now for the official National Weather Service forecast for Peoria and surrounding areas of Central Illinois. Tonight, clear.

lows in the mid-40s. North winds 5 to 10 miles an hour. Monday, sunny. Highs in the lower 70s. Northeast winds around 5 miles an hour. Monday night, clear. Lows in the upper 40s. Southeast winds around 5 miles an hour. Tuesday, sunny. Highs in the mid-70s. South winds 10 to 15 miles an hour. Tuesday night, mostly clear. Lows in the mid-50s. Southwest winds 5 to 10 miles an hour. Wednesday through Saturday, mostly clear. Highs in the upper 70s. Lows in the lower 50s. Saturday night, mostly clear. Lows in the upper 50s. Sunday, mostly sunny. Highs in the upper 70s. Again, the forecast for Peoria and surrounding areas of central Illinois for tonight, clear. Lows in the mid-40s. North winds 5 to 10 miles an hour. At 4 p.m. in Peoria, skies were sunny. The temperature was 75 degrees, the dew point was 45, and the relative humidity was 34%. The wind was northwest at 9 miles an hour, gusting to 16. The pressure was 30.17 inches and steady. Around central and western Illinois, it was sunny, with a temperature of 76 at Bloomington, 73 at Moline, 73 at Galesburg, and 74 at Lakin. Under sunny skies, Macomb reported 76, Quincy reported 75, Springfield reported 79, and Pontiac reported 76. And once again at 4 p.m. in Peoria, under sunny skies, the temperature was 75. Looking elsewhere around the Midwest at 4 p.m., Chicago was mostly sunny, and 72. Indianapolis was mostly sunny, and 77. St. Louis was mostly sunny, and 81. Kansas City was sunny, and 77. Des Moines was mostly sunny, and 73. Milwaukee was sunny, and 69. And now a discussion of hazardous weather conditions for the following counties in Illinois: Fulton, Knox, Marshall, Mason, McLean, Peoria, Stark, Tazewell, and Woodford. This hazardous weather outlook is for central Illinois, east central Illinois, southeast Illinois, and west central Illinois. For this afternoon and tonight, no hazardous weather is expected at this time. For Monday through Saturday, no hazardous weather is expected at this time. Spotter information statement: spotter activation is not anticipated through tonight. The time is currently 5 p.m. Central Daylight Time. 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Now for the official National Weather Service forecast for Peoria and surrounding areas of central Illinois. Tonight, clear. Lows in the mid-40s. North winds 5 to 10 miles an hour. Monday, sunny. Highs in the lower 70s. Northeast winds around 5 miles an hour. Monday night, clear. Lows in the upper 40s. Southeast winds around 5 miles an hour. Tuesday, sunny. Highs in the mid-70s. South winds 10 to 15 miles an hour. Tuesday night, mostly clear. Lows in the mid-50s. Southwest winds 5 to 10 miles an hour. Wednesday through Saturday, mostly clear. Highs in the upper 70s. Lows in the lower 50s. Saturday night, mostly clear. Lows in the upper 50s. Sunday, mostly sunny. Highs in the upper 70s. Again, the forecast for Peoria and surrounding areas of central Illinois for tonight, clear. Lows in the mid-40s. North winds 5 to 10 miles an hour. The Peoria, Illinois climate summary for this evening, as of 4 p.m., October 4, 2026. Today's high temperature was 76 degrees. The normal high is 71. The record high is 90 degrees, which was set in 1922. Today's low temperature was 48 degrees. The normal low is 49. The record low is 27 degrees, which was set in 1935. No precipitation fell today, which leaves the monthly total at 0.57 inches. The total precipitation for the year still stands at 34.50 inches. Sunset tonight is at 6:36 p.m. Sunrise tomorrow is at 6:59 a.m. And now a discussion of hazardous weather conditions for the following

counties in Illinois: Fulton, Knox, Marshall, Mason, McLean, Peoria, Stark, Tazewell, and Woodford. This hazardous weather outlook is for Central Illinois, East Central Illinois, Southeast Illinois, and West Central Illinois. For this afternoon and tonight, no hazardous weather is expected at this time. For Monday through Saturday, no hazardous weather is expected at this time. Spotter information statement: spotter activation is not anticipated through tonight. The time is currently 5:03 p.m. Central Daylight Time. 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Now for the official National Weather Service forecast for Peoria and surrounding areas of Central Illinois. Tonight, clear. Lows in the mid-40s. North winds 5 to 10 miles an hour. Monday, sunny. Highs in the lower 70s. Northeast winds around 5 miles an hour. Monday night, clear. Lows in the upper 40s. Southeast winds around 5 miles an hour. Tuesday, sunny. Highs in the mid-70s. South winds 10 to 15 miles an hour. Tuesday night, mostly clear. Lows in the mid-50s. Southwest winds 5 to 10 miles an hour. Wednesday through Saturday, mostly clear. Highs in the upper 70s. Lows in the lower 50s. Saturday night, mostly clear. Lows in the upper 50s. Sunday, mostly sunny. Highs in the upper 70s. Again, the forecast for Peoria and surrounding areas of Central Illinois for tonight: clear. Lows in the mid-40s. North winds 5 to 10 miles an hour. At 5 p.m. in Peoria, skies were sunny. The temperature was 74 degrees, the dew point was 42, and the relative humidity was 31%. The wind was north at 5 miles an hour. The pressure was 30.18 inches and rising. Around central and western Illinois, it was sunny, with a temperature of 75 at Bloomington, 72 at Moline, 72 at Galesburg, and 73 at Lakin. Under sunny skies, Macomb reported 75, Quincy reported 74, and Springfield reported 78. And once again at 5 p.m. in Peoria, under sunny skies, the temperature was 74. And now a discussion of hazardous weather conditions for the following counties in Illinois: Fulton, Knox, Marshall, Mason, McLean, Peoria, Stark, Tazewell, and Woodford. This hazardous weather outlook is for Central Illinois, East Central Illinois, Southeast Illinois, and West Central Illinois. For this afternoon and tonight, no hazardous weather is expected at this time. For Monday through Saturday, no hazardous weather is expected at this time. Spotter information statement: spotter activation is not anticipated through tonight. The time is currently 5:05 p.m. Central Daylight Time. 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Now for the official National Weather Service forecast for Peoria and surrounding areas of Central Illinois. Tonight, clear. Lows in the mid-40s. North winds 5 to 10 miles an hour. Monday, sunny. Highs in the lower 70s. Northeast winds around 5 miles an hour. Monday night, clear. Lows in the upper 40s. Southeast winds around 5 miles an hour. Tuesday, sunny. Highs in the mid-70s. South winds 10 to 15 miles an hour. Tuesday night, mostly clear. Lows in the mid-50s. Southwest winds 5 to 10 miles an hour. Wednesday through Saturday, mostly clear. Highs in the upper 70s. Lows in the lower 50s. Saturday night, mostly clear. Lows in the upper 50s. Sunday, mostly sunny. Highs in the upper 70s. Again, the forecast for Peoria and surrounding areas of Central Illinois for tonight: clear. Lows in the mid-40s. North winds 5 to 10 miles an hour. At 5 p.m. in Peoria, skies were sunny. The temperature was 74 degrees, the dew point was 42, and the relative humidity was 31%. The wind was north at 5 miles an hour. The pressure was 30.18 inches and rising.
Around central and western Illinois, it was sunny, with a temperature of 75 at Bloomington, 72 at Moline, 72 at Galesburg, and 73 at Lakin. Under sunny skies, Macomb reported 75, Quincy reported 74, and Springfield reported 78. And once again at 5 p.m. in Peoria, under sunny skies, the temperature was 74. Looking elsewhere around the Midwest at 5 p.m., Chicago was sunny, and 71. Indianapolis was mostly sunny, and 77. St. Louis was mostly sunny, and 80. Kansas City was mostly sunny, and 76. Des Moines was mostly sunny, and 72. Milwaukee was sunny, and 68. And now a discussion of hazardous weather conditions for the following counties in Illinois: Fulton, Knox, Marshall, Mason, McLean, Peoria, Stark, Tazewell, and Woodford. This hazardous weather outlook is for Central Illinois, East Central Illinois, Southeast Illinois, and West Central Illinois. For this afternoon and tonight, no hazardous weather is expected at this time. For Monday through Saturday, no hazardous weather is expected at this time. Spotter information statement: spotter activation is not anticipated through tonight. The time is currently 5:08 p.m. Central Daylight Time. 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Now for the official National Weather Service forecast for Peoria and surrounding areas of Central Illinois. Tonight, clear. Lows in the mid-40s. North winds 5 to 10 miles an hour. Monday, sunny. Highs in the lower 70s. Northeast winds around 5 miles an hour. Monday night, clear. Lows in the upper 40s. Southeast winds around 5 miles an hour. Tuesday, sunny. Highs in the mid-70s. South winds 10 to 15 miles an hour. Tuesday night, mostly clear. Lows in the mid-50s. Southwest winds 5 to 10 miles an hour. Wednesday through Saturday, mostly clear. Highs in the upper 70s. Lows in the lower 50s. Saturday night, mostly clear. Lows in the upper 50s. Sunday, mostly sunny. Highs in the upper 70s. Again, the forecast for Peoria and surrounding areas of Central Illinois for tonight: clear. Lows in the mid-40s. North winds 5 to 10 miles an hour. At 5 p.m. in Peoria, skies were sunny. The temperature was 74 degrees, the dew point was 42, and the relative humidity was 31%. The wind was north at 5 miles an hour. The pressure was 30.18 inches and rising. Around central and western Illinois, it was sunny, with a temperature of 75 at Bloomington, 72 at Moline, 72 at Galesburg, and 73 at Lakin. Under sunny skies, Macomb reported 75, Quincy reported 74, and Springfield reported 78. And once again at 5 p.m. in Peoria, under sunny skies, the temperature was 74. Looking elsewhere around the Midwest at 5 p.m., Chicago was sunny, and 71. Indianapolis was mostly sunny, and 77. St. Louis was mostly sunny, and 80. Kansas City was mostly sunny, and 76. Des Moines was mostly sunny, and 72. Milwaukee was sunny, and 68. And now a discussion of hazardous weather conditions for the following counties in Illinois: Fulton, Knox, Marshall, Mason, McLean, Peoria, Stark, Tazewell, and Woodford. This hazardous weather outlook is for Central Illinois, East Central Illinois, Southeast Illinois, and West Central Illinois. For this afternoon and tonight, no hazardous weather is expected at this time. For Monday through Saturday, no hazardous weather is expected at this time. Spotter information statement: spotter activation is not anticipated through tonight. The time is currently 5:11 p.m. Central Daylight Time. 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Now for the official National Weather Service forecast for Peoria and surrounding areas of Central Illinois. Tonight, clear. Lows in the mid-40s. North winds 5 to 10 miles an hour. Monday, sunny. Highs in the lower 70s. Northeast winds around 5 miles an hour. Monday night, clear.
lows in the upper 40s. Southeast winds around 5 miles an hour. Tuesday, sunny.

Highs in the mid-70s. South winds 10 to 15 miles an hour. Tuesday night, mostly clear. Lows in the mid-50s. Southwest winds 5 to 10 miles an hour. Wednesday through Saturday, mostly clear. Highs in the upper 70s. Lows in the lower 50s. Saturday night, mostly clear. Lows in the upper 50s. Sunday, mostly sunny. Highs in the upper 70s. Again, the forecast for Peoria and surrounding areas of central Illinois for tonight, clear. Lows in the mid-40s. North winds 5 to 10 miles an hour. 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At 5 p.m. in Peoria, skies were sunny. The temperature was 74 degrees, the dew point was 42, and the relative humidity was 31%. The wind was north at 5 miles an hour. The pressure was 30.18 inches and rising. Around central and western Illinois, it was sunny, with a temperature of 75 at Bloomington, 72 at Moline, 72 at Galesburg, and 73 at Lakin. Under sunny skies, Macomb reported 75, Quincy reported 74, Springfield reported 78, and Pontiac reported 75. And once again at 5 p.m. in Peoria, under sunny skies, the temperature was 74. Looking elsewhere around the Midwest at 5 p.m., Chicago was sunny, and 71. Indianapolis was mostly sunny, and 77. St. Louis was mostly sunny, and 80. Kansas City was mostly sunny, and 76. Des Moines was mostly sunny, and 72. Milwaukee was sunny, and 68. The Peoria, Illinois climate summary for this evening, as of 4 p.m., October 4, 2026. Today's high temperature was 76 degrees. The normal high is 71. The record high is 90 degrees, which was set in 1922. Today's low temperature was 48 degrees. The normal low is 49. The record low is 27 degrees, which was set in 1935. No precipitation fell today, which leaves the monthly total at 0.57 inches. The total precipitation for the year still stands at 34.50 inches. Sunset tonight is at 6:36 p.m. Sunrise tomorrow is at 6:59 a.m. And now a discussion of hazardous weather conditions for the following counties in Illinois: Fulton, Knox, Marshall, Mason, McLean, Peoria, Stark, Tazewell, and Woodford. This hazardous weather outlook is for central Illinois, east central Illinois, southeast Illinois, and west central Illinois. For this afternoon and tonight, no hazardous weather is expected at this time. For Monday through Saturday, no hazardous weather is expected at this time. Spotter information statement: spotter activation is not anticipated through tonight. The time is currently 5:16 p.m. Central Daylight Time. 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Now for the official National Weather Service forecast for Peoria and surrounding areas of central Illinois. Tonight, clear. Lows in the mid-40s. North winds 5 to 10 miles an hour. Monday, sunny. Highs in the lower 70s. Northeast winds around 5 miles an hour. Monday night, clear. Lows in the upper 40s. Southeast winds around 5 miles an hour. Tuesday, sunny. Highs in the mid-70s. South winds 10 to 15 miles an hour. Tuesday night, mostly clear. Lows in the mid-50s. Southwest winds 5 to 10 miles an hour. Wednesday through Saturday, mostly clear. Highs in the upper 70s. Lows in the lower 50s. Saturday night, mostly clear. Lows in the upper 50s. Sunday, mostly sunny. Highs in the upper 70s. Again, the forecast for

area and surrounding areas of central Illinois for tonight. Clear. Lows in the mid-40s. North winds 5 to 10 miles an hour. At 5 p.m. in Peoria, skies were sunny. The temperature was 74 degrees, the dew point was 42, and the relative humidity was 31%. The wind was north at 5 miles an hour. The pressure was 30.18 inches and rising. Around central and western Illinois, it was sunny, with a temperature of 75 at Bloomington, 72 at Moline, 72 at Galesburg, and 73 at Lakin. Under sunny skies, Macomb reported 75, Quincy reported 74, Springfield reported 78, and Pontiac reported 75. And once again at 5 p.m. in Peoria, under sunny skies, the temperature was 74. Looking elsewhere around the Midwest at 5 p.m., Chicago was sunny and 71. Indianapolis was mostly sunny and 77. St. Louis was mostly sunny and 80. Kansas City was mostly sunny and 76. Des Moines was mostly sunny and 72. Milwaukee was sunny and 68. And now a discussion of hazardous weather conditions for the following counties in Illinois: Fulton, Knox, Marshall, Mason, McLean, Peoria, Stark, Tazewell, and Woodford. This hazardous weather outlook is for central Illinois, east central Illinois, southeast Illinois, and west central Illinois. For this afternoon and tonight, no hazardous weather is expected at this time. For Monday through Saturday, no hazardous weather is expected at this time. Spotter information statement: spotter activation is not anticipated through tonight. The time is currently 5:19 p.m. Central Daylight Time. 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Now for the official National Weather Service forecast for Peoria and surrounding areas of central Illinois. Tonight, clear. Lows in the mid-40s. North winds 5 to 10 miles an hour. Monday, sunny. Highs in the lower 70s. Northeast winds around 5 miles an hour. Monday night, clear. Lows in the upper 40s. Southeast winds around 5 miles an hour. Tuesday, sunny. Highs in the mid-70s. South winds 10 to 15 miles an hour. Tuesday night, mostly clear. Lows in the mid-50s. Southwest winds 5 to 10 miles an hour. Wednesday through Saturday, mostly clear. Highs in the upper 70s. Lows in the lower 50s. Saturday night, mostly clear. Lows in the upper 50s. Sunday, mostly sunny. Highs in the upper 70s. Again, the forecast for Peoria and surrounding areas of central Illinois for tonight: clear. Lows in the mid-40s. North winds 5 to 10 miles an hour. At 5 p.m. in Peoria, skies were sunny. The temperature was 74 degrees, the dew point was 42, and the relative humidity was 31%. The wind was north at 5 miles an hour. The pressure was 30.18 inches and rising. Around central and western Illinois, it was sunny, with a temperature of 75 at Bloomington, 72 at Moline, 72 at Galesburg, and 73 at Lakin. Under sunny skies, Macomb reported 75, Quincy reported 74, Springfield reported 78, and Pontiac reported 75. And once again at 5 p.m. in Peoria, under sunny skies, the temperature was 74. Looking elsewhere around the Midwest at 5 p.m., Chicago was sunny and 71. Indianapolis was mostly sunny and 77. St. Louis was mostly sunny and 80. Kansas City was mostly sunny and 76. Des Moines was mostly sunny and 72. Milwaukee was sunny and 68. And now a discussion of hazardous weather conditions for the following counties in Illinois: Fulton, Knox, Marshall, Mason, McLean, Peoria, Stark, Tazewell, and Woodford. This hazardous weather outlook is for central Illinois, east central Illinois, southeast Illinois, and west central Illinois. For this afternoon and tonight, no hazardous weather is expected at this time. For Monday through Saturday, no hazardous weather is expected at this time. Spotter information statement: spotter activation is not anticipated through tonight. The time is currently 5:22 p.m. Central Daylight.

Saturday night, mostly clear. Lows in the upper 50s. Sunday, mostly sunny. Highs in the upper 70s. Again, the forecast for Peoria and surrounding areas of central Illinois for tonight, clear. Lows in the mid 40s. North winds 5 to 10 miles an hour. At 5 p.m. in Peoria, skies were sunny. The temperature was 74 degrees, the dew point was 42, and the relative humidity was 31%. The wind was north at 5 miles an hour. The pressure was 30.18 inches and rising. Around central and western Illinois, it was sunny, with a temperature of 75 at Bloomington, 72 at Moline, 72 at Galesburg, and 73 at Lakin. Under sunny skies, Macomb reported 75, Quincy reported 74, Springfield reported 78, and Pontiac reported 75. And once again at 5 p.m. in Peoria, under sunny skies, the temperature was 74. Looking elsewhere around the Midwest at 5 p.m., Chicago was sunny, and 71. Indianapolis was mostly sunny, and 77. St. Louis was mostly sunny, and 80. Kansas City was mostly sunny, and 76. Des Moines was mostly sunny, and 72. Milwaukee was sunny, and 68. And now a discussion of hazardous weather conditions for the following counties in Illinois: Fulton, Knox, Marshall, Mason, McLean, Peoria, Stark, Tazewell, and Woodford. This hazardous weather outlook is for central Illinois, east central Illinois, southeast Illinois, and west central Illinois. For this afternoon and tonight, no hazardous weather is expected at this time. For Monday through Saturday, no hazardous weather is expected at this time. Spotter information statement: spotter activation is not anticipated through tonight. The time is currently 5:25 p.m. Central Daylight Time. 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Now for the official National Weather Service forecast for Peoria and surrounding areas of central Illinois. Tonight, clear. Lows in the mid-40s. North winds 5 to 10 miles an hour. Monday, sunny. Highs in the lower 70s. Northeast winds around 5 miles an hour. Monday night, clear. Lows in the upper 40s. Southeast winds around 5 miles an hour. Tuesday, sunny. Highs in the mid-70s. South winds 10 to 15 miles an hour. Tuesday night, mostly clear. Lows in the mid-50s. Southwest winds 5 to 10 miles an hour. Wednesday through Saturday, mostly clear. Highs in the upper 70s. Lows in the lower 50s. Saturday night, mostly clear. Lows in the upper 50s. Sunday, mostly sunny. Highs in the upper 70s. Again, the forecast for Peoria and surrounding areas of central Illinois for tonight, clear. Lows in the mid-40s. North winds 5 to 10 miles an hour. At 5 p.m. in Peoria, skies were sunny. The temperature was 74 degrees, the dew point was 42, and the relative humidity was 31%. The wind was north at 5 miles an hour. The pressure was 30.18 inches and rising. Around central and western Illinois, it was sunny, with a temperature of 75 at Bloomington, 72 at Moline, 72 at Galesburg, and 73 at Lakin. Under sunny skies, Macomb reported 75, Quincy reported 74, Springfield reported 78, and Pontiac reported 75. And once again at 5 p.m. in Peoria, under sunny skies, the temperature was 74. Looking elsewhere around the Midwest at 5 p.m., Chicago was sunny, and 71. Indianapolis was mostly sunny, and 77. St. Louis was mostly sunny, and 80. Kansas City was mostly sunny, and 76. Des Moines was mostly sunny, and 72. Milwaukee was sunny, and 68. And now a discussion of hazardous weather conditions for the following counties in Illinois: Fulton, Knox, Marshall, Mason, McLean, Peoria, Stark, Tazewell, and Woodford. This hazardous weather outlook is for central Illinois, east central Illinois, southeast Illinois, and west central Illinois. For this afternoon and tonight, no hazardous weather is expected at this time. For Monday through Saturday, no hazardous weather is

expected at this time. Spotter information statement. Spotter activation is not anticipated through tonight. The time is currently 5:28 p.m. Central Daylight Time. 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Now for the official National Weather Service forecast for Peoria and surrounding areas of Central Illinois. Tonight, clear. Lows in the mid-40s. North winds 5 to 10 miles an hour. Monday, sunny. Highs in the lower 70s. Northeast winds around 5 miles an hour. Monday night, clear. Lows in the upper 40s. Southeast winds around 5 miles an hour. Tuesday, sunny. Highs in the mid-70s. South winds 10 to 15 miles an hour. Tuesday night, mostly clear. Lows in the mid-50s. Southwest winds 5 to 10 miles an hour. Wednesday through Saturday, mostly clear. Highs in the upper 70s. Lows in the lower 50s. Saturday night, mostly clear. Lows in the upper 50s. Sunday, mostly sunny. Highs in the upper 70s. Again, the forecast for Peoria and surrounding areas of Central Illinois for tonight, clear. Lows in the mid-40s. North winds 5 to 10 miles an hour. The Peoria, Illinois climate summary for this evening, as of 4 p.m., October 4, 2026. Today's high temperature was 76 degrees. The normal high is 71. The record high is 90 degrees, which was set in 1922. Today's low temperature was 48 degrees. The normal low is 49. The record low is 27 degrees, which was set in 1935. No precipitation fell today, which leaves the monthly total at 0.57 inches. The total precipitation for the year still stands at 34.50 inches. Sunset tonight is at 6:36 p.m. Sunrise tomorrow is at 6:59 a.m. At 5 p.m. in Peoria, skies were sunny. The temperature was 74 degrees, the dew point was 42, and the relative humidity was 31%. The wind was north at 5 miles an hour. The pressure was 30.18 inches and rising. Around central and western Illinois, it was sunny, with a temperature of 75 at Bloomington, 72 at Moline, 72 at Galesburg, and 73 at Lakin. Under sunny skies, Macomb reported 75, Quincy reported 74, Springfield reported 78, and Pontiac reported 75. And once again at 5 p.m. in Peoria, under sunny skies, the temperature was 74. Looking elsewhere around the Midwest at 5 p.m., Chicago was sunny, and 71. Indianapolis was mostly sunny, and 77. St. Louis was mostly sunny, and 80. Kansas City was mostly sunny, and 76. Des Moines was mostly sunny, and 72. Milwaukee was sunny, and 68. And now a discussion of hazardous weather conditions for the following counties in Illinois: Fulton, Knox, Marshall, Mason, McLean, Peoria, Stark, Tazewell, and Woodford. This hazardous weather outlook is for Central Illinois, East Central Illinois, Southeast Illinois, and West Central Illinois. For this afternoon and tonight, no hazardous weather is expected at this time. For Monday through Saturday, no hazardous weather is expected at this time. Spotter information statement. Spotter activation is not anticipated through tonight. The time is currently 5:32 p.m. Central Daylight Time. 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Now for the official National Weather Service forecast for Peoria and surrounding areas of Central Illinois. Tonight, clear. Lows in the mid-40s. North winds 5 to 10 miles an hour. Monday, sunny. Highs in the lower 70s. Northeast winds around 5 miles an hour. Monday night, clear. Lows in the upper 40s. Southeast winds around 5 miles an hour. Tuesday, sunny. Monday night, clear. Lows in the upper 40s. Southeast winds around 5 miles an hour. Tuesday, sunny. Highs in the mid-70s. South winds 10 to 15 miles an hour. Tuesday night, mostly clear. Lows in the mid-50s.

Southwest winds 5 to 10 miles an hour. Wednesday through Saturday, mostly clear. Highs in the upper 70s. Lows in the lower 50s. Saturday night, mostly clear. Lows in the upper 50s. Sunday, mostly sunny. Highs in the upper 70s. Again, the forecast for Peoria and surrounding areas of central Illinois for tonight, clear. Lows in the mid-40s. North winds 5 to 10 miles an hour. At 5 p.m. in Peoria, skies were sunny. The temperature was 74 degrees, the dew point was 42, and the relative humidity was 31%. The wind was north at 5 miles an hour. The pressure was 30.18 inches and rising. Around central and western Illinois, it was sunny, with a temperature of 75 at Bloomington, 72 at Moline, 72 at Galesburg, and 73 at Lakin. Under sunny skies, Macomb reported 75, Quincy reported 74, Springfield reported 78, and Pontiac reported 75. And once again at 5 p.m. in Peoria, under sunny skies, the temperature was 74. Looking elsewhere around the Midwest at 5 p.m., Chicago was sunny, and 71. Indianapolis was mostly sunny, and 77. St. Louis was mostly sunny, and 80. Kansas City was mostly sunny, and 76. Des Moines was mostly sunny, and 72. Milwaukee was sunny, and 68. And now a discussion of hazardous weather conditions for the following counties in Illinois: Fulton, Knox, Marshall, Mason, McLean, Peoria, Stark, Tazewell, and Woodford. This hazardous weather outlook is for central Illinois, east central Illinois, southeast Illinois, and west central Illinois. For this afternoon and tonight, no hazardous weather is expected at this time. For Monday through Saturday, no hazardous weather is expected at this time. Spotter information statement: spotter activation is not anticipated through tonight. The time is currently 5:35 p.m. Central Daylight Time. 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Now for the official National Weather Service forecast for Peoria and surrounding areas of central Illinois. Tonight, clear. Lows in the mid-40s. North winds 5 to 10 miles an hour. Monday, sunny. Highs in the lower 70s. Northeast winds around 5 miles an hour. Monday night, clear. Lows in the upper 40s. Southeast winds around 5 miles an hour. Tuesday, sunny. Highs in the mid-70s. South winds 10 to 15 miles an hour. Tuesday night, mostly clear. Lows in the mid-50s. Southwest winds 5 to 10 miles an hour. Wednesday through Saturday, mostly clear. Highs in the upper 70s. Lows in the lower 50s. Saturday night, mostly clear. Lows in the upper 50s. Sunday, mostly sunny. Highs in the upper 70s. Again, the forecast for Peoria and surrounding areas of central Illinois for tonight, clear. Lows in the mid-40s. North winds 5 to 10 miles an hour. At 5 p.m. in Peoria, skies were sunny. The temperature was 74 degrees, the dew point was 42, and the relative humidity was 31%. The wind was north at 5 miles an hour. The pressure was 30.18 inches and rising. Around central and western Illinois, it was sunny, with a temperature of 75 at Bloomington, 72 at Moline, 72 at Galesburg, and 73 at Lakin. Under sunny skies, Macomb reported 75, Quincy reported 74, Springfield reported 78, and Pontiac reported 75. And once again at 5 p.m. in Peoria, under sunny skies, the temperature was 74. Looking elsewhere around the Midwest at 5 p.m., Chicago was sunny, and 71. Indianapolis was mostly sunny, and 77. St. Louis was mostly sunny, and 80. Kansas City was mostly sunny, and 76. Des Moines was mostly sunny, and 72. Milwaukee was sunny, and 68. And now a discussion of hazardous weather conditions for the following counties in Illinois: Fulton, Knox, Marshall, Mason, McLean, Peoria, Stark, Tazewell, and Woodford. This hazardous weather outlook is for central Illinois, east central Illinois,

Northeast Illinois and West Central Illinois. For this afternoon and tonight, no hazardous weather is expected at this time. For Monday through Saturday, no hazardous weather is expected at this time. Spotter information statement. Spotter activation is not anticipated through tonight. The time is currently 5:38 p.m. Central Daylight Time. 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Now for the official National Weather Service forecast for Peoria and surrounding areas of central Illinois. Tonight, clear. Lows in the mid-40s. North winds 5 to 10 miles an hour. Monday, sunny. Highs in the lower 70s. Northeast winds around 5 miles an hour. Monday night, clear. Lows in the upper 40s. Southeast winds around 5 miles an hour. Tuesday, sunny. Highs in the mid-70s. South winds 10 to 15 miles an hour. Tuesday night, mostly clear. Lows in the mid-50s. Southwest winds 5 to 10 miles an hour. Wednesday through Saturday, mostly clear. Highs in the upper 70s. Lows in the lower 50s. Saturday night, mostly clear. Lows in the upper 50s. Sunday, mostly sunny. Highs in the upper 70s. Again, the forecast for Peoria and surrounding areas of central Illinois for tonight, clear. Lows in the mid-40s. North winds 5 to 10 miles an hour. At 5 p.m. in Peoria, skies were sunny. The temperature was 74 degrees, the dew point was 42, and the relative humidity was 31%. The wind was north at 5 miles an hour. The pressure was 30.18 inches and rising. Around central and western Illinois, it was sunny, with a temperature of 75 at Bloomington, 72 at Moline, 72 at Galesburg, and 73 at Lakin. Under sunny skies, Macomb reported 75, Quincy reported 74, Springfield reported 78, and Pontiac reported 75. And once again at 5 p.m. in Peoria, under sunny skies, the temperature was 74. Looking elsewhere around the Midwest at 5 p.m., Chicago was sunny, and 71. Indianapolis was mostly sunny, and 77. St. Louis was mostly sunny, and 80. Kansas City was mostly sunny, and 76. Des Moines was mostly sunny, and 72. Milwaukee was sunny, and 68. And now a discussion of hazardous weather conditions for the following counties in Illinois: Fulton, Knox, Marshall, Mason, McLean, Peoria, Stark, Tazewell, and Woodford. This hazardous weather outlook is for central Illinois, east central Illinois, southeast Illinois, and west central Illinois. For this afternoon and tonight, no hazardous weather is expected at this time. For Monday through Saturday, no hazardous weather is expected at this time. Spotter information statement. Spotter activation is not anticipated through tonight. The time is currently 5:41 p.m. Central Daylight Time. 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Now for the official National Weather Service forecast for Peoria and surrounding areas of central Illinois. Tonight, clear. Lows in the mid-40s. North winds 5 to 10 miles an hour. Monday, sunny. Highs in the lower 70s. Northeast winds around 5 miles an hour. Monday night, clear. Lows in the upper 40s. Southeast winds around 5 miles an hour. Tuesday, sunny. Highs in the mid-70s. South winds 10 to 15 miles an hour. Tuesday night, mostly clear. Lows in the mid-50s. Southwest winds 5 to 10 miles an hour. Wednesday through Saturday, mostly clear. Highs in the upper 70s. Lows in the lower 50s. Saturday night, mostly clear. Lows in the upper 50s. Sunday, mostly sunny. Highs in the upper 70s. Again, the forecast for Peoria and surrounding areas of central Illinois for tonight, clear. Lows in the mid-40s. North winds 5 to 10 miles an hour. At 5 p.m. in Peoria, skies were sunny. The temperature was 74 degrees, the dew point was 42, and the relative humidity was 31%. The wind was north at 5 miles an hour.

hour. The pressure was 30.18 inches and rising. Around central and western Illinois, it was sunny, with a temperature of 75 at Bloomington, 72 at Moline, 72 at Galesburg, and 73 at Lakin. Under sunny skies, Macomb reported 75, Quincy reported 74, Springfield reported 78, and Pontiac reported 75. And once again at 5 p.m. in Peoria, under sunny skies, the temperature was 74. Looking elsewhere around the Midwest at 5 p.m., Chicago was sunny, and 71. Indianapolis was mostly sunny, and 77. St. Louis was mostly sunny, and 80. Kansas City was mostly sunny, and 76. Des Moines was mostly sunny, and 72. Milwaukee was sunny, and 68. And now a discussion of hazardous weather conditions for the following counties in Illinois: Fulton, Knox, Marshall, Mason, McLean, Peoria, Stark, Tazewell, and Woodford. This hazardous weather outlook is for Central Illinois, East Central Illinois, Southeast Illinois, and West Central Illinois. For this afternoon and tonight, no hazardous weather is expected at this time. For Monday through Saturday, no hazardous weather is expected at this time. Spotter information statement: spotter activation is not anticipated through tonight. The time is currently 5:44 p.m. Central Daylight Time. 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The Peoria, Illinois climate summary for this evening, as of 4 p.m., October 4, 2026. Today's high temperature was 76 degrees. The normal high is 71. The record high is 90 degrees, which was set in 1922. Today's low temperature was 48 degrees. The normal low is 49. The record low is 27 degrees, which was set in 1935. No precipitation fell today, which leaves the monthly total at 0.57 inches. The total precipitation for the year still stands at 34.50 inches. Sunset tonight is at 6:36 p.m. Sunrise tomorrow is at 6:59 a.m. Now for the official National Weather Service forecast for Peoria and surrounding areas of Central Illinois. Tonight, clear. Lows in the mid-40s. North winds 5 to 10 miles an hour. Monday, sunny. Highs in the lower 70s. Northeast winds around 5 miles an hour. Monday night, clear. Lows in the upper 40s. Southeast winds around 5 miles an hour. Tuesday, sunny. Highs in the mid-70s. South winds 10 to 15 miles an hour. Tuesday night, mostly clear. Lows in the mid-50s. Southwest winds 5 to 10 miles an hour. Wednesday through Saturday, mostly clear. Highs in the upper 70s. Lows in the lower 50s. Saturday night, mostly clear. Lows in the upper 50s. Sunday, mostly sunny. Highs in the upper 70s. Again, the forecast for Peoria and surrounding areas of Central Illinois for tonight: clear. Lows in the mid-40s. North winds 5 to 10 miles an hour. At 5 p.m. in Peoria, skies were sunny. The temperature was 74 degrees, the dew point was 42, and the relative humidity was 31%. The wind was north at 5 miles an hour. The pressure was 30.18 inches and rising. Around central and western Illinois, it was sunny, with a temperature of 75 at Bloomington, 72 at Moline, 72 at Galesburg, and 73 at Lakin. Under sunny skies, Macomb reported 75, Quincy reported 74, Springfield reported 78, and Pontiac reported 75. And once again at 5 p.m. in Peoria, under sunny skies, the temperature was 74. Looking elsewhere around the Midwest at 5 p.m., Chicago was sunny, and 71. Indianapolis was mostly sunny, and 77. St. Louis was mostly sunny, and 80. Kansas City was mostly sunny, and 76. Des Moines was mostly sunny, and 72. Milwaukee was sunny, and 68. And now a discussion of hazardous weather conditions for the following counties in Illinois: Fulton, Knox, Marshall, Mason, McLean, Peoria, Stark, Tazewell, and Woodford. This hazardous weather outlook is for Central Illinois, East

Central Illinois, Southeast Illinois, and West Central Illinois. For this afternoon and tonight, no hazardous weather is expected at this time. For Monday through Saturday, no hazardous weather is expected at this time. Spotter information statement. Spotter activation is not anticipated through tonight. The time is currently 5:48 p.m. Central Daylight Time. 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Now for the official National Weather Service forecast for Peoria and surrounding areas of Central Illinois. Tonight, clear. Lows in the mid-40s. North winds 5 to 10 miles an hour. Monday, sunny. Highs in the lower 70s. Northeast winds around 5 miles an hour. Monday night, clear. Lows in the upper 40s. Southeast winds around 5 miles an hour. Tuesday, sunny. Highs in the mid-70s. South winds 10 to 15 miles an hour. Tuesday night, mostly clear. Lows in the mid-50s. Southwest winds 5 to 10 miles an hour. Wednesday through Saturday, mostly clear. Highs in the upper 70s. Lows in the lower 50s. Saturday night, mostly clear. Lows in the upper 50s. Sunday, mostly sunny. Highs in the upper 70s. Again, the forecast for Peoria and surrounding areas of Central Illinois for tonight, clear. Lows in the mid-40s. North winds 5 to 10 miles an hour. At 5 p.m. in Peoria, skies were sunny. The temperature was 74 degrees, the dew point was 42, and the relative humidity was 31%. The wind was north at 5 miles an hour. The pressure was 30.18 inches and rising. Around central and western Illinois, it was sunny, with a temperature of 75 at Bloomington, 72 at Moline, 72 at Galesburg, and 73 at Lakin. Under sunny skies, Macomb reported 75, Quincy reported 74, Springfield reported 78, and Pontiac reported 75. And once again at 5 p.m. in Peoria, under sunny skies, the temperature was 74. Looking elsewhere around the Midwest at 5 p.m., Chicago was sunny, and 71. Indianapolis was mostly sunny, and 77. St. Louis was mostly sunny, and 80. Kansas City was mostly sunny, and 76. Des Moines was mostly sunny, and 72. Milwaukee was sunny, and 68. And now a discussion of hazardous weather conditions for the following counties in Illinois: Fulton, Knox, Marshall, Mason, McLean, Peoria, Stark, Tazewell, and Woodford. This hazardous weather outlook is for Central Illinois, East Central Illinois, Southeast Illinois, and West Central Illinois. For this afternoon and tonight, no hazardous weather is expected at this time. For Monday through Saturday, no hazardous weather is expected at this time. Spotter information statement. Spotter activation is not anticipated through tonight. The time is currently 5:51 p.m. Central Daylight Time. 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Now for the official National Weather Service forecast for Peoria and surrounding areas of Central Illinois. Tonight, clear. Lows in the mid-40s. North winds 5 to 10 miles an hour. Monday, sunny. Highs in the lower 70s. Northeast winds around 5 miles an hour. Monday night, clear. Lows in the upper 40s. Southeast winds around 5 miles an hour. Tuesday, sunny. Highs in the mid-70s. South winds 10 to 15 miles an hour. Tuesday night, mostly clear. Lows in the mid-50s. Southwest winds 5 to 10 miles an hour. Wednesday through Saturday, mostly clear. Highs in the upper 70s. Lows in the lower 50s. Saturday night, mostly clear. Lows in the upper 50s. Sunday, mostly sunny. Highs in the upper 70s. Again, the forecast for Peoria and surrounding areas of Central Illinois for tonight, clear. Lows in the mid-40s. North winds 5 to 10 miles an hour. At 5 p.m. in Peoria, skies were sunny. The temperature was 74 degrees, the dew point was 42, and the relative humidity was 31%. The wind

was north at 5 miles an hour. The pressure was 30.18 inches and rising. Around central and western Illinois, it was sunny, with a temperature of 75 at Bloomington, 72 at Moline, 72 at Galesburg, and 73 at Lakin. Under sunny skies, Macomb reported 75, Quincy reported 74, Springfield reported 78, and Pontiac reported 75. And once again at 5 p.m. in Peoria, under sunny skies, the temperature was 74. Looking elsewhere around the Midwest at 5 p.m., Chicago was sunny, and 71. Indianapolis was mostly sunny, and 77. St. Louis was mostly sunny, and 80. Kansas City was mostly sunny, and 76. Des Moines was mostly sunny, and 72. Milwaukee was sunny, and 68. And now a discussion of hazardous weather conditions for the following counties in Illinois: Fulton, Knox, Marshall, Mason, McLean, Peoria, Stark, Tazewell, and Woodford. This hazardous weather outlook is for Central Illinois, East Central Illinois, Southeast Illinois, and West Central Illinois. For this afternoon and tonight, no hazardous weather is expected at this time. For Monday through Saturday, no hazardous weather is expected at this time. Spotter information statement: spotter activation is not anticipated through tonight. The time is currently 5:54 p.m. Central Daylight Time. 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Now for the official National Weather Service forecast for Peoria and surrounding areas of Central Illinois. Tonight, clear. Lows in the mid-40s. North winds 5 to 10 miles an hour. Monday, sunny. Highs in the lower 70s. Northeast winds around 5 miles an hour. Monday night, clear. Lows in the upper 40s. Southeast winds around 5 miles an hour. Tuesday, sunny. Highs in the mid-70s. South winds 10 to 15 miles an hour. Tuesday night, mostly clear. Lows in the mid-50s. Southwest winds 5 to 10 miles an hour. Wednesday through Saturday, mostly clear. Highs in the upper 70s. Lows in the lower 50s. Saturday night, mostly clear. Lows in the upper 50s. Sunday, mostly sunny. Highs in the upper 70s. Again, the forecast for Peoria and surrounding areas of Central Illinois for tonight: clear. Lows in the mid-40s. North winds 5 to 10 miles an hour. At 5 p.m. in Peoria, skies were sunny. The temperature was 74 degrees, the dew point was 42, and the relative humidity was 31%. The wind was north at 5 miles an hour. The pressure was 30.18 inches and rising. Around central and western Illinois, it was sunny, with a temperature of 75 at Bloomington, 72 at Moline, 72 at Galesburg, and 73 at Lakin. Under sunny skies, Macomb reported 75, Quincy reported 74, Springfield reported 78, and Pontiac reported 75. And once again at 5 p.m. in Peoria, under sunny skies, the temperature was 74. Looking elsewhere around the Midwest at 5 p.m., Chicago was sunny, and 71. Indianapolis was mostly sunny, and 77. St. Louis was mostly sunny, and 80. Kansas City was mostly sunny, and 76. Des Moines was mostly sunny, and 72. Milwaukee was sunny, and 68. And now a discussion of hazardous weather conditions for the following counties in Illinois: Fulton, Knox, Marshall, Mason, McLean, Peoria, Stark, Tazewell, and Woodford. This hazardous weather outlook is for Central Illinois, East Central Illinois, Southeast Illinois, and West Central Illinois. For this afternoon and tonight, no hazardous weather is expected at this time. For Monday through Saturday, no hazardous weather is expected at this time. Spotter information statement: spotter activation is not anticipated through tonight. The time is currently 5:58 p.m. Central Daylight Time. 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Now for the official National Weather Service forecast for Peoria and surrounding areas of Central Illinois. Tonight, clear. Lows in the mid-40s. North winds 5 to 10 miles an hour.
Monday, sunny. Highs in the lower 70s. Northeast winds around 5 miles an hour. Monday night, clear. Lows in the upper 40s. Southeast winds around 5 miles an hour. Tuesday, sunny. Highs in the mid-70s. South winds 10 to 15 miles an hour. Tuesday night, mostly clear. Lows in the mid-50s. Southwest winds 5 to 10 miles an hour. Wednesday through Saturday, mostly clear. Highs in the upper 70s. Lows in the lower 50s. Saturday night, mostly clear. Lows in the upper 50s. Sunday, mostly sunny. Highs in the upper 70s. Again, the forecast for Peoria and surrounding areas of central Illinois for tonight, clear. Lows in the mid-40s. North winds 5 to 10 miles an hour. At 5 p.m. in Peoria, skies were sunny. The temperature was 74 degrees, the dew point was 42, and the relative humidity was 31%. The wind was north at 5 miles an hour. The pressure was 30.18 inches and rising. Around central and western Illinois, it was sunny, with a temperature of 75 at Bloomington, 72 at Moline, 72 at Galesburg, and 73 at Lakin. Under sunny skies, Macomb reported 75, Quincy reported 74, Springfield reported 78, and Pontiac reported 75. And once again at 5 p.m. in Peoria, under sunny skies, the temperature was 74. The Peoria, Illinois climate summary for this evening, as of 4 p.m., October 4, 2026. Today's high temperature was 76 degrees. The normal high is 71. The record high is 90 degrees, which was set in 1922. Today's low temperature was 48 degrees. The normal low is 49. The record low is 27 degrees, which was set in 1935. No precipitation fell today, which leaves the monthly total at 0.57 inches. The total precipitation for the year still stands at 34.50 inches. Sunset tonight is at 6:36 p.m. Sunrise tomorrow is at 6:59 a.m. And now a discussion of hazardous weather conditions for the following counties in Illinois: Fulton, Knox, Marshall, Mason, McLean, Peoria, Stark, Tazewell, and Woodford. This hazardous weather outlook is for central Illinois, east central Illinois, southeast Illinois, and west central Illinois. For this afternoon and tonight, no hazardous weather is expected at this time. For Monday through Saturday, no hazardous weather is expected at this time. Spotter information statement: spotter activation is not anticipated through tonight. The time is currently 6:01 p.m. Central Daylight Time. 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Now for the official National Weather Service forecast for Peoria and surrounding areas of central Illinois. Tonight, clear. Lows in the mid-40s. North winds 5 to 10 miles an hour. Monday, sunny. Highs in the lower 70s. Northeast winds around 5 miles an hour. Monday night, clear. Lows in the upper 40s. Southeast winds around 5 miles an hour. Tuesday, sunny. Highs in the mid-70s. South winds 10 to 15 miles an hour. Tuesday night, mostly clear. Lows in the mid-50s. Southwest winds 5 to 10 miles an hour. Wednesday through Saturday, mostly clear. Highs in the upper 70s. Lows in the lower 50s. Saturday night, mostly clear. Lows in the upper 50s. Sunday, mostly sunny. Highs in the upper 70s. Again, the forecast for Peoria and surrounding areas of central Illinois for tonight, clear. Lows in the mid-40s. North winds 5 to 10 miles an hour. And now a discussion of hazardous weather conditions for the following counties in Illinois: Fulton, Knox, Marshall, Mason, McLean, Peoria, Stark, Tazewell, and Woodford. This hazardous weather outlook is for central Illinois, east central Illinois, southeast Illinois, and west central Illinois. For this afternoon and tonight, no hazardous weather is expected at this time. For Monday through Saturday, no hazardous weather is expected at this time. Spotter information statement: spotter activation is not anticipated.

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The time is currently 6:03 p.m. Central Daylight Time. 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Now for the official National Weather Service forecast for Peoria and surrounding areas of central Illinois. Tonight, clear. Lows in the mid-40s. North winds 5 to 10 miles an hour. Monday, sunny. Highs in the lower 70s. Northeast winds around 5 miles an hour. Monday night, clear. Lows in the upper 40s. Southeast winds around 5 miles an hour. Tuesday, sunny. Highs in the mid-70s. South winds 10 to 15 miles an hour. Tuesday night, mostly clear. Lows in the mid-50s. Southwest winds 5 to 10 miles an hour. Wednesday through Saturday, mostly clear. Highs in the upper 70s. Lows in the lower 50s. Saturday night, mostly clear. Lows in the upper 50s. Sunday, mostly sunny. Highs in the upper 70s. Again, the forecast for Peoria and surrounding areas of central Illinois for tonight, clear. Lows in the mid-40s. North winds 5 to 10 miles an hour. At 6 p.m. in Peoria, skies were clear. The temperature was 71 degrees, the dew point was 43, and the relative humidity was 36%. The wind was north at 3 miles an hour. The pressure was 30.18 inches and steady. Around central and western Illinois, it was clear, with a temperature of 72 at Bloomington, 70 at Moline, 72 at Macomb, 71 at Quincy, and 74 at Springfield. And once again at 6 p.m. in Peoria, under clear skies, the temperature was 71. And now a discussion of hazardous weather conditions for the following counties in Illinois: Fulton, Knox, Marshall, Mason, McLean, Peoria, Stark, Tazewell, and Woodford. This hazardous weather outlook is for central Illinois, east central Illinois, southeast Illinois, and west central Illinois. For this afternoon and tonight, no hazardous weather is expected at this time. For Monday through Saturday, no hazardous weather is expected at this time. Spotter information statement: spotter activation is not anticipated through tonight. The time is currently 6:06 p.m. Central Daylight Time. 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Now for the official National Weather Service forecast for Peoria and surrounding areas of central Illinois. Tonight, clear. Lows in the mid-40s. North winds 5 to 10 miles an hour. Monday, sunny. Highs in the lower 70s. Northeast winds around 5 miles an hour. Monday night, clear. Lows in the upper 40s. Southeast winds around 5 miles an hour. Tuesday, sunny. Highs in the mid-70s. South winds 10 to 15 miles an hour. Tuesday night, mostly clear. Lows in the mid-50s. Southwest winds 5 to 10 miles an hour. Wednesday through Saturday, mostly clear. Highs in the upper 70s. Lows in the lower 50s. Saturday night, mostly clear. Lows in the upper 50s. Sunday, mostly sunny. Highs in the upper 70s. Again, the forecast for Peoria and surrounding areas of central Illinois for tonight, clear. Lows in the mid-40s. North winds 5 to 10 miles an hour. At 6 p.m. in Peoria, skies were clear. The temperature was 71 degrees, the dew point was 43, and the relative humidity was 36%. The wind was north at 3 miles an hour. The pressure was 30.18 inches and steady. Around central and western Illinois, it was clear, with a temperature of 72 at Bloomington, 70 at Moline, 72 at Macomb, 71 at Quincy, and 74 at Springfield. And once again at 6 p.m. in Peoria, under clear skies, the temperature was 71. Looking elsewhere around the Midwest at 6 p.m., Chicago was partly cloudy, and 68. Indianapolis was partly cloudy, and 73. St. Louis was partly cloudy, and 78. Kansas City was partly cloudy, and 73. Des Moines was partly cloudy, and 72. Milwaukee was partly cloudy, and 67.

And now a discussion of hazardous weather conditions for the following counties in Illinois: Fulton, Knox, Marshall, Mason, McLean, Peoria, Stark, Tazewell, and Woodford. This hazardous weather outlook is for Central Illinois, East Central Illinois, Southeast Illinois, and West Central Illinois. For this afternoon and tonight, no hazardous weather is expected at this time. For Monday through Saturday, no hazardous weather is expected at this time. Spotter information statement: spotter activation is not anticipated through tonight. The time is currently 6:09 p.m. Central Daylight Time. 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Now for the official National Weather Service forecast for Peoria and surrounding areas of Central Illinois. Tonight, clear. Lows in the mid-40s. North winds 5 to 10 miles an hour. Monday, sunny. Highs in the lower 70s. Northeast winds around 5 miles an hour. Monday night, clear. Lows in the upper 40s. Southeast winds around 5 miles an hour. Tuesday, sunny. Highs in the mid-70s. South winds 10 to 15 miles an hour. Tuesday night, mostly clear. Lows in the mid-50s. Southwest winds 5 to 10 miles an hour. Wednesday through Saturday, mostly clear. Highs in the upper 70s. Lows in the lower 50s. Saturday night, mostly clear. Lows in the upper 50s. Sunday, mostly sunny. Highs in the upper 70s. Again, the forecast for Peoria and surrounding areas of Central Illinois for tonight: clear. Lows in the mid-40s. North winds 5 to 10 miles an hour. At 6 p.m. in Peoria, skies were clear. The temperature was 71 degrees, the dew point was 43, and the relative humidity was 36%. The wind was north at 3 miles an hour. The pressure was 30.18 inches and steady. Around central and western Illinois, it was clear, with a temperature of 72 at Bloomington, 70 at Moline, 72 at Macomb, 71 at Quincy, and 74 at Springfield. And once again at 6 p.m. in Peoria, under clear skies, the temperature was 71. Looking elsewhere around the Midwest at 6 p.m., Chicago was partly cloudy, and 68. Indianapolis was partly cloudy, and 73. St. Louis was partly cloudy, and 78. Kansas City was partly cloudy, and 73. Des Moines was partly cloudy, and 72. Milwaukee was partly cloudy, and 67. And now a discussion of hazardous weather conditions for the following counties in Illinois: Fulton, Knox, Marshall, Mason, McLean, Peoria, Stark, Tazewell, and Woodford. This hazardous weather outlook is for Central Illinois, East Central Illinois, Southeast Illinois, and West Central Illinois. For this afternoon and tonight, no hazardous weather is expected at this time. For Monday through Saturday, no hazardous weather is expected at this time. Spotter information statement: spotter activation is not anticipated through tonight. The time is currently 6:12 p.m. Central Daylight Time. 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Now for the official National Weather Service forecast for Peoria and surrounding areas of Central Illinois. Tonight, clear. Lows in the mid-40s. North winds 5 to 10 miles an hour. Monday, sunny. Highs in the lower 70s. Northeast winds around 5 miles an hour. Monday night, clear. Lows in the upper 40s. Southeast winds around 5 miles an hour. Tuesday, sunny. Highs in the mid-70s. South winds 10 to 15 miles an hour. Tuesday night, mostly clear. Lows in the mid-50s. Southwest winds 5 to 10 miles an hour. Wednesday through Saturday, mostly clear. Highs in the upper 70s. Lows in the lower 50s. Saturday night, mostly clear. Lows in the upper 50s. Sunday, mostly sunny. Highs in the upper 70s. Again, the forecast for Peoria and surrounding areas of Central Illinois for tonight: clear. Lows in the mid-40s. North winds 5 to 10 miles an hour. 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

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At 6 p.m. in Peoria, skies were clear. The temperature was 71 degrees, the dew point was 43, and the relative humidity was 36%. The wind was north at 3 miles an hour. The pressure was 30.18 inches and steady. Around central and western Illinois, it was clear, with a temperature of 72 at Bloomington, 70 at Moline, 68 at Galesburg, and 70 at Lakin. Under clear skies, Macomb reported 72, Quincy reported 71, Springfield reported 74, and Pontiac reported 72. And once again at 6 p.m. in Peoria, under clear skies, the temperature was 71. Looking elsewhere around the Midwest at 6 p.m., Chicago was partly cloudy, and 68. Indianapolis was partly cloudy, and 73. St. Louis was partly cloudy, and 78. Kansas City was partly cloudy, and 73. Des Moines was partly cloudy, and 72. Milwaukee was partly cloudy, and 67. The Peoria, Illinois climate summary for this evening, as of 4 p.m., October 4, 2026. Today's high temperature was 76 degrees. The normal high is 71. The record high is 90 degrees, which was set in 1922. Today's low temperature was 48 degrees. The normal low is 49. The record low is 27 degrees, which was set in 1935. No precipitation fell today, which leaves the monthly total at 0.57 inches. The total precipitation for the year still stands at 34.50 inches. Sunset tonight is at 6:36 p.m. Sunrise tomorrow is at 6:59 a.m. And now a discussion of hazardous weather conditions for the following counties in Illinois: Fulton, Knox, Marshall, Mason, McLean, Peoria, Stark, Tazewell, and Woodford. This hazardous weather outlook is for central Illinois, east central Illinois, southeast Illinois, and west central Illinois. For this afternoon and tonight, no hazardous weather is expected at this time. For Monday through Saturday, no hazardous weather is expected at this time. Spotter information statement: spotter activation is not anticipated through tonight. The time is currently 6:16 p.m. Central Daylight Time. 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Now for the official National Weather Service forecast for Peoria and surrounding areas of central Illinois. Tonight, clear. Lows in the mid-40s. North winds 5 to 10 miles an hour. Monday, sunny. Highs in the lower 70s. Northeast winds around 5 miles an hour. Monday night, clear. Lows in the upper 40s. Southeast winds around 5 miles an hour. Tuesday, sunny. Highs in the mid-70s. South winds 10 to 15 miles an hour. Tuesday night, mostly clear. Lows in the mid-50s. Southwest winds 5 to 10 miles an hour. Wednesday through Saturday, mostly clear. Highs in the upper 70s. Lows in the lower 50s. Saturday night, mostly clear. Lows in the upper 50s. Sunday, mostly sunny. Highs in the upper 70s. Again, the forecast for Peoria and surrounding areas of central Illinois for tonight, clear. Lows in the mid-40s. North winds 5 to 10 miles an hour. At 6 p.m. in Peoria, skies were clear. The temperature was 71 degrees, the dew point was 43, and the relative humidity was 36%. The wind was north at 3 miles an hour. The pressure was 30.18 inches and steady. Around central and western Illinois, it was clear, with a temperature of 72 at Bloomington, 70 at Moline, 68 at Galesburg, and 70 at Lakin. Under clear skies, Macomb reported 72, Quincy reported 70.

71, Springfield reported 74, and Pontiac reported 72. And once again at 6 p.m. in Peoria, under clear skies, the temperature was 71. Looking elsewhere around the Midwest at 6 p.m., Chicago was partly cloudy, and 68. Indianapolis was partly cloudy, and 73. St. Louis was partly cloudy, and 78. Kansas City was partly cloudy, and 73. Des Moines was partly cloudy, and 72. Milwaukee was partly cloudy, and 67. And now a discussion of hazardous weather conditions for the following counties in Illinois: Fulton, Knox, Marshall, Mason, McLean, Peoria, Stark, Tazewell, and Woodford. This hazardous weather outlook is for Central Illinois, East Central Illinois, Southeast Illinois, and West Central Illinois. For this afternoon and tonight, no hazardous weather is expected at this time. For Monday through Saturday, no hazardous weather is expected at this time. Spotter information statement: spotter activation is not anticipated through tonight. The time is currently 6:19 p.m. Central Daylight Time. 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Now for the official National Weather Service forecast for Peoria and surrounding areas of Central Illinois. Tonight, clear. Lows in the mid-40s. North winds 5 to 10 miles an hour. Monday, sunny. Highs in the lower 70s. Northeast winds around 5 miles an hour. Monday night, clear. Lows in the upper 40s. Southeast winds around 5 miles an hour. Tuesday, sunny. Highs in the mid-70s. South winds 10 to 15 miles an hour. Tuesday night, mostly clear. Lows in the mid-50s. Southwest winds 5 to 10 miles an hour. Wednesday through Saturday, mostly clear. Highs in the upper 70s. Lows in the lower 50s. Saturday night, mostly clear. Lows in the upper 50s. Sunday, mostly sunny. Highs in the upper 70s. Again, the forecast for Peoria and surrounding areas of Central Illinois for tonight: clear. Lows in the mid-40s. North winds 5 to 10 miles an hour. At 6 p.m. in Peoria, skies were clear. The temperature was 71 degrees, the dew point was 43, and the relative humidity was 36%. The wind was north at 3 miles an hour. The pressure was 30.18 inches and steady. Around central and western Illinois, it was clear, with a temperature of 72 at Bloomington, 70 at Moline, 68 at Galesburg, and 70 at Lakin. Under clear skies, Macomb reported 72, Quincy reported 71, Springfield reported 74, and Pontiac reported 72. And once again at 6 p.m. in Peoria, under clear skies, the temperature was 71. Looking elsewhere around the Midwest at 6 p.m., Chicago was partly cloudy, and 68. Indianapolis was partly cloudy, and 73. St. Louis was partly cloudy, and 78. Kansas City was partly cloudy, and 73. Des Moines was partly cloudy, and 72. Milwaukee was partly cloudy, and 67. And now a discussion of hazardous weather conditions for the following counties in Illinois: Fulton, Knox, Marshall, Mason, McLean, Peoria, Stark, Tazewell, and Woodford. This hazardous weather outlook is for Central Illinois, East Central Illinois, Southeast Illinois, and West Central Illinois. For this afternoon and tonight, no hazardous weather is expected at this time. For Monday through Saturday, no hazardous weather is expected at this time. Spotter information statement: spotter activation is not anticipated through tonight. The time is currently 6:22 p.m. Central Daylight Time. 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Now for the official National Weather Service forecast for Peoria and surrounding areas of Central Illinois. Tonight, clear. Lows in the mid-40s. North winds 5 to 10 miles an hour. Monday, sunny. Highs in the lower 70s. Northeast winds around 5 miles an hour. Monday night, clear. Lows in the upper 40s. Southeast winds around 5 miles an hour. Tuesday,

The pressure was 30.18 inches and steady. Around central and western Illinois, at Springfield, haze was reported with a temperature of 72. It was clear with a temperature of 72 at Bloomington, 70 at Moline, 68 at Galesburg, and 70 at Lakin. Under clear skies, Macomb reported 72, Quincy reported 71, and Pontiac reported 72. And once again at 6 p.m. in Peoria, under clear skies, the temperature was 71. Looking elsewhere around the Midwest at 6 p.m., Chicago was partly cloudy, and 68. Indianapolis was partly cloudy, and 73. St. Louis was partly cloudy, and 78. Kansas City was partly cloudy, and 73. Des Moines was partly cloudy, and 72. Milwaukee was partly cloudy, and 67. And now a discussion of hazardous weather conditions for the following counties in Illinois: Fulton, Knox, Marshall, Mason, McLean, Peoria, Stark, Tazewell, and Woodford. This hazardous weather outlook is for central Illinois, east central Illinois, southeast Illinois, and west central Illinois. For this afternoon and tonight, no hazardous weather is expected at this time. For Monday through Saturday, no hazardous weather is expected at this time. Spotter information statement: spotter activation is not anticipated through tonight. The time is currently 6:25 p.m. Central Daylight Time. 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Now for the official National Weather Service forecast for Peoria and surrounding areas of central Illinois. Tonight, clear. Lows in the mid-40s. North winds 5 to 10 miles an hour. Monday, sunny. Highs in the lower 70s. Northeast winds around 5 miles an hour. Monday night, clear. Lows in the upper 40s. Southeast winds around 5 miles an hour. Tuesday, sunny. Highs in the mid-70s. South winds 10 to 15 miles an hour. Tuesday night, mostly clear. Lows in the mid-50s. Southwest winds 5 to 10 miles an hour. Wednesday through Saturday, mostly clear. Highs in the upper 70s. Lows in the lower 50s. Saturday night, mostly clear. Lows in the upper 50s. Sunday, mostly sunny. Highs in the upper 70s. Again, the forecast for Peoria and surrounding areas of central Illinois for tonight: clear. Lows in the mid-40s. North winds 5 to 10 miles an hour. At 6 p.m. in Peoria, skies were clear. The temperature was 71 degrees, the dew point was 43, and the relative humidity was 36%. The wind was north at 3 miles an hour. The pressure was 30.18 inches and steady. Around central and western Illinois, at Springfield, haze was reported with a temperature of 72. It was clear with a temperature of 72 at Bloomington, 70 at Moline, 68 at Galesburg, and 70 at Lakin. Under clear skies, Macomb reported 72, Quincy reported 71, and Pontiac reported 72. And once again at 6 p.m. in Peoria, under clear skies, the temperature was 71. Looking elsewhere around the Midwest at 6 p.m., Chicago was partly cloudy, and 68. Indianapolis was partly cloudy, and 73. St. Louis was partly cloudy, and 78. Kansas City was partly cloudy, and 73. Des Moines was partly cloudy, and 72. Milwaukee was partly cloudy, and 67. And now a discussion of hazardous weather conditions for the following counties in Illinois: Fulton, Knox, Marshall, Mason, McLean, Peoria, Stark, Tazewell, and Woodford. This hazardous weather outlook is for central Illinois, east central Illinois, southeast Illinois, and west central Illinois. For this afternoon and tonight, no hazardous weather is expected at this time. For Monday through Saturday, no hazardous weather is expected at this time. Spotter information statement: spotter activation is not anticipated through tonight. The time is currently 6:29 p.m. Central Daylight Time. 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Now for the official National Weather Service forecast for Peoria and surrounding areas of

Central Illinois. Tonight, clear. Lows in the mid-40s. North winds 5 to 10 miles an hour. Monday, sunny. Highs in the lower 70s. Northeast winds around 5 miles an hour. Monday night, clear. Lows in the upper 40s. Southeast winds around 5 miles an hour. Tuesday, sunny. Highs in the mid-70s. South winds 10 to 15 miles an hour. Tuesday night, mostly clear. Lows in the mid-50s. Southwest winds 5 to 10 miles an hour. Wednesday through Saturday, mostly clear. Highs in the upper 70s. Lows in the lower 50s. Saturday night, mostly clear. Lows in the upper 50s. Sunday, mostly sunny. Highs in the upper 70s. Again, the forecast for Peoria and surrounding areas of central Illinois for tonight, clear. Lows in the mid-40s. North winds 5 to 10 miles an hour. The Peoria, Illinois climate summary for this evening, as of 4 p.m., October 4, 2026. Today's high temperature was 76 degrees. The normal high is 71. The record high is 90 degrees, which was set in 1922. Today's low temperature was 48 degrees. The normal low is 49. The record low is 27 degrees, which was set in 1935. No precipitation fell today, which leaves the monthly total at 0.57 inches. The total precipitation for the year still stands at 34.50 inches. Sunset tonight is at 6:36 p.m. Sunrise tomorrow is at 6:59 a.m. At 6 p.m. in Peoria, skies were clear. The temperature was 71 degrees, the dew point was 43, and the relative humidity was 36%. The wind was north at 3 miles an hour. The pressure was 30.18 inches and steady. Around central and western Illinois, at Springfield, haze was reported, with a temperature of 72. It was clear, with a temperature of 72 at Bloomington, 70 at Moline, 68 at Galesburg, and 70 at Lakin. Under clear skies, Macomb reported 72, Quincy reported 71, and Pontiac reported 72. And once again at 6 p.m. in Peoria, under clear skies, the temperature was 71. Looking elsewhere around the Midwest at 6 p.m., Chicago was partly cloudy, and 68. Indianapolis was partly cloudy, and 73. St. Louis was partly cloudy, and 78. Kansas City was partly cloudy, and 73. Des Moines was partly cloudy, and 72. Milwaukee was partly cloudy, and 67. And now a discussion of hazardous weather conditions for the following counties in Illinois: Fulton, Knox, Marshall, Mason, McLean, Peoria, Stark, Tazewell, and Woodford. This hazardous weather outlook is for central Illinois, east central Illinois, southeast Illinois, and west central Illinois. For this afternoon and tonight, no hazardous weather is expected at this time. For Monday through Saturday, no hazardous weather is expected at this time. Spotter information statement: spotter activation is not anticipated through tonight. The time is currently 6:32 p.m. Central Daylight Time. 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Now for the official National Weather Service forecast for Peoria and surrounding areas of central. Now for the official National Weather Service forecast for Peoria and surrounding areas of central Illinois. Tonight, clear. Lows in the mid-40s. North winds 5 to 10 miles an hour. Monday, sunny. Highs in the lower 70s. Northeast winds around 5 miles an hour. Monday night, clear. Lows in the upper 40s. Southeast winds around 5 miles an hour. Tuesday, sunny. Highs in the mid-70s. South winds 10 to 15 miles an hour. Tuesday night, mostly clear. Lows in the mid-50s. Southwest winds 5 to 10 miles an hour. Wednesday through Saturday, mostly clear. Highs in the upper 70s. Lows in the lower 50s. Saturday night, mostly clear. Lows in the upper 50s. Sunday, mostly sunny. Highs in the upper 70s. Again, the forecast for Peoria and surrounding areas of

Central Illinois for tonight, clear. Lows in the mid-40s. North winds 5 to 10 miles an hour. At 6 p.m. in Peoria, skies were clear. The temperature was 71 degrees, the dew point was 43, and the relative humidity was 36%. The wind was north at 3 miles an hour. The pressure was 30.18 inches and steady. Around central and western Illinois, at Springfield, haze was reported, with a temperature of 72. It was clear, with a temperature of 72 at Bloomington, 70 at Moline, 68 at Galesburg, and 70 at Lakin. Under clear skies, Macomb reported 72, Quincy reported 71, and Pontiac reported 72. And once again at 6 p.m. in Peoria, under clear skies, the temperature was 71. Looking elsewhere around the Midwest at 6 p.m., Chicago was partly cloudy, and 68. Indianapolis was partly cloudy, and 73. St. Louis was partly cloudy, and 78. Kansas City was partly cloudy, and 73. Des Moines was partly cloudy, and 72. Milwaukee was partly cloudy, and 67. And now a discussion of hazardous weather conditions for the following counties in Illinois: Fulton, Knox, Marshall, Mason, McLean, Peoria, Stark, Tazewell, and Woodford. This hazardous weather outlook is for Central Illinois, East Central Illinois, Southeast Illinois, and West Central Illinois. For this afternoon and tonight, no hazardous weather is expected at this time. For Monday through Saturday, no hazardous weather is expected at this time. Spotter information statement: spotter activation is not anticipated through tonight. The time is currently 6:36 p.m. Central Daylight Time. 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Now for the official National Weather Service forecast for Peoria and surrounding areas of Central Illinois. Tonight, clear. Lows in the mid-40s. North winds 5 to 10 miles an hour. Monday, sunny. Highs in the lower 70s. Northeast winds around 5 miles an hour. Monday night, clear. Lows in the upper 40s. Southeast winds around 5 miles an hour. Tuesday, sunny. Highs in the mid-70s. South winds 10 to 15 miles an hour. Tuesday night, mostly clear. Lows in the mid-50s. Southwest winds 5 to 10 miles an hour. Wednesday through Saturday, mostly clear. Highs in the upper 70s. Lows in the lower 50s. Saturday night, mostly clear. Lows in the upper 50s. Sunday, mostly sunny. Highs in the upper 70s. Again, the forecast for Peoria and surrounding areas of Central Illinois for tonight, clear. Lows in the mid-40s. North winds 5 to 10 miles an hour. At 6 p.m. in Peoria, skies were clear. The temperature was 71 degrees, the dew point was 43, and the relative humidity was 36%. The wind was north at 3 miles an hour. The pressure was 30.18 inches and steady. Around central and western Illinois, at Springfield, haze was reported, with a temperature of 72. It was clear, with a temperature of 72 at Bloomington, 70 at Moline, 68 at Galesburg, and 70 at Lakin. Under clear skies, Macomb reported 72, Quincy reported 71, and Pontiac reported 72. And once again at 6 p.m. in Peoria, under clear skies, the temperature was 71. Looking elsewhere around the Midwest at 6 p.m., Chicago was partly cloudy, and 68. Indianapolis was partly cloudy, and 73. St. Louis was partly cloudy, and 78. Kansas City was partly cloudy, and 73. Des Moines was partly cloudy, and 72. Milwaukee was partly cloudy, and 67. And now a discussion of hazardous weather conditions for the following counties in Illinois: Fulton, Knox, Marshall, Mason, McLean, Peoria, Stark, Tazewell, and Woodford. This hazardous weather outlook is for Central Illinois, East Central Illinois, Southeast Illinois, and West Central Illinois. For this afternoon and tonight, no hazardous weather is expected at this time. For Monday through Saturday, no hazardous weather is expected at this time. Spotter information statement: spotter active.

realization is not anticipated through tonight. The time is currently 6:39 p.m. Central Daylight Time. 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Now for the official National Weather Service forecast for Peoria and surrounding areas of Central Illinois. Rest of tonight, clear. Lows in the mid-40s. North winds 5 to 10 miles an hour. Monday, sunny. Highs in the lower 70s. Northeast winds around 5 miles an hour. Monday night, clear. Lows in the upper 40s. Southeast winds around 5 miles an hour. Tuesday, sunny. Highs in the mid-70s. South winds 10 to 15 miles an hour. Tuesday night, mostly clear. Lows in the mid-50s. Southwest winds 5 to 10 miles an hour. Wednesday through Saturday, mostly clear. Highs in the upper 70s. Lows in the lower 50s. Saturday night, mostly clear. Lows in the upper 50s. Sunday, mostly sunny. Highs in the upper 70s. Again, the forecast for Peoria and surrounding areas of Central Illinois for the rest of tonight, clear. Lows in the mid-40s. North winds 5 to 10 miles an hour. At 6 p.m. in Peoria, skies were clear. The temperature was 71 degrees, the dew point was 43, and the relative humidity was 36%. The wind was north at 3 miles an hour. The pressure was 30.18 inches and steady. Around central and western Illinois, at Springfield, haze was reported with a temperature of 72. It was clear, with a temperature of 72 at Bloomington, 70 at Moline, 68 at Galesburg, and 70 at Lakin. Under clear skies, Macomb reported 72, Quincy reported 71, and Pontiac reported 72. And once again at 6 p.m. in Peoria, under clear skies, the temperature was 71. Looking elsewhere around the Midwest at 6 p.m., Chicago was partly cloudy, and 68. Indianapolis was partly cloudy, and 73. St. Louis was partly cloudy, and 78. Kansas City was partly cloudy, and 73. Des Moines was partly cloudy, and 72. Milwaukee was partly cloudy, and 67. And now a discussion of hazardous weather conditions for the following counties in Illinois: Fulton, Knox, Marshall, Mason, McLean, Peoria, Stark, Tazewell, and Woodford. This hazardous weather outlook is for Central Illinois, East Central Illinois, Southeast Illinois, and West Central Illinois. For this afternoon and tonight, no hazardous weather is expected at this time. For Monday through Saturday, no hazardous weather is expected at this time. Spotter information statement: spotter activation is not anticipated through tonight. The time is currently 6:42 p.m. Central Daylight Time. 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Now for the official National Weather Service forecast for Peoria and surrounding areas of Central Illinois. Rest of tonight, clear. Lows in the mid-40s. North winds 5 to 10 miles an hour. Monday, sunny. Highs in the lower 70s. Northeast winds around 5 miles an hour. Monday night, clear. Lows in the upper 40s. Southeast winds around 5 miles an hour. Tuesday, sunny. Highs in the mid-70s. South winds 10 to 15 miles an hour. Tuesday night, mostly clear. Lows in the mid-50s. Southwest winds 5 to 10 miles an hour. Wednesday through Saturday, mostly clear. Highs in the upper 70s. Lows in the lower 50s. Saturday night, mostly clear. Lows in the upper 50s. Sunday, mostly sunny. Highs in the upper 70s. Again, the forecast for Peoria and surrounding areas of Central Illinois for the rest of tonight, clear. Lows in the mid-40s. North winds 5 to 10 miles an hour. At 6 p.m. in Peoria, skies were clear. The temperature was 71 degrees, the dew point was 43, and the relative humidity was 36%. The wind was north at 3 miles an hour. The pressure was 30.18 inches and steady. Around central and western Illinois, at Springfield,
haze was reported, with a temperature of 72. It was clear, with a temperature of 72 at Bloomington, 70 at Moline, 68 at Galesburg, and 70 at Lakin. Under clear skies, Macomb reported 72, Quincy reported 71, and Pontiac reported 72. And once again at 6 p.m. in Peoria, under clear skies, the temperature was 71. Looking elsewhere around the Midwest at 6 p.m., Chicago was partly cloudy, and 68. Indianapolis was partly cloudy, and 73. St. Louis was partly cloudy, and 78. Kansas City was partly cloudy, and 73. Des Moines was partly cloudy, and 72. Milwaukee was partly cloudy, and 67. The Peoria, Illinois climate summary for this evening, as of 4 p.m., October 4, 2026. Today's high temperature was 76 degrees. The normal high is 71. The record high is 90 degrees, which was set in 1922. Today's low temperature was 48 degrees. The normal low is 49. The record low is 27 degrees, which was set in 1935. No precipitation fell today, which leaves the monthly total at 0.57 inches. The total precipitation for the year still stands at 34.50 inches. Sunset tonight is at 6:36 p.m. Sunrise tomorrow is at 6:59 a.m. And now a discussion of hazardous weather conditions for the following counties in Illinois: Fulton, Knox, Marshall, Mason, McLean, Peoria, Stark, Tazewell, and Woodford. This hazardous weather outlook is for Central Illinois, East Central Illinois, Southeast Illinois, and West Central Illinois. For this afternoon and tonight, no hazardous weather is expected at this time. For Monday through Saturday, no hazardous weather is expected at this time. Spotter information statement: spotter activation is not anticipated through tonight. The time is currently 6:46 p.m. Central Daylight Time. 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Now for the official National Weather Service forecast for Peoria and surrounding areas of Central Illinois. Rest of tonight, clear. Lows in the mid-40s. North winds 5 to 10 miles an hour. Monday, sunny. Highs in the lower 70s. Northeast winds around 5 miles an hour. Monday night, clear. Lows in the upper 40s. Southeast winds around 5 miles an hour. Tuesday, sunny. Highs in the mid-70s. South winds 10 to 15 miles an hour. Tuesday night, mostly clear. Lows in the mid-50s. Southwest winds 5 to 10 miles an hour. Wednesday through Saturday, mostly clear. Highs in the upper 70s. Lows in the lower 50s. Saturday night, mostly clear. Lows in the upper 50s. Sunday, mostly sunny. Highs in the upper 70s. Again, the forecast for Peoria and surrounding areas of Central Illinois for the rest of tonight, clear. Lows in the mid-40s. North winds 5 to 10 miles an hour. At 6 p.m. in Peoria, skies were clear. The temperature was 71 degrees, the dew point was 43, and the relative humidity was 36%. The wind was north at 3 miles an hour. The pressure was 30.18 inches and steady. Around central and western Illinois, at Springfield, haze was reported, with a temperature of 72. It was clear, with a temperature of 72 at Bloomington, 70 at Moline, 68 at Galesburg, and 70 at Lakin. Under clear skies, Macomb reported 72, Quincy reported 71, and Pontiac reported 72. And once again at 6 p.m. in Peoria, under clear skies, the temperature was 71. Looking elsewhere around the Midwest at 6 p.m., Chicago was partly cloudy, and 68. Indianapolis was partly cloudy, and 73. St. Louis was partly cloudy, and 78. Kansas City was partly cloudy, and 73. Des Moines was partly cloudy, and 72. Milwaukee was partly cloudy, and 67. The time is currently 6:49 p.m. Central Daylight Time. 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

was forecast for Peoria and surrounding areas of central Illinois. Rest of tonight, clear. Lows in the mid-40s. North winds 5 to 10 miles an hour. Monday, sunny. Highs in the lower 70s. Northeast winds around 5 miles an hour. Monday night, clear. Lows in the upper 40s. Southeast winds around 5 miles an hour. Tuesday, sunny. Highs in the mid-70s. South winds 10 to 15 miles an hour. Tuesday night, mostly clear. Lows in the mid-50s. Southwest winds 5 to 10 miles an hour. Wednesday through Saturday, mostly clear. Highs in the upper 70s. Lows in the lower 50s. Saturday night, mostly clear. Lows in the upper 50s. Sunday, mostly sunny. Highs in the upper 70s. Again, the forecast for Peoria and surrounding areas of central Illinois for the rest of tonight, clear. Lows in the mid-40s. North winds 5 to 10 miles an hour. At 6 p.m. in Peoria, skies were clear. The temperature was 71 degrees, the dew point was 43, and the relative humidity was 36%. The wind was north at 3 miles an hour. The pressure was 30.18 inches and steady. Around central and western Illinois, at Springfield, haze was reported with a temperature of 72. It was clear, with a temperature of 72 at Bloomington, 70 at Moline, 68 at Galesburg, and 70 at Lakin. Under clear skies, Macomb reported 72, Quincy reported 71, and Pontiac reported 72. And once again at 6 p.m. in Peoria, under clear skies, the temperature was 71. Looking elsewhere around the Midwest at 6 p.m., Chicago was partly cloudy, and 68. Indianapolis was partly cloudy, and 73. St. Louis was partly cloudy, and 78. Kansas City was partly cloudy, and 73. Des Moines was partly cloudy, and 72. Milwaukee was partly cloudy, and 67. The time is currently 6:51 p.m. Central Daylight Time. 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Now for the official National Weather Service forecast for Peoria and surrounding areas of central Illinois. Rest of tonight, clear. Lows in the mid-40s. North winds 5 to 10 miles an hour. Monday, sunny. Highs in the lower 70s. Northeast winds around 5 miles an hour. Monday night, clear. Lows in the upper 40s. Southeast winds around 5 miles an hour. Tuesday, sunny. Highs in the mid-70s. South winds 10 to 15 miles an hour. Tuesday night, mostly clear. Lows in the mid-50s. Southwest winds 5 to 10 miles an hour. Wednesday through Saturday, mostly clear. Highs in the upper 70s. Lows in the lower 50s. Saturday night, mostly clear. Lows in the upper 50s. Sunday, mostly sunny. Highs in the upper 70s. Again, the forecast for Peoria and surrounding areas of central Illinois for the rest of tonight, clear. Lows in the mid-40s. North winds 5 to 10 miles an hour. At 6 p.m. in Peoria, skies were clear. The temperature was 71 degrees, the dew point was 43, and the relative humidity was 36%. The wind was north at 3 miles an hour. The pressure was 30.18 inches and steady. Around central and western Illinois, at Springfield, haze was reported with a temperature of 72. It was clear, with a temperature of 72 at Bloomington, 70 at Moline, 68 at Galesburg, and 70 at Lakin. Under clear skies, Macomb reported 72, Quincy reported 71, and Pontiac reported 72. And once again at 6 p.m. in Peoria, under clear skies, the temperature was 71. Looking elsewhere around the Midwest at 6 p.m., Chicago was partly cloudy, and 68. Indianapolis was partly cloudy, and 73. St. Louis was partly cloudy, and 78. Kansas City was partly cloudy, and 73. Des Moines was partly cloudy, and 72. Milwaukee was partly cloudy, and 67. The time is currently 6:54 p.m.

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You are listening to NOAA Weather Radio, All Hazards, Station WXJ71 in Peoria. Now for the official National Weather Service forecast for Peoria and surrounding areas of central Illinois. Rest of tonight, clear. Lows in the mid-40s. North winds 5 to 10 miles an hour. Monday, sunny. Highs in the lower 70s. Northeast winds around 5 miles an hour. Monday night, clear. Lows in the upper 40s. Southeast winds around 5 miles an hour. Tuesday, sunny. Highs in the mid-70s. South winds 10 to 15 miles an hour. Tuesday night, mostly clear. Lows in the mid-50s. Southwest winds 5 to 10 miles an hour. Wednesday through Saturday, mostly clear. Highs in the upper 70s. Lows in the lower 50s. Saturday night, mostly clear. Lows in the upper 50s. Sunday, mostly sunny. Highs in the upper 70s. Again, the forecast for Peoria and surrounding areas of central Illinois for the rest of tonight, clear. Lows in the mid-40s. North winds 5 to 10 miles an hour. At 6 p.m. in Peoria, skies were clear. The temperature was 71 degrees, the dew point was 43, and the relative humidity was 36%. The wind was north at 3 miles an hour. The pressure was 30.18 inches and steady. Around central and western Illinois, at Springfield, haze was reported with a temperature of 72. It was clear, with a temperature of 72 at Bloomington, 70 at Moline, 68 at Galesburg, and 70 at Lakin. Under clear skies, Macomb reported 72, Quincy reported 71, and Pontiac reported 72. And once again at 6 p.m. in Peoria, under clear skies, the temperature was 71. Looking elsewhere around the Midwest at 6 p.m., Chicago was partly cloudy, and 68. Indianapolis was partly cloudy, and 73. St. Louis was partly cloudy, and 78. Kansas City was partly cloudy, and 73. Des Moines was partly cloudy, and 72. Milwaukee was partly cloudy, and 67. The time is currently 6:56 p.m. Central Daylight Time. 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Now for the official National Weather Service forecast for Peoria and surrounding areas of central Illinois. Rest of tonight, clear. Lows in the mid-40s. North winds 5 to 10 miles an hour. Monday, sunny. Highs in the lower 70s. Northeast winds around 5 miles an hour. Monday night, clear. Lows in the upper 40s. Southeast winds around 5 miles an hour. Tuesday, sunny. Highs in the mid-70s. South winds 10 to 15 miles an hour. Tuesday night, mostly clear. Lows in the mid-50s. Southwest winds 5 to 10 miles an hour. Wednesday through Saturday, mostly clear. Highs in the upper 70s. Lows in the lower 50s. Saturday night, mostly clear. Lows in the upper 50s. Sunday, mostly sunny. Highs in the upper 70s. Again, the forecast for Peoria and surrounding areas of central Illinois for the rest of tonight, clear. Lows in the mid-40s. North winds 5 to 10 miles an hour. At 6 p.m. in Peoria, skies were clear. The temperature was 71 degrees, the dew point was 43, and the relative humidity was 36%. The wind was north at 3 miles an hour. The pressure was 30.18 inches and steady. Around central and western Illinois, at Springfield, haze was reported with a temperature of 72. It was clear, with a temperature of 72 at Bloomington, 70 at Moline, 68 at Galesburg, and 70 at Lakin. Under clear skies, Macomb reported 72, Quincy reported 71, and Pontiac reported 72. And once again at 6 p.m. in Peoria, under clear skies, the temperature was 71. Looking elsewhere around the Midwest at 6 p.m., Chicago was partly cloudy, and 68. Indianapolis was partly cloudy, and 73. St. Louis was partly cloudy, and 78. Kansas City was partly cloudy, and 73.
Des Moines was partly cloudy and 72. Milwaukee was partly cloudy and 67. The time is currently 6:59 p.m. Central Daylight Time. 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Now for the official National Weather Service forecast for Peoria and surrounding areas of central Illinois. Rest of tonight, clear. Lows in the mid-40s. North winds 5 to 10 miles an hour. Monday, sunny. Highs in the lower 70s. Northeast winds around 5 miles an hour. Monday night, clear. Lows in the upper 40s. Southeast winds around 5 miles an hour. Tuesday, sunny. Highs in the mid-70s. South winds 10 to 15 miles an hour. Tuesday night, mostly clear. Lows in the mid-50s. Southwest winds 5 to 10 miles an hour. Wednesday through Saturday, mostly clear. Highs in the upper 70s. Lows in the lower 50s. Saturday night, mostly clear. Lows in the upper 50s. Sunday, mostly sunny. Highs in the upper 70s. Again, the forecast for Peoria and surrounding areas of central Illinois for the rest of tonight, clear. Lows in the mid-40s. North winds 5 to 10 miles an hour. The Peoria, Illinois climate summary for this evening, as of 4 p.m., October 4, 2026. Today's high temperature was 76 degrees. The normal high is 71. The record high is 90 degrees, which was set in 1922. Today's low temperature was 48 degrees. The normal low is 49. The record low is 27 degrees, which was set in 1935. No precipitation fell today, which leaves the monthly total at 0.57 inches. The total precipitation for the year still stands at 34.50 inches. Sunset tonight is at 6:36 p.m. Sunrise tomorrow is at 6:59 a.m. The time is currently 7:01 p.m. Central Daylight Time. 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Now for the official National Weather Service forecast for Peoria and surrounding areas of central Illinois. Rest of tonight, clear. Lows in the mid-40s. North winds 5 to 10 miles an hour. Monday, sunny. Highs in the lower 70s. Northeast winds around 5 miles an hour. Monday night, clear. Lows in the upper 40s. Southeast winds around 5 miles an hour. Tuesday, sunny. Highs in the mid-70s. South winds 10 to 15 miles an hour. Tuesday night, mostly clear. Lows in the mid-50s. Southwest winds 5 to 10 miles an hour. Wednesday through Saturday, mostly clear. Highs in the upper 70s. Lows in the lower 50s. Saturday night, mostly clear. Lows in the upper 50s. Sunday, mostly sunny. Highs in the upper 70s. Again, the forecast for Peoria and surrounding areas of central Illinois for the rest of tonight, clear. Lows in the mid-40s. North winds 5 to 10 miles an hour. The time is currently 7:02 p.m. Central Daylight Time. 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Now for the official National Weather Service forecast for Peoria and surrounding areas of central Illinois. Rest of tonight, clear. Lows in the mid-40s. North winds 5 to 10 miles an hour. Monday, sunny. Highs in the lower 70s. Northeast winds around 5 miles an hour. Monday night, clear. Lows in the upper 40s. Southeast winds around 5 miles an hour. Tuesday, sunny. Highs in the mid-70s. South winds 10 to 15 miles an hour. Tuesday night, mostly clear. Lows in the mid-50s. Southwest winds 5 to 10 miles an hour. Wednesday through Saturday, mostly clear. Highs in the upper 70s. Lows in the lower 50s. Saturday night, mostly clear. Lows in the upper 50s. Sunday, mostly sunny. Highs in the upper 70s. Again, the forecast for Peoria and surrounding areas of central Illinois for the